0: Hi, you Fox Rocks. You're obviously a brother to the wonderfully talented Hayu Sasbaum. Trialled up nicely enough, and we didn't see him for quite some time when he went to the races there. That track was way too good for him, you would suggest, going on both breeding and his action. Thought he actually hit the line pretty well there, so he will improve vastly. Second up on a rain-affected track. I do like him here. Seven on top, two borrowed time. Just continues to race well, knocking on the door. I thought his run was very good at Hastings. Got back into a very awkward spot before the corner, finished it off well. One released for all the reasons the market suggests, and the boys have touched on. And nine, Chiquita, Grievous Stephen, she's a filly. Certainly to keep an eye on going forward. But yeah, just expecting something here from Hayu Fox Rocks at the each way price. Race number two today kicks off the early quaddie. And released as the favourite here, Kelly Myers looking for the first two on the card as Pippa's Jewel about to come along at a big price. So released for Andrew Forsman, Kelly Myers, and then Einstein, who will run the rank outside of the Bolter in race number two, about to come into line here. So over the mile with the Manawatu Whangarui Civil Contractors. Favourite is released, top of the book. Ready at racing from the 1600. Chiquita just about the worst out there, and also getting back is Our Mitch and Miss You, one of the best out. Pop and Jay, borrowed time up on the inside and released as handy. Hayu Fox Rocks, Pippa's Jewel whipping off it around them, and wider is Einstein from ABC. Length and a half away then to Chiquita, who got back third to last, second to last Miss You, and last is Our Mitch. Pop and Jay found the top, about to be joined by Pippa's Jewel. Third in the race is the favourite released, and borrowed time the rail. A length and a half Einstein, Hayu Fox Rocks, who's on the outside of ABC. Through the back is Our Mitch, Chiquita. At a length and a half, last of all, is Miss You. Along the back, there you go. Poppin' Jay is the pacemaker. Three quarters on Pippa's Jewel. Two lengths away to the favourite, released around borrowed time. Then Einstein, ABC, Hayu Fox Rocks, Our Mitch, Chiquita, and Miss You, the fence. Off the top they come. 700 metres to go for Poppin' Jay over Pippa's Jewel. Borrowed time camped up third, released at a good posse. Two lengths away to the next, then Einstein. Further back is ABC, Hayu Fox Rocks. Off it around the mound, Mitch. Then Chiquita, who's held up behind runners at last, Miss You. The leader, Poppin' Jay. A length clear. Borrowed time. Release right there. Further back, Pippa's Jewel giving ground. ABC, the fence. Wider out is Our Mitch at Hayu Fox Rocks to the outside. Homeward bound. The leader is Pippa's Jewel. Here's the favourite after it. Release right there. Borrowed time. And right down the outer, Hayu Fox Rocks is starting to get home with a pretty decent sort of a run. He's unleashing, released to borrow time. Hayu Fox Rocks is trying to reel them in. He's finishing quickly. Hayu Fox Rocks. Hayu Fox Rocks, impressive. Beat release, third over borrowed time of that ABC Poppin' Jay. Further back, Chiquita. Out the back then, we've got Our Mitch to Einstein. Second to last, Miss You. And Pippa's Jewel, the last to number seven. Didn't he wind up? Well, his sister's a very, very good mare. And I tell you what, he's got a bit of her ability. He has finished that off with a power of venom for the talented Hayley Hasman. And he's done really well. He spotted the Medicine start, but he was by far the superior late. Release second, borrowed time third, Poppin' Jay. 7-1-2-5, Bevan, race two.
1: Yeah, it's a nice effort, isn't it? A really nice effort.
2: Yeah, very attractive on the eye. Got back, had the chase down, the hot favourite and released, who loomed as the winner at the pointy end of the race, roughly around the 150, and he's gathered that horse up. And one with a little bit of authority and a horse to follow. We know the pedigree's there, the family. I think she might have bred this horse herself, Kim Reid, so well done to her and the team out of New Plymouth. A horse that, if he can live up to half of what the older sister sibling has done, they're in for some fun.
1: Released in borrowed time, they were set there, they've kicked nicely, and Poppin' Jay, who led him up, has been very good in Kim's colours, trained by Kim out of New Plymouth, and wow, the family just keeps on producing.
3: He's very different to his sister, but yeah, he's a trier. He's got a great attitude, wants to be there, looks totally different and goes totally different, but yeah, super run, really good.
1: So the trials have been okay, and the debut suggested there was a fair bit of upside today.
3: Yeah, absolutely. I know the form looked a bit average, but I mean, he is a youngster up and coming, and I think he's a bit of a stayer in the making. So he's got a lot of improvement to make.
1: Is he versatile like his sister? Can he handle those wet tracks and handle the good tracks?
3: Well, I actually thought this might be a bit too good for him today, but yeah, he's done really well. So yeah.
1: So keep pushing on through the winter, just keep learning and encouraging.
3: Yeah, we will. We'll just take it one race at a time. He's not a he's not a big fat horse like his sister. He's a bit of a lean bean. So we will just see how he comes through. But yeah, great attitude. And I want to thank Jordan Rogan, who kept him going for me for a little bit while I had a break. So yeah, thanks a lot, Jordan.
1: Okay, how's the sister going?
3: She's good. Yep, she's back in work and she looks fantastic. So yeah, for a good season, hopefully.
1: Okay. Well done.
3: Yeah, thanks, Bevan.
1: Kim Reid was a family that just keeps on producing. Hayley Hessman sat back, got to the outside, boomed home, nice performance. Encouraging for the track as well. We had leaders finding the line nicely enough, and this horse coming to the centre of the track and winning really, really nicely. Hoyo Fox rocks the 4-year-old by Complacent out of Hoyo Sue for the Reid family. Well done to you all. Nice performance in race number 2 on the program. Into the third, it is another of the maiden miles. There's a few back nicely there. Offa True, Fantabulous, well in that market as well. So we just wait for Hayley to come along and have a quick chat about this particular runner. Let's whip out here and have a quick chat to Hayley.

0: not that good, but we're both really happy with how he didn't give. Today he's still so green, but he put it together nicely in the straight.
1: Mm, he did, and sprinted well on a testing enough trip.
0: Yeah, he skipped along it beautifully, so it didn't feel testing to him.
1: Okay. What are your thoughts on the trip?
0: Yeah, they're really getting their foot into it, but it's still a lovely track.
1: Well done.
0: Thank you.
1: Hayley Hasman takes out race number two. The family just keeps on doing it to hear Emily for Kim Reid. Hi-yo, Fox Rock, race two.
2: Yeah, wonderful breed, isn't it? And a really good sweeping victory, because you sort of thought that the race was complete, and then Hi-yo Fox Rocks appears on the scene to swoop to victory late in the piece. Well done to Kim Reid. And Hayley Hasman with a lovely victory. Nice horse, progressive type that we can follow on heading through. Another break for us here on your big Saturday. On the back of that, we take you back to the archives when it comes to the JJ Atkins. Plus, we get to the next coming from Tarapa.
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4: Down the outside is Sacred Elixir. Charlie River narrowly on the outside. Sacred Elixir. Sacred Elixir has raced up and taken the lead from Charlie River. Sacred Elixir, the Kiwis in front, and Sacred Elixir spearing away with the Atkins. It's all Sacred Elixir, and Sacred Elixir bolt home by 4 lengths.
9: Tone, I think we saw a very, very good horse here today. Not many horses win JJ's like that.
10: No, look, we've always thought he's an extremely promising horse. Obviously, you know, being a two-year-old and probably wanting to get over a trip further, we haven't had the chance to really get him past 1,400 at this stage. And JJ Atkins was a perfect race for him. You know, big track at a mile after his last two runs here in Brisbane.
2: It was a good horse, wasn't he? And he won the JJ Atkins dominantly that year. Sacred Elixir, of course, for Tony Pike. And Zach Purton, great result in the race. And we see the running of the 2026 Trackside NZ JJ Atkins this afternoon. Looking forward to that. Live racing continues. We get you to Flat Action coming in from Tarapa, race number 3 of the day. And it is over the 1,400 metres. Matt Markham will bring you in to talk through the pre-start market. And I guess we look on that second page, the number 15, trained by Stephen Marsh. A little bit of promise with the first up third.
11: Yeah, could we even betting market this one, Emily? Look, Pure Lotus is your second favourite at the moment at $5.50, is your market mover from $7, so the money is there for the Tony Pike trained runner. But Muteki down near the bottom of the book, $5.50 into $4.80, strong support there. They've played around a few here. Noble Cabello's taking good support. Miss Parker is rock solid in trading, as too is the horse up the top of the book in El Speedy Man. But I guess off the back of what we just saw at Whanganui from Hi-yo Fox Rocks, if we're looking for one that's been a notable market mover like it was, then Big Deal's the horse we've got to watch here, Emily. $31 on opening into 17s and continuing to shorten. Some really strong money coming in that direction here ahead of race number 3.
2: Great info. That's the 6 Big Deal, 17s and 25s on the tote. Keep a watch on that. We want to watch the horses in the parade. Let's get to Brendan and Aidan ahead of race number 3.
12: First flat race for the day, race number 3, and it is the RDA Charity Race Day at Cambridge.

0: Bridge coming up this Wednesday over 1,400 metres. Mutiki finished third and behind Aurora Bell in a nice performance. Trialled well leading into that. This one for Stephen Marsh and George Rook.
1: Yeah, split Noble Cabello and Kind of Blue in that race, but was really hitting the line strongly. George certainly noticed it in his call. And, yep, nice performance from a promising filly.
0: Number two is Pure Lotus. This runner has a couple of gear adjustments, most notably the blinkers going on and the side winkers coming off. Sam McNabb rides 2 kilos off down to 56.5.
1: Yeah, just seems to be getting more solid. Ran the second quickest last 800, 400, 200 when second at Tauranga last time out. It's placed in 4 of 7, so consistent.
0: Miss Parker, runner number 10, despite having 10 starts for 5 seconds, she has a good chance here. And I guess one of those seconds, Aidan, when you deep dive into it, was a placing behind Belle Chevelle in that maiden race. She comes to this with the last start fourth, second up today.
1: Just looks really promising. I just love that the horse has been bubbling underneath. 10 starts, but 9 of them have been top 4. 5 of them have been top 2. So a contender for sure.
0: Blue was in the Aurora Bell race, and she was working home into 6th position from back in the field.
1: Yeah, I really like what we saw from this horse as well. There's enough in there, placed in 6, 7 of 16, and there was a long way off them, certainly on the bend, got home nicely.
0: Pretty keen to get around this horse, number 12 of Noble Cabello, made her my value chance of the day. Look, she was enormous, and to the eye, you can tell that, and also the numbers back it up as well from where she was able to finish the race from last into second position, really running through the line.
1: Yeah, ran past Mutiki and Kind of Blue in that Aurora Bell race. Really nice performance, fresh up. You know there's going to be improvement second up into this.
2: TRB market update ahead of the third. Continue to see these good moves here for Pure Lotus and also Mutiki further down the book. Continuing to watch that move, though, for the 6 big deal, $17. Some good support, too, there for Grace the Ace, 17s into 12s. Miss Parker is rock solid. Kind of Blue's one that we've seen a little bit of trading coming for in the last couple of minutes as well. The Pam Gerard-trained runner, it is 13s into $10. And down the bottom of the book, Desert Jewel's taking a little bit of support, too. But we've got to get to Aidan on course. He's standing by with Kylie Hoskin, the trainer of the 10.
1: Yeah, Miss Parker's obviously a decent chance. He has such a model of consistency, but at the same time, a source of frustration. What's your take?
3: Oh, I just can't wait for her to get that maiden win. She's been so, her effort's always good. She always tries her best. She's come up against some really strong three-year-olds in every single race just about that she's been in. She's got a great support crew that are here every time for her, so I'm hoping today's the day.
1: Yep. How's her preparation gone into this week?
3: Really good. I thought her fresh-up run at Ellerslie was very good over 1,400. She was brave to the line, and she's really, her work since then's been great. So I'm expecting good effort from a nice barrier today.
1: We know she's going to run well because she always does. It'd be just nice to get across the line first, though, wouldn't it?
3: I know. We always joke, you could put her in the Cox Plate probably and she'd run second or third. She just is the model of consistency, but it'd be good to break through that maiden win.
1: Later on, Auditeer Beauty, you just tweaked the headgear around a pretty promising filly.
3: Yeah, I mean, her fresh out run at Ellerslie a few weeks back was very good as well, just over a distance short of her best. We put the side wings on just to give her a bit more focus, and her gallop has been very, very good in it and her track work. So I'm expecting a good run from her today also.
1: Let's hope you go home with a couple of wins.
3: That'd be nice. Thank you.
0: Yeah, a couple of nice chances there around Kylie's team with Miss Parker and Auritia Beauty. Very good first up run over 1,100. Goes up an extra couple of 100 metres. That will be in race number 4. Good to you, George. The third on the program, a couple of minutes out from start time. Wide open maiden race where there's a number of angles to go about this one. How did you see it?
4: Yeah, I went with the 2 Pure Lotus. I thought it was a lovely run second last time out and behind a pretty impressive type of Miss Silhouette. That was a Tauranga. Sam McNabb does the riding today, his 2 kilo claim in effect, and I think has paraded in forward order. Now I thought 2 Pure Lotus, ahead of 1L Speedy Man. Has had the 2 starts, has finished second on both occasions, and has the services of Craig Grills today, which is always an advantage. The money's come for the 15, Mutiki. Has only had the 1 start, finished third on that occasion, and behind Aurora Bell here at Te Rapa. And with George Rook aboard, you can see why it's in the market as well. The other one I thought might be a hope is 14, Laura, has been there or thereabouts as well. But certainly the chances don't end there. It's just one of those wide-open affairs here. But 2, 1, 15 and 14 in my numbers.
0: Yeah, I think it would be a very good maiden race to follow, actually, Aidan, and it just has that look about it and the form coming into it. I was keen on Noble Cabello. I just thought that run was so good, and considering that it has beaten a horse who was the favourite for this race in Muteki, Noble Cabello's $12, Muteki's $5. I'm happy to go each way on the 12 runner.
1: Yeah, and came from behind it as well. So there was enough in that performance to say a really big chance. It surprises me you're getting double figures, to be fair. But like you say, it's a really good even maiden. Well, we've seen some really good Saturday maiden 1400 metre races in recent weeks as well. And this is another leg up maiden of the week.
0: I think so. Yeah, we were pretty keen to mark it as an extra race on the show yesterday, and it has a high chance of that being the case. Which way did you go in the end?
1: In the end, I've gone with Miss Parker. I just love the consistency, and I think this horse is really learning all the time, and maybe when the penny drops could be something a little bit special.
0: RDA Charity Race Day at Cambridge on Wednesday, maiden over 1400 metres. We can pass it back to George Simon.
4: So we have about three to come into line now. Pure Lotus, La Florida, and Laura. $5 favourite here. 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Third on the card. Laura about to complete the load up. Attendant moves out of the way. We're set to go. Gates are back and they're off and racing. No early speed. El Speedy Man has got back a clear last, drifting out in Bell Attack. First away, Pure Lotus from Desert Jewel, followed by Muteki, then Kind of Blue and Big Deal. They'd be followed out by Manor Beer from Laura. Back in the field is Grace the Ace from Miss Parker, then came Noble Cabello. A well back also is La Florida. Five lengths away in Bell Attack, and a further two back, El Speedy Man is last. 900 metres left to go. Pure Lotus found the top and the rail and leads by a length for Muteki. Third, Desert Jewel, and now moving forward, Manabia. Back in fifth spot next is Big Deal from Laura, followed round then by Kind of Blue back midfield, six off the leaders. Noble Cabello and Grace the Ace were next for Miss Park as well back in the field here with La Florida from Imbell Attack, and three lengths away, El Speedy Man is last, would be 10 off the leader. To the 500 metres mark they come. Pacemaker Manabia's worked round on the outside for visiting Queensland apprentice rider Leah Martin, and it's taken over though. Pure Lotus still there on the inner. Between them is Muteki and then Desert Jewel, Big Deal. Laura looking to get to the outside. Further out then we've got a Noble Cabello. It's Pure Lotus hard up against the inside, has the lead by two for Muteki, Big Deal. Running on now, Noble Cabello and La Florida right down the outside. Pure Lotus with a kick of the 100. Pure Lotus storming home La Florida, but Pure Lotus will beat La Florida. Third over was Noble Cabello from Big Deal. Then came next over was Desert Jewel, Grace the Ace running on from Laura, Muteki, El Speedy Man, Kind of Blue. Well back in the field also was Imbell Attack, followed by Manuel Beer, and with it was Miss Parker. Number two, Pure Lotus, Sam McNabb. He dominated the race from in front at 470, 180. La Florida's been a late run strong into second spot. Noble Cabello will be third, and Big Deal, I think we'll get that fourth position just ahead of, over on the inside, Desert Jewel, then Laura and Grace the Ace. But two, Pure Lotus, ridden with urgency, went forward, found the top and the rail, and was able to set them up out in front. Had a good kick at the 150 and is home in the third on the card.
0: Yeah, and he's bounced out of some strong maiden races, this horse Pure Lotus. Of course, two starts ago beaten in the Amar Maiden, and that's another winner out of that race where we saw Fly Half finishing third. It's been a winner since. Second last start out of Tauranga behind Miss Silhouette. Miss Silhouette went up to win the race, and then this horse kicked back strongly to nearly get it on the line. Today, up front, up against the plastic, Sam McNabb claiming 2 kilos, too good. Couple of really good runs here. Yes, this will be a race to follow. La Florida's come from back in the field, and Noble Cabello is not too far away from winning a race. 2, 13, 12, and the big market mover, the 6, Big Deal, will finish into fourth position. The fourth of the day coming up here out of Tarapa 2 will be the Andrew Ledge Ledbetter Memorial 1300. That's a 65. on the program, but we can link back to you, Aidan, because you're standing by with winning trainer Tony Pike.
1: Yeah, Tony, Pure Lotus had been building to this, a couple of second placings leading in. What was the confidence levels like coming to today?
5: Yeah, look, probably a bit overdue a win, to be honest. He's run a couple of really close seconds in quite good maiden fields. Probably it's been a horse that's taken a fair bit of time to mature mentally. I think the blinkers on today really helped. Obviously a nice positive ride from Sam, and yeah, put a good gap into them in them today. You'll get a bit of confidence out of it.
1: Yeah, and he had to be stoic too, because he was left in front a little bit by himself and there were chases. What was your take on the performance?
5: Yeah, good effort. He had to work to get across the lead, and obviously got taken on about the 500 metre mark by Ralph Source, and

0: Yeah, look, he found a good kick and was really strong to the line, so positive going forward.
1: It was a pretty handy maiden today. What's the horse capable of going up in grade?
0: Big action horse, so look, he'll probably have another run or two while the tracks are good, maybe a Ruakaka race, something of those sort of lines, but I'd say once the tracks become heavy, he'll have a short break and come back for the spring.
1: Okay, look forward to that. What about later on in the day? Anything you can point us towards?
0: Look, all the team down, only three in, but they're all in form. Just a couple of sticky draws for the next two, just if Rawls drawn wide, and she'll probably need a bit of luck from that gate, and the same with Overdrawn, but they're both racing well, and with a bit of luck they could be in the finish.
1: Congratulations for this one, Tony.
0: Thanks, Aidan.
2: Tony Pike, winning trainer, and I guess it was key we saw the historic video too there of Sacred Elixir winning JJ Atkins, and here it's Tony Pike's winning the next race that was on the channel. Get to you, Aidan. You're now joined by Sam McNabb.
1: Sam, a really polished performance here from Pure Lotus today. Were you a little bit wary about being left in front so long?
3: No, it didn't look to be a whole heap of tempo. We're always going to go forward, blinkers on. He stepped good, which is always a positive. And when Alan didn't want to go forward and I could sit out, so I decided to go take over, dictate the tempo, and he did it well.
1: Yeah, he really stuck to his task too, didn't he? What could this be a springboard to for this horse?
3: Look, he keeps improving. Blinkers were a big assist today. Probably waited for them a little bit at the 100, but he's only going to keep improving and he'll go through the grades.
1: Nice to get the bro out suspended and just pick up his rise and take the wins, right?
3: Oh, as always, I took him off it.
1: Good on you, Sam.
3: Thank you.
2: Sam McNabb, winning jockey and a nice ride from him as well on a runner. Emily, that was bouncing out of some very strong maiden races that we've seen over the last sort of 5 to 6 weeks, these Saturday maidens, and he's another winner out of the Amar race, three winners now out of that. The Sabatini maiden horse has won a 65, and here he is winning the RDA Charity Race Day Cambridge Wednesday maiden, where you'd expect maybe there could be some winners out of this race in the future. Race number four on the program, as we said, it's Ledger's race. We'll be thinking of him certainly as we lead into this one over 1300 metres, and it goes at 10 minutes to one.
4: Thanks, Brendan. Yeah, must have been the omen bet as well, because of course we just watched a replay of Sacred Elixir's JJ Atkins win into a Tony Pike victory at Tarapa this afternoon. Was also his pick of bets from the form, so a nice push for that earlier in the week from Tony Pike. We're going to get you to a break here on your big Saturday. Coming up next, live racing continues, plus a little dip across the Tasman. Britt Taylor's going to be standing by to preview a big afternoon of racing from Eagle Farm.
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4: Live racing coming in this afternoon from Tarapa and Whanganui. Plenty to look forward to as well from Group 1 action across the Tasman in the form of Eagle Farm, Stradbroke Day and, of course, JJ Atkins. Here's a look at the market for Race 3 from Whanganui. You've got about 9 minutes to get your investments on for this next one. And I do notice the 9 here, Shadow Ruler, Matt, obviously moved considerably off that opening price to start as favourite.
13: $7.50, the opening quote for Shadow Ruler, Emily, so some good support, and one of a couple of Janelle Miller-trained runners that have taken some good

0: support throughout the course of the week. $3.70 at the moment, holding steady at that price. We're seeing some movement for TikTok Tessa. Next to it in the book, it's $5.50 into $4.60. Then we go a little bit further up there, cold on Fantabulous, who was our early market favourite. And at longer price, our boy Archie, the one that has been on a little bit of a march in, got as high as $23 into $18s, just back out to $20 with the move coming for TikTok Tessa.
1: Hot horse from Matt Markham, closer to a start at Wanganui ahead of race number three on the card. Bevan Sweeney, Stephen Hunter standing by to give us a look at the horses in the parade prior to the third.
2: Second, the Maiden Miles. Let's start with the 9 Shadow Ruler, Janelle Miller-Christel. Jeez, there's been a lot of money for this horse. It has put up some nice performances, but it's Manazara, it gets back and it's got a wide gap.
3: Yeah, look off her four runs. She's clearly got some ability. But as you say, the manners at the start, which leads into getting back, is a real negative. Yes, at times not helped by barriers. She's either drawn wide or barrier one, where she's been buried in the ruck and dictated to. And from barrier 13, she's going to give up a decent start, so she will have to be superior.
2: The three is Fantabulous, three by Circus Maximus. Just had a couple of runs. They both had a lot of merit about them. Tough track at Hastings and hit the line well.
3: Yeah, still doing a few things wrong, including last start.

0: Actually disappointing to me at Hastings. She didn't really find the location. Good gate, Kelly Morris.
1: Yeah, I'm happy to forgive last start. A combination of over-racing and having to operate with a very testing track. Prior form would have it right in the fight.
0: Off a trail, I was a bit surprised by the opening press. I thought it might have come up favourite at least on the back of a couple of really good efforts.
1: Yeah, it's been knocking on the door in recent runs and off ratings wouldn't need to improve to feature. The only query is where he potentially gets to on the map from a wider draw.
0: Alliance did run second back early December. The trial, it was okay, so I was a bit jury out on this runner.
1: Yeah, look, the four-year-old gelding has his race space. Debut effort was this time last year, and the previous run was back in December, so not sure there's been some soundness issues, but off that score, I'm directed by the betting, and there seems to be very little to date.
0: And Onshore is fresh up today with Noel Quinn. There's a bit more ability than maybe we've seen throughout a short career as a five-year-old.
1: Look, long-range goals may land towards the sticks, but look, this time last year, they all showed enough on the flat, including a fourth first up over this trip to Free Bell. Look, he's likely to peak over 2,000 metres, but he can definitely run against market expectation.
2: TAB market update ahead of race number three, and your clear market mover and hot runner for the third on the day is the Nine Shadow Ruler. $7.50 on opening, now $3.60, and the money still coming thick and fast. TikTok Tess is well supported. Up the top of the book, Offertory has taken a little bit of support as well, $5. That's just out from a $4.20 opening quote, but the money's starting to come back in that direction again. Onshore, $21 into 17s late in trading as well. We've got to get on course to Bevan, who's standing by with Jason Myers, the stable rep for the Kevin Myers team.
0: Thank you, Matt. Jason's with me. Fantabulous. Walked around the boot cage. Still got a bit of strength to put on.
3: Yeah, he's quite an immature horse mentally and physically, but we think a little bit of him. He's shown a bit to date, and his work's been well enough to think he should be right amongst it today.
0: It was a tough track last time. It's a tick better here today.
3: Yeah, it was. It was real heavy at Hawke's Bay, and he was running on and probably really got home that last little bit, so Miles should suit today.
0: Okay, inside draw, you get back the inside, or can he muster a little bit more than we've seen?
3: We'll just leave it up to floor, just ride him where he lands, just to help him get a bit of a rhythm early on and see if he can finish off.
0: We've got three in the fourth. Four square Pete, out of focus, Pinker. Can you split them?
3: Probably out of focus would be the pick of them. The other two could looking more to having jumping careers this season.
0: Cypress has been flying behind the scenes. We know what happened last season, but Cypress has had a hot enough race.
3: Yes, I was a little bit disappointed to see the depth in that field, but he's been trialling and jumping out well and in good company this time back, and if he's going to go through to open handicaps, I'd like to see him going close today.
0: And you've also got Kapura in race 8. He's a torment horse for me because we know how good he is.
3: Yeah, track will probably trip him up, but like he's getting on an age now and he probably doesn't have too many races left in him.
0: What about Little Thief? I did hear the rider say this morning that she had a little bit of recommend around this one.
3: Yeah, well, I think he's well over the odds. He's been a handy horse. The wet track and 2,000 metres will suit him. I don't mind. We've got a little bit of time for him as well.
0: Yeah, what's your best, this one?
3: Yeah, I'd say this horse.
0: Thanks, mate.
3: Cheers.
0: Jace always now giving us time to us. Thank you very, very much. 3.5 minutes away from start time. Look, I'm around the favourites. Let's get your four first.
1: I'll land with Offertory. Again, just lukewarm, keeping the powder dry for the back end of the program where there's a touch more confidence. But I'll land with Offertory number one. If he can get a pinch of light, a little bit of cover from an awkward draw, he'll be right in the finish. He just needs to replicate what he's produced when knocking on the door in his previous starts. For second, number nine, Shadow Ruler. Don't like a racing style, but what you've got to be encouraged about, Swains, is the fact that what we saw in the previous, the winner came from back and wide and got the job done down the crown of the track. So I'm pretty keen on Shadow Ruler. Fantabulous has got to have in your top three. Again, just wasn't suited by the heavy track. Better surface here, stepping up to the mile. And Onshore, I reckon that's the one horse that you include in exotic bet types to spice up your return on investment Onshore. I reckon, look, jumps might be on the future raider, but I think he's got enough speed on the flat to be competitive in a race like this. 1.394.
0: I was around those favourites in the market. I think they all sit pretty close together myself personally. I've got a bit of time for TikTok Tessa. Offertory clearly comes in this nicely with a couple of good seconds on board. Fantabulous has proven on off track conditions. It's not that bad, or as bad as it was up at Hastings the other day, but at least you know it'll get through these track conditions. And Shadow Ruler's got a nice enough sort of profile. So I ended up going with Offertory on top. I think TikTok Tessa's

0: is a danger. I think Shadow Rule is a danger, and I think Fantabulous is a danger. I think they all sort of are in a pack there. I couldn't really split them, but I haven't minded the two runs from Off a Tree at Waverley behind PB Gotha. It was a good effort, and led up the other day at Hastings, and just kept on finding the line, even though Sunny came across the top. A couple of kilos off, experience with Tony Davies. I think the gate's not a niggle in reality today. So I went in the Off a Tree. TikTok Tessa, her best version would be very hard to hold out here. Shadow Ruler will get well back, as will Fantabulous. So interesting to see how this race does mark up late. 90 seconds away, let's get up to you, Justin, for your thoughts here, the third.
1: Yeah, right, with the four in the market here, lads, I think they are the way to go. Could just about have them in any order. Maybe it's a good old boxer up trifecta, first four. Although I agree with Stephen, the other one I'd be putting in would be On Shore. Not a lot between these four, I don't think. 1:39.10 Off a Tree on the back of 2 seconds. I think he'll be up on speed here. He really gave plenty there at Hastings. He was taken on strong thousand, or strong pace there over the mile. It was Sonny who beat him there, but he's ready to win this horse. Number nine goes in second. Three goes in second. Fantabulous, like this horse. Got a fair bit of time for him. Really got home strongly on that testing track at Hastings. He will be winning races, and he's a major player here. Shadow Ruler clearly has good ability. I think she can loop around the outside here and get home very strong up to the mile today in a Batin TikTok Tessa. 1:39.10 and On Shore, definitely a first four chance. We'll sit to huge odds here, not really tipping him today. Maybe a real sneaky for top fours at any old price. Who interests me here at $80. Not often do I even mention an $80 pop. Number eight, our Darcy. Half to Trav. Tell you what, the debut wasn't as bad as what it might read there. Our Darcy, he ran into the back of a retreating horse across the top. He lost a ton of momentum. I know he was fairly well beaten. He was actually pretty good at the back end of that race. So look, he's $90. Just maybe a top four sneaky, but a horse to keep... just to keep an eye on, I think, yeah, Darcy. You would imagine. I saw enough there on debut to say there's some ability there, half to Trav, so just watch him. But 1:39.10 for today. Third of the day over the mile, Off a Tree. Well, there's very little between these four here. Off a Tree, 4:20. Fantabulous, 4:40. Shadow Ruler, 4:50. TikTok Tessa, 4:80. So just about four even Stephen's favourites here. And they all bring a pretty decent maiden form, and all four of them looks as though they've got a win. And one of them, you would think, might just about win this today. Set to go over the mile. The AB equipment ready to go. Gates back, they're away and racing. And a bit tardy there, Betty will do it. And our Darcy, Shadow Ruler getting back, and also Alliance. Beginning well there, Fantabulous. El Paso is showing pace, and right there is Chime. Two lengths away, Off a Tree. Just stuck a little wide and working forward over on the outside of Homeland, and wider out is On Shore. TikTok Tess of the rail. Two and a half, our boy Archie, lucky to be here. Well back is Shadow Ruler. Alliance back third to last, second to last. Betty will do it, and two lengths away, out RC the last. It is El Paso, the leader. Leads the way of a Fantabulous straight away from the inside, and that's got Off a Tree parked out three wide. No luck for one of the faves on the fence there, Homeland and Chime the centre. Two lengths away to the next, TikTok Tessa, Fullet on the outside, On Shore. A length and a half, lucky to be here. Shadow Ruler getting on her bike, mid-race off it around them at the 800 metres. Further back of the field is our boy Archie. Betty will do it under a hard ride from Alliance and three to our Darcy. El Paso is the pacemaker. 6:50 to go. Fantabulous, right there second. Off a Tree's had a bit of a lung burner, three wide. One length away, Homeland. Shadow Ruler punched up, then Chime, On Shore picking up ground, then TikTok Tessa back into an awkward spot, further back lucky to be here, Betty will do it, well back Alliance, our boy Archie, out RC on the corner, El Paso, Fantabulous, Off a Tree, in behind them, Homeland, Shadow Ruler, wider out On Shore, down towards the 300, Off a Tree out of the centre, here's On Shore chiming in, Homeland and Shadow Ruler, but it's On Shore who's hit the top, Off a Tree fights hard, Shadow Ruler running on from Homeland, but here's a double coming up for Hayley Hasman. And On Shore has won comfortably, 1/3. Big run, Shadow Ruler, and a tough effort, Off a Tree third. Then Homeland, have a look at our Darcy late. There's your black booker. It's made up a stack again. Followed by Betty will do it, Chime. Lucky to be here, Fantabulous, TikTok Tessa, Alliance, El Paso, and our boy Archie, the last. She's a talented apprentice, Hayley Hasman. She's chimed in at the right time again. She'll get an early double, and both at double figure odds at

0: onshore. Well, Niall Quinn now trains. Of course, he's always had a bit of ability, and he has got the money here and pretty comfortably. Offertree is Shatter Ruler will be second, so it's 4.917, not 4.197, 4.917. Shatter Ruler has been great. She's got a long way back, had to really sustain a big run. Offertree's been brave. He had no luck there, three wide on tempo. His win will come. And Homeland and our Darcy at 90 to 1 might be a little horse we can follow going forward there, Bevan. Plenty to take out of that, but the winner is onshore.
1: Really nice performance and came very similar to the previous race.
2: Yeah, look, great training effort from Niall Quinn and his team out of Whanganui. 258 days since we last saw this individual. And look, there's no hurry to get him over the Sturks. He's showing more than enough talent to at least step up to 65 grade and just chip away over the winter months on the flat swings.
1: Shatter Ruler was also pretty good into second. Offertree was brave after a wide trip, and Homeland actually tracked up in behind them and has been good enough in to fourth. So 4.91 and 7. Niall Quinn gets a good result here. Fresh up, good training effort.
3: Yeah, no, thanks, Bevan. We're quite lucky to get the horse, really. We were just pre-training him for the Luptons, and then unfortunately Isaac broke his leg, so they just said, could you just hang on to him for a bit longer? So, yeah, he's just here temporarily.
1: So the pre-training said to you that he was up to winning a race, Fresh?
3: Yeah, like he's been working along really good, and yeah, I've been quite happy with him for quite a while now, so just waiting for a race, so he's been good.
1: Okay. You push on through the winter, he'll clearly handle these off-track conditions?
3: Yeah, like he's always shown a bit of form on wet tracks, and also, no, he'll race through the winter, and he'll probably go a bit further too, might even see him jumping later on too. So.
1: Right, I didn't get to catch up on you with you Wednesday because we had to go to the studio, but Leprechaun was good.
3: Yep, no, she's come through the race well, so we'll just look for another race for her somewhere and see if we can do it again sometime.
1: See the sort of horse that'll give you another trip down to Riccarton?
3: Most definitely. I think some of them are even quite keen to go to Warrnambool.
1: Are they? Well done, mate. Congratulations. Really good training performance. Well, it's a training partnership, husband and wife, and they do a great job. Noel Quinn and his team. And Hayley Hessman with a beautiful smile. We actually spoke with Hayley this morning with Stephen and said, I think you've got a couple of nice chances. And she said, I hope I get a couple. And she's got a couple early on the program. So well done to Hayley. But put them away nicely, didn't it? On short, nice performance at some decent sort of money. Really fit horse. Wouldn't blow a match out, as you see there in your picture shot. Shadow Roller was good. The one in the book Offertree off a wide trip has been brave. And Homeland, there was improvement there with the blinkers on, just tracked up in behind them. And Harley, you've got the track sorted, you just sit back and whip across the top.
4: Yeah, I like my fast lane today, I might stay there.
1: Just talk us through how that unfolded.
4: Yeah, look, we're drawn a wide alley, there was a bit of commotion coming around that bend, and once they all spread out we got in nicely and got onto the back of Christelle's horse and took us all the way there.
1: Okay, you thought you had it at the top of the straight, you thought there was enough there?
4: Yeah, look, he just keep growing another leg. I think he'll get over some distance quite nicely and be a nice open stayer.
1: You got the two we spoke about this morning. Congratulations.
4: Thank you.
1: Hayley gets a double on the program this time. For Noel Quinn, nice training performance and a great result for the team. Fresh up, onshore wins him.
5: Yeah, hadn't raced since the 28th of September 2025, so a nice effort to be able to get up and score. Hayley Hussman with the fast lane at Whanganui this afternoon, a second win for her, only up to race number 3, so the day is panning out pretty nicely for apprentice Hayley Hussman. We're going to get you to a break before we get you back on track at Te Rapa for their fourth, but stick with us, there's plenty more to come right here on your Big Saturday.

It's Saturday, which means we're going to see the Hurricanes and the Blues face each other in their very first semi-final in Super Rugby history. So take a look at this leading try scorer power play. Fihi Fenianganofo or Josh Morby to be first try scorer, as well as the Hurricanes to go on to win between 11-30, paying $9. Super Rugby Opiki is back. Matatu are hosting Chiefs Manawa, but who will win the competition outright? The 2025 champion Blues are the early favourites. And the Warriors face the Sharks again. Dallin Watanez-Lesniak, he scored a hat-trick in round 5. He's paying just under $3 to score two or more in this one. And the NBA

0: Finals are heating up. Can the Knicks get the job done tomorrow? Keep your eye on all the live betting, as well as the Football World Cup when Qatar take on Switzerland. And head on over to the TAB app. It's easier and faster than ever before, and bet responsibly.
1: You want to know the secret to my success?
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4: You're back with us on this big Saturday, and as promised, live racing continues. Domestic action coming in from Te Rapa and, of course, Whanganui. Speaking of Te Rapa, the flat racing continues. Still got the Waikato steeplechase to come, but for now, let's get you on course for the rating 65.
5: Race number four of the day, and it's a special race as well. It is the Andrew Leedge Leadbetter Memorial, over 1,300 metres, 2 years on since we've lost Leedge. And runner number 10 in the book is Afterglow. Enormous run last start to the races. Second up records there, and won't mind some forgiveness in the ground. Probably wants it wetter, to be honest.
6: Yeah, just the draw's a little bit tricky, especially with the good track here. But like you say, it was terrific last time out, resuming, and should be sharper for that as well.
5: Arwen, runner number 7, created a nice impression when she was able to win at Tiaraha on a soft 5 track. She's had 2 runs since, and a nice effort in behind King's English last time to the races.
6: Yeah, and did clock the second quickest last 6-4 and 200 metre splits of that race as well. It was on pattern, but did beat home Auditea Beauty as well. Should be sharper for the first up, for that run anyhow.
5: Yeah, I didn't mind Auditea Beauty when you consider how good her black type performances were last preparation, Aidan. Good enough to be placed in an Eagle, Trevor Eagle Memorial, and races like the 8 Carat, the Sir Patrick Hogan, the Alice Classic, where she's finished into 6th position.
6: Yeah, it does need to turn the tables on Arwen, and they're both very much second up. Arwen was a couple of months between runs, and Auditea Beauty was fresh, and like you say, campaigned really well in the spring, but should be sharper for that. Craig Grill's aboard, that's a big upside as well.
5: The Jacques Cartier's put together 3 runs as preparation, 85 days since the last run, and all of them have been very good. Walker Tata, Sam McNabb claims too.
6: Yeah, he's been to the trial since last thing, which was on the 20th of March, but yeah, in those 3 runs of that first preparation, a win and a couple of minor placings, and really like the way the horse stepped up from maiden company to 65 grade with a really nice placing. So with Sam McNabb already claiming success here, 2 kilograms off, all important.
5: Awapuni, visitor and number 5 here in East End Lad. Last start was placed out of Hawke's Bay on the heavy 9 track conditions. Aaron Layton rides.
6: Yeah, testing track that day, and did run a pretty, you know, meritorious second placing. Placed in 2 of the 3 and did beat home Oberon in that race.
5: On to number 11, and this is Justice for All. Justice for All for Tony Pike, ran 2nd last time out of New Plymouth.
6: Yeah, we heard from Tony earlier on, just the draw may be a little bit sticky, wasn't far away. This may be a touch harder. Obviously chased home Chester Boy, who we saw earlier on in the hurdle.
7: TAB market update ahead of race number 4. Really strong confidence at the top of the market here from punters, particularly around the 10 Afterglow, who we opened $6. Now $4.40, your favourite, is your hot runner too. Been a notable shift there around the George Rook ridden runner. Auritea Beauty, the 12 in the book, has been a mover as well. Got as far as $7.50 into $6. And Arwen has been rock solid in trading. Did touch $6. Now into $5.50, and the money's floating around. And let's get on course to Aidan Rodley, who's standing by with the co-trainer of Arwen, Robert Wellwood.
6: Thanks, Matt. Yeah, it's a tricky draw for Arwen, but obviously the body of work so far has been really encouraging. What are you thinking today?
8: Yeah, exactly. She's a filly that's shown good ability, hasn't always had much luck and probably been a little bit green. Doesn't get the luck with the draw, but, you know, with this weather and a good track, we just thought, you know, we've got a good option. The only detraction is the draw, but she's been good away from the barriers, so hopefully she can sort of jump, put herself there somewhere. We don't want to be using her early, but I think naturally she's just going to end up in the first half.
6: How much has she pleased you with the build-up this week?
8: Yeah, she's been really good. We were looking to go last week and had to come out, but work early this week was very good, and she goes into the race in nice order.
6: Ideally, how does the race pan out for her?
8: you know, ideally she sits outside lead or 1-1 and gets there softly, but you know, she is still learning. She's still a little bit green, and against some of these older, wiser horses, that might you know, show. But she's a filly with good ability, and I think whatever she does this season, she's going to be better at four.
6: Later on, has to be a winner looking for back-to-back wins. Your thoughts there?
8: Yeah, look, to be honest, quite surprised at what he's paying, really. He's really jumped up since Ellerslie. I thought the Ellerslie was a good win against good company, and he gets the 4 kilos off with Tom Wigram today. So, yeah, look, we couldn't be happier with him, and I think he slots right into that race.
6: Best of luck today.
8: Thank you.
5: Robert Wellwood there chatting about the team's chances, and also here with Arwen at $5 and 50 cents. I know Aidan was keen around Nakoni County, and he's run a couple of really good races in his last start, been finishing second here, and sits at around that $11 quote, and he certainly thought he was maybe one on the each way. So you found it as one of your plays.
6: I made it my bet of the day. I just so taken by what we saw last time out, all the quickest closing sections, and it looked to be the run of a next up winner.
5: George, we'll pass it to you for Ledger's race. 2 years on since we lost a great man in this industry.
9: Yes, of course, he was well known up here in the northern region, the late Andrew Ledbetter, Ledge to everyone, as one of the hard-working team on the starting gates for a number of years. Lost him 2 years ago. How time flies. Well, this is his race. Nice to see him being remembered as well. So we're set to go. The 1,300 metres. Stephen Barlow has them. Gates are back in Leach's race and away to a perfect dispatch. He'd be thrilled with that. One of the first away was highly anticipated. Going forward also is Oratia Beauty with Oberon and Le Jacques Cartier. Then came Triana from Bannon, followed by Justice for All, East End Lad. Well back in the field is Arwen, back with it, Don's Legacy from Nakoni County, then Balzor, Afterglow, and last is RJ's Flight. To the 850 they go, Pacemaker highly anticipated by two from Oberon. Two links away, Triana, Le Jacques Cartier, and between them is Oratia Beauty. One and a half back next is Bannon, followed round by Justice for All, then Don's Legacy. Back and behind midfield is East End Lad on the inside of Arwen, who's well back fifth last year. With it also was Balzor, followed by Nakoni County, held up on the inside. Afterglow getting to the outside, and RJ's Flight is last. Homeward bound they are, 3:50 to go. Pacemaker highly anticipated coming after Le Jacques Cartier. Between them next is battling on now is Oberon, followed out wider. Arwen has swept up to them. Oratia Beauty's running on, and behind them Triana. Arwen made the lead at the 100 metres and bounded clear from Oratia Beauty. Le Jacques Cartier late run after Glow, but Arwen is going to do this very easily. Second over was Oratia Beauty. Third at the line, Le Jacques Cartier in a photo with Nakoni County. After Glow running on when it was all over. And behind those next was Triana, East End Lad, followed over by RJ's Flight, then Don's Legacy, Bannon. Further back, Balzor from further away. Next was Oberon with Justice for All and highly anticipated. Fourth on the card, Ledger's race will go to seven, Arwen. And she's put them away pretty stylishly in the end. The filly by Ancient Spirit from the Roger James, Robert Wellwood team. Corentin Berger aboard. Second over will be Oratia Beauty. Le Jacques Cartier will hold on for third ahead of Nakoni County, and then Afterglow and East End Lad. But Arwen settled back in the field, and once it joined in for fun and has dashed away at start number four, or win number two. Arwen at 5:40 and 2:50. Fully going forward here, just her fourth race day appearance, second win, Corentin Berger aboard.
5: Yeah, it's a real dazzling win that, as you said, George. A sharp turn of foot from this runner. Didn't run last Saturday when scratched out of Ellerslie. They've gone for this option here, and didn't she put this race to bed very, very quickly? Arwen wins, and wins in good fashion, beating home the 12 and Oratia Beauty, the Jacques Cartier, and the eye-catcher late in Nakoni County, who was held up and finished into fourth position. We heard from Robert pre-race. Now it's post-race with the winning co-trainer.
6: Yeah, we'll grab Robert again, and obviously two wins, two minor placings, putting together a really nice record, and it was a pretty impressive win today, Robert.
8: Yeah, it was, and probably didn't quite work out how we'd first planned, but I thought Coco summed it up really well. He just got into a rhythm, and as he found spots, he moved forward with cover, and it meant she was able to get into a rhythm and do things correctly, which she's been a little bit green, so yeah, it was nice to see her put it together. She's putting together a nice record, and it was a great one.
6: Yeah, when produced, she really found, didn't she? She quickened

0: nicely and sustained effort to the line. What does that sort of tell you a little bit about it?
1: Yeah, well, and look, Ancient Spirit, he probably is a stallion that is only going to maybe even get better over a mile. She's shown a lot of speed, but she's out of a good white robe family that, they get better with time and perhaps a bit of distance. So I think she's got a bright future.
0: How did she come about being in your stable?
1: We bought her at the sales, and the Stewarts actually put some of their clients, and they loved her that much. And, the stallion's doing a good job, so she's certainly an exciting filly, but he's got another couple out there.
0: Congratulations, Robert.
1: Yeah, and just finally, massive shout out to Ledge. He was one of my first bosses in racing when I worked on the gate, so I think everyone that worked with him probably still misses him, and I think we all still think about him.
0: Yeah, really fitting that you can get this win. Congratulations, and well spoken to.
1: Cheers.
2: Yeah, he's 100% right there, Robert, and it's hard to believe it's 2 years that we lost Ledge, and he'd always be up for a great yak on track, and he'd be talking about the sport, that is for sure, and just a terrific bloke. Race number 5 is the next race coming up here out of Tarapa, and it is the Ken and Roger Brown Memorial Maiden Steeplechase, and that will go at 1:26.
3: Thanks for that, Brendan. A nice win, as you mentioned, by Arwin, and putting together a tidy record. And from what Rob Wellwood was saying there, this looks like there's plenty more to come in terms of ability with a little bit more time surrounding that one. Break for us on the back of that. First, from across the Tasman, we get you to Rose Hill for race 1.
4: 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The range and depth of sire power will appeal for racetrack

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2: Big Saturday, and straight off across the Tasman, we've got Group 1 racing coming in from Eagle Farm. But our first stop is to Rose Hill. We're going to be hosting the New South Wales Metropolitan Action this afternoon. Race 1 isn't far away, so let's make our way on course with Sky Thoroughbred Central for the first time.
3: Money, friendly fire, $2tab.com.au. That is on a 195 NOP. So we're best price anywhere in the country about the favourite, I assess him. And even money chance on Wednesday when we first put the market up. That even money lasted a matter of seconds and he was quickly hammered down to as short as $1.50 yesterday, as you said. 155 after scratchings this morning. We made him the lay of the day. And yeah, all the way out to even money. He's pretty popular with punters. Around about 65% the total hold, so he's our worst way and a loser. Look, there's no one real pot against him, just other than the fact I thought he was too short in what I thought was a more competitive race than the market was suggesting. I guess maybe 1,400 metres is a box he has to tick off. He might be a bit of a tricky map. He has tended to miss the start at his two starts to date. He was able to recover last time he drew barrier one and Alicia was able to punch up and get him in a good position. But today, barrier four, he might not be as lucky. So we'll see how he goes at the start. That map a little bit tricky, but I just think there's other good options here. Heard of Him is a firmer. Well, look, everything else had to firm with the favourite getting out so far, but Heard of Him, 5 into 440 and really popular with punters. Richard spoke about how many owners there are in this horse, and we've seen plenty of those backing this galloper, 5 into 440. Only a Hawkesbury provincial maiden win, but the second horse has won since, one of the 1,400 metres, and it beat the older horses. So it's plenty likeable, 5 into 440. The horse that we really liked was Gridlock, 8 into $6.50 today for him. He raced the older horses as well, 1,400 metres, on a really fast pace at Newcastle last week, and I thought there was a lot of merit in that run. He'll go forward and make his own luck. He's the one we're looking to keep the most safe, Gridlock, 8 into $6.50. Marwuba's on the quick backup. We always see horses on the quick backup firm, and it's no different, 8 into $6.50. And then we're out to I'm In Estate, who assessed an $8 chance on Wednesday. Got to as much as 14 throughout the week. He's back to 8, and he's got Tronbolt form. So he's another galloper that we liked. This even money is about to go, and now it is gone. 195, and now the 195 is about to go as well. We're back into $1.90. So punters fighting back here. We pushed it all the way out to evens. That was the price they took on Wednesday. They said, you've gone too far. Even money taken back to $1.90.
4: Thank you, Tim. They're about to load up. Now we've got a barrier blanket. We've got a riderless horse. Heard of Him as riderless. So Ash Morgan has walked over towards the gates. And we've got the barrier blanket galloper coming up. And that'll leave one out. So I've only got six here, starting on a soft five. Sun shining down. It does not feel like winter. The other one out is I'm In Estate. So there's two out here. There's the riderless Herd of Him, and the stablemate I'm In Estate's about to come up to complete the line. Every time Herd of Him does something, like the jockey mounts up, they clap, he moves into the gates, they cheer. God help everyone if it wins. Here we go, the first at Rose Hill.
5: 1,300 metres, ready to run. Friendly fire is Shade of Odds on. At post time, the gates open, they're off and racing. The favourite was last out, Friendly Fire. Gridlock jumped out okay. And For Jury is showing good muster and will race to the early lead. Heard of Him's coming across on the outside of Gridlock, and then came Marwuba on the rails. I'm In Estate, and the favourite is last locked up on the inside, Friendly Fire. And over racing a little bit there, Sienna Green is going to try and get the favourite to switch off. Travelling a bit kinder now. Inside the 1,000, the lone filly For Jury leads here from Herd of Him. Gridlock third in this pretty slow tempo. Marwuba improves on the rails. I'm In Estate and Friendly Fire are the last two. 800 metres to run, For Jury in front by a half length to Herd of Him. A length and a half to Marwuba, travelling strongly on the inside of Gridlock, followed by Friendly Fire on the inside.

Rain just starting to at least drizzle him across for race number six. Last couple getting organised over at the 1,000 metres. Starter mounts the platform. Sakala takes one more turn, so Beast Mode will go in ahead of it. Beast Mode.

0: race. Let's head to Sandown for race number 7.
1: For the race, and it may well pay off.
2: I thought Karaka was maybe one they might roll forward on, given the platform that he has. He probably has the best platform for the race, so I thought they might sort of chance their run with him.
1: Yep, no doubt about that. Euphoric and Alpha Felty Boy just don't have any speed. I didn't think there was a need for Samur to be too far away at all, but we'll find out shortly. They're going to have the wind behind their back for the first part of the race, and then they'll turn into it as they get around the back straight. Samur going to run your favourite. He's been well supported today. He's 290 rock solid late. That was in from a price of around that 360, 370 mark this morning. Matt Hill to call the action, second leg of the quaddie. This is the Sportsbet Same Race Multi Handicap, and Samur your favourite.
3: This race starts at approximately the 250-metre mark, or thereabouts, about the 300, and down to the post in a lap of the hillside course as Go Daddy is to come along with also Skipper's Canyon. Go Daddy will go up riderless. Logan Bates just like a trapeze artist at the moment, just holding the top of the position, goes in. Now Skipper's Canyon is in the stores, just about ready. As the last one to go in will be Aberfeldy Boy. Samurg 3.1 on the tote ahead of Strand Deal at 450. Aberfeldy Boy takes the outside. Lead of the Banjo Patterson Series, race 7 at 2400. And the stayers on their way, and Go Daddy just a little skip in the air and was about third last out. Beginning well, Chocolate Royal from in second place in the early stages, the favourite Samurg, and then Skipper's Canyon, Euphoric, and Oceana Dream out wide is also making some progress in the first 200 or 300 metres. Next along the inside at the post is further back in the field, Karaka, and then came Strand Deal towards the end, second last Go Daddy, and at the back is Aberfeldy Boy. Chocolate Royal is the leader. From in second place, Samurg. Oceana Dream slots across third, and then came Skipper's Canyon. Euphoric next one off the fence as they head towards the back section. Karaka tucked away on the rails from Strand Deal. Two lengths, Aberfeldy Boy, and last is Go Daddy. Over the crossing, Chocolate Royal the front runner, 1,700 metres to go. Led from in second place, Samurg, and their two lengths, Oceana Dream, a length and a half, Skipper's Canyon. A searching gallop towards the back, and they were followed by Euphoric, a length and a half away. Just over racing now, Karaka from Strand Deal. Two lengths, Aberfeldy Boy and Go Daddy. Chocolate Royal, the 50-1 shot led. Down the back section at the 1,400 metres, getting a bit closer, about a neck away now is Samurg. And they're two lengths in front of Oceana Dream. And next along the inside is Skipper's Canyon, followed by Euphoric. Next, Karaka, Strand Deal, Aberfeldy Boy and Go Daddy up the 1,200. Chocolate Royal in front. Samurg doesn't want the leader to go too slowly. And as they head towards the top corner, just kept the leader honest. About a length and a half, Oceana Dream and Skipper's Canyon. A length and a quarter, Euphoric at the 1,000 metres. Then came Karaka, Strand Deal, Aberfeldy Boy and Go Daddy. And it's played again, Sam, off the back section. Chocolate Royal, the leader, three quarters of a length in front of Samurg. And they're a length and three quarters. Oceana Dream at the 800 metres, always in the slipstream. Skipper's Canyon bailed away on the fence. And then the bolter Euphoric, who is stoked up out three wide now. A length and a half, Karaka extricating away from the fence. Strand Deal's got something to follow into the race. And then Go Daddy and Aberfeldy Boy. 500 metres to go. And Chocolate Royal tried to sprint away from Samurg, who's very attached on the outside, about a length away. They're two lengths, Oceana Dream, Skipper's Canyon, and back behind those horses, Strand Deal up the middle. Now Samurg giving its head at the 250, took Chocolate Royal. Oceana Dream battles on, and Strand Deal at Samurg. Can it close it off? Chocolate Royal is kicking back at the 150. Samurg from Chocolate Royal, Oceana Dream, and Strand Deal coming at the favourite. Samurg, 50 metres to go. Strand Deal is thrusting and got up. Strand Deal on the line. Pip Samurg, Oceana Dream third. They were followed by Karaka, Chocolate Royal. Next to finish, Go Daddy, Skipper's Canyon, Aberfeldy Boy and Euphoric.
4: It became an engaging watch in the straight, our seventh event, a heat of the Banjo.
0: Strand Deal had a fair bit of work to do, but has motored to the line and arrived to actually win pretty comprehensively in the end, that being the 9 to race number 7 out of Sandown this afternoon, our Victorian Metropolitan venue. Newcastle is up next. Their 7th on the card is over 1,250 metres, it being a Class 1 event. Your favourite, Attractiveness, at $3.50 over the market mover.

0: $5 on opening into $3.80 with Bjorn Baker looking for another win on the card. He's already had success at Rose Hill today. He's looking to add to it at Newcastle.
1: Behind Miss Farnan, can roll forward and be in it for a long way. Three Sponars these days has learnt how to settle. I love the way he attacked the line last start there at Kembla Grange when finishing second. That was behind Cool Lad. And Five Take Flight will get a nice run here from a gate number one. 2, 7, 3, and 5. Tim Ryan, as we come to you, where's the money heading?
2: Well, it's just starting to trend back towards attractiveness. Sponar's best backed overall, but attractiveness, 350. We've just laid 340 now into $3.30. So solid enough late for the first up. It'll run your favourite. But look, overall, Sponar's best back runner, $6 yesterday, 390 into 380. Today's the Royals had a little bit of support too, 5 into $4.80. And the interest pretty much ends there at a Tennessee Dolly, who's a bit of a drifter at 5.50. Further support, Fave now, late Mick, now into $3.10. So really good move late for attractiveness here at Newcastle.
1: Good on you, Tim. Thank you very much for that. Attractiveness now moving up into line. They're just about set. Here's Phil.
3: Hasn't won first up at in a short career, but has won second up. Now, Tennessee Dolly coming up to complete the line, and we're set to go. 1,250 metres. Race 7, Newcastle. Set. Attractive just made a little lunge at the gates. They stand well now. Away. And attractiveness out wide was away well. Zoo Royal is going forward. Up there early as Sponners, and Valentino Prince is coming over, looking to take up a handy spot, if not lead. So, and that leading quartet get right away over Missy Lee Take Flight, Prince Charge, and Tennessee Dolly back at the tail, or 18, 20 lengths off the leader, who was Zoo Royal. And they are absolutely flying out in front. Zoo Royal past the 800, led by a half length Valentino Prince. They're 6 lengths in front of attractiveness on the outside of Sponners, and they're 6 lengths in front of Missy Lee, and then a length to Prince Charge, a couple Take Flight, and Tennessee Dolly still a mile off the leaders, who are coming back to the pack slightly here. Zoo Royal narrowly over Valentino Prince. Attractiveness in third spot. Sponners the inside was next. They're still about 4 or 5 lengths in front over Prince Charge and Missy Lee back to the inside. Valentino Prince, Zoo Royal being tackled on the outside by attractiveness. Zoo Royal, Valentino Prince, attractiveness on the outside, went to them strongly. Sponners battles away the inside, but attractiveness racing away. Attractiveness a big winner over Sponners, narrowly over Zoo Royal. Tennessee Dolly from last fourth. Next in was Prince Charge, Valentino Prince, Missy Lee, and Take Flight.
1: Good performance from attractiveness. The race was run to suit. I was able to get into that beautiful spot, one out, one back. They were going very, very quick in front. That was always going to play into her hands. First up from a spell today, and she's let go down the centre of the track with a really good turn of speed. And she's
0: too good the favourite. Attractiveness takes out race number 7 from Newcastle this afternoon. 2, 3, and 7, the numbers to that contest. We're going to build up towards the Ladbrokes Stradbroke on the other side of this break here as a part of your Big Saturday.
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0: Great to have you joining us for this week's edition of Big Saturday. It's been a huge Saturday so far, in fact, and it's only about to heighten with the running of the Group 1 Ladbrokes Stradbroke, only around 21 minutes away. The local hero, that being Rothfire, he's looking to play his part in what would be an emotion-charged victory if he's to add another G1 to his CV. Early this week, Britt Taylor caught up with his trainer, Robert Heathcote.
7: Racing in Group 1s is like grand finals. Still an achievement and a feat to get there and compete well, win, lose or draw. Rothfire holds the record for the longest time span between winning his first Group 1 and then his second Group 1. So he won as a two-year-old, the JJ Atkins. He suffered a career-ending injury, would have been for most horses, but he is a very bit special, this horse. And then he won the time-honoured Group 1 Doomin 10,000 at the ripe old age of 8. How many has he won now?
8: 12.
7: Look at this with the honey.
9: He's
7: like a dog.
9: He actually is.
7: It's quite unique.
9: Tell us the story of how you buy this horse sight unseen.
7: We've got a Rothesay horse, cheap, doesn't have any pedigree. He's a nice enough type. We know you like Rothesays. Well, would you buy him? 10 grand, you said? Yeah, 10 grand. Okay, no worries. So they sent me the invoice 2 days later and I promptly paid it. And 3 weeks later, they called me and said, we never received that money. I said, well, I definitely paid it. So I went back and looked at my records and sure enough, it was.

0: You know, so instead of 11 grand, he cost me 22 grand. And I've got to give a lot of credit to the owners of Rothfire. You know, they've faced adversity so many times from the day he was a $1.50 favourite in the Golden Rose to potentially career ending.
1: The night you went to bed after his injury, not knowing what the morning would bring, how difficult was that?
0: That was the lowest, toughest point of my life. I mean, all horse trainers will tell you they've had low times when we've had to put horses down through catastrophic injuries. I thought that may have been the case with Rothfire. The night of the injury, I went to bed expecting that he would probably be put down the next day.
1: Oh,
0: so this
1: God.
0: Is why he's a miracle horse. Most horses, when they lose those size chunks, never race again.
1: No.
0: He was very, very close to being euthanized. These are the x-rays. You can actually see the extent. I mean, you have knowledge of horses. That was his sesamoid.
1: Oh.
0: So you can see there before, and that's where the two fractures
1: wow.
0: gone. So the top of that sesamoid bone is the attachment of the suspensory ligament.
1: Yes.
0: If that fracture had been a fraction more towards the top, and this is probably why Rothfire's endeared himself to the public so much. You know, he got knocked out on the canvas that day, but he's got back up and thrown a few haymakers, and now he's a dual Group 1 winner.
2: Since his three-year-old days, but he never stops giving 100% every time he goes out.
0: As he's gotten older and that fetlock with those out, he can't cope with firm tracks.
1: Yeah.
0: Because he needs that give in the track to be able to fully let it.
1: What does this mean this week with the heavens opening, these showers consistent?
0: Fantastic.
1: You're doing your rain dance.
0: I've been doing a rain dance. There's no doubt in that because that's what he needs.
1: What sad of a day will it be when he departs this stable for the last time?
0: It's a day that I've expected to come for the last 3-4 years. And here we are, you know, going into another Stradbroke. I'm well conditioned to that day when it does come, but as long as he, and I'll know when the time is right. Maybe it will be Saturday. Maybe that will be his last run. Who knows? He'll tell us.

0: Just a really beautiful piece there surrounding, he's certainly a cult hero now in Rothfire. In fact, he's been one for quite some time, and he takes his place in the Group 1 Stradbroke very shortly indeed, and you could not write him off, particularly on what he's been through in his career so far. I'm sure there's quite a few nervous sets of connections there at Eagle Farm today. Britt Taylor's alongside one of them.
1: I'm joined by Craig, one of the part owners in Rothfire, and of course Rob Heathcote's great mate. You've got a great mate when he puts you in a horse like Rothy.
2: He's been so much fun, yeah. The horse, not Rob.
1: You could never have expected this when can you recall when he said, hey, I've got a horse for you to be involved in?
2: Yeah. Well, that's what good mates do. They drop you in good horses, you know.
1: What about the journey that you've been on, the ups and downs?
2: A terrible up and down roller coaster, but he's come good. He might even come better today.
1: How is he today? You've just had a look at him in the stall.
2: Everyone is really excited. The whole stable is so excited, yeah.
1: And
2: Rob's done a great job.
1: Where do your emotions sit on race day? You a nervous owner, or how do you go?
2: Yeah, you get up pretty nervous. Yeah, not as nervous as Rob, but no. Yeah.
1: Well, let us in. He seems like a cool sort of customer.
2: No, he's really
1: does he feel
2: nervous.
1: It a little bit?
2: Well, he should have done a few more interviews this week, I said to him.
1: How many do you reckon he did?
2: He's done 12 interviews. He's good at it. He's a pro.
1: He's wonderful, and how beautiful to tell a story like Rothy.
2: It's a great story, and the horse deserves it today. I hope he gets there.
1: So. If he was to win today,
2: I was crying before, actually. Everyone's really emotional. It's that sort of day. It's his grand final, and

0: Here, Goland and Rob, and that they neither of them have won a Stradbroke, it means so much to everyone, and they're both passionate people, and the best to both of them, you know.
1: Well, wish you nothing but the very, very Thank best you. Here. Fingers crossed, and go lift that roof
0: Good
1: up.
0: Good luck, Rothfire. Thank okay. you.
2: Yes, go Rothy, go Rothfire in the Stradbroke, 15 minutes out from the running of that time-honoured Group 1 feature. We'll bring you all of the build-up here as a part of your big Saturday, and we'll rejoin Britt Taylor very, very shortly for her thoughts on the runners in the yard as well. First, however, we have to head to Rose Hill for race number 9 on their card. We're just shy of 3 minutes out from a start to what is this a contest over 1,300 metres, a benchmark 78, in fact, where Bella Corazon is the favourite.
3: At 9, Tim.
4: Can I have another crack at Bella Corazon too, Ron?
3: Yeah, exactly, yeah.
4: $15.
3: We get lazy when they're fifth emergency.
4: Oh, no. Yeah, fifth emergency, no jockey. You're right. Lazy, asleep at the wheel. $15 I put up. It didn't last very long. It was into $6 by the end of Wednesday afternoon. $5.50 this morning, and that money's continued. $5.50 into 5, and that 5's just gone now. $4.80. She is the best back runner overall, around about 25% the total hold. We've averaged her a bit above that $4.80. So, look, she's a bad result. Best back runner here, Bella Corazon. My mistake, $15. Maybe Moet is really firm as well. $8, another emergency that gets a run here, so I bet too big about it as well. It's been 7 into 5 today, so it's firmed further today. It holds, you know, around about 22% there, so not far behind Bella Corazon Hold Weiss. They're both losers, both firmers, both really good goes. Swifty Harriet is a little bit easy. $5.50 out to $6.50, but she is a loser as well. She's popular off that hard luck story in Melbourne last time out, and another loser, Miss Bustlinger. So the top four in betting, all losers in our book, all really popular with punters. 15 into 10 since Wednesday for Miss Bustlinger. Tickle Belly is also a bit of a firm today, 14 into 11, albeit doesn't hold anywhere near as much as those ones above it. Fleeting Spirit, Ron tipping up 14 into 12. It's been a small firmer, Fleeting Spirit. So there's money around for Ronnie's tip. I quite like the Rohar Stone. I put up an $8 chance. She did actually get out to 19 at one point throughout the day. She's back into 15, so she's a big drifter overall, but there is some signs of life for Rohar Stone. She's got some pretty good first up runs to her career. I thought she could be dangerous here. Super Nui's a big drifter out to 16, no money. La Basilique, Jellylicious a drifter, as is Miss Kimka. And Duplicate, there was money for it, 51 into 19, but just getting back out to a 31. $1 chance. Two big firmers at the top. Bella Corazon, 15 into $4.80. And maybe Moe, $8 into $5. They've just gone back to $5. Equal favourites, both well backed, both big firmers.
5: Thank you, Tim. They're loading up well here for race number 9. Let's get up to Darren Flindell.
6: As Jellylicious moves into line now, and going forward, a Rohar Stone. And here's the favourite, Bella Corazon. Super Nui will be the last to move in the orange jacket. Third up today, Super Nui moves up now to the outside gate. 1,300 metres the distance of this, and there's the light. Shift for Sydney Sweep Handicap, racing now. Aroha Stone a bit sluggish out together with Miss Bustlinger and Tickle Belly and Jellylicious were first out. Bella Corazon's pretty handy and Swifty Harriet's improving its position going to third. Bella Corazon fourth and Infusion and Super Nui's a bit wide in the early part, followed by Duplicate in advance of Fleeting Spirit, Miss Bustlinger. Now back in the field there is La Basilique and the Yulong Silk, clear from maybe Moet, Miss Kimka, and Aroha Stone is last. The field pretty well strung out. Tickle Belly leads here from Jellylicious. Bella Corazon right on the bridle third and Swifty Harriet fourth, one out, one back. Then came Infusion followed by Super Nui. Duplicate, Fleeting Spirit, Miss Bustling, La Basilique inching closer. Now maybe Mel gives away a big start. Miss Kim Carr revved up and Aroha Stone is last. Tickle Belly turns the corner in front narrowly here from Jellylicious the outside and Bella Corazon is going right up on the inside. Further back to Infusion and running coming on quite well is Swifty Harriet down to the 200 metres. Bella Corra's on going after Tickle Belly Delicious. Swifty Harriet and Swifty and Super Nui the outside. It's Bella Corra's on and Tickle Belly. Bella Corra's on went home best and went at a half head to Tickle Belly. Swifty Harriet, I think, nailed third right on the line from Super Nui. Maybe Moet thundering home. Then Miss Bustling Delicious followed by Infusion. Duplicate. Then came Rohar Stone, Fleeting Spirit, La Basilique, Miss Kim Carney last.
2: Bella Corra's on. The favourite hangs on just to take out race 9 on the 10 racer out of Rose Hill today. We're one group one down with one to come out of Eagle Farm. The next is the Ladbrokes Stradbroke Handicap, a time-honoured race, one that sits firmly on the Queensland calendar as a crowning jewel. And Britt Taylor, as I say hello to you once more, it's been such an exciting build-up. Now it's Straddy time.
1: It finally is time. We have been waiting for this all week. There is such a big build up from Breakfast with the Stars, the Barrier Draw, the Calcutta. It has been action all week leading up to this race. In the first of the group ones, the JJ Atkins, the punters got it right with Trombolt. The punters aren't so clear cut when it comes to this Stradbroke because it is very, very open. If you like anything, I would not talk you out of having a bet on something at that bigger odds because it is just that kind of race. We've got eight individual group one winners. And then this weight scale, we know that typically history would tell us it's those at the bottom of the weights that are victorious in a Stradbroke. But who knows what will happen. Let's get into the mounting yard with Sky Thoroughbred Central now. Pay particular attention to this horse, Estadio Mistela. First time I've had a look at him and wow, he is a real eye catcher.
7: Well, welcome back to Eagle Farm. It is time for our Group 1 Stradbroke Handicap, of course, over the 1400, the pinnacle of the year here in Brisbane. It is our feature race, Maxie, and it's another great field.
8: Always an exciting race, Bernie. 18 horses, handicap conditions. You've got to look at the weights closely, have a look at the barrier draw. It's not easy. I know I've gone back to basics with my on-top selection, but it's a great lineup headed by Fangirl. She's been a bit of a darling in Australian racing.
7: For sure.
8: She's not on a favourite track surface today, but if she was to win, she'd give James McDonald and Chris Waller their first Stradbroke. I know they'd love to win a Stradbroke. They've won everything else. It hinges on her to try and get them a win today, but it's a wonderful field and the rain's holding off.
7: Just, it does feel like it's about to rain. Joey Pride has won this race previously. He's got, I think, three runners in today's event and the favourite, Hedley Grange.
8: Yeah, think about it. Won the Kingston Smith Cup, the main lead up, and then he came here to win the Stradbroke, so it's certainly possible if you like Hedley Grange.
7: All right, let's take a look at them from the top, kicking off with Fangirl, of course. She's a four-time Group 1 winner from the Chris Waller stable with James McDonald.
8: Yeah, the stats on the heavy are a concern, aren't they? Five goes, all unplaced, but her soft track form's quite good. She was terrific second up in the Kingsford Smith. She was back getting a nice, easy time, but importantly, really hit the line hard. I know she's got to break a bit of a record. I don't think a mare for more than 100 years has carried this kind of weight to win, but if anyone can do it, Fangirl can.
7: Okay, here's Queensland's favourite, Rothfire, Rob Heathcote, Brad Ruwila.
8: Yep, this is his fourth go at a Stradbroke. Quite a few years ago, he ran third in 22. Can you believe that? Second in 23. Last year, he got the firm track, the good three, and he didn't finish off like he can.
7: No.
8: He was really good winning the 10,000, and he gets the right conditions today.
7: Private Eye maybe just needed that run the other day. Joey Pride, Nash Ruwila.
8: Yeah, well, he's got a good record in Mastratti in the past, second to Alligator Blood and third to War Machine last year. I know he's getting a little bit older, but I think ready to peak today, Bernie, third up. I think that Kingsford Smith Cup run was the run that he needed to peak him for today.
7: Okay, another Will, Kiramar Ryan Maloney.
8: I think a little bit similar with him too. He had a more than usual break, a long break because he didn't come up last prep. His trials were good. He was good at Doomben, better in the Kingsford Smith Cup. Another Will ready to peak today.
7: Peter Moody, Catherine Coleman trained Desert Lightning with Luke Nolan.
8: He's the I've been everywhere horse. Wherever he lays his hat, he runs well. Even in this race last year, he was fourth. Had to take hold 100 out.
7: That's right.
8: And he just might have petered out a little bit in the Kingsford Smith Cup. So he was really good to win the Goodwood, albeit it was a narrow win. He's just an ever-reliable horse.
7: His Sea Pals, unfortunately, drew poorly last start, draws poorly again today for Cliff Brown and Tim Clark.
8: It's probably not the absolute end of of the world, the outside draw, because you've got to get to the outside. But he's got a great record over this distance, Bernie. He's unbeaten in five

0: starts.
1: Adam Hieronymus rides for Joey Pride on Headley Grange.
0: He's the real the workman kind of horse, this fellow, coming through the ranks and getting up to score at Group 1 last time in the Kingsford Smith Cup. And I can't fault him at all today. Relishes wet. He gets covered up by Adam. He can certainly win the race.
1: Can Tony Gollum win his first Stradbroke with Transatlantic? Tommy Berry.
0: Well, he's a Group 1 winner in the spring of last year. Toorak handicap, and he's third up today. Was on pace in the Kingsford Smith Cup. Don't know whether he'll lead here, but he can be handy. And if he can get to the middle part of the track, he could be hard to catch.
1: Yellow Brick ran second in this race last year. Tony and Matty Sears, Jason Collett.
0: And that followed an ordinary run at Doomben. Mm-hmm. Rode him quietly, and he almost got up. Now, he looked to be just okay last start. So bear in mind that he can bounce back.
1: King of Rousseau for Peter Snowden, Tom Sherry.
0: Yeah, he was in the boondocks there in the...

0: Schofield.
1: Does he have the right profile to win a Stradbroke handicap? I know a good judge is. He was good last start in the Luskin Star at Scone.
0: Warnie has never looked better than he does today. Kieran Maher and Declan Bates.
1: Warnie. He gets me in all the time. I thought he could have been a little bit better at Doomben in the 10,000, but he does race well here at Eagle Farm, I've got to say that.
0: Von Hawk for Cliff Brown and Harry Coffey.
1: He's a Group 2 winner in Melbourne. I think he'd get through the ground okay. He's actually really good in the Kingsford Smith Cup. Not suited weight for age, but dropped 6 kilos on that good performance.
0: His splashback for Graham Beg and Craig Williams.
1: She won the Victory Stakes here. And then I thought quite good in the Kingsford Smith Cup. She was back nearer the inside, perhaps inferior ground. I think she can run top 3 or 4.
0: Look at her bounding. She looks amazing. But is it too wet for her? Rob Heathcote, Tyler Schiller.
1: Possibly. But she's got this never-say-die attitude.
0: Spicy Martini, the 4-year-old from the Toby Edmonds stable with Taylor Marshall.
1: She was okay last year. Probably wasn't quite ready for it. She won the Fred Best, so she was in the race. But she's better now.
0: Yeah.
1: She's just got this little habit of popping up at the start. She can't do that today.
0: What about Tuned for Annabelle and Rob Archibald? Ben Thompson.
1: He's a horse that they've been riding forward, but if they can sort of lock him down with a bit of cover, he might be a chance of picking up some money.
0: And the baby of the field, Regal Award, Philip Stokes and Luke Cartwright.
1: Probably got as much ability as these horses, and he's got it all to come. He's only a 3-year-old. Everything went right last start, winning the Fred Best. If it goes right for him again today, he's right in this.
0: Alrighty, that is how they look in the yard for the Group 1 Stradbroke. I am sticking with Hedley Grange here for a number of reasons. Obviously, it's a great parade again by him here today. He really conserves his energy. Pretty much the whole entire field are conserving their energy beautifully in the yard at the moment. So he's one of them. He's obviously really well in at the weights, I think, with the 55 kilos. And he is a superior wet tracker to most. So for those reasons, I'll stick with Hedley Grange.
2: Well, as the heavens have opened and the national anthem plays, we have ducked for cover with the trainers just behind me. Lots of nervous connections, of course. Well, with this rain that has come, we never moved out of the heavy range. We were thinking at the beginning of the day we might see an upgrade. That hasn't happened. And all week, I've really liked the chances of splashback. Maxie just talked about how she was inferior going last start. And I think that dropping down in weight, she could be a huge chance given how well she does go on the wet. But the horse that really caught my eye from the yard was Estadio Mistella. He just looked incredible. He walked out beautifully and very well muscled. He's been carrying 61 kilos. He won't know himself dropping in weight. So he was the one that really caught my eye, as you can hear that crowd in the background. Other ones to note from the yard, Desert Lightning has improved. It sounds funny to say about a horse that won a Group 1 two starts ago, but Peter Moody was open just to say that he might have just got away from him a little bit going into last start, so he's tightened the screws a little bit. And Peter Moody's been in fine tipping form, because at yesterday's Calcutta, he tipped She's Got Pizzazz and told everyone that she just wins. So he was also pretty bullish about Desert Lightning and the fact that he reckoned he had him cherry ripe. So from a yard perspective, you can certainly have a big tick there with Desert Lightning, but it was Estadio Mistella that really took my eye on form. I'd already have something earlier on the week on Splashback. Let's get back to Sky Thoroughbred Central.
1: For the Stradbroke Handicap, Bernie, light rain just started to fall when Fangirl carrying Saddleclock 1 went onto the turf track for the first time.
0: Yeah, look, it's just a shower. It's not ideal, but it hasn't stopped everybody from sort of coming out to the front to head out to the fence. I mean, it is the place where people do like to watch this race. You know, it's an incredible vibe, as we've said earlier. It's Brisbane's signature race, and, you know, it's the race day that everybody wants to come to. So it's not unusual to have a very open field that we have again here today. And I'm with Hedley Grange. I'm assuming you are too.
1: Yeah, I'm going with Hedley Grange. I just thought I'd go back to basics, Bernie. Yeah. You know, that Kingsford Smith Cup, way for age. There were some good performances in it, but none better than the winner. And he actually drops from 4 kilos from weight for age back to handicap today. He's drawn similarly to get a similar run in transit. He'll be very strong at the end, and he won't be worrying about the drops of rain occurring at the moment. So I'm with him here to beat another world, number 4, putting in Fangirl, though I am concerned about this track in particular since this rain started to fall a few moments ago, and then Von Hawk, my roughie.
0: Okay, we have one loaded. Let's get to Tim Ryan now for a market update. And Tim, have you recovered after the JJ?
3: No, not at all, Trombolt.

0: A disastrous result, not much better down here at Rose Hill. Headley Grange, your favourite in the Stradbroke, most popular runner, tab.com.au, and he is a firm 550 into 5. Regular Ward is the horse we like. He's just out of roll today, 750 out to 8. Fangirl, she is our worst way, really popular with punters. She's been favourite on the Whirlpool all day, and she remains that way, but Fixed Odds, she is a drifter. 650 out to 9. We're happy to take her on this heavy track, but she is a bad result and our worst way. Transatlantic rock solid at 10. Couple of big firms in the race. Splashback 15 into 10 today, and Estadio Mestella 18 into 12. Spicy Martinis popular around that $12 quote, and there's money too for the Queenslander Roth Fire. So great betting race. The favourites firm, worst way Fangirl.
1: Okay, worst way Fangirl. Well, we'd probably be delighted. It's raining, I'm thinking, Tim. We've just got a number, half a dozen maybe, horses out here. Maxi Harry Coffey is about to go into the barriers. And it really looks like it's not raining on the backside of the track.
2: No, well, actually, above, it's blue skies. Just around the outside of the track, it's looking very ominous.
1: Okay. all right, just a couple. Seapole's taking his spot, so it's Stratty time. Let's get upstairs to your caller, David Fowler.
3: Yellow Brick Lane. Last one up. Number 7, Headley Grange, the Stradbroke favourite at $5. They're all in and they are ready to jump. There's the red light. Starter picks up the button.

0: Air, 300 Transatlantic third, another Will fourth, and Spicy Martini 600, then Splashback Abounding, Von Hawk and Yellow Brick whip them in. The Stradbroke Field thunder for home. 450 to run, Private Eye shifting his ground, grabbed by Regal and one on the outside, and Spicy Martini sneaking up inside the pair, then another Will Transatlantic, Headley Grange about five off the lead. Spicy Martini drew alongside Private Eye. Regal Water struggling now. Spicy Martini and Private Eye. Spicy Martini with a lightweight. Breaking clear now from Private Eye. There's 100 to go. Spicy Martini in front. Taylor Marshall, the ride of his life. And Spicy Martini won. Seagulls burst home for second. Von Hawk third. Fourth over Fangirl on Private Eye. Then came Splashback, followed by the head of the others, Regal Award, Warning and Yellow Brick. Desert Lightning, then Abounding, Tune, King of Rousseau, Astadio Maceira, Mile Back, Headley Grange, never got into it, another Will Rothfire, and Transatlantic pulling up quickly at the tail, and
1: Spicy Martini has won the Stradbroke. Toby Edmonds and Taylor Marshall. I think Taylor's had to battle a little bit to stay on her, but they stuck solid after running a great race in the Doomben 10,000. She ran in this race 12 months ago, not ready, but she showed with her couple of runs back from the spell, Bernie, she was on song today.
2: Wow, she was amazing, wasn't she? And yeah, she won the Ascot first up, beating Uncommon James. Hello, that's been great form. Running second to Rothfire in the Doomben 10,000. But I mean, today was a much bigger test out to the 1400. But obviously blessed, you know, with a four-year-old with this lightweight of just 51.5 kilos. And hey, it's nice to stick with somebody who knows the horse.
1: Absolutely, there's plenty to say for that. I think Sea Pals has got second, and maybe Von Hawk popping up for third there, number 13, he gets third, then Fangirl, and fifth over was Desert Lightning, and here she comes through along the inside, Private Eye leading them well into the straight, overhauled in the last 100 metres by Spicy Martini, and we can see Sea Pals getting out of the ground, going nearer the inside, following the winner, gets that second spot, and then Von Hawk closer to the rails in the pink colours third.
2: All right, extraordinary scenes here. Let's chat with Taylor Marshall. Kayla's with him.
3: Yeah, well done, Taylor. This is a moment, as we know, that every jockey dreams about it at some point in their career. And I mean, Group 1 opportunities just to get a ride are few and far between. But to get this win, is it as sweet as you imagined?
4: Yeah, to be honest, I didn't know how I was going to react, and I was choking up a little bit, just pulling up there. And yeah, what a thrill. I do just want to thank Toby for, you know, placing faith in me and sticking solid, because, you know, I've had a terrific affiliation with her, and oh, what a feeling.
3: And what a horse. We better touch on her as well. I mean, she obviously came into this year's Stradbroke with a bit more experience, but still so lightly raced with a lot of upside. How exciting is she?
4: Yeah, she's an absolute superstar. Like, she's so resilient for a mare. She goes on any surface, puts herself there, and geez, I thought if we can step clean and posse up sort of just in behind him, I thought that was job half done. And when we landed there, she just travelled into it beautiful. I was singing to Dad, saying patient, but what a thrill.
3: Yeah, for sure. And for her to go to the line with a war horse like Private Eye as well, and I know she's obviously down in the weights, but to out tough horses like that, she certainly will be one you want to stick with.
4: Yeah, most definitely. I think every jockey needs that one horse to sort of put them on the map, so to speak, and I'm hoping that she's that one. Well, she's already proven to be, but to jag a Group 1, and not only a Group 1, but Queensland sort of most prestigious race, yeah, I'm lost for words.
3: So you should be, and hopefully you can soak it up and enjoy every moment of it. Well done, Taylor.
4: Thanks very much, Kayla.
5: A special win indeed, and a win for the locals in the 2026 Ladbrokes Stradbroke. Toby Edmonds training out of the Gold Coast. Taylor Marshall getting his Group 1, of course, his father, John, a winning jockey of the Melbourne Cup in 1999 aboard Rogan Josh, sadly lost a few years ago now, but adding to how special this race and this win is now for Taylor. More of the post-race scripture out of the Straddy very shortly, but we have to get to Sandown for race number 8, right on starting time, race number 8 over the 1800.
6: The Key Clean Handicap, race number 8.
7: Do you want to get these gates, mate? Right up.

0: last one's on its way, guys. Get your gear, be ready.
1: The last one forward to the outside is Pudding. Ready to go. Attendant in with Elsie May.
0: Hello, guys.
1: Just a little bit edgy and close, and they're racing. Elsie May jumped well. Banker's Choice, Smoke and Romans, Mac Dane also began quickly with Pudding towards the outside, and then a trio towards the end, including Aftermath third last in the predominantly white jacket, Sir Atlas second last, and at the tail of the field, the Doctor of Love. Mac Dane kicks up on the inside of Banker's Choice, and they match motors at the 1400 metres. Smoke and Romans next outside of Pudding, followed by Aftermath and Elsie May at the 1300. Sir Atlas second last, a length and a quarter, the Doctor of Love. Banker's Choice just testing Mac Dane down the back section, approaching the 1200 metres. Banker's Choice a neck in front of Mac Dane. Then Smoke and Romans a length and a quarter away third, and fourth on the inside is Pudding. Two lengths to Aftermath, a similar gap, Elsie May, Sir Atlas and the Doctor of Love, as Banker's Choice is off the rails but wants the lead. So with 1,000 metres to go, takes it up its favourite role by a length and a half, and the speed hasn't been too bad. From Smoke and Romans and Mac Dane now relents to sit in the box seat third. Fourth is Pudding, two lengths to Aftermath, a similar gap, Sir Atlas, Elsie May and the Doctor of Love at the back of the field. Approaching the 700 metres, so it's Banker's Choice now quicken before the corner, just given a little bit more leather. Two and a half, Smoke and Romans under a bit of pressure, hitting that flat spot from Mac Dane Pudding. They string right out here, then Aftermath, Sir Atlas, Elsie May and the Doctor of Love a long way off the leader. Down Corrigan dip, Banker's Choice brought towards the middle of the course. Smoke and Romans kept chasing with Mac Dane, then came Pudding and Sir Atlas making up some ground, but Banker's Choice 200 metres to go, still two Mac Dane, Smoke and Romans, and then Sir Atlas. Banker's Choice, it's a long straight, 100 metres to go. Smoke and Romans and Mac Dane lifting, and Sir Atlas. Still Banker's Choice at the 50 from Smoke and Romans, Sir Atlas. Banker's Choice trying to hold on. Driving at it, Smoke and Romans. Banker's Choice, Smoke and Romans have hit it, then Sir Atlas. Next in the field, Mac Dane, followed by the Doctor of Love, Pudding, Aftermath, and Elsie May.
2: Logan Bates on Smoke and Romans to the inside has made a race of it on the line after Jackson Radley again went to the get to the front playbook over 1,800 metres. This time it has worked. He holds off Smoke and Romans, so it's the two at the top of the weights with the claims engaged and the 1.5 kilo differential between Radley and Bates is pivotal. Sir Atlas also with the claim for Ryan Houston sweeping home into third place, and in a couple more bounds he may well have been your winner. 1-2-9-4.
3: Yes, Banker's Choice doing enough to cling on to victory after finding the front a long way from home, has been able to hold off two late challenges. 1-2-9-8, the numbers after Sandown, race number 8. We're off to Newcastle now for their 8th over 1,250 metres. Here a very well-tried favourite in Hidden Star. $2.60 was the opening availability around price. Now into $2.15, it's certainly a hot runner indeed. On the other side of this, we'll be back to Eagle Farm for what is their final race on the card. If you've missed the Group 1 so far today, we've had the running of the trackside, JJ Atkins and the Ladbrokes Stradbroke only in the last few moments. The JJ Atkins going the way of the favourite Tron Bolt for Chris Waller and James McDonald's record breaking 17th Group 1 success in the saddle for this season. And a win for the locals in the Stratty, Spicy Martini, Toby Edmonds and Taylor Marshall. She'd been racing so well. She breaks through at the highest level, defeating the 6-13-1, 16-6-13-1 Fangirl arriving for fourth in the Stradbroke. We'll rejoin Britt Taylor on course for us shortly ahead of their final feature of the day, race number 9, which is the Q22, a different looking Q22 to what we were expecting with the scratching of Pride of Jenny earlier today due to the heavy 9 track conditions and of course Vauban coming out on vet's advice. Let's head to Newcastle, race number 8 on the card. Hidden Star is your favourite.
4: Four lengths by Celtic Sin. I've got a few ahead of her, but I wouldn't be completely surprised if she did find a way into the placing somewhere. 12 is Take the Jackpot, Barry Lawrence, Ben Looker. 28 starts, 3 wins, 6 minor placings for this lightly raced 7-year-old who most recently ventured to Port Macquarie, finishing 4th behind Patriot Intention. Was beaten. Last of the runners moving into line. Here's Phil Roberts for the call of the last event here from Newcastle.
5: Last. Set to go. Away. And Hidden Star was away nicely. River Pat beat it out, but Hidden Star is going forward. And here's Oakfield Neptune cruising over from out wide and take the jackpots going forward as well. Oakfield Neptune, Grant Buckley keen to lead from the outside gate, and he does it within 250 metres and puts the brakes on now. Oakfield Neptune by a length take the jackpot. 2 lengths River Pat, Hidden Star, it's outside fourth, followed by Cozy Corner in the centre. Back on the inside was Nosy Parker, and out wider was Lionel of Fire, and a couple away in Cantress and Dollars back at the tail. Oakfield Neptune led, coming to the 600 metres, a half length take the jackpot. They're 2 on Hidden Star and River Pat the inside. Line of Fire's had no luck, 3 deep the trip. Cozy Corner in the centre, then Nosy Parker in Cantress going very wide on the home bend, and Dollars is tracking nearer the inside. Around the bend, Oakfield Neptune got a length on take the jackpot. Hidden Star is now out and chasing River Pat the inside, then Cozy Corner and Nosy Parker. Oakfield Neptune is the leader. Hidden Star and Cozy Corner are the chasers. Oakfield Neptune, Hidden Star, Cozy Corner the outside. Oakfield Neptune, Cozy Corner, Oakfield Neptune, Cozy Corner. Cozy Corner last stride over Oakfield Neptune. Hidden Star third, fourth in Nosy Parker. And then in Cantress, take the jackpot. Line of Fire, Dollars and River Pat.
4: Cozy Corner takes out the final event here at Newcastle this afternoon, coming with a well-timed run out wide on the track. Was very good first up from a spell here at Newcastle and has improved enough to win. Michaela Weir in the saddle has reeled in Oakfield Neptune, who led them a merry dance and was just getting a little bit tired over the final 50 metres or so. 6 Hidden Star.
3: 3, 4, 9, and 10, the numbers after the running of race number 8 from Newcastle. We're heading back to Queensland on the other side of this break. The final race on Stradbroke Day is the Q22, and there is the Melbourne Cup champ, Half Yours, about to take his place. But until then, I'm leaving. I know that
6: you got your reasons, but until then. Little Bros. Puran Kanto's Group 1 Blue Diamond winning son standing at Little Avondale. First Australian 1200 metre Group 1 winning 2-year-old to ever debut at stud in New Zealand.
7: Dashed away Little Bros, and Little Bros has won it with 150 to go. Grabbed by Little Bros. Little Bros takes the lead from Arkansas kid Don Corleone. Little Bros, it's Hayes again. Little Bros 3/4 of a length.
6: Like father, like son. Little Bros. Standing at Little Avondale in 2026 for $15,000 plus GST.
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10: Sharon's 16 and a half hands. He's got a great shoulder. He's got beautiful scope. He's a beautiful mover. Just absolutely glides over the ground. A lot of quality. He's a very exciting horse.
3: It's been a huge day out of Eagle Farm with the running of the 2 Group 1 features already, but there's one significant contest still to come. That's the Group 2 Q22, which features the defending Melbourne Cup champ in Half Yours. He's the favourite. More about that shortly, but we do have to double back. Of course, the Ladbrokes Stradbroke, very much a race coveted in Queensland, and it's staying in Queensland this year, taken out by Gold Coast trainer Toby Edmonds.
11: Congratulations, this is absolutely extraordinary.
12: Thanks, Bernie, it's a really good effort. Big build up this, last 3 months have been we've been digging in and really working really hard and working hard on this filly. I've got to give mention to my farrier, Scotty Bryce, who works tirelessly on this mare. Taylor Marshall had a great ride. All my owners, they've all been fantastic and supported me the whole way through. And most of all, Spicy Martini, she's a star.
11: She is the star of the show, and for those who don't know I ask you this every time she wins, but tell everyone how you got her.
12: Oh, Bernie, please. we fluked it. How's that? Online, bought her for 8,000, so let's move on.
11: But not everybody knows that. You bought her online for 8,000. Extraordinary pedigree.
12: Yeah, great pedigree and a very, very valuable filly.
11: Incredibly valuable. Toby, you have been here before. You've reached these sort of peaks previously. How is this one different?
12: It's a bit more money, I think.
11: The other one was in COVID.
12: Yeah, that was the Clayton's one. But anyway, still one. Still one. That's a win. To win it twice is big. It's big for me. You know, I'm 60 years of age now. I haven't how many more years I've got to go training. I'm not sure. But I'll tell you one thing. You give me a horse like this, I'll win another one too.
11: I'm sure you will. Excellent job. Enjoy the win.
12: Thank you.
3: Yeah, Spicy Martini taking out the Stradbroke. There were plenty that were keen on her chances as well, and a beautiful ride from Taylor Marshall. Did have a nice draw to contend with, but was able to get a perfect sit just behind the speed as we see the presentation continuing there after the Straddy. And whilst they wanted to get off the track a little bit, Taylor was happy to take his path through the middle and win pretty comprehensively in the end, to be fair. She looked the winner a long, long way from home. 14 minutes out from a start to the final race on Eagle Farm's card. It is the Hong Kong Jockey Club World Pool Q22 with over $1 million in prize money over the 2200 metres. Half Yours is favourite, $2.05. Militarise at $5. Zimbardo at $5.50. And She's a Hustler at $6. So two pretty important scratchings as well earlier today. Pride of Jenny coming out. Well, that was certainly going to not only change the market, but also change the race shape, and Vauban also scratched. Britt Taylor has been doing a wonderful job for us all day on course today at Eagle Farm, and she's alongside co-trainer of Half Yours, Calvin McAvoy.
13: Well, I've got the Melbourne Cup.

0: Disappointing that Pride of Jenny's not in the race. I think you might have been telling Fibber he is not happy that she's not there today.
1: Yeah, look, it obviously changes the complexion of the race, doesn't it? I mean, would have been great to have her in the race for the depth, quality and, you know, spectacle, but as a competitor, I'm comfortable enough that she's not in there.
0: So take us through the

0: target all along, Britt. It's been the grand final and finally getting him onto the rain. We're very confident and comfortable with the horse today. And I think
1: what you've seen behind the scenes from him, has there been physical improvement in what he's been doing?
0: Yeah, I think so. I think he just seems to have really arrived. He's bouncing around his normal self and very fresh and well. So he's very fit now. No excuses today. Looking forward to it.
1: How do you want to see the race play out?
0: I think everyone probably wants to just see an even tempo, nice gallop. I don't know where the speed's going to be today. Obviously, it's changed, a lot of change since Pride of Jenny come out. So as long as it's a nice, even tempo and gives every horse their chance.
1: Good luck.
0: Thank you.
2: Half Yours, fourth up this campaign, and we've just heard it straight from the horse's mouth. This is his grand final. $2.10, a very popular favourite in the final contest of the day, the Group 2 Q22, and it's only 11 minutes away. Between now and then, however, we do have Rose Hill and their 10th and last, which is a benchmark 78 over 1,500 metres. Runners are in the yard as we speak for this contest. Your favourite is the 3, Morjoud, at $3.50, but there's your market mover down a little way. The 12, Sevens, for Annabelle and Rob Archibald. $4.20 around Sevens after $11 was initially available. So a market mover in every form. Rose Hill, race number 10, our first port of call before we wrap up Stradie Day out of Eagle Farm. Let's join the Sky Thoroughbred Central team.
3: Good, and on paper I thought it might have been a bit of a tricky draw, but drawn out, should stroll forward. I'm not saying definitely lead, but definitely be up on speed and look the winner somewhere.
4: I am 12, 4, 5 and 16. I've got a very low confidence level with this race, so I'm very wary, but even though he's better wet tracker, I think he presents well. Third up, Sevens here for Braithnock, and he's a horse that can make his own luck on top of that speed. I think Fiddler's Green, his stablemate, could possibly be the main danger. He's just so genuine and honest, and he's going well this prep. He had a break between runs last time, so they're trying to bring him to a peak again. I'm putting in Golden Century here. I just got a gut feeling he's going to sprint really big, well fresh here at 40 or 50 to 1. And also Girajala, who can improve from last start when they just had those little excuses. Tough race, 12, 4, 5 and 16. Is there any way out for you, Tim? Looks like you've been a bit long in the face today.
5: It's been a bludger of a day. It's been a bludger of a day. 6 out of 9 faves here at Rose Hill, and Queensland hasn't been much better. Might actually be cheering the fave though here in the last. We'll wait and see. It's pretty firm, Morjoud. Hardly been a dollar for it. Been betting up until 9 a.m. this morning. So I put out $4.60 favorite. After deductions, that's around about a $3.30 quote. It got to $4.20. We laid it at 9 a.m. Then it sat around that $3.60 mark for most of the parade, but it's just now firm $3.60 into $3.20, and now that's gone. Now $3. So, well, maybe we might have to start laying it at the $3, but it was a horse I wanted to keep on my side. Heavily backed last time out and had things to suit. Heavy track, 7-day backup. But I like the map here. I think he can just amble across from that wide gate, Jai Williams. I think he gets on pace favours, and I'm just not sure about those horses that will be chasing him. So it's not a fave I really want to lay. $3, I think it's probably about right. If it got any shorter than that, then maybe we might just start to push against it. But for mine, it's quite likable. We see these Bjorn Baker horses too. Once they find their form, they hold it for several runs. So, yeah, it's got a good racing style. No disadvantage to be up on speed here today. Not saying it's a huge pattern, but it's definitely no disadvantage. So it's the horse I like. It isn't best back runner overall. That is Seven. So Ronnie's on top selection, who I dismissed on Wednesday. I put it up as a $15 chance. So that's around about $11 after deductions. Got into as short as 4. It's back to $4.20, but it's been some go. 11 into $4.20. It's our worst way, and it's the horse that I will be hoping to get beat. I think it's too short at $4.20. Not sure how the Queensland form lines up, and it's 2 for 2 on heavy here in Australia. Hasn't won on a dry track in Australia. So I want to be against it. 4.20, I think, is unders. You may even just get a bit better than that later in this last 2.5 minutes of betting. Fiddler's Green had been a firm throughout the week. 8.50 into 6. Has just been hovering around that $6 mark throughout the day. Obviously, it ties in with Morjoud. So you've got to give it a good hope there at $6. Girajala is a $7.

chance. She's been a bit easy, 6 out to 7. Emirate holding around that $11 mark throughout the day. 9, 10, 11, 12, just back into 11. Iceman's popular with punters. He's been short the totes. He's a

real support for any of these. Anything Goes 19, in Cropper's Kapakiri and Golden Century, which Ronnie didn't mind. They're $26 and $41 respectively, and there's been no betting interest in either of those. So the market's suggesting maybe they might just need the run. I do think they both actually trialled quite well. Ronnie was giving Golden Century a chance, and Brad Gray actually had Kapakiri on top on form line on Thursday night. But market saying no to this point. So back to the top. Morjude, a $3 chance, so he's locked in pretty solid at that quote. He isn't best backed, however. That is Sevens, we spoke of before, $11 into $4.40. It's the horse we are keen to lay here in the last Morjude. We're just keeping that little bit safe. Like the map, like the apprentice claim there, Jai Williams on board.

0: numbers you need to be alive in the quaddie. Riding on us today, Salen and Reece Jones. So the girls have ridden 6 out of the 9 races here today. And a roper yet to win a race. She's on Inquiring Minds. Molly's riding Fiddler's Green. Sienna riding Golden Century. Dylan Gibbons is on Girajala here to give him 3 as they come up into the gates for the last. Here's Darren.
1: Blindfold and Iceman. Sevens comes up off the Queensland runner. Moving in. Fiddler's Green getting a towel down the neck. Goes forward. Molly Fitzgerald successful in the previous on Bella Corazon, put it in a prime position in the run. 3 out, Golden Century, Girajala. And this well-supported favourite, Morjude, into $3.10. Sevens the second pick, $4.80. Girajala not without a hope in the market. Dylan Gibbons with results earlier today. So we're just about right. Morjude moving in. There's the light. Ready now for the Bisley work. We're over 1,500 metres. Set now. And they're racing. Morjude hopped out of the gates nicely. So did Sevens underneath looking for the lead. Inquiring Minds is probing through on the rails as Morjude still presses on. Peer Pressure jumped handily. Girajala being sent forward. Then Emirate on the inside of Anything Goes. Further back to Kappa Kiri from Iceman Fiddler's Green and Golden Centuries. Last of all, Sir Jai Williams has found the front here on Morjude and done so rather comfortably. From Sevens, then Girajala. Inquiring Minds fourth on the inside of Peer Pressure. Length and a half then to Emirate on the inside of Anything Goes. 2 off to Iceman from Kappa Kiri. Fiddler's Green stands them a big start in advance of Golden Century. So Morjude looking for back-to-back wins here at the 800 metres. Leads out by 2 lengths to Sevens.

0: Second, further back to Emirate making ground. Moore's Ute still in front. Emirate moved up to Moore's Ute, went on by, and Emirate won the last, beating Moore's Ute. Seven's third, then Inquiring Mind, Golden Century making good ground late. Further back to Iceman, anything goes from Girajala, Fiddler's Green, Peer Pressure, and Kapakiri.
1: 10, 3, 12 and 2, Emirates with Rhys Jones takes out the last from Rose Hill. One more to come from Eagle Farm as well on what's been a superb day of thoroughbred racing. Two Group 1s run and won, each with a story of their own. And I don't want to say we're saving the best till last necessarily, Britt Taylor, because of course it isn't a Group 1, but it's such an intriguing race, isn't it? And that was an interesting chat with Calvin McAvoy around half yours. It, I guess leading into today, everybody thought they knew what was going to happen, and now with No Pride of Jenny, it's like no one knows what could possibly happen. What a day it's been.
2: Oh, it has been such a wonderful day, and I tend to agree with you. Usually after two Group 1s, you're sort of limping to the finish line for the last because it sort of pales into insignificance to the Group 1s, but this is just as exciting. Obviously, it's lost its luster a little bit with Jenny not being here. We would have loved to have seen her straight out in front and then watch the chasing pack try and get to her. There's two Melbourne Cup winners in this field, so they've just headed out onto the track now. I think we're going to run a little bit late, but let's get into the Sky Thoroughbred Central record.
3: Welcome back to Eagle Farm for the last race on the card. This is the Q22 over 2200 metres, and Half Yours is your $2.10 favourite and the first chap to look at too, Maxi. So he's fourth up today. Can he win his first race since he won last year's at Melbourne Cup, trained by Tony and Kelvin McAvoy with Jamie Mallum?
4: Well, he would have woke up this morning, as much as we love Pride of Jenny, I think Half Yours.
3: He did a dance, you think?
4: Thankful that she's not here, so he hasn't got to get chasing 1,000 from home.
3: True.
4: So they can just ride him like they normally, you know, run these weight for age races. And look, the most important thing, there's that. And there's also the fact that we get his proper track conditions. He's 1 for 1 on a heavy. Mm. He's 4 from 6 on a soft. He loves getting his hooves in. He's very fit, as you can see. They don't come any fitter than that.
3: No.
4: And everything looks spot on today. So I guess he needs to stand up this preparation today.
3: Mm. Okay, from one Melbourne Cup winner to the next Melbourne Cup winner. Previously, of course, Knight's Choice, John Simons, Sheila Langston and Robbie Dolan.
4: Yeah, he was off for quite some time. He was in lockdown there at Bassendon Lodge.
3: He was.
4: Had that strangles problem, but he's getting back into a little bit of rhythm, although he'd been scratched due to a very heavy track, I think, earlier in his prep. But his two runs back have been quite good. We're sort of getting up to his right trip now, aren't we?
3: Yeah.
4: 2200, so I think we'll see him go a little bit better today.
3: John did tell me he had missed a little bit of work leading into the Lord Mayor's Cup last start, so, you know, he was in need of that run. Okay, asterisks for Chris Waller, Jason Collett.
4: Oh, he couldn't cope at all, could he, chasing Jenny? He was Gonski.
3: Yeah.
4: At the top of the straight. Yeah. Bubble Chica offside is on Asterix today. Look, he's better than that, and I think he'll be able to get into a more familiar rhythm today. So he's another one that can improve out of the Doomben Cup.
3: Okay, here's Militarise for Chris Waller and James McDonald.
4: Still can't believe the photo went the other way.
3: I know.
4: Don't underestimate him. I know he hasn't won for 1,000 years, but in this race last year, we're on a good 3, and that's no good for him. Mm. But he actually ran really well behind Kovalika. This year, he gets the right track conditions, and he's going well. He was good in a Doncaster during the autumn and just missed out last time. So don't be surprised if he puts in a big one today.
3: Okay, what do we do with Kovalika? You mentioned he won this last year, Chris Waller, Nash Rowilla.
4: Yes, since then, in particular the last 6 months, I think he's lost a length or two.
3: He appears to.
4: While he doesn't sort of win out of turn, you know, since he won the Queensland Derby, he'd been running really well, but I just think he might be slightly down on his best form at the moment.
3: Okay. Royal Supremacy for Kieran Mara and Mark Zara.
4: Has won on heavy ground and peaks today. He's had 3 runs back from a spell. Royal Supremacy, we know when he gets up to these longer distances, he's quite effective. He's actually dropping back slightly in trip from Al Kant. So I guess they could have gone around in the cup today, couldn't they? But have elected to go here. So that could be a little bit of a tip for him.
3: Okay. This was interesting. It's Zambardo. Ben Mallum rides.

0: It's for Price and Kent Jr.
1: He's racing very well, ready to win, but this is sort of A-grade for him.
0: Yeah.
1: But he did measure up, didn't he, in the spring in the McKinnon. He ran second to Via Sestina on a heavy nine, so that kind of form could see him win this.
0: That's good enough, yeah. Pounding Peter Moody, Catherine Coleman and Luke Nolan.
1: Yeah, was second at Flemington in the Ramsden over 2,800. Was good there, given every possible. This is a bit harder.
0: Okay, she's a hustler for Graham Begg and Jordan Childs.
1: Well, she's had to do a bit of chasing as well in the Hollandale and the Doomben Cup. So I think she gets a chance today. She's back up to 2,200 metres. She did look a little bit dour at Doomben, so I think she'll go well.
0: Okay, she's got to bounce back.
2: Well, it's half yours for me, the reigning Melbourne Cup winning champion, and you couldn't fault him in the yard. Effortless, loose action, very forward and fit for this assignment, and as you've heard from the team, he has been set for the Q22. Special mention also to Militarize, who couldn't look any better, but doesn't exactly have the best winning record as of late, including that very, very close photo last start. Let's get the thoughts of the team at STC.
1: He went out for a good spell. He's been up here in Brisbane for a long time, mostly with sunshine on his back until the last couple of weeks when the rain had sort of set in. But he was great in the all-age stakes at Randwick, you know, around some good horses. He went to the line with Fangirl and a couple of others. And then he wasn't suited at the Gold Coast in the Hollandale. And not that suited either in the Doomben Cup when he had to make a bit of a mid-race move. So let's see what he can do today. Can he bounce back the Cup's winner? I'm with him here. Over She's a Hustler, the 11. 5 Militarize and number 8, Zimbardo.
0: All right, let's go behind the barriers. Kayla, everybody behaving well?
3: They are. There's not too much to report here at all. Royal Supremacy was nice and relaxed alongside the pony. Your favourite half yours was lovely, and there's only a couple left to load.
0: So maybe not quite time to get to Tim Ryan as the last one is loading. So good luck if you've had a bet here in the Q22. Here's David Fowler.
4: Eddie Edmonds and Taylor Marshall. There's the light. Set for the final event. Hong Kong Jockey Club Whirlpool Q22, and they're off and racing. And the stayers jumped at an even line, all 9 of them. Let's try and find who wants to go forward. She's a Hustler is one, Zimbardo's another, and Royal Supremacy going up outside that pair. And McDonald, he's keeping Militarize right up to the mark to the inside, so they'll sort themselves out that quartet. Then Pounding, followed by Asterisk, Knight's Choice. Mellum's got half yours, second last around the bottom bend, and last year's winner, Kovalika, goes back to the tail of the field. They head up the side now, short of 1,800 left to Rana, and taking over was Royal Supremacy. He's going to be the pace setter. Goes clear by about 3. She's a Hustler in second, is going to get a good run. 3 away third, Zimbardo, outside of Militarize, fourth on the rail. 2 lengths away to Asterisk, who's covering Pounding, and then half yours. He's third last in the one wide line outside of Knight's Choice, and Kovalika just bobbing along, minding his own business at the tail end, as Royal Supremacy went to a 4-length lead. Along the back straight, midway along the back, 1,300 left to Rana, and Royal Supremacy about 3 to 4 in front of She's a Hustler. Zimbardo, 1 away third, and Militarize, a neck back fourth on the rail. 1 length to Asterisk, who's covering Pounding. Half yours still third last. There's no change to the running order with Knight's Choice and Kovalika the last pair.

0: Trying to sneak away at the top of the straight, leads. She's a hustler. Military half yours with work to do, trying to run on. And then Kovalika, but Royal Supremacy, he's in full flight of the Q22, and he's got a margin. Royal Supremacy with 100 metres left to go. They're chasing for Minor Money only. Royal Supremacy, well ridden, wins the Q22. Beats Pounding, third militarise, half yours fourth. Then She's a Hustler, Zambardo, Asterix, Knight's Choice, and Kovalika last over the line.
1: All righty, so Royal Supremacy took the lead not that long after the start, set up shop in front. Nobody did go near him. I don't know what they were waiting for. Can you please explain?
2: He was Jenny's first emergency.
1: Yes, well, he led by four, but everyone was just sitting back there. Half yours was just cruising back there. I don't know, just waiting for the last. Anyway, Royal Supremacy's been able to...
3: Yes, Royal Supremacy, an upset result of sorts. Kieran Mara, Mark Zara combined to take out the Q22, race number 9 of 9 out of Eagle Farm. We will wrap the day with Brittany Taylor very shortly. We have to head to Sandown, however, for race number 9 on their card. $3.70 about your favourite, that being the Belmont Gangster. It's also the Hot Runner.
4: And we're going to join Melody Cunningham. George can answer his phone. We're going to talk about your two runners. What's this mean for your chances?
5: Who knows? One on a soft 7, but it's getting a bit ugly out there. And the other one, I think, will appreciate the wet. So, we've drawn 1 and 2, but the fence still seems okay, so we're hopeful.
4: Any signs that one long day can get to that form of a couple of preps ago? Even from the look on your face, this horse has clearly been frustrating at home.
5: I tell you what, you've got no idea with this horse. Every time we want to get to the races, something goes wrong, so we end up trialling him and he wins the trial and he's a trial king, but who knows what he's going to do race day.
4: Try and tweak anything in regards to approach or race plan?
5: Today we want to just ride him a bit neutral, ride him a bit back, and hopefully we storm him home, hopefully.
4: Will Comic Hero be in the run?
5: I think so. I'm pretty happy with this horse. He's really come a long way since we've had him. I think he'll appreciate the ground. I'll be disappointed if he doesn't run well.
4: Good luck.
5: Thanks, Nigel.
6: Might not be the best place to talk about this because there have been people doing it a lot longer than me, but I've been coming for 15 years or so to the races, and yeah, that's a better perspective of how dark it is here as we look out of our studio at Sandown. Everyone's undercover. It's like almost racing at night, Nigel.
4: I'm showing my age and touch here, but many of our audience will be with me. VFL Park, Waverley Park, AFL Park, by whatever name you knew it between 1970 and 1999 when it farewelled AFL football. It's only up the road from here, and it was the same sort of weather you'd often get there, but they had the benefit of some unbelievable floodlights. There's barely a light on in this place, and as a result of it, it is just so dark.
6: Yep, so, and it's the first time that the serious rain has hit between these last couple of races, and it is thumping down as they wait around behind the gates for the last. So we are on genuine heavy ground, you'd think, for this last race. We're on an 8. Officially, we've been downgraded.
7: That looks like we're at the snow, looking at that picture, doesn't it? That doesn't even look like where we sort of started today. You got to feel for Matty Hill in these conditions. Like, he's the best in the business because he's going to need to be here.
6: Yeah, he's got a real task here. So we're officially down to an 8 after race 8. You want to be finding heavy 9, heavy 10 horse. I think we're more like a 9 for this race. It might be more like a 10.
4: It'll be something to note for your analysis of this race, because it's probably getting run on a surface that's below what the downgrade would prove. You can see there the rider coming through. I think that was the rider of Margie's boy, who was just trying to stay warm in some way, shape or form. Well, we managed to get through 7 dry races this afternoon, but things have now lined up with what was forecast. Heavy and wet conditions. It's bull-like as we close.

0: Storm season. Well, the Belmont Gangster's been pretty solidly supported here at $4.20. The Belmont Gangster, the last start to place getter here. There is going into the stall Storm season.
1: We're going to do a barrier blanket. We're doing a barrier
0: now. Lovely
1: up.
0: Cut comes up.
1: Yeah,
0: takes
1: mate.
0: The outside.
1: Just doing a blanket up, guys.
0: And the field is locked away now for the final race, race number 9. They're set to go over there. Starter has them, and away they go in the final race on the program. So jumping well towards the inside, Santa Ana Moon, Storm season jumped well. The Belmont Gangsters in that group, Margie's Boy, and also Bonds to Riches towards the outer. Bonds to Riches is going to cross Margie's Boy, Storm season. Didn't miss many's pushing up on the outside. The Belmont Gangster is going to lob behind those horses in a lime jacket. Then came Emma Della. That's lovely cut out very wide, and the white sleeves and cap also pressing on. Santa Ana Moon is midfield, the inside, the grey, a gap from a distance without thinking. Well back is One Long Day. Comic Hero is last. So Bonds to Riches is the leader as they run off the back section at the 800 metres by about three quarters. Now a half didn't miss many. Two lengths, Margie's Boy, the outside of Storm season. Then came Lovely Cut around the outside, improving its position. Then the Belmont Gangster, who's trying to track into the race. Emma Della's trying to keep it in a pocket. Behind those horses, then Santa Ana Moon. From a distance without thinking, Comic Hero all well back with One Long Day. So Bonds to Riches down Corrigan Dip. As they reach the 450, tried to steal it. About three lengths, didn't miss many. Down the outside with Lovely Cut. They were followed by the Belmont Gangster right down the outskirts is running on. Bonds to Riches at the 200 metres from Lovely Cut, and the Belmont Gangster out past the middle. He's coming home hard. Bonds to Riches 100 to go, but the Belmont Gangster's unleashing right down the outskirts, and the final favourite's going to win in the gloom, comes away and won it well. Shines bright in the last. Second over the line, Lovely Cut from Comic Hero, didn't miss many, One Long Day, and they were followed by Storm season, Emma Della, Bonds to Riches, Margie's Boy, from a distance without thinking, and a long last, Santa Ana Moon.
2: Well, a lot's changed in racing since the Belmont Gangster beat Observer here in late September over 1,300 metres on a good surface. Observer's retired, and a two-time Group 1 winner to boot as he heads off to stud. The Belmont Gangster and bid to the races four times since. He'd been disappointing, he'd been frustrating, but he was ridden well by Jamie Mott to get out wide, and in the end he has a double and pulls within one of Craig Williams on 49 Metro wins for the season. So the Metro Premiership is well and truly alive. The Belmont Gangster gives Anthony and Sam Friedman.
3: Wow, awful conditions there out of Sandown, but the favourite salutes with the Belmont Gangster getting through those awful conditions and deteriorating light as well to take out the ninth and last. We've just wrapped up Eagle Farm and what's been a phenomenal day of racing there out of the Queensland Winter Carnival. It's been awesome to have Britt Taylor on course as well, bringing us all of the action. Beautiful weather, fast race horses. What more could we ask for?
4: Honestly, what more could we ask for? And storylines to boot. I think that's the biggest thing. There have been so many feel-good moments today here at Eagle Farm. None other, none higher than Taylor Marshall winning his first Group 1. He was just 7 years old when his dad rode the Melbourne Cup winner with Rogan Josh. And now he has a Group 1 of his own. It's not a Melbourne Cup, but it is a Stradbroke handicap. And there are many, many trainers and jockeys who would love to have a Stradbroke on their mantelpiece. And he can have exactly that. That was special. That was with Spicy Martini, who cost just $8,000. And then on the other end of the spectrum, you have your JJ Atkins winner, Trumbo, who cost $900,000. So it is just a story of racing, isn't it? How it can you can play at any level and get such different results. And you've got a young guy having his first Group 1 winner. And on the other end of the spectrum, you've got James McDonald, who's ridden

0: this is a great race and this is a great horse.
1: He's an absolute superstar. And I
2: can't stop now. Here we go, West Coast Cap.

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0: for a fair while. He's had a few runs here at Murray Bridge. He was a winner over 1,200 going back to January this year at Big Odds. Not too bad last start behind Flash Alice over 1,800.
1: Raw Grunt, it's at any old price.
0: And rightfully so, being beaten a long way in easier races.
1: And two we need to check, John, the 3 and the 10. So Falaise firstly, horse 3.
0: He went up a big price and he was backed in sort of from about 20s into 10s, but he's gone back the other way and he's getting out near 20 to 1 again. I reckon he is a very good price here, Falaise. He ran 7 days ago on a wettish track. He made good ground. He's on a quick backup. He's raced well on a 7-day backup before. Murray Bridge is home track. He's won 2 out of 6. Alicia Warren rides him. She's riding well today. I've got him about half the price.
1: Okay, what about Duo Perna, the 10?
0: Duo Perna, 42 days between runs for him, so a little bit of a fitness query on this wettish track. He's also got patchy form on wet tracks and in general has needed Wednesday grade.
1: And you did talk about the one, John, Inexorable. We just didn't get him up on screen. We went straight to the grey budgie boy, but Inexorable will... Just have a look at him. There he is on the way to the gates from the Philip Stokes Yard with Jace McMurray in the saddle. So, John, your numbers here for the last?
0: I'm going 5, 12, 3 and 4. Nick and John, there was a stack of money from Big Odds in last time. The money hasn't been there today, but that's no reason to think he can't run well. Mick Shepherdson's stable has been absolutely airborne these last couple of months. Nick and John's been in good form. He loves wet tracks. Todd Pannell's a good riding engagement. I think he has to run well. Grinzinger Halo, there's no money at all for her. She's been disappointing lately when I've tipped her, though. Falaise and Budget Boy, two horses at, Budget Boy was double figures, but two horses at a bit of a price also to consider. I think the best value horse in the race is Falaise, horse number 3, and Nick and John, I think, is a very good price.

0: And just waiting for that third number to go up, John. But Lomax, the $300,000 in career earnings.
1: He's an enigmatic horse, Lomax, but he goes well at Murray Bridge and he likes wet tracks. And that's sort of what he does. He gets a long way back, and if he's on his game, and he certainly was today, he's got that massive finish, and we've seen it again. Seems to go well when some of those stronger riders in the state get on board. Camera Willer won on him first up. Jacob Opperman, you can see there with the whip in the left hand on the head on shot, was able to get.
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3: Purr and Kento, the gift that keeps on giving. Purr and Kento's 2026 yearling sale average, $201,000 for 32 yearlings sold over the four major sales. Leading New Zealand-based sire at Sydney Easter with an average of $451,000 New Zealand dollars. 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
4: Gringotts burst to the front from Vivier, and Gringotts goes back to back in the big dance.
3: Only sire in Australian Top 20 Premiership with a runner to winner ratio of over 50%.
4: Jimmy over the top has dropped from the sky to win from She's Bulletproof.
3: Purr and Kento, standing at Little Avondale.
5: Paddington, a unique thoroughbred, the only horse in history to win the Irish 2000 Guineas.
6: Paddington has gone from strength to strength, wins the 2000 Guineas.
5: St. James's Palace Stakes.
6: Paddington, the leading three-year-old miler, comes up and wins the St. James's Palace.
5: Eclipse Stakes.
6: Remember the upjohn, beats the youngster. Paddington won the Coral Eclipse.
5: And the Sussex Stakes.
7: Paddington, he's still going to be unbeaten this season. He's going to win the Sussex Stakes.
5: Four Group 1 wins, all in 68 days. Paddington, standing at Windsor Park Stud.
8: There is no doubt he is a champion. Al Mansour, what a season.
9: In his final season, and he wins another Guineas. County and wins it. And the champion, Milo Sharon, wins on Champions Day.
10: But it's Embellish, and Embellish won the Guineas.
11: And it's Hello Yumzane who gets the head bob and takes the Diamond Jubilee.
12: Sword of State wins the Sistema Stakes and wins it brilliantly.
13: The Foxes Claims Classic in the run to the line, and it's up for the Foxes.
14: But the Foxes in front. The Foxes digging deep here for Oisin Murphy, and the Foxes just hangs on to win the Dante.
13: And the Foxes comes pouncing past the pair of them, and the Foxes wins.

those runners are yet to come forward. So the first race tonight brought to us by Livewire Electrical. This is a benchmark 55 over the 1300, and there goes the starting signal. Starting signal given, starting signal race one here at Clifford Park. Now Silent Fox has gone up. Now here's Run To You about to get set. Now Ludic to come in with Besiege, Vancity and Ruba High. Stylish Joker, his same girl in Life of Trey. As Ruba High goes in, Vancity's coming forward. Now five to get set here for the first. Royal Bombardier, $2.40. Run To You, fours in from six. So Royal Bombardier, $2.40. $4.60 Run To You. So Run To You's the firmer late. And then Zusane Girl at fives. Seven's about Ludic. The top few in the market here.

0: couldn't get in and they press on. Followed by Run to You is just stalking. Last of all and travelling perhaps only about 8 lengths away from the front. Down the side of the track, 600 metres from the judge, it's Royal Bombardier leading the way, but there is no peace. Life of Tree is up on the outside, try to stick right with it, and also Zusane Girl is three deep on the track at the pier. Then came Besiege and also Run to You. Now Run to You gets the rails run through, and there followed by at the head of the rest was Silent Fox, so flattening for home. Royal Bombardier in front. Run to You into second, followed by Zusane Girl after that torrid trip's now back to third, and Vansity's up to fourth. But Run to You raced alongside Royal Bombardier and put play to it, and Run to You is going to race away. Run to You first beats Royal Bombardier, Vansity, and they're followed by Ludic. Further back in the field to Silent Fox, and further back and behind those there was Rubahai and Zusane Girl with Besiege, Life of Tree, and Stylish Joker was the last runner in, and the money was right with Run to You. Tab Market Mover home in the first. Hey, Run to You, Aidan Kelly for Stephen Matthews, winning the thick end of the money here in the first. Beats the one Royal Bombardier, and Five Vansity was third, 8-1-5, and Ludic the three will be fourth, making up some ground into fourth position. But Run to You as
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2: Paddington, a unique thoroughbred. The only horse in history to win the Irish 2000 Guineas, St. James's Palace Stakes, Eclipse Stakes, and the Sussex Stakes. 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
3: I really believe that this is the most exciting horse to go to stud in New Zealand in a very long time.
2: Paddington, standing at Windsor Park Stud.

0: Love Me 2 is 16. Aldebaran, a crux, 17. Kiang Stuga, 19. Got Feelings, you know, 22. And El Rosamo, 29. So that speaks to the quality of it. Let's start with I'm Bobby, who goes to the back row draw here tonight. He's the highest ranked of these runners in the Inter Dominion. How do you make of this back row draw tonight, Tasman?
1: Yeah, it's a little bit of an awkward draw for us. Hopefully we don't end up too far back, but I'm sure he'll hit the line well.
0: So you're sticking to the pegs, hoping the one may lead?
1: Yeah, I think so. I think it'll be too hard to come off and have to, you know, give those nice ones a start. So we'll just stay there and hope for a little bit of luck.
0: Okay, there's Tasman Potter with I'm Bobby, last week's winner. Let's go over to Taylor Yule here with Remus Phoenix, who I guess when Kiang Stuka led and Love Me 2 set outside the lead, you were able to dive bomb them both a couple of starts ago. How do you see this set up tonight, Taylor?
2: Yeah, you know, I was pretty lucky and I had a good run that time. He was super as well, but yeah, this time there looks to be a fair bit of speed. I don't know if I'll be able to get across him that easily this time, but I'm not sure what I'm going to do yet.
0: Okay, he's going well. He's Inter Dominion bound and one certainly to watch. Roscoe, he's been a little bit unreliable lately. What are you thinking tonight?
3: Yeah, I just hope he trots all right. I didn't expect that the other night. And

0: very well. Karen Manning gets on well with this horse. Kez, he
1: can get there before the bell to the death, and he seems to race nearly better in the death. He's better when he doesn't have to come wide on the men. So yeah, from the draw, we'll work forward unless there's something happens. But at this stage, that's the plan. And he's going to have to be tough to win, but yeah, he shouldn't be far away from it.
0: Okay, there's Karen Manning. I think he can be too tough. He's a pretty brave horse. His Love Me Too is our Sky audience is with us. We'll go to Iron Wilma, who's now the favourite. So we'll get the last word with Chris Alford, who gave this horse a nice push on the HIV socials during the week. Nice progressive type. She's not going to the Inner Dominion series, but we'll see whether she can go back to back. Chris, what's the aim from barrier one?
2: Oh, we'll just play it by ear, see how we come out and see what the speed's like. We've got options we can sort of lead, and if they're going easy, or we can trail if they're going too hard. So just have to wait and see what happens.
0: There's a confident push on the markets. What's your confidence like?
2: Oh, well, she was really good last week, and I can't see why she'd go backwards. So, you know, with no bad luck, she should be very hard to beat.
0: Okay, the best in the business. Chris Alford there with Iron Wilma. We are on start time. They'll be called up shortly, and she's been the best back runner. Now 270 with Tab. I saw Kiang Stuka leading the race. But, you know, if Iron Wilma's able to kick up and hold, it probably changes the complexion of the race significantly. But I'm going with Love Me Too. I think this horse will have to sit parked, but I think he's pretty brave. He can do it. Kiang Stuka in for second. Dan Malecki, I know, is keen on this horse at value. Iron Wilma for third, number one, and six, Remus Phoenix. Terrific race to kick things off. Seven of the nine runners in this race into Dominion bound in a couple of weeks. For the first tonight, it's a good evening to Dan Malecki.
3: Last couple of hours now. And this is a good race. I think it's the best race on the card, but there are plenty of other good races. It's the Aldebaran Park free-for-all for the Trotters. Favourite drawn one, Iron Wilma. The green light's on, they're racing. Kiang Stuka flew off the gate and is going to lead comfortably. Kiang Stuka in front, Iron Wilma right behind it. It's going to get the run of the race, just like she did last week. Love Me Too is pushing forward out deeper, and in between runners has got feelings, you know, left the gate well, and has trotted strongly into the first turn. Off the track is Remus Phoenix, is starting to push forward as well. Love Me Too is out four deep at the moment, but still going on with it. I'm Bobby's three back on the inside, and then Aldebaran a crux, and then Pity four back the pegs. El Rosamo's last. Into the straight, 1,200 left to go, and Love Me Too shoots up on the outside to have a crack for the lead, and it runs to the top. So this puts I'm Wilma three back the pegs now, and Love Me Too takes it up. Just over a circuit to go, it's Love Me Too, 6 metres in front. Second is Kiang Stuka, and up on the outside, Remus Phoenix is without cover. Then three back the inside is Iron Wilma as they make their way out of the straight. Then four back the pegs is Iron Bobby, got feelings, you know, with cover. And then came Aldebaran a crux from Pinny, and back last of all is El Rosamo. They worked their way past the 800 metres, and Love Me Too had to do a bit of work in the early part. Heads into the back straight in the pouring rain, and it leads 5 metres. Kiang Stuka has had a lovely trip and is going to rely on the Garrard sprint lane. Third the outside is Remus Phoenix. Iron Wilma the favourite. Three back on the inside, and then came Got Feelings You Know. I'm Bobby, four back on the pegs, and then Aldebaran a crux, and at the tail of the field, a Pinny and El Rosamo. It's Love Me Too making its way off the back straight. Led 4 metres. In second, Remus Phoenix. Kiang Stuka's third, the inside. No sectionals available as they round the final turn. In fourth spot, Got Feelings You Know, and Iron Wilma held up. It's Love Me Too from the stablemate Remus Phoenix. Kiang Stuka looks to go okay and is about to angle to the inside. In the straight, it's Love Me Too in front from Kiang Stuka. Then came Iron Wilma. Love Me Too with 100 to go. The leader from Kiang Stuka getting closer. It's Love Me Too just in front of Kiang Stuka. And Love Me Too, what a terrific win. Love Me Too has just beaten Kiang Stuka. Iron Wilma third, and flashing through late was I'm Bobby. Then Remus Phoenix and Got Feelings You Know. Aldebaran a crux outside of it. And back towards the inside, Pity finished it off well, and El Rosamo was wider. But back towards the rear. Number seven, Love Me Too, a terrific win. An aggressive drive to...
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2: Paul Shires for Dick Leach. 17's out to 21, so stable mate, no doubt. Jared Todd wears the red cap, 550 rather, to 480. He's been supported. Number five is Dad Bod. Kerry Petrick and Lek Maloney, the combo there. 420 out to fives. Number six is Kalimna Views, 8's out to 12s. Danielle Hirony in the saddle. And number seven, Lavender Glory. Wayne Davis for Rhonda Cole, 850 into 650. So a bit of support there for the bottom weight, number seven, Lavender Glory. Late male numbers in this event for me, 2, 1, 5, and 4. We haven't seen him since, January. He's won his only four starts here in Darwin, Jumping Power 2, but of course he was the horse that in January reared up at the start, landed on Sonia Logan and broke her pelvis, and then ran away. Thankfully, he was caught. But Tommy Logan wasted no time in sending the horse south for some remedial work at the gates. That was completed. He's been sent back, so hopefully he's going to do everything right today. If he does, he'll be very hard to beat. Number two, Jumping Power 2, out of one down the wicket. Certainly on his best form, he's right in this. Can mix his form a little bit, but on his day, he'll be very hard to beat here. Aaron Sweeney for Kev Lamprick. And for third, five, Dad Bod. Been racing pretty well in Alice Springs, apart from its last start when it was down the track. And my fourth selection, in no doubt, for Jared Todd and Dick Leach. So here we are around at the start. His horse is loading away. And Jumping Power 2 will go from one of the outside gates, so he'll go in towards the end of this field. Starter Jack O'Neill going towards his stand. Here is Jumping Power 2. Let's just hope his manners are going to be okay. Certainly can gallop. He's only had the four starts and he's won them all. So he's certainly got the runs on the board. Just blotted his copybook last time, but hopefully all set to go here. Here with his call is Craig.
3: Jumping Power to your favourite. The gates open away. Patchy start. Down the wicket was a little awkward out of the gates, and Dad Bod begins well. Black Cole is going to beat it out underneath it, and Jumping Power 2's on the scene, goes up three deep. Settling just off then was down the wicket, and closer to the inside trying to hold a spot there was Lavender Glory. In the centre there was In No Doubt, and getting out the back was Kalimna Views. So off the back they go now, working to the six, and on the inside it's Black Cole just leading the way over Dad Bod. Favourite Jumping Power 2 is just going to have to do a little bit of work three deep, and right there too before the turn was Lavender Glory. Down the wicket, In No Doubt, just drifting back on the last one, Kalimna Views. So working to the 300 metre mark, and Dad Bod in the centre's just got a narrow lead here over Black Hole, who fights on. Now Jumping Power 2 comes into it, Lavender Glory behind those, and down the wicket down the outside, but Dad Bod still a leader down to the 150, looked to have a winning break. Jumping Power 2 just battling, Lavender Glory's putting in an effort, but no, Dad Bod too good for the Patrick stable, goes on to score well. Dad Bod first by 2.5. Second will be Lavender Glory by the looks in front of Down the Wicket, who caught a few late. Getting up into fourth spot there was Kalimna Views made ground. Jumping Power 2 quite disappointing, to be honest, from Black Coal, and In No Doubt likewise towards the tail. Stand by for interims here. Dad Bod. Number 5, Lek Maloney. Kerry Petrick, too good. Put itself in the race from the get-go. Everything sort of had its chance.
4: Raced in blinkers his whole life, and you know, obviously he had that little bit of mishap with Clint last prep when he got pulled out of the race with the blinkers on, and we added tongue tie and whatnot. And the other day, Cassie said to me that he hung

0: for the remainder of the program?
1: Yeah, I really like Antique Queen and obviously the...
0: The remainder of this Belmont Park meeting. But let's have a look at this market here ahead of the second leg of the quaddie. Race 6 at Belmont is the Liquor Baron's handicap over the 1,400-metre journey. And favouritism is with the 5, Territory Man. First up here this afternoon, can he return to his best? He's $3 into 270, now 265 as your favourite. Old Mate Henry, 10 into $5.50 with discretion. 440 out to $7.50. He'll get back to near on last and flood home late, so perhaps today won't be his day from that draw. Glance loved her first up run. She's 9 into $8. Talkaway is 10 into 9. And Goldmaker, 11 out to 12. Michael, how do you order the four here in race number 6?
2: I'm with Territory Man here, Lockie. 5, 7, 8 and 4. No speed in this race, so I don't mind the draw of Territory Man. Hopefully he can be 3 deep cover. That appears to be the best spot for today's racing. So I think William Pike can keep this horse out of trouble, get to that middle part of the track on straightening. And I think the 1,400 metres, certainly a suitable first up distance for him, and he has performed well off the back of slow tempos as well. 5, 7, 8 and 4, Territory Man for me to make it 4 wins for William Pike today from the first 6 races. I think 7 Glanced is the main danger. Big run first up. Hit the line really strongly, all the fastest closing sectionals, extra 100 suits, benefit of a run under her belt, and did run second to Dark Ambition, who ran well at Belmont last Saturday as well. 8 Talkaway next best. I don't mind the horse, just think 3 back the fence or box seating. Not necessarily sure if that is her best spot. She typically does her best work away from the rail, but she is going well. And 4 Old Mate Henry, who trialled up really well most recently. Look for him to be rattling home late. 5, 7, 8 and 4, but this could be a bit of a messy race because there's not a lot of exposed speed on paper.
0: 5 Territory Man on top for Michael Heaton in race 6 here at Belmont Park. If you're just joining us for the first time and acquiring some of these horses in this market that have drawn out wide, and it's almost a theme of the remainder of this program where there are plenty of fancied runners, Michael, that are actually drawn out wide, but that actually doesn't appear to be a bad place to be here at Belmont Park today.
2: No, it doesn't. We've seen the previous winner in Western Empire settle on the fence in the box seat, but that was 2,000 metres, $1.40 favourite, always going to be very, very hard to beat. But all the other winners have come down the middle part of the track today, so a little bit of a watch because 2 weeks ago it was a soft 6 track, identical to today's conditions, a drying soft 6, and it's pretty much an identical pattern as what we've seen today, all horses coming down that middle part.
0: All right, but Michael is with Territory Man here in race number 6 as we now hand you upstairs to Darren for the call of the Liquor Baron's Handicap.
3: And up this afternoon. Now, these runners are moving in really well. Waiting on Warralia Lass, Old Mate Henry with discretion, O Murder Grace, Lyrical Angel and Talkaway for the Liquor Baron's Handicap, where it's 2.45 in from 2.70, Territory Man on return this afternoon. And William Pike chasing his 4th winner for the day. Now, Omerta Grace being led up with Holly Nottle aboard. Coming forward, Omerta Grace goes in. Goldmaker's right, Ginger Quest locked away. Now in walks Lyrical Angel, making its way forward there for Paul Harvey. Waiting on Talkaway and Warralia Lass with discretion and Old Mate Henry for race number 6. Continuation of Broome Racing as well here this afternoon. Don't forget to book for the big luncheon there on the Friday before the Cup meeting, where Lee Freeman, Kieran Maher, Sam Kekovich are the guests for the day. And won't that be just exceptional? Quality lineup there, and tickets available now through the Facebook page at the Roebuck Bay Hotel and Humanitix. Now the red light is on. Set to go, race 6, second leg of our quadrilla. Territory Man jumps the favourite, they're off. And he jumped all right from the outside. Leitron won the start, jumping away okay. Talkaway, there's no real speed in the early part, so Leitron's going to get there comfortably. Territory Man now starting to gather speed, so Pike's going to put him right there over the pace, but Lyrical Angel went forward as well, and so did Glanced. Right behind those, then Secret Identity. Ginger Quest gets back. Warralia Lass squeezing up near the rail, being followed by Omerta Grace. A length away then came on the outside, Old Mate Henry getting back with Goldmaker and last.

with discretion. And it was a bit of a dawdle in the early part. They leave the back to the top of the track at the 800. Leitron's the leader from the favourite Territory Man. He's up running second. A length away, Lyrical Angel, stranded three deep. On the rails, Talk Away, followed by Glanced, who's getting a nice run in behind those. In the red colours around the outside, Ginger Quest, Old Mate Henry coming four and five deep now as they approach the home turn. In behind those, Warralee, alas, Secret Identity in the centre with nowhere to go. A Murder Grayson with discretion back with those last is Gold Maker at the top of the straight by the 350. Territory Man given his cue, comes out after Leitron with a kick. It's Leitron, Sean the Persuader. Pike goes to work on Territory Man. Two lengths, Glanced and Talk Away. Old Mate Henry further back. Territory Man with 100 left to go. Kicks away from them. He's got the money. Territory Man comes away. And will he post his fourth for the day? Too good for them, Territory Man. Beat probably Glanced and Leitron. Talk Away was next in. Down the outside came with discretion. Old Mate Henry in behind those. They were followed by Secret Identity, Gold Maker. Followed further back by Omerta Grace, Ginger Quest, Warralee Lass, with Lyrical Angel fading out of it after a torrid run to finish back there at the tail end of the field at her return to racing. Five Territory Man, the favourites continue to roll home. Territory Man wins first up, and William Pike boots home his fourth on the card, and it's...

0: Territory man in great condition for his return to racing. The Territory's four-year-old home, his third win in seven, and Willie posting his fourth. Jumped okay, and then there was no speed, so he took the initiative, had him right there, up there second, and within striking distance of Lee Tron, who was getting it quite cheaply in front. Glanced was sitting in behind, and looks as though it might have just grabbed second. Here is the result of the photo. Five Territory man first, seven Glanced second, third home nine, Lee Tron, and fourth number eight in Talkaway. 5, 7, 9, 8 the numbers, and two lengths and those are the margins. The time is 1:26.68 and a sprint in 34:27. They did look as though they were just idling for a good part of the race. Territory man's owned by David Reed. His horse is having a good run at the moment. He owns this horse in partnership with Chris Chalwell, B. Greenwood, R. Wilson, Horseshoe Racing, that's Big Rod, Butch Russell, Grant Williams, A. Davidson, M. Ferguson, G. Schlesniak, and also the Perfect Excuse One syndicate managed by Warren Stewart, the Perfect Excuse Group as well managed by B. Cripps. So plenty of owners involved in Territory Man with his third win from seven. Glance second by Piero from
1: Big Figures In. So it's a very interesting betting race. Mike Ross, Hooter, they've all had support. Mike Ross for Amanda Turnbull. Amanda's on 2,598 driving wins. So Amanda closing in on a personal milestone, and runners arriving at the start for the opener.

alluding to in the boys' edition of the APG. You've got Marketplace on Aussie soil under race conditions, and that's a pretty good field. Horses like Hi, My Name Is Jeff, You Bet Your Tiger Pie, Double Lou. This is a really good race as well, but the favourite has been Easy, I'm the Falcon. I think the barrier draw may have switched a few people away. Mike Ross and Hooter have had support. In fact, at various stages, there's been money for just about every horse. Amanda Turnbull comes into this meeting on 2,598 career winners as a driver.

driver. So Mike Ross can push her that one win away from a career milestone. 2,598 driving wins. What a career to date. So they're getting set. Opening race, they jump in the back straight, 2,300 metres. Mike Ross draws one. Have You Checked In gets right into its position with Double It Harry, and they're just about set. Starters happy, lets them go in the opener. And away all right was Hooter with South Seas Rock, and Mike Ross was up on the inside from Have You Checked In. They were followed then by Double It Harry, and next one as they run out of that turn was Loyalist, followed then by I'm the Falcon. The next one is Unfazed Craftsman's Charlie, and last of all is JOK as they sweep by the cages. South Seas Rock comes up keen to find the lead. Up on the inside is Hooter, who at the moment is going to hand over. So South Seas Rock goes to the lead over Hooter. Mike Ross has the drop on them in third spot, and then Have You Checked In and Double It Harry. It was next as they work around the turn, 1,800 to go. They were being followed behind those runners then. The next one as they come down the lane by Loyalist, followed by I'm the Falcon. Further back in the run then, well out of its ground is Unfazed Craftsman's Charlie, and seeing them all is JOK, and they now adopt a single file pattern as they work down the stretch. And in the direction now of the 1450, he again resumes control here on Hooter, whipped around the outside of South Seas Rock, and in a lead time of 46.5. That is not loafing, and that might suit some back in the field. They leave the straight now in the direction of the 1200, where the leader, as they go into the back, is Hooter. Second spot, South Seas Rock. Mike Ross, third and fourth, is Have You Checked In, and he's going to pop off the inside, risking no pockets. And now I'm the Falcon gets the 1-1 trail. Up on the inside, Double It Harry, and then Loyalist, Unfazed Craftsman's Charlie. And 4 metres away at the back of the field now is JOK. So into the back they go. First quarter was 30.6, and the pilot down the back is Hooter. Got a bit of a breather through that 400-metre split and takes them down the back, leading South Seas Rock and Mike Ross. Up on the outside next of all is Have You Checked In. I'm the Falcon 1-1, and it covers up Double It Harry. The next pair, Unfazed and Loyalist, well back Craftsman's Charlie, and 5 metres at the back of the field now is JOK. The second split was 28.4, so they quicken fractionally again, 59.5, and off the back at the cages, Hooter led. Second is South Seas Rock. Given its cue on the outside is Have You Checked In. Nowhere to go, Mike Ross. And then I'm the Falcon, who's poised in the 1-1, and it's tagged by Unfazed, Double It Harry, and Loyalist heads the rest. 27.8 the quarter. They round the corner. Hooter led. I'm the Falcon's out and running to give chase. Mike Ross looks for clear air. Still there, South Seas Rock. And behind them then is Have You Checked In. Double It Harry gets out to run home. But here's I'm the Falcon quickly going up on the outside to take over, and goes clear. Mike Ross, Double It Harry. Still there was Hooter. But kicking for home, I'm the Falcon. It is home. And I'm the Falcon wins the first and beats Double It Harry, South Seas Rock, Hooter. Mike Ross didn't go on with it. They were followed then by Out Wide Unfazed with Loyalist. The next one was Craftsman's Charlie. And the last couple were Have You Checked In and Back With It towards the tail of the field. JOK in a rate, a very slick rate of 152. They got home in 55.5. Too good. I'm the Falcon wins the first. I'm the Falcon. So I'm the Falcon wins. They went hard early, and that certainly aided and abetted the prospects of I'm the Falcon, who was brought into it with clear running and was able to sweep away to win. Double It Harry.

firm, six is third, and Hooter was back on the inside. So those interims are 11, 4, 6, 5 interim, 11, 4, 6 and 5 in 2:41.1 and a very solid time there, 1:52.7. They went

This race brought to us by Shannon Sign Company, benchmark 55 over the 1,300 metre journey. And yes, I'm Ugly is 480 as the favourite. Did open at 4 hour, a mint of 550 from 460. And Romantic Bubble has gone sixes into 550, now 650. Spirit of the World has firmed, 850 to 7. Far Cry at 9. Stabiliser 10. Black and Deadly, that same quote. Need for Speed is $11. Mystery Power backed, 18s to 11. Miss Dramatic, 23s to 16. So a couple of these at the top of the page, a little bit easy. And the ones down the bottom with plenty of value about them are the firmers on the tab fixed priced market. Now here's Stabiliser about to get set. Romantic Bubble and Far Cry with Spirit of the World. And Yes, I'm Ugly to come up to complete the line. And we're running 1,300 metres for the trip for race two here at Clifford Park tonight. Yes, I'm Ugly, 460 is the favourite. Now, here's these last three. Spirit of the World's about to come in and Far Cry to come up with Yes, I'm Ugly, which will be the last to join them in the gates over there. Benchmark 55 for Shannon Sign Company as race two. Yes, I'm Ugly, 460, 650 Araminta. Spirit of the World at 7 and now 650 Romantic Bubble. So they're locked away. Good long straight run down the back of the track here. But a pretty competitive betting race. If you can find the winner, you do have a bit of value here in this. With the lights flashing away, they stand, they're off. Mystery Power from the inside and Stabiliser with Black and Deadly, Miss Dramatic, Spirit of the World all went forward. Far Cry was away centre field and been restrained, followed then by Romantic Bubble, who's pressing forward there in the centre with Yes, I'm Ugly, who's out deep, must be four deep. Followed by Need for Speed, who's racing second last, tucked away towards the inside of Araminta, and it's whipping them in probably at least eight to nine lengths away from the front. Stabilizers in front, off the back straight with about 850 metres from the judge, leading the way and wanting to roll. Stabiliser clear. The margin nearly two, Spirit of the World and Miss Dramatic, three parts of a length away in third. Followed then by Black and Deadly, who's never been on the track, and Mystery Power's keeping it wide. Far Cry is next. Need for Speed is over on the inside. Romantic Bubble's deep, and they're followed by Yes, I'm Ugly. So a couple of these favourites

0: Middle stabilizes in front, led to the 100. Miss Dramatic up on the outside. Here's Miss Dramatic or Need for Speed. Need for Speed, Miss Dramatic. Third, you've got Araminta, who made ground, and then came Stabilizer, followed by Mystery Power. Geez, where are these favorites? Well, back in the field, a Romantic Bubble, Far Cry, Black and Deadly. Yes, I'm Ugly, only beat Spirit of the World of the Peg. Photo finish. So Need for Speed over on the inside, and Miss Dramatic up on the outside. So these two went to it, and heads up and heads down. It'll be a case of who got the bob in. I reckon the inside, looking at the replay, Need for Speed, and sixes in the frame. Need for Speed. Chelsea Baker for Indiana Turner took all the shortcuts home and has won, beating 10. Miss Dramatic, Kenji Yoshida for Linda Powell. And then third... third, we had Araminta, who was getting home there.
1: Like this.
2: It's probably a little bit tougher than last week's field, but, he was good last week. Just he got a bit much pressure in the middle, and that cost him winning. So, and he's quite strong, and the distance suits him better than the short.
1: Okay, there's the second favourite, Cameron, with Karen Menning. Here's my on-top selection, and the punters elect in Artigas for Aaron Dunn. This horse has now had the benefit of three runs back from a break, and it looks as though he's progressing nicely. As our Sky audience joins us, we're here with Aaron Dunn. Aaron, skinny odds now. How reliable is he in his gait these days?
3: Oh, look, he should be fine. He sort of sometimes can get a bit funny in the back end, and that's when he'll often jump out of his gear. But look, I think I've got him right at this stage, so I'd hope to. The punters obviously think I have.
1: It looks as though his last two runs have been really good. So is this kind of a bit of a peak run for him fitness-wise?
3: He'd be at his peak fitness-wise, I think. It's a bit of a step up in class tonight, but I think on his, he was brilliant, I thought, at Bendigo, and then he got the job done nicely at Merivara. So, he likes the longer trip better than the shorter one, so I think that'll suit him.
1: How do you drive him?
3: Oh, just come out. He comes out sort of himself, and he's probably a bit fresh first up when he gallops, so he's probably got away pretty good in the past. So, probably, maybe work to the front.

0: drawn. So pretty keen on number three, Artigas, and at the very least. Here's Dan Malecki for race number two on the program.
1: Still raining, probably a bit lighter now though. Race two, the high gain edge trot, 22.40. Artigas at $1.60. $5.50 for Carla Pixie. And at $6, Cameron. All have been pretty solid through the betting, particularly the second and third favourites. They haven't budged, considering Artigas had opened up probably overs and was crunched in. There's now $1.60. $11 for number 10, which is Faroku Resumes, but its last start was a win here. So they're ready to go. Race two, high gain edge trot at Melton. And the green light goes on, they're racing. Artigas got off the gate well. So too, from barrier two, did Boutique, but Artigas is up level with it now, and Faithful's out wider. So Artigas going into the first turn has its neck in front, and it's looming as if it's going to cross and lead. Faithful goes up deeper. And then Night Whisperer, who'll be three back the pegs once Artigas gets to the lead. Cameron is fifth on the outside. It ends up with that cover, one out, one back in the early stages. Favourites in front and got there pretty comfortably. Four back the inside, Centurion Dream, and around it was Rocky Valley. About 5 metres away, two for Rock. Next the inside is What's the Tea, and then came Carla Pixie. About 5 metres distant, Sun, and last of all is Dossier. Along the back they head. A lead time was solid enough for this sort of class, and Artigas is 2 metres clear. Cameron is running second. It's made the move now to go up and sit parked. And then in third position is Boutique. Fourth now is Faithful. Then three back the inside is Night Whisperer. Sixth is Rocky Valley. Four back the inside, Centurion Dream from Farrock. As they work their way around the top turn, they've got about 1,200 metres left to travel. They were followed next over on the inside as they come down with a lap to go is What's the Tea. And then Carla Pixie from Distant Sun and Dossier is at the tail end of the field. They have a circuit to go. And the leader is Artigas. It's the short price favourite just in front. Cameron's almost eyeballing it now. Then in third position is Boutique. Faithful is fourth. And then fifth is Night Whisperer. From Rocky Valley, Centurion Dream locked away on the pegs, four back, and then came Farrock. Carla Pixie tracks it, and then What's the Tea from Distant Sun, Dossier is last. Into the back they head now, they've got about 700 to go. And it's Artigas just in front from Cameron. Then in third is Boutique, fourth is Faithful, but under pressure, so Rocky Valley looms three wide around it, and four deep goes Carla Pixie. Next, the inside is Night Whisperer as they worked off the back and then came Farrock. Leader Artigas gets 2 metres in front of Cameron past the 400. No sectionals available. And out wide, Carla Pixie has come with a big burst. It's loomed up to Artigas. Cameron dropped back to the pegs third and then came Farrock. Carla Pixie putting it to Artigas. They're out 10 clear of Farrock running on. It's Carla Pixie. Artigas kicked back to lead narrowly, but Carla Pixie still coming. Artigas now just getting the upper hand. The favourite fought back and is coming away from Carla Pixie. Artigas will win it. Carla Pixie second, third for Rock. Winning margin's about 7 metres. Drew away on the line, Artigas. Carla Pixie ran well. 6 metres away, third for Rock. Centurion Dream ran on nicely for fourth. Distant Sun picked up some late ground, and then came Night Whisperer, Rocky Valley, Cameron, and then came Dossier from Boutique. What's the...
2: 380 to 270. 12 Flying Bessie, 23 Poor Nitro, 16 Dinosaur, 41 John Boy, 14 Nolan Bale. At the start, about to move in race four. At the start... Rampage Rocky, all the rage here as they move in. Coming up, getting said race four. Rampage Rocky's a kennel mate to Vinnie Blake, who impressively won race two and is a heavily backed favourite here as they move in. Coming up, Geelong race four. Odds are right, evens in, they're set to go. Racing. And very slow to go there, John Boy winning the start. Yellow Ochre from Whiteouts going to cross and lead Flying Bessie. Rampage Rocky up on the rail quickly after the front runner. Then Dinosaur, Poor Nitro, Nolan Bale and John Boy on the turn. Yellow Ochre the front runner. A length Rampage Rocky.

0: Dinosaur and Flying Bessie, they wheel. Yellow Ochre turned in front, grabbed now by Rampage Rocky, who takes the lead, and Rampage Rocky beats Yellow Ochre. Then Flying Bessie, followed by Poor Nitro, Dinosaur, John Boy, and tailing out would have been Noel and Bale on the run there, 23-25. 23-25 to Rampage Rocky. Number two finishes strongly to win. Two first ahead of 7-1 and three in 23-25. Race four of the night goes.
1: Start. She's not the worst on it.
2: The six is Kalima, 19 out to $26 for Darren McAuliffe and Holly Noddle.
1: Her last win was actually this day last year, but only a graduation 1400 metre race at Bunbury. Better run last start though.
2: Seven Hey Pino, Raquel Williams, Paul Harvey.
1: I think this horse is going super. Backs up off 7 days, first time at a mile, but certainly racing like the 1650 metres is going to be up his alley now. Big late figures, all fastest closing sectionals each run so far. This preparation was only beaten ahead last time out in a good chasing effort. He's one of the winning chances.
2: Eight Spectacular Park, an outsider here, Michael Grant and Cassie Martin.
1: Third up this preparation, steps to a mile but needs to improve.
2: Nine, Antique Queen. She was an impressive last start winner for Michael Grantham and Chris Parnham.
1: Yeah, she was. Sat off that hot speed, finished really hard. Stays the same track distance, drops a kilo. Chris Parnham sticks, but this is probably a deeper field than what she beat.
2: Ten, Little Silver, Steve Wolf, Tash Faithful.
1: Another horse backing up off 7 days. Think he's a better horse on speed. He couldn't get near the pace the other day, but he's probably a bit out of form at the moment.
2: 11, Astro World is our favourite for Grant Alana Williams. They're looking for a race-to-race-to-race treble. And Willie Pike searching for winner number five.
1: I thought each of the three runs for Grant and Lana Williams stable have been very strong. First up, she was unlucky. She was held up at crucial stages, went down by a head. Second up, she won with the handbrake on. Then last start, she drew the outside, settled near last, and she ran good late sectionals. I think she's going well, but she'll still need a bit of luck from that draw.
3: I'm Junior Free for All, 2138 metres. Stand by for a start. We are ready. There's the light. They're off and pacing. Minos got the first call fast out. Tinder Surprise is trying to match Minos. Sweet on Lexi. He gets away in third. Classy Washington. He's down on the inside. Burkakara. He's going to end up in a good spot. He's right on the back of Sweet on Lexi. Four back the inside. Jillaby Jack Sparrow. Kanina Prov Lima. Amami. He's no Romeo. Cat's Eye Beach. And going right back from the wide draw. Aussie Punter. Out in front it's Minos. Minos shows the way. But here comes Sweet on Lexi. He's racing up on the outside. He's looking for the lead. And as they surge past the mile marker, he's about to take full control. Sweet on Lexi. Sweet on Lexi finds top, leading the way 5 metres. Minos keen to trail. He's now second, right behind the odds-on favourite. Left parked out. Burkakara, the lead time, 37-1. Tinder Surprise is fourth. Three back on the inside. Kanina Prov Lima, one by one. Classy Washington, he's four back on the inside. Next to Mami. Down on the inside, five back, Jillaby Jack Sparrow, then Cat's Eye Beach. He's no Romeo, second last the inside. Aussie Putter, he's last on the outside. First quarter of the last mile, 28.8. They come down the home running. They get the judge and the bell with 1,000 metres left to run. The in-form four-year-old, Sweet on Lexi. He's rating the pace out in front, and he leads the way. The margin, 5 metres. Minos tags him in second spot. Burkakara, he's forced to grind away on the outside in third. Tinder Surprise, fourth. Three back on the inside. Kanina Prov Lima, one by one. Next, Classy Washington, Amami, Jillaby Jack Sparrow. Cat's Eye Beach, he's no Romeo. Aussie Punter is back last. 29.36. Second quarter, moving into the back straight, final time, Sweet on Lexi. Sweet on Lexi is starting to up the ante, the margin 5 metres, Minos. Burkakara, he's back in third. He's probably about 8 metres off the leader. Tinder Surprise, three back the inside. Kanina Prov, Lima, Classy, Washington, Amami. Jillaby, Jack Sparrow, Cat's Eye Beach, he's no Romeo. Aussie Punter, back straight quarter, 26.9, and we've got a breakaway. It's the two favourites, Sweet on Lexi and Minos. They've dashed away by some 9 metres. Tinder Surprise, a clear third. Kanina Prov Lima going to fourth at the top of the lane. Sweet on Lexi corners with the lead. Looming on the outside is Minos. Minos goes up to Sweet on Lexi. Goes straight on by and he draws off and he wins easily, Minos. Minos. Minos wins well, beating Sweet on Lexi. Kanina Prov Lima. Fourth, Tinder Surprise, Classy Washington. Next, he's no Romeo, Jillaby Jack Sparrow. Then Burkakara, Cat's Eye Beach, Aussie Putter, Amami. Final split, it was in 26.6. The mile rate is 151.9 for racingandsports.com. That's close to the track record held by Mr. Leap to Fame. Track record is 151.
2: World. However, she's been a little bit easy. $2.90 out to $3.30. Great race, this one, race number 7, as they join the loading process. There's Profit and Power inside barrier number 1. We'll hand you upstairs to Darren for the call of the happy 70th birthday Phil Davey handicap.
4: Profit and Power is in the gate. Number of cap changes, with Peter's Investments represented by the three runners, Spectacular Park in the first set with the black cap, Antique Queen's Rider with the cerise and white quarters, Mississippi Dawn with the light blue cap worn by Brad Parnham as Fifth Essence goes in. So Kalima to come forward now in company with Spectacular Park, Astro World Hey Pino to join them, also the rider of Little Silver with an alternate cap as well. Steve Wolf with two runners in the race, Odinaka the first of them, and the latter, Little Silver's rider, with that red cap. Tash Faithful in the saddle. Simply Thinking to come forward. Antique Queen and Amarmus as well. Astro World, 290 to 340, back now into 320. Willie Pike chasing his fifth win for the day. Taken forward, up into her gate, Antique Queen. So just a few left to make their way along. Not too far away from the running of race 7. Phil Davey handicap. Phil celebrating his 70th. And Obamas comes in. Jibs at the first attempt. And about to be spun around once again. Carries the white silks, black spots. They've been around for a long time, those colours of Mark Wilson. And Amarmus, this time, although he was in there, he's backed out of the machine once again. So he's not overly enamoured with going up into the gates at the moment, Amarmus. Now, they've kept Astro World out the fave, along with Simply Thinking, as the barrier attendants once again put their shoulder to the wheel and they shove Amarmus up inside the gates. Now ready as Pike pulls down his protective eyewear over the peak part of his cap on Astro World, goes in. Simply Thinking is the last of them to be loaded away. So they're nearly set. Crowd of onlookers making their way across. Group of young fellows enjoying their day at the racing and getting a special treat. Now in goes Simply Thinking. Off and racing. Profit and Power, Fifth Essence were the first of them to leave. Now Astro World's going to be right back in the early part and out there in the middle of the course as well, pressing for Little Silver shortly after as they sweep over into the back straight. On the inside is Odinaka pushing through. Spectacular Park is there as well as they reach the 1,300-metre mark, and they're being followed also there in the centre by Six Inch Heels, who's going keenly. A length away came Here for Checks. Over on the inside is Antique Queen, and also pushing up between horses, there is Mississippi Dawn as they work down by the 1,000-metre mark. Further back in the second half, Amarmus, Hey Pino, Simply Thinking inside of Hey Pino, followed further back by Kalima, and back last of all, when they leave the back, the favourite Astro World, who'd be spotting the pacemaker Little Silver, the best part of 10 lengths, maybe even more, as they work out past the 700. Little Silver heeled along in front, the leader from Profit and Power. They're going quickly. Fifth Essence tucked up a length and a half away in third spot. Over on the outside, Spectacular Park, ridden along down near the inside, Odinaka. No run at the moment, Six Inch Heels, but look to be travelling all right. They're being followed by Antique Queen. Now, where's Astro World? He's right back there, and Pike is starting to eye up the fence. He's going right up along the inside as they fan. They're all in. It's like a wok at the moment. They're all in there, the ingredients at the 200-metre mark. Simply Thinking's got through, joined by Fifth Essence. Six Inch Heels gets clear now. Astro World Can't Win. Simply Thinking, though, with 100 left to go. A length and a half to Six Inch Heels. Running on Hey Pino Kalima, but it's Simply Thinking. Simply Thinking beat Six Inch Heels. Third, Hey Pino, or on the outside, Kalima together. In behind them, next of all, was Antique Queen. Astro World had a task in front of it nearing the turn. Odinaka, Profit and Power back with it as well with the Marmus. They were followed by Mississippi Dawn and then came Here for Checks well back. The Pacemaker Little Silver really knocking up, and Last Home Spectacular Park. Right across the track they were fanning.
5: So they're about to get ready. Moving up. Getting set. Yeah, getting set here, Mark, and Soho Charmer dominates the market here. This is race number two. So they're getting set. Pete's Crunch Time draws inside. Just about right to go. Favourite in three. Ready. Lights on. Arms are back and they're off. And Soho Charmer bounced out brilliantly. Pure Grunt was very, very quickly into stride. Comes up on the outside to contest. And they're going to go together as they go by the winning post. Settling down third as Monte Fiore. And they were followed then by Pete's Crunch Time, Mr. Teddy. Trapped a little bit deep there as Outside Fighter as they work out of the straight. Back in behind those runners then came NJ Bernalo. And sneaking up near the inside is Rivera Lou. They were followed well back by Isla Rochelle and Tuka Haas at the tail of the field. Fave takes over as they go to the back. 27.5 the quarter. And the leader into the back is Soho Charmer. Moving up strongly now around the outside is Outside Fighter to sit up and park. And there's Monte Fiore on the march as well. It's out three bikes wide and working. In the meantime, back in behind them is Pete's Crunch Time. And in the centre is Pure Grunt getting good cover. On the inner then is Rivera Lou, followed then by Mr. Teddy. Well back is Isla Rochelle, NJ Bernalo, and Tuka Haas at the tail. They haven't been loafing. 28.7 the quarter, 56.2 the half, and the leader is Soho Charmer. It's had plenty of company pretty much every step of the way. It's only ahead clear now. Up on the outside is Monte Fiore at the cages under lock and key. Third is Pete's Crunch Time. They were followed by Outside Fighter. Sweeping around the outside now is NJ Bernalo. Held up in the middle is Pure Grunt against the pegs, Rivera Lou, and the others are headed by Isla Rochelle as they swing 28-4 the quarter.

0: looks for a run, but the leader had darted away. It's Soho Tukaha, Pure Grunt, and Mr. Teddy at the tail, and Soho Charmer did what Fives on Pop should do, bolted away from them up the stretch.
1: Trackside works within the guidelines of the Broadcasting Standards Authority. 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You can also contact the BSA on 0800 366 996 or visit their website at bsa.govt.nz for more information.

0: 行星的位置落啫。閃星閃亮嗰啲 win 都冇乜點落飛啊，百幾蚊，位置係19蚊，佢都喐咗少少。
1: The day Griffin's here. What do we do with such a short price favourite in terms of building a play around him?
2: Yeah, we'll turn it around him with Cheng Teng Sparkle and Quantum Wukong, and if anything does go wrong, the favourite, the 1 and 7 Quinella. He's got insurance there at 11 to 1. But all the serious money now coming for the favourite. He's into 1.6 is Jedi Spurs. Money coming for Sharp Planet on a place line. He's into 1.6 a place. The second favourite is Quantum Wukong, and he's been steady there at 4.8.
1: Okay, it is the first of the day. The Sunbird plate on.

He's at 19 and 3.6. Jedi Spurs comes up and Show Me Your Love. 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Sharp Planet drawn the inside, backed on a place line at 1.8. Show Me Your Love.

2, then came Quantum Wukong, followed next by Dragon Generator, 2.75 to run, he's out by 3 over Cheng Cheng Sparkle, and then came Quantum Wukong and Show Me Your Love by Jedi Spurs opening right up here. He's put 5 lengths on them, Cheng Cheng Sparkle and Quantum Wukong, but it's a winning demolition for Jedi Spurs. He wins from either Cheng Cheng Sparkle, who might have got second, just in front of Quantum Wukong, but it's a photo finish from Show Me Your Love, and then came Kyoto Spring, Sharp Planet, and a Dragon Generation just up in front of that pair. Easy. Jedi Spurs, number 6, Brenton Avdullah and David Hayes at 1.6 and 1.1.

0: Cruz at 1.1. Absolutely destroyed. A good week for Brenton Abdullah.
1: There's Kate Gath there. Benny in the Jets, he's an absolute ripper. He's Lee Sutton's favourite horse, I reckon, at the moment. He's had a bit of a freshen up, Lee. What do you make of that?
2: He's run all right. Was at Menangle last week and he was quite okay.
1: Sorry, he did too. I forgot about that run in New South Wales. Do you go forward from five?
2: Yeah, we'll be positive early, obviously, over the short trip. Barring he's trotting well, but, you know, it's a strong enough field too, don't worry. So I'm probably going to have to look for a nice trip after it.
1: Okay, there's Lee Sutton with his runner in Benny and the Jets. This is the interesting runner of the race, former Kiwi. Nathan Jack's been in the ownership of this horse right from the get-go. What's your opinion of this horse, Nathan?
3: Yeah, I really like him, Ryan. I don't really know that much about him. Obviously, I know a lot about him at home, but not a lot about him at the races, so we're going to know a lot more after tonight.
1: What do you make of that draw?
3: Tricky.
1: So do you have a look, or how do you approach it?
3: There'll be a bit of speed early, I think. I hope. We'll just see. If we've got to keep mooching forward, we can. Otherwise, we'll just try and get in and come with one run. That'd be ideal first up. He's very fast, but just have to see how it plays out.
1: Okay, there's Nathan Jack. Let's chat to... Where's Vetus? For Emmett Brosnan. He's over the back here. Let's go to him. He is currently the favourite. He's still holding on to favourite at 280. Emmett, last word from you. How positive are you going to be at the start from the draw?
4: Oh, he's got to go forward from three. It's just, it'll come down to what Kate wants to do, I'd say.
1: What have you made of his, I guess, trial form into this, and how forward is he?
4: Trials were good, but 4-year-old, yeah, he's up in class now. And he's going to have to keep improving.
1: Okay, there is Emmett Brosnan with Vetus. I just thought first up I was prepared to risk him a little bit. But look, it's a really good quality race, this one. I thought there might be a bit of early tempo. If the one holds up, which I've got it doing on women, I think Quirky Character really comes into the race. And that's why I've got him on top, number eight, to beat number three, Vetus. It might maybe have a crack for the lead. If it doesn't get there, I think there will be cover for Vetus. So it's got to be in the numbers. Benny the Jets will be positive as well. I've got in for third. And Crackjack's the interesting runner, and there has been really good support on tab in the last few hours. What did he open up? He was about $10, and last I checked, he's $4.60. So he touched as low as $3.70, now back out to $4.60. But I'm with 8 Quirky Character, James Herbertson in the bike. Here's Demolecki for race three.
5: Level. Vetus is at 280, he's had good support, so too is Cracker Jack at open $10 into $4.60. They've been the best back runners, but Muskie's been pretty solid, even though it's $4.20 to $5.50. 1-3 of its four this prep. Now, Sebastian's boy's broken up, then he gets back into a trot. $5.50 Quirky Character's firmed up as well. And they're ready. Race four, the green light's on, they're racing. Now, breaking up from barrier four was Muskie. Muskie broke. Away well Iron Women from the inside and off the gate nicely. Benny and the Jets gets up to it, but Iron Women is the leader. And More Wanted from the back row was able to weave a passage through and end up behind the leader. Vetus is deeper, but it is sliding forward as Mitchell Rapp dropped in on the pegs. And it's three back the inside as they start sorting themselves out. Cracker Jack is across to midfield. Importantly, it's one off the pegs and got there comfortably enough as they work their way around the turn from Quirky Character. And then came Nephew of Sunoco as they head past the 1,200 metres. Sebastian's boy getting up on the inside and Muskie's back last. Whipping up now is Cracker Jack. Let loose and it dashes to

0: third is still moving up a bit closer. And then came More Wanted, Benny in the Jet. Off the back, it's about 4 metres in front of Vetus and Iron Women. Then Benny in the Jets, More Wanted, and getting to the outside, Quirky Character. No sectionals available up to the home turn, and the leader is Cracker Jack. He's got a good margin on Vetus and Iron Women, then More Wanted. Into the straight, though, it's Cracker Jack shaken up. 5 metres in front, he got away. On Iron Women, and on the outside is Vetus, and then came More Wanted. But it's Cracker Jack in front with 100 metres to travel. He's holding Iron Women and Vetus, and Cracker Jack is too good. Cracker Jack wins it, defeats Iron Women, Vetus third and fourth, More Wanted. Then Sebastian's Boy from Muskie. Both of those that the start made mistakes and they've run well. Then Mitchell Rapp, Quirky Character, nephew of Sunoco, and Benny and the Jets at the tail of the field. Cracker Jack, number seven, had the form in New Zealand and had decent support tonight. Nathan Jack was able to use him up to dash to the front and has been too good and beats a pretty handy field. Iron Women, the draw, certainly suited the shorter trip. Has run really well. She held her ground.
1: Before that, over the 318 from box number five, but Clarice Keeping looks the one to beat, that's for sure, in this, the fifth event on the program tonight. 165, the current quote, has been around that figure for the entire betting. One Total Treasure, 280 to 260, a slight movement there, and Total Treasure comes off a second last start behind Claire Keeping. Thank you once again, Mark, as you rejoin us, the Sky One viewers with us for the fifth event on the program tonight at Dubbo. Gets our main quaddy underway, and all the rage here is number six, Clarice Keeping. Form is good, comes off a win last start, this track and distance. Prior to that was a winner at the track over the shorter 318, and a second before that over the 318, Clarice Keeping, and looks the one to beat here at $1.60. Total Treasure ran second behind Clarice Keeping last start from box number seven. It's in box number one tonight, Total Treasure, and over the 400 metres has had five looks at the track for one win, whilst Clarice Keeping has just had the one look at track and distance for the 100% record. So Clarice Keeping 160, Total Treasure 270 is the last of them being locked away now, and this is race number five, first leg of the quaddy out of Dubbo tonight. They're set, ready and away. Best out, Southbrook Lady leads, but Clarice Keeping about to join it. They're followed by Total Temptation. Next one is Anyone But You, Sutton Flash, Total Treasure the inside, and last of all, Nanga Fly off the back. Clarice Keeping out full of running, five in front, Southbrook Lady second, then came Total Temptation, Total Treasure, but in the straight it's all Clarice Keeping, wins by six. Second, Southbrook Lady, third went to Total Temptation in front of Total Treasure. In behind them then came Sutton Flash, Anyone But You, and Nanga Fly, and the race time there around 22:50. No problems for the favourite there, number six, Clarice Keeping. 22:50 approximately the time there. First split was 8:96, and number six in the frame, Clarice Keeping, has defeated in second placing number two, Southbrook Lady, and third has gone to

about to load. So Thundering Soul's the best tried runner here in this race. It's $1.80 in from $2.10. 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With Thundering Soul is our favourite. And best tried at that, it's the Tab Market Mover. Now, the field has been placed away. 1,000 metres for benchmark 70 for Bottlemart. Now, Thundering Soul goes in to join King Jester in the gates. Can't Get What I Want's about to come up. Mashani Ego, Charmed Passage. Mashani Ego just parading around and it's about to come down into its spot. 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

in Jamaldi and Charmed Passage. Now, Mishani Ego, Charmed Passage, very similar jackets. Charmed Passage has the white blinkers on. No blinkers worn by Mishani Ego. And it's coming up. That'll be the best way that you can distinguish those runners. As Surreal Ascot's about to come in. Charmed Passage and Jamaldi will be the final two. So Thundering Soul, $1.80 and firm. Mishani Ego, $6.50. So we're just about ready.

charm passage away into a prominent spot from out wide. Mashani Ego's out wide, surges up and takes the front, albeit one off the fence at the moment. Charm passage the leader. King Jester's back to second. Thundering Soul in third. Just been urged along to try to pick up this leader. Mashani Ego is deep out on the track. Now those two start to go through their gears together around them, and they're followed by Whiskey Dream, who's sticking back down to the inside on straightening up, and Thundering Soul the outside ranging up to King Jester. Whiskey Dream is over on the inside. This favourite is wobbling about all over the place, and it's now Whiskey Dream the leader over King Jester. Whiskey Dream's just in front, took the shortcuts home and won. Whiskey Dream beats home King Jester. Thundering Soul can't get what I want, and they're followed by Gemeldi. Further back in the field, Surreal Ascot well back in the field to both Charmed Passage and Mashani Ego. Yeah, Whiskey Dream, 1390-270. Hard up against the pound, shillings and pence. Got the rails run through around the bend, and it has won the prize. The four, Whiskey Dream, beats three, King Jester, five, Thundering Soul, third, and can't get what I want. The eight, potentially fourth, but four beats three, and five should be third. A length by 1 1/4 the margins, 1 by 1 1/4. And the race timed in 60 and 88. So 4, 3, 5. 4, 3, 5.

Runners are at the start. Runners are at the start. This is race number three. Runners are at the start, race number three. Welcome along to all of those that are having a party upstairs in the Home Straight Bistro. Hoping you have a great night, find plenty of winners that are at the start here for race three. Good quality race here, final deadline, all the rage though. He's at $1.12, starting signal. So final deadline, the clear choice. He's a high quality pace.

0: applied. So final deadline, all the rage. Defame, he stopped the clock at 51.8. He was made the emergency for the flashing red. He would have given that race a real shake. Here we are, race three. There's the light. They're off and pacing. Brilliant gate speed. Final deadline. Zip straight to the early lead. Always Be Chaps moves into second spot. Deeper out, pushing forward. Jungle Dragon applied is down on the inside. Can he hold the back of Final Deadline? No, he can't. Getting in there, Always Be Chaps. So Final Deadline shows the way from Jungle Dragon. Always Be Chaps. He lands that prime piece of real estate. Leaders back applied. He's now three back on the inside. Always Dancing. Fate awaits four back the inside. Ruby Rules. Next, Chesdale, Rocks or Diamonds, Cool and Classy from the wide draw, goes back to the tail. First quarter, 27.8, lead time 3.3. Final deadline, Jiggy jogging out in front. He's cruising as he works past the judge and the bell. The margin, 5 metres, Jungle Dragon, Always Be Chaps. He's gaining that perfect run. Leaders back, third, Always Dancing, 1-1 applied. Three back on the inside. Ruby Rules on the outside of Fate Awaits, and he is locked away. Four back on the inside, buried alive. Then Chesdale, Rocks or Diamonds, Cool and Classy. Last on the outside, second quarter in 30. Moving into the back straight, final time, final deadline. He sets it up nicely here. Leading the way 3 metres, Jungle Dragon working overtime. Always Be Chaps, he's third. Leaders back, Always Dancing 1-1. Applied the inside, Ruby Rules. 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Still back at the tail by the 400 metre marker. Third quarter in 26.9. 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He's clear. Margin 7 metres. Always Be Chaps is second, but Final Deadline in a blitz. Final Deadline easily beating home Always Be Chaps. Third, Always Dancing. 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Final split, it was in 26.5. The time, 150.9 for racingandsports.com. He's all class. He's going to be awfully hard to beat next week at Redcliffe. He is in peak form, Final Deadline. He's getting better. He's fast.
1: First up, when resuming without a trial, wouldn't be surprised to see if this is the six-year-old rising seven-year-old mare's last preparation before heading to the breeding barn.
2: Nine, correct choice. An $8 chance here for Michael Grantham and Cassie Martin.
1: Well weighted. Won that WA Day Cup in nice fashion with a terrific ride from Chris Parnham last start. And now with the apprentice going on, drops 5 kilos. He is rising from a 66-plus to a fairly strong 78-plus. But with those with that weight differential, he should still acquit himself well.
2: 10, Major Mario, Steph Bakranich, Jason Whiting.
1: Going well, this horse. He won second up, knocking off Bakil and also First Encounter in a 72-plus. He then found the front by default last start in that WA Day Cup. As mentioned, Battle Commander missed it. Profit and Power wasn't able to get across from that outside draw. So from his good draw in Barrier 6, he was sort of left there in front, and I thought he battled on really well to run fifth.
2: And the 11 is Manavendra, third up for Dan and Ben Pierce and Tash Faithful.
1: A trial run before heading to the northwest, by all reports. Think he'll make a lovely Country Cup source up there, the Roeburn, Port Hedland, Carnarvon Cups, but he races a long way outside the handicap here, not expecting to see the best of him just yet.
2: Let's have a look at this market in the final race of the day at Belmont Park. Opportunistic is all the rage. So he's currently at $1.80, but he opened as much as $3.80 on Thursday morning. Correct choice, $4.60 out to $8. Snippy Witch, $8.50 and solid. Cool Memory, $8.50 out to $13. And Bakil is $12 out to $15. So the large majority of these runners in the final event have been drifters in this market as a result of the wave of support all throughout betting with Opportunistic, our favourite. Michael, you're taking him on. Who do you like here in the last?
1: I am. Healthy respect for the camp, the horse, William Pike, but I just think that Cool Memory's over the odds now at $12. 1, 4, 6 and 2. It's probably going to be Pike in the last, let's face it, but each way, I think, with Cool Memory. I loved his trial back last month. Thought his first up run was terrific. He carried 61.5 kilos, which he has again.

0: trained today. This is a stakes-winning horse, this last preparation, a Farnley stakes winner, Cool Memory. And whilst he does carry the 61.5 kilos again, I do think he's probably better suited at a mile. And he also gets weight swings on rivals. He gets 3 kilos on Opportunistic, with Opportunistic now being ridden by a senior. He gets 2 kilos naturally on Russian to the Bar, who beat him. And he gets 1.5 kilos on Snippy Witch, with Holy Nottle only claiming 1.5, as opposed to Natika Ridden's 3 kilos last start. So from a weights perspective, he's actually not too bad in, despite that big impost. And I think he'll lead as well. 1 Cool Memory each way from 4 Opportunistic. We haven't seen the best of him since this time last year, but the best of him is pretty good. He was looking and profiling like a railway horse at one stage. William Pike on third up. Money's come in droves. I'm expecting him to be hard to beat. 6 Snippy Witch can follow Cool Memory's move throughout running. Love him reuniting with Holy Nottle. He should get the run of the race. And 2 Russian to the Bar, back to his best last start. And he's a pretty good horse when he is on song. 1, 4, 6, and 2. Bit of a value each way play for me to round out the day.
1: 1 Cool Memory on top for Michael in the last of the afternoon. It's the Peters Investments Handicap, and Bob Peters and Michael Grantham will be hoping to win their own race with Opportunistic, who is the favourite in the last at $1.75. But they continue to join the line well, so we'll hand you upstairs to Darren for one last time here at Belmont Park, and he can call us home.
2: Moving forward, Russian to the Bar. So Russian to the Bar goes in there. Rider of correct choice with the pale blue cap. Noteworthy is rider, the cerise white quarters. In goes Battle Commander. Lisa Staples. Great relationship with Battle Commander Lisa. Seemingly the only one that can get the horse out of the gates really well and lead and win on board this afternoon. Now in goes Bakil. Clint Johnston Porter chasing his third winner for the day. William Pike's already got 4 on the board, and he's aboard the favourite in this last event, the $1.80 elect Opportunistic. So Cool Memory, the top weight, with the steadier of the 61.5, goes in to complete the line. They're ready to go. Last of the day, Battle Commander shuffling around in his stool. Now they're right. Off racing.

Straight to the lead from Major Mario, and they're going to run and run hard early. Being a little slowly into stride down on the inside there of our Paladin L. They're followed by the WA Day Cup winner, Correct Choice, who's back with the stablemate Opportunistic, and the other of those down on the inside, Noteworthy. So there's a big, big cluster of Cerise and White all together in the second half of the field from Bakil and Russian to the bar, leaving the 1,000-metre mark behind them, and this freewheeling front runner, Battle Commander, just soaring along in front, led by nearly three. Major Mario second, has to tow the others to the pacemaker. One and a half away on the inside, Snippy Witch. Then Close Handy, Cool Memory. A length or so on the rails, Manavendra and Pal Paladinel together. They're being followed further back on the rails, Noteworthy, Opportunistic, Correct Choice outside of those. Followed further back by Bakil. Russian to the bar, brings up the tail end as they leave the 500 behind them. They've come back now here, Battle Commander to the leaders. It's Battle Commander by a length and a half, running second, Major Mario. Now the top weight starts to stride into it, Cool Memory. In behind them, Snippy Witch looking for galloping room. Where's Opportunistic back in the field and being fully tested? They're struggling at the moment. 150 to go. Battle Commander in for the fight. Snippy Witch gets around his heels, though. Snippy Witch comes at Battle Commander. Battle Commander, Snippy Witch from Major Mario. Another one for the Durant Stable. Snippy Witch got home. It's a treble for the Durant Stable. Snippy Witch has worn down Battle Commander, who wouldn't go down without a fight. Close up behind those as well, Major Mario, running on late, Opportunistic, but never travelled into the race like a winner at any stage. Also right back there, Noteworthy with it. A gap rush into the bar, Manavendra. Cool Memory got swatted up late in the race, pulling up quickly in the run home. Followed further back, our Paladin L, and then came behind them, Correct Choice, who's near enough to last. The tailender is Bakil. Well, it's a great day here for the Durant Stable. Snippy Witch is...

Absolutely, Mark. This is an exciting prospect marketplace, a four-year-old who comes to these shores with plenty of wraps and takes on a quality field. Hi, my name is Jeff, has a terrific record at this venue. Really quite brilliant at this track. Hi, my name is Jeff. When you look at his overall record at this venue, he's been here 24 times, 17 wins. 17 wins for Hi, my name is Jeff. Three minors. He's unbeaten at the distance, and that's worth noting as well. He hasn't been beaten at 2,300. He was probably at one point pigeonholed as a miler, but his record at 2,300 is 4 from 4. So good race. Marketplace, the favourite for the event, $1.55. Hi, my name is Jeff, $3.20. And Double Lou's had support as well. Double Lou, very talented four-year-old in his own right. He'll have some big fish to fry, one would suggest, in Queensland in the coming weeks. They're just about set. 2,300 metres, back straight jump away, and they're racing. And spearing away was Double Lou, going up on the outside of Ravishing Sloy. And Hi, my name is Jeff, is up on the outside. Marketplace coursing wide. You Betcha Tiger Pie, Classic Mission, Seaside, A Perfect Stride, and Bainbridge back to the tail. Double Lou found the pegs, but up on the outside now, Hi, my name is Jeff, comes calling.

And at the cages, Jeff is going to run to the top over Double Lou, and Marketplace at the moment is parked. They were followed by Ravishing Sloy, and You Betcha Tiger Pie is going to find itself in a very good trailing posse. They were followed behind them then by Classic Mission. The next one, Perfect Stride, with Bainbridge and Seaside of the last pair. Now McCarthy comes up on the outside. They clap on some tempo here down the straight. Marketplace at the moment parked outside. Hi, my name is Jeff, who at the moment wants to hold 46.9, and it's on like Donkey Kong down the straight. We're going to the lead again as Hi, My Name Is Jeff. Double Lou is going to bustle through and get its back, and they've parked Marketplace. Now out without cover. Back on the inside next is Ravishing Sloy, and they were followed by You Betcha Tiger Pie, who continues to enjoy the run of the race, covering up Classic Mission. Well back in the race as they leave the straight, Perfect Stride, Seaside, Bainbridge is last. So 46.9 followed by a 28.8 quarter. They work into the back, and Hi, My Name Is Jeff leads Double Lou. About 2 metres away. Way third parked on the outside as Marketplace. Ravishing Sloy is travelling strongly, three pegs fourth, and You Betcha Tiger Pie fifth and 1-1. The next pair as they go to the back are Classic Mission, Perfect Stride, and the last pair are Seasider and Bainbridge at the moment, about 15 to 20 off the leader. They're down the back straight. They work in the direction of the 800-metre mark. Second quarter, 29.3. Half in 58.1, and the leader is still Hi, My Name Is Jeff. In second, posse Double Lou, who's had the box seat sit on this leader, especially during that little speed battle with Marketplace, who's ahead away third. Back on the inside is Ravishing Sloy, You Betcha Tiger Pie, run of the race. They were followed further back then by Perfect Stride, covering up Classic Mission, Bainbridge and Seasider as they come towards the home bend now with 400. Left to go. He starts to get to work now on Hi, My Name Is Jeff. Second on the outside is Marketplace, and under lock and key at the moment is Double Lou in real need of racing room. Down the outside, You Betcha Tiger Pie starts to finish on, going to the lead, Marketplace. Hi, My Name Is Jeff. Double Lou's trying to angle into the clear, and in the meantime, You Betcha Tiger Pie is starting to let down with a brilliant turn of foot. You Betcha Tiger Pie goes to the lead over Marketplace. Look at Double Lou flash home when it's all over, but too late, and You Betcha Tiger Pie has tipped them out. You Betcha Tiger Pie beats Double Lou. Third's a camera. Seasider from last in a camera with Marketplace. Then Hi, My Name Is Jeff and Classic Mission getting home. Perfect Stride was next, followed then by Bainbridge. And Ravishing Sloy was amongst the tail enders. They've gone 152 in a thrilling race. And at Boulder's odds, You Betcha Tiger Pie has blown them out. You Betcha Tiger Pie got that run of the race. One out, one back on the back of Marketplace, who couldn't cross home. My name is Jeff.

0: pressure in the race, and he's at his best. He's going to be hard to beat, I hope.
1: And he was probably very below par last start, quite disappointing on face value. What confidence has the team given you going into tonight?
0: Yeah, no, they're, you know, obviously a little disappointed last start, but they've been really happy with him this week, so should expect a really good run from him.
1: Good luck.
0: Thank you.
1: Ryan Sanderson there, who drives a favourite Mount Barker boy. I'm sure if the team have got him back and firing, he won't.

0: last start, but you wouldn't have brought him back if you didn't think he was right.
1: How we can kick up and hold the ones back and have a shot somewhere up the sprint lane.
0: Do you think he's quick enough to hold the ones back if there is a bit of speed on the front row?
1: It doesn't look a real fast line, so hopefully the one doesn't have to get out too hard and we can hold it quite comfortable.
0: Good luck.
1: Thank you.
0: That's Chris Alford there, who drives the Statesman for his wife, Alison Alford. She looks a fantastic chance of filling that minor money or even outdashing the favourite if something goes amiss there. He looks fantastic as well, I must say, in the coat. Let's pop over and catch Tasman Potter with Clemenis. He's absolutely going super at the moment, Tasman, save for that one run late. It looks like you probably drive him similar here. Do you look to duck to the fence early?
2: Yeah, possibly driving that way. We'll see what happens early.
0: And do you think if you're three fence or in a good spot in the running line that he's quick enough to overcome some of these?
2: He's definitely better driven like that, and he definitely hits the line better. So, yeah, I think if he's close enough, he's right up there with him.
0: Good luck.
2: Thank you.
0: Tasman Potter, who drives Clemenis, he's been going super lately with little luck. He deserves to win one of these races, and if something does happen to be a miss with the favourite, definitely wouldn't be surprised seeing it running home strongly. We might see if we can get one last word from Fire Marshal. Oh, they're just clearing, making their way up for the mobile, so we won't catch Kyle Marshall there, who drives Fire Marshal, who does have gate speed. It'll be interesting to see if he tests the one early. Just as I say that, Mount Barker Boy continues to firm into $1.90 from $2.60 opening, so there's good support for him there. And also the other one with the best support has been the Statesman. He's into $4.80 now. He looks to get the ideal run on Mount Barker Boy's back. So my numbers here, if the map's correct, I've put the one Mount Barker Boy on top. I think he can bounce back over the nine Clemenis, in for third, the eight, the Statesman, and rounding out the top four is Fire Marshal as we come to Dan for the Lamoureux Hotel Pace.
3: Thank you, Abby. Abby Sanderson there. Sorry, Abby, I didn't know you were

And the Pride's Easy Feed Mobile Gate sends them on their journey well and leads out from Fire Marshal. Then in third, Telemachus, but still wide, trying to slot into the 1-1 as Fire Marshal tried to duck down to the pegs into the bend, but the Statesman was pretty much always going to hold that spot and does. So the Statesman's behind the leader. That leader is the favourite, Mount Barker Boy. Up on the outside, Fire Marshal now without cover, and Clemenis is three back along the pegs. Then Telemachus from Blackjack Wecker, who dropped in four back the inside. Then came Hugo Rocks just beyond or about midfield now as they worked their way into the back from Ideal Moth, hit the road Jack, and then Tara Victory. And drifting back to last is Jack O'Connor. They head past the 1,600 metres, and the leader is the favourite. It's Mount Barker Boy running along now, clear from the Statesman second. And then in third spot is Fire Marshal. Fourth is Clemenis. It's three back along the inside as they make their way up to the 1,400 metres. Then in fifth position is Telemachus. Four back the inside, Blackjack Wecko. And on its outside is Hugo Rocks. Then came Ideal Moth as they come into the straight past the 1,200. Hit the road, Jack third last from Tara Victory and Jack O'Connor. Along the front straight, just over a lap to go. And it's Mount Barker Boy and Ryan Sanderson. Just running along, he's a bit keen. He's 5 metres in front with the Statesman enjoying the run of the race. Fire Marshal's third and Clemenis with a soft trip. Can be very effective that way. He's three back the inside. Then came Telemachus. Four back the pegs is Blackjack Wecko. From Hugo Rocks, Ideal Moth hit the road, Jack, and Jack O'Connor's outside Tara Victory. Past the 800 metres as they work their way into the back. No sectionals available. And it's Mount Barker Boy. It's the favourite. 2 metres clear of Fire Marshal, who's been without cover all the way. The Statesman third will be awaiting the Garrard sprint lane. And it's climbing all over the back of Mount Barker Boy. In fourth spot, Telemachus. And then came Clemenis. And next is Hugo Rocks. Off the back straight, 500 left to go. The leader, Mount Barker Boy, 2 metres Fire Marshal. The Statesman's right there third. Clemenis now fourth, three back the pegs. Telemachus is now under pressure. Coming around the final turn, Mount Barker Boy, 2 metres. Fire Marshal's done a good job and sticks on. Clemenis gets out now and hooks to the outside, and the Statesman has to await the run. Clemenis has got momentum and shoots up out wide. Mount Barker Boy grabbed now by Clemenis, who stormed to the lead. Fire Marshal kicks on, but Clemenis has raced away. The Statesman and Hugo Rocks wind up, but Clemenis makes it a one-act affair. Races clear and wins at 8 metres. Hugo Rocks, the old boy, terrific. Getting home into second spot. Third, the Statesman, a nose in front of Fire Marshal, who was really good. Then came Mount Barker Boy. Got a bit keen. He's dropped out. They were followed in by Telemachus. And then Blackjack Wecko hit the road. Jack Ideal Moth, Jack O'Connor, and also Tara Victory. Final section looked to be pretty slick with the winner coming out off the pegs and then darting home over the top. But as I said in the run, they're the sort of conditions that suit him. And he stormed through the line with Tasman Potter and won easily. Clemenis, number 9. Is the winner. Hugo Rocks really got to the line solidly. He was first up from a break.

Moving in. Coming up at Geelong, race 7, favoured 310 Cherry Pie, 350 Cornhill Raven, 650 Punitive, 8 Pocket Ride, 9 Loudmouth Louis, 9 Maggi Zoologist. All in, green lights on, they're right to run. Set Geelong. Racing. And winning the start there, Maggi Zoologist, with Cornhill Raven going quickly to take the lead off it initially. Going up on the rail is Pocket Right, and around them goes Punitive.

0: now, and they're followed by Zari Desiree, Paul Cassian, Loudmouth Louie, and Pocket Riot last. On the corner, Cornhill Raven in front, going after it, Punitive, and they're followed by Maggie Zoologist and Zari Desiree. Cherry Pie's a fair way back, but Cornhill Raven's got a good break. Race clear to beat Punitive. Third, Maggie Zoologist, and fourth, a photo. Cherry Pie's made a big dive at Zari Desiree. That's going to be pretty close. Loudmouth Louie next, followed by Pocket Ride, Paul Cassian. It was back with the tail enders there, and the run is around about 26.56. 26.56 for Cornhill Raven. Seven will beat 5.3 and probably six. 26.56 the run, and it's Cornhill Raven, number seven. Going virtually all the way there. 681, 1178, 1476 in the run. 26.545. Seven beats five Punitive. Three Maggie Zoologist. And 6 fourth, Zari Desiree. 7.536, they're the numbers. 7.536 runs fourth, just ahead of number four.
1: We're at the start here, Mark, for race four. It wraps up the early tab quaddie. And most should be alive because all of the winners so far have been very well fancied. Express Party, favourite, won the first. Minos was the opening favourite. In the end, Sweet on Lexi started favourite, but Minos was always strongly considered, and the long odds on favourite won the previous final deadline. So 2-3-2 to be alive for the early tab quaddie. Better light them up, as you said, first go at Albion Park. Jason Grimson chasing a double here at Albion Park. He's already had a two-stay double. I'm the Falcon won the opener at Menangle. And he's taking the drive on Better Light 'Em Up. And he is a clear favourite. $1.28. Barrier 1 is a big, big plus. There's the starting signal. These runners are about to come forward. This is the Down by the Seaside, standing at Woodland Stud qualifying pace. He's a world-class sire down by the seaside. He's got the current New Zealand star, three-year-old Jamal, amongst many, many others. So he's on board here with race four down by the seaside. The favourite is one, Better Light 'Em Up. And he's a son of the king, Better's Delight, who stands at Woodlands also. The rain is starting to tumble down here. Good crowd rolling in. The flashing red handicap, the feature event tonight, race six. Good to see many heading across from Eagle Farm. Stradbroke day today. Taking in some harness racing action here tonight. This is race four. Last leg of the early tab quaddie. The favourite, Barrier One. Better Light 'Em Up. He's deep into the red. $1.28. Stand by for a start. Ready. There's the light. They're off and pacing. He leaves well from the inside. Better Light 'Em Up. Smarter Than You driving forward. And Martin Magic deep out. He's let go early. Can he clear? Better Light 'Em Up. Western Bills down on the inside. Barella. Next is My Alderman Cozzy. He gets a nice run through from that second line draw. Just a Cool Dude. Just a Drag on the inside. My name's Evan Blackjack Cripper. He's going right back to the tail. Martin Magic had the speed to lead. He was able to fly across and he sets it up, leading the way. The margin, it's 3 metres. Smarter Than You. Better Light 'Em Up. He's racing third. Leaders back. Barella. He's fourth. One by one. Western Bill fifth. Three back on the inside. My Alderman Cozzy. He's midfield the moving line. Just a Dragon. Four back on the inside. Just a Cool Dude. Blackjack Cripper. My name's Evan. He sits last on the outside. The lead time 37.8. They have less than 1,400 metres to run. Martin Magic in driving rain leads the way. Margin 3 metres. Smarter Than You. He's forced to do all the work. He's without cover. Odds on favourite, Better Light 'Em Up. He sits third. He's right in behind the speed. Barella 1-1. Western Bill fifth. Three back on the inside. Next, My Alderman Cozzy. Just a Dragon. He's four back the inside. Just a Cool Dude. Blackjack Cripper. My name's Evan. First quarter of the last mile. 30.3. They reach the judge and the bill. 1,000 metres left to go. Martin Magic trying to go all of the way. The margin, it's a long neck. Smarter Than You. Just starting to work this leader for the first time. Better Light 'Em Up. He's ready to go. He sits third. Leader's back. He just waits for racetrack to work with. Barella 1-1. Western Bill locked away. Three back the inside. My Alderman Cozzy. He's on the outside of Just a Dragon. Just a Cool Dude. third on the outside of Blackjack Cripper. My name's Evan. He's last on the outside, down the back straight. Second quarter, 29.2. Martin Magic held together. Martin Magic by 3 metres. Smarter than you. He's under pressure on the outside. Better light him up. He's ready to go. He sits third. He's just waiting for Racetrack to work with. Barilla's yet to make his move. Western Bill the inside. Deeper out, my Alderman Cozzy, then Just a Dragon, Just a Cool Dude. My name's Evan and Blackjack Cripper. Back straight quarter, 27.7 at the turn. Martin Magic being joined here by Smarter Than You. He's going a bold race. Better light him up. He's not waiting for the passing lane. He gets to the outside. Can he pick up? Martin Magic, Smarter Than You. Better light him up is starting to charge right down the outside. Smarter Than You. Better light him up. Smarter Than You. Better light him up. Better light him up. In the last bound he got there, Better Light Him Up, Better Light Him Up, beat Smarter Than You. He ran a terrific race. Third over the line, Western Bill. Close up, we've got Just a Dragon, Martin Magic. Not far away, My Alderman Cozzy, Just a Cool Dude. Then my name's Evan, Blackjack Cripper, Barella. Final split, 27.9 the time. It's 155 for racingandsports.com. Favourite will take it in the last bound. Better Light Him Up. He was able to get down Smarter Than You, and I think Western Bill, deep on the inside, will grab third. Numbers 1, 3, 8, and 5. 1, 3, 8, 5.
2: Now, yeah, coming forward into the gates here for the running of the next. This race brought to us by Boss Bloodstock. They have shares available at the moment. You can check out their websites and such. And our favourite is Propaganda at 195, Zavega 340, Dream Rider 390, Bose Girl 16, Smart and Stylish 21, Spirit Fox 51, and Koga Ninja is 101. But our favourite, Propaganda 190, was the best tried runner that claimed victory in the race. Now, Smart and Stylish and Silent Fox will be the last two to get ready. Spirit Fox. Now, Propaganda open at even money into a shade of odds on now 190. Now, Smart and Stylish is about to come up. And Spirit Fox will be the last to link in. Late support for Zavega, 340 to 350 now, 320. So slight nibble up for Zavega, pretty late in the market. We're just about ready to go. Propaganda, best tried in five. Gates are back and they're off. Propaganda was away fast. Koga Ninja's going forward. And also Zavega was away into a nice position there as well. Propaganda's wide, not necessarily burning to work its way to the lead. Followed then by Bose Girl, who's over on the inside in about third or fourth position, tucked away the box seat, 2.5 lengths away to Dream Writer. And also Spirit Fox races back second to last and two further back to Smart and Stylish, who is last of all at the 650. So down the side of the track, Propaganda led the way in the margins, three parts of a length, now a length over Zavega, followed by Bose Girl. Then came Koga Ninja and also Spirit Fox using inside runs. Dream Riders under pressure, and they broke it away over Smart and Stylish at the tail end of the field as they negotiate the bend. It was 350 metres now from the judge, and it's Propaganda in front. Got away the margin a couple of lengths. Zavega, Spirit Fox up on the outside, and they're followed by Bose Girl, but it's Propaganda nicely clear with about 170 to go. Spirit Fox is 3 lengths away, and they're followed by Bose Girl, but it's Propaganda ripping away to win it easy, the favourite home. Propaganda first, 5.5 lengths, I reckon, over Spirit Fox. Bose Girl, Smart and Stylish made ground for fourth. Then came Zavega, further back in the field to Dream Rider, and Koga Ninja was at the tail end of the field. Yeah, Propaganda was just simply too good for them. Straight to the lead, probably should have been much shorter than the $1.90 that was on offer in the end. Ash Butler there for Troy Pascoe, ripped away up the home running. Seven home in a time of 1:07.79. Propaganda first. The margin, probably 5.5, 6 lengths. Beating Spirit Fox, the

0: And the favourite here for the event is some nice ones going through this race tonight. Zippy Columbus at 360, Croydon at 380, Neo De Vere at 4, Giacomo at 5, and then it's Paul Rayner at 950. Double figures the other three, Zambora Bliss 13, Yelena Bale 16s, and Jetstream Icon, the outsider, at $34 on fixed odds. So Zipping Columbus, second to He's a Pearl last start, looks like good form. He's won 6 of 24, he's had 4 goes here for a couple of placings. He ran at Horsham in a series there recently, ran first in the heat and then was second in the final behind Paul Winder. So there, it's the favourite, 390 for Croydon. Broken Hill Cup winner 4 starts back. He hasn't been too far away recently. He's won 19 of 32 career starts. $4 for Neo De Vere. Gets the good draw. He hasn't drawn any lower than 5 in his last 4 starts. So gets back to a low draw tonight. And he's at $4. And Giacomo, ever consistent. He's won 23 races and 22 minors. And he was third at Ballarat to Crackerjack Ralph in a Pink Diamond heat. Last start, and that form looks good given that Ralph won the champion sprinter last night at Bendigo in a very, very good performance. Getting set for the second. It's a good grade five, the second of the night. Favourite is the white, Zipping Columbus, but there are many chances. Just about set. Green light turned on, and the lure's on the move for the Gorski Hard Ox Truck Bodies grade five. Ready? And away, slow to go was Jetstream Icon. Winning the start was Neo De Vere, and it's going to lead Giacomo, who's up on the outside pressing. Trying to push through there was Zipping Columbus, but nearly ran out of room. And Paul Rayner's got a gun run across, gets up to third now. So this four are well clear on Zambora Bliss, Jetstream Icon. Croydon's a minute off the lead, and Yelena Bale was last. Neo De Vere's going well here. Giacomo's trying to run it down. Zipping Columbus to the outside, but Neo De Vere off the bend in front, and Neo De Vere's going to lead all the way. Zipping Columbus. Columbus grabs second, Giacomo third, fourth in Paul Rayner, just ahead of Zambora Bliss, who made very good ground. Yelena Bale, Croydon never in it, Jetstream Icon last, time 30 and 11.
1: What was that? Neo De Vere out in front, out of the boxes, at 4.50 and $1.40. Did a good job to hold out Giacomo and really, you know, showed plenty of tenacity underneath and held the lead and was not for catching. Zipping Columbus, $2 for second. Giacomo for third at $1.50. 1.368 for race two at the Meadows. Menangle race four, it's the Tab Pace for the 4-year-olds and up. Jack's Ultimate Fur's been, Jack's Ultimate Fury rather. 2.70 into $2.20 is the one to beat. From Soho Park Avenue for Mick Stanley, won the previous with You Betcha Tiger Pie, and Soho Charmer in race two is searching for a race to race treble, having a great night. Then we go down to Vincenzo, 4.10 into $6.50 has seen good backing, and $7 for Louis Luai for Cam Hart, who's driving there. Favourite off the seven, Jack's Ultimate Fury for Russell Jack and Brad Hewitt to take the drive. Let's get to Freddie. Might give us a bit of wash up from what happened with Marketplace in the previous.
2: Yeah, well, it boxed on and got third. It was just did a power of work, and it loses no cast for that run, running third. I mean, it was caught a bit wide early doors, then had a crack, couldn't get around high. My name is Jeff, had to park on the back of some solid quarters, and it found the lead and was still there with about 150 to go, but it was collared by a few runners, but got third. It'll be okay. I wouldn't sack it on that. Just about right. Mick Stanley's on a hat trick with Soho Park Avenue. He's won the previous two. They're off. Mac Bond near the inside was away okay. Saint Crusader with superior speed slides across, goes to the lead. Jack's Ultimate Fury is pushing up, might even press on for the lead. Mac Bond, and then Let's Turn It On. The next one is Soho Park Avenue, caught a bit deep there as Louis Luai as they work out of the straight. Sneaking up nearer the inside is Ultimate Cruiser, and they were being followed further back in the field then by Sunset Stride. Jetta Sun is getting back in the field, and the last couple, Louis Luai, he had to restrain back, and just ahead of it is Vincenzo, 26-7 the first quarter, and the leader into the back section of the track is St. Cruz.

0: Crusader, Mac Bond Stalk second, and Jack's Ultimate Fury travels in third spot. Let's Turn It On's fourth, and then came Soho Park Avenue, who's fifth. Ahead away on the outside next to Sunset Stride, who covers up to its inside Ultimate Cruiser. Well back, Jetta Sun, together with Vincenzo and Louis Luai's last. 28-7 the next split. The half in 55-4, and as they run off the back straight, still the pilot here is Sunset Crusader, giving them something to catch at the 600. Off the inside, Jack's Ultimate Fury runs to second and gets to the leader's wheel. Mac Bond's next. Let's Turn It On got off the inside as well, and then came Soho Park Avenue as they come towards the turn, and at the moment nothing much else coming on. Jack's Ultimate Fury gets out after this leader, Saint Crusader, 27-2. They're clear of Mac Bond, and Let's Turn It On with Jack's Ultimate Fury sidling up alongside, kicking back strongly. Saint Crusader, they're having a good two-horse war. Jack's Ultimate Fury, and on the inside, Saint Crusader, there's not a struck match between them. Jack's Ultimate Fury puts the neck in front. Now 2, 3, 4 metres, pulls clear. Jack's Ultimate Fury goes home to beat Saint Crusader, storming home Louis Luai. I reckon it grabbed third just ahead of Mac Bond. Ultimate Cruiser hit the line hard, and so did Vincenzo. Further back in the field then, Jetta Sun, Let's Turn It On, well back Sunset Stride, and the last one in was Soho Park Avenue in 150.
1: Jack's Ultimate Fury at 2.30 and 1.30 will beat Saint Crusader, $3.30. Good go for third. Looks like it might be the inside of Vincenzo, but we'll stand by for the judge to send those numbers through. At start, 23 picks up win 13 as the Gilded Sun of Better's Delight, placed in the Rising Sun last year. All that form to the fore this evening. We saw Fade Awaits go around a little earlier tonight, and we've seen now Jack's Ultimate Fury can get the job done. Last year's Group 2 Gold Chalice winner. Righto, let's go to Wentworth Park now for race 1 of a 10-race program, 5th grade.

0: last time out. Gretschy's Quaddy, 25% wins. 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Best of luck to you. Here's Russ for the first time tonight at Wentworth Park.
1: So he's absolutely flying. How good was Cumbria Jack in the Cindy's Magic Heat over the 600 for the first time? Amazing stuff. As they move over here, big welcome to Harbour City Racing, Wentworth Park, courtesy of the New South Wales GBOTA and Greyhound Racing New South Wales. And the greyhound that's been best tried is Dark Noise, number 8 for Denise Warren. The Goulburn runner's been back from 4.20 to 3.10. 3.30, Wilgorga, second favourite now with the better draw. And there's no money at all for Great Chat, 2.20 out to 3.70. Saturday night racing, first of 10. We stand with Tasmania, fifth grade. Dominic, our starter, heads over, places the green light on. And here's the Saturday night provocateur in motion for the first of 10 tonight. Good luck, they're ready. They're set. It flies. Great Chat begin okay. Wilgorga fast away on the inside and going through in the middle is Rise Up Nismo. Wilgorga will lead to Rise Up Nismo on the first corner. Great Chat got very deep outside of Foxy Barbilla. And then came General Lee outside of Daisy's Charm, followed by Dark Noise a long way back and Cousin Sal. Wilgorga leads down the back and out after it now. Rise Up Nismo. Three lengths to Great Chat running home. A breakaway to General Lee on the home corner. Wilgorga's out a length and a half clear. Getting up on the inside. General Lee forcing her. Rise Up Nismo. Rise Up Nismo. Got home to beat Wilgorga and Great Chat. Good run after being wide. Daisy's Charm runs fourth and a big gap away to the others, including General Lee, Cousin Sal, Foxy Barbella, back towards the town of the field. And the time is 29.88.
0: 4.152 for the first at Wentworth Park. Rise Up Nismo for Tony Mason. 11.20 and 2.70 as one. Beating Wilgorga, who was good out of the box as $1.40 and Great Chat $1.80. Got plenty of room to move early, just couldn't make the most of it. 4.152 all confirmed. Back to Melton for race five. Got Ryan and Abby on course tonight. Sam Nieni's the upcoming favourite at 3.40 and well backed in from six.
2: Do you think he's good enough to come from behind and round these up?
3: He's going to need a lot of luck, I think, Abs.
2: Good luck.
3: Thank you.
2: Nathan Jack there, who drives. And the six, just as I am for his father, Russell. That's a key bit of information there. He's not going forward, as we might have thought. He was probably the main gate speed in the race, but he is a versatile runner, so I wouldn't be surprised to see him in finishing in the top four, whether it's coming with that one run late. We didn't get a chance to catch Claudie's Hero. He's quite on his toes. Not sure if that's regular for him or not, but so he is quite on his toes. So I've gone Claudie's Hero on top here. I think he can do enough to hold and he can get his chance to break through for a well-deserved victory in this grade. In for second, I have Ringarell's the eighth, as I thought he might get a good trip behind Claudie's Hero if he does happen to hold up in for third, just as I am. I think he's versatile enough to make his own luck. And rounding out the top four is Sam Nien. He's a very talented trotter as we come to Dan for the call of the IRT trot.
4: Right, Abby, the runners are moving up. And a favourite is now for Sam Nien at 3.40. Claudie's Hero out to 4.40. Kai Billy Michael, a little drifter, 5.50. Just as I am, 6. Ringer Wells is out to 8. Set Cranbourne race tomorrow. They've got 8 races on the program there. Beautiful spot to be. Wonderful facilities. And that's an 8 race card, Cranbourne. Tomorrow.

40-0. Then in third position, Ringer Wells from inside back wants to press forward now out three wide, but it's Claudie Zero with an easy lead as they make their way around the top turn. Three back along the inside is Tweedledee, and then came Majestic Tooth. Next is Wallace, four back on the inside from Kaivelli Michael. And then Prohibited Grace, who's back to second last now, and over on the inside is Avant Garde. Into the straight past the 1,200 metres, and it's Claudie Zero wanting to run along about 6 metres, 7 metres in front of Ringer Wells. Three pegs, Tweedledee, just as I am, got to fourth without cover. Next is Wallace, and then came Sam Nien, who's fifth the outside, but it's still sixth the outside, but about 25 metres off the lead. As they trot their way out of the straight, they were followed by Majestic Tooth as Just As I Am. It looks like angling to the pegs, five back. Sam Nien now without cover and has to pick up now to make up a bit of ground. Avant Garde's third last inside of Majestic Tooth, and then Kaivelli Michael and Prohibited Grace. Into the back they head, 700 to go, and the leader is Claudie Zero. 5 metres clear of Ringer Wells, Tweedledee. Sam Nien's doing a bit of chasing now without cover, 15 off the lead, and then came Wallace and Majestic Tooth, Just As I Am. Kaivelli Michael, Prohibited Grace, and last the inside Avant Garde, but it's Claudie Zero. At the moment on song, 5 metres, Ringer Wells has had a lovely trip in behind it. They head off the back straight with Claudie Zero leading. Second Ringer Wells, who's poised, and then Tweedledee from Sam Nien. Turning for home, Claudie Zero, 4 metres. To the outside goes Ringer Wells, and then Tweedledee making ground the inside. Claudie Zero, 2 metres in front. Ringer Wells trying, Tweedledee running on. Claudie Zero getting to it, Ringer Wells. Ringer Wells levels up. They'll hit it together, Ringer Wells. Right on the line, beat Claudie Zero and close up Tweedledee. There wasn't a lot between the three of them, but it should be that order. They've come away from

0: the 9 Tweedledee. Should be in that August too. First three past the post. Ringer Wells, 872, 10 over Claudie's Hero, 240, and Tweedledee, $6.70. Back to Albion Park with Chris Barsby for race five. Over 1660 metres for the mares, 260 for Bella Danza. That Mitch Dawson trained mare on screen. Nathan waiting patiently. Mare by Better's Delight hasn't won here previously, but is getting used to the track. Stakes winner, or listed winner, going back to last preparation back on the 9th of August, and it's been brought up north for, well, perhaps sunshine. They're not getting that this evening as the rain comes down. For the Vicar of Nibley is at $2.80, $6 then for Platinum Jewel, then from $9.50, and $7 or bigger about the rest. Horses are about to move up here for the 5th at Albion Park, which will kick off the quaddie. And for those of you who play daily doubles, the daily double. Let's get you to Albion Park, repeating the favourite five, Bella Danza.
1: Thanks, Mark. Starting signal won't be too far away. We're just about right on the advertised start time here for our fifth event, the Garrard's Horse and Hound Mares Open over the mile. Each and every week, the Mares Open, they produce fast times. I'm sure tonight will be no exception. Bella Danza, she's been best backed. The Vicar of Dibley was the morning line favourite. Bella Danza now takes over. $4 was first offered. Now trading at $2.40, the Vicar of Dibley. She's out to $3.30. $6 Platinum Jewel. They've chipped away with Platinum Jewel. Tremendous Sensation has been easy, $8. They're breaking formation. Race number five. And they're moving up well. So this kicks off the main quaddie. First leg of the daily double. Our next event at race six, tonight's feature, the listed classic, the Flashing Red. And that looks wide open, so good luck if you are playing the quaddie. Gator's on its way. Good rain still falling. The mares are on gate for Garrard's Horse and Hound. This is the open. Ready. There's the light. They're off and pacing. Fast away, Windy Hill Tara. Bella Danza is being lit up tonight. The Vicar of Dibley is trying to match it. Platinum Jewel away well. Aurora Joy down on the inside. Deeper is Loveracious. Then Tough Shaz. Tilly Jane the inside. Tremendous Sensation. Golden Fire not engaged tonight. She grabs up and goes right back to the tail. 3.3 the lead time. Spearing across to lead. It's the favourite. Bella Danza. She takes full control. Margin 5 metres. The Vicar of Dibley catches her back. She's racing second. Platinum Jewel parked out.

48.9 down the back straight, nearing the 600-metre marker. Bella D'Angel, she's working overtime. The Vicar of Dibley lurking in behind them third. Off the track, Loveresh's Tough Shaz locked away in the centre. Windy Hill Tara, the inside, Tremendous Sensation, Aurora Joy. Golden Fire, Tilly Jane last on the inside. Back straight quarter, it was in 28.2. Bella D'Angel are approaching the home corner, leads the way 5 metres. Dawson, he now goes to work on Bella D'Angel, the Vicar of Dibley. She's about to make her move. Platinum Jewel battles away. Windy Hill Tara still held up. They're into the home straight. Bella D'Angel has the lead. The Vicar of Dibley goes to the inside. Platinum Jewel deeper. Coming through on the inside. Windy Hill Tara. Golden Fire from the clouds is bursting home down the outside. The Vicar of Dibley. Windy Hill Tara. The Vicar of Dibley. The Vicar of Dibley by a nose. Beating home. Windy Hill Tara. Golden Fire flooding home. Tremendous Sensation. Unlucky. Then Aurora Joy. Tough Shaz. Loveresh's. Next in, we've got Tilly Jane, Platinum Jewel, Bella D'Angel carving right up. Last quarter, 30.1. Time, 53.3 for racingandsports.com.

from Globe Derby 220 about tab number 3, Delightful Dream, has been well backed, finished down the track last start, but is well drawn here tonight and has won two of his last three. Delightful Dream, 550, number 11, Night on the Town, who's very short. He's going to struggle a bit from the draw. $6, number 5, Zany Girl. $6.50, number 2, My Ultimate Banjo. And $6.50, number 6, Art of the Storm, who was impressive last start at stall back on the 1st of June. You can take out number 10, Let's Go There. Also a late scratching tonight later on. Race 4, number 1, Golden Jailet. We kick things off with race number 1, Heat 3 of the Emerging Stars Series. Mobile picking up speed. We had a bit of rain during the day, but not much rain expected tonight.

Stylistic, along with Night on the Town, Bin Dancing, Harlem, It's All Delightful Dream, Away by 15, over Stylistic making some sort of ground, but this will be a dominant win. Delightful Dream, Back to His Best, wins by 12. Over Stylistic, third Zangy Girl, fourth will be Bohemian Braids, Art of the Storm, Harlem Town, My Ultimate Banjo, along with Night on the Town. Then we go back in behind those, Bin Dancing, and right out the back was Antiguous BB. Homing 30.1, mile rate 157. That was a courageous win to kick us off. Number three, Delightful Dream, Facing a Breeze, doing it tough, but just way too strong. Samantha Hill, the trainer driver, beats home number seven, Stylistic. Michael A. Smith for Mark Russo. Third, the five, Zangy Girl, Bernadette Page. For Martin Schrader and Brian Smith. And fourth, number one, Bohemian Braids, Danielle Hill for Ryan Ray Horrock. Interim numbers.

0: two wins and one minor. Marinaro, 4.6 mile last time out, made up good ground, just missed Matawai, and before that just missed Naughty 40, run on type from barrier three. Dare say Nozzy will be hoping to settle a fraction closer if the horse lets him put him in a good spot. We have Moonshine Run, $5.50, $8 Power Packer last star winner, and 10 or bigger about the rest. Here's Anthony.
1: Moonshine Run ready. Pink Vixen, Pico Rock set. Here's Marinaro coming forward. It's a pretty open race, this. And last three runners to come up, and that'll be Power Pack to come forward. Power Pack. So Power Pack goes in. And Indy Rose Warrior, Brooklyn Daisy will be the last two. So Power of Success in the Club Pink Jacket. Eden Pink Vixen having a good battle here. They're now equal favourites, each of which at 4.20. Power of Success, best tried runner to claim victory in the race. It's gone 5.50 to 3.90, 4.20 here late. But they're still the equal faves, these two, now at $4.40. Now the light flashes away, first leg of the quaddie. Now they're ready to jump over there. Stools are back. They're off and running. Now, Moonshine Run from the inside and Power Pack with Pink Vixen. Power of Success was not that far away into fourth. Brooklyn Daisy's towards the outside and centre field and striding up, probably three and four deep. Indy Rose Warrior and also Marinaro drift back, well back in the field of both Grey Northern and Pico Rocks as last of all over on the inside as Pink Vixen worked its way to the front. So into the back straight, they've got about 1,200 metres now from the judge, and it's Pink Vixen the leader. Out by about a length or so over Power Pack, went forward to sit second on the outside of Moonshine Run, who's probably a neck away in third, tucked away the box seat. Brooklyn Daisy in fourth, and Power of Success is keeping it wider out on the course. Then came Marinaro, top weight centre field over on the inside there over Indy Rose Warrior. Three lengths away to Grey Northern, and probably another three or four lengths away to Pico Rocks, who's been urged along at the tail of the field. Down the side, off the back, and with 700 metres from the judge, it's Pink Vixen just starting to go through the gears. Leading the charge by two lengths now over Power Pack and Moonshine Run. A neat length away in third, and Power of Success is positioned fourth up on the outside, probably three lengths away from the speed. Just been urged along, and a few of these are as well. Marinaro is next, and then came Indy Rose Warrior. Grey Northern's off the bit. Brooklyn Daisy's off the bit, and Pico Rocks is about to tack onto the home turn. Pink Vixen giving them something to catch, but Moonshine Run swiftly spearing up on its outside. Level pegging. Three lengths clear over Marinaro in third. These two up front are bumping. It's Moonshine Run and Pink Vixen. Moonshine Run, Pink Vixen the inside. Moonshine Run, Pink Vixen. Moonshine Run, I think, just over Pink Vixen. Marinaro third, followed by Power Pack, and then came Power of Success. Further back to Pico Rocks, and then came Grey Northern, Indy Rose Warrior, and well back in the field of Brooklyn Daisy. Last runner in.
0: 2.91, and that horse on the inside has run fourth. I think we might hear more about that. Moonshine Run has been first past the post here, second up. It will be 2 from 9, Pink Vixen, but they've clearly changed line. We just might have a look at this head on. You can see there, it's actually Pink Vixen looking to roll out a bit there, and then coming back in on it is Moonshine Run. So they've changed course. How much bumping and whether it affected the result, I guess if a protest is lodged, the stewards will decide. 2.91 past the post, 2.91 past the post for race 5 at Toowoomba. Race 5, Menangle, first leg of the quaddie, is the listed Captain's Mistress Stakes at $2.30 Steno. What a star mare this daughter of Sweet Lou is. And she's going to be clearly the one to beat. Sugar Pie Honey, 2.70, racing very well also. Tokyo Rose, 4.40 out from 3.30. And Luxa Turner draws inside 8 out to 17. With money at longer odds for Snapshot, $34 Snapshot once upon a time. Now into 13. Here's Fred.
2: Yep, well, it was a good winner last week, Mark. Snapshot goes around here at decent odds and, as you say, has had some backing. But we see some really classy mares here. Obviously, Steno, she's been there, done that and raced at that top level.

all for several seasons, and you got Sugar Pie Honey, who's proving to be a real emerging top race mare. She's put a couple together against nice horses. She's a Group 1 winner. She's amassed just under 275,000 in stakes earnings. And then you've got Tokyo Rose, who we've seen run some very fast miles here. And Lux Eterna's been a quality mare as well for the stable, the stable mate of Sugar Pie Honey. It's a good race. Snapshot, as I said, won here last week. You've got Miss Audacious, who's capable of pulling out a good run. Namaka was a winner about four starts back. So it's a really good race, this, as they get ready. Gate rolling. So Steno 240 and 270 for Sugar Pie Honey. Lux Eterna draws one. Club Menangle Captain's Mistress Ladyship, a listed classic. The lights on and they're racing, and Sugar Pie Honey began quickly. Tokyo Rose got off the arm hard, and they're going to dispute the early lead, with on the outside Tokyo Rose given a bit of a shaken up by heart to get to the lead over Sugar Pie Honey. Lux Eterna, Miss Audacious and Namaka about 6 metres away then to Snapshot, and last of all is Steno single file, the mare's race out of the straight. 1200 metres left to run, and 26 for the quarter. Again off the inside, Sugar Pie Honey resumes the lead. So Sugar Pie Honey gets about 6 metres in front of Tokyo Rose in third, Posse Lux Eterna.

0: Post a winning post by 4 metres. Second spot, Tokyo Road Marker. Snapshot was second to last, and still last of all is Steno, the race favourite, as they work off the back. 28-7 the next quarter. The half in 55-1. This has been a truly run affair, and the leader is Sugar Pie Honey, leads Tokyo Rose and Luxa Turner. In fourth, Posse is Miss Audacious. I can see Steno getting mobilised at the back of the field, coming one off the inside and sliding forward, spots the leader 15 metres on the swing, and will have to go three and four wide because they're all making their moves as they straighten. In 28-1, first into the straight, Sugar Pie Honey, but Tokyo Rose has quickly levelled up on the outside and hitting top gear. Tokyo Rose goes to the lead. Miss Audacious is running a mighty race. Luxa Turner, Steno at the moment can't go on, but Tokyo Rose can, and Tokyo Rose down to the wire will beat Miss Audacious. Third's tight. Luxa Turner, or maybe a nostril over Steno, but there's not much in that for third and fourth. And then came Namaka, Sugar Pie Honey and Snapshot. There wasn't a great deal of distance first to last, but Tokyo Rose and Hart a bit too good.
1: 7-2, 1-8 there after the first leg of the quaddie there, the Captain's Mistress Stakes. Tokyo Rose, Drifter in betting, $3.60 and $2.10. Jason Grimson having a good night also with a winner up there in Queensland. Miss Audacious, $6.60. Stand by, it's either one Luxa Turner or eight Steno there for third. We'll leave that one to the judge. Tokyo Rose, nice performance there. The mare by Captain Treacherous, registering win 13 at start 63. Steno does get third, but no dividend. Over now to the Meadows for race 4.

0: that he'll need to get the start absolutely spot on, who got away well last time out, going 29.47 at Sandown. A repeat of that sort of performance should see him right in the mix. Good fourth grade coming up with Dan.
1: $3.50 Minor Mick, who was third at Geelong last start, behind Distinction in a Pink Diamond Heat. It's won 9 of 34. Poor Otis at $3.60, second at Sandown last start to Paul Vortex. As Sky and RSN join us, and yes, Mark, it's a very good grade for this one. Very competitive race, highly connected. The favourites won 14 races in its career, 10 of them over this trip. So loves the meadows, and is going to go the favourite, but... not far behind it is Minor Mick and Poor Otis. Green light turned on, and the lure on the move for the fourth of the night. They're set. Racing, highly connected, jump fast, trying to go forward. Also Poor Otis, and wider out, Minor Mick carving over. Poor Otis will lead. Highly connected, and on the outside, Minor Mick as they hit the next corner. And then came Poor Vortex. Behind them was Urana Jasmine, Zipping Sing, Zipping Sigrid, and Baby Girl Pearls at the rear. It's a mad charge up front. We nearly got a line of three. Poor Otis away from the rail. Highly connected's got the inside. Minor Mick out wider. Poor Vortex is sweeping off their heels. Minor Mick hit the front. Minor Mick won it again. Minor Mick first. Second, Poor Vortex. Third home will be highly connected ahead of Poor Otis and Urana Jasmine. Then came Zipping Sing, Zipping Sigrid, and Baby Girl Pearl. 30.317 the time.
0: He's gotten away sensationally well, Minor Mick, tonight. $4 and $1.80, but did have to track deep early and then around the back. He's done a sensational job to hold off Poor Vortex. Highly connected, got the run underneath 8.731 confirmed. Here's Ryan at Melton.

0: the lead and they leave him alone. There's no pressure. So that's $1.45. I think he finds the lead easily. And if Nathan's reading the race right, and, you know, I think the same, it might even be single file or, you know, a horse. I can't see a horse that wants to sit parked, which is the concern. So that's, I guess, why you've got to point towards Some American as the one to beat. I've got him on top to beat Nine It's Confidential, who can finish off strongly, but it's just tempo related for him. 40 Love might want to sit parked, I would say. And Sweet Ideal, if she gets a good run, she can be quick off a helmet. Here's Dan.
1: Now they're getting close to a start. 40 Love, a late scratching, just taken out a couple of minutes before the scheduled start time. 7:34 on veterinary advice. So Some American into 140. And they're all set. Racing, the inside four, they all begin well. Some American is stoked up but has his head in front. Sweet Ideal's going with him. Diamond Eclipse just eases out of that early battle, and Perrin also. And it's Sweet Ideal onto the pegs, holding out Some American at the moment. Yeah, it will lead the mare. So Sweet Ideal's in front. Some American trying to drop in behind. Not sure there's enough room. Perrin was able to sprint through, and it's now leaders back. Diamond Eclipse is fourth, about 7 metres away. It's Confidential. And then came our Luciano as they head into the straight from Calexico and Just a Little Sip. So Sweet Ideal is the leader. Coming down with a lap to go, Sweet Ideal 5 metres with Perrin in behind and Some American the favourites without cover. Although It's Confidential's got to move around it. Back in the field, our Luciano went roughly. Gets back into a pace as Sweet Ideal tries to steady up a bit now. It's Confidential went up to third, the outside, and Perrin is behind the leader as they make their way out of the straight. Sweet Ideal in front, Perrin second, up to third, It's Confidential. Some American now one out, one back. Diamond Eclipse, 3 pegs. Just a Little Sip, 4 pegs. On its outside, Calexico, and now Luciano's at the rear. Into the back straight they head, and it's Sweet Ideal in front. Sweet Ideal about 3 metres to It's Confidential. Perrin third, Some American fourth, the outside from Diamond Eclipse. Then Calexico, Just a Little Sip, and our Luciano. Sweet Ideal off the back straight, though. She leads 4 metres, tries to go for home now and open up the field to put its Confidential under pressure. Perrin to a clear second, and now coming out 3 wide, Some American, heading off the back straight. And the leader is Sweet Ideal, 5 metres in front of Perrin. Some American, and then came Diamond Eclipse into the straight. Sweet Ideal, full of running. She's 6 metres in front. Perrin still picking up, though. It's Sweet Ideal. Perrin's 3 metres away. It's Sweet Ideal from Perrin. Sweet Ideal trying to run them ragged. She's clinging on and wins. Sweet Ideal all the way. Has won it from Perrin. Diamond Eclipse and a good go for fourth with Calexico right up there. Some American and Just a Little Sip back to the inside. And then came our Luciano with It's Confidential. 40 Love was a late scratching.

0: Ferncoe Nell, the 440 favourite, ahead of Tyson, who's been $15 into $4.80, 7 Path to Greatness, $8 into $5, and Piccadilly Pete, $8.50 into $6. All this happening while Speak the Truth goes $2.90 at to $8.50 for the listed flashing red handicap. Start contest, Chris with 1, 5, 12 and 7.
1: Thanks, Mark. They come forward. Tonight's feature, listed event, the flashing red, named in honour of the two-time New Zealand Cup champion, a former Queensland Harness Horse of the Year for Stuart Hunter and Norm Jenkin. He was a wonderful performer, flashing red. Only fitting that we've got a stand, start, staying feature named in his honour. Last year, Eroda, he was able to take it, beating Free Thinker and Ragazzo Di Tilly. This is really open, all-important lead-up for next week's Redcliffe Gold Cup. These runners come forward. Capacity Field, the scratching, the emergency, Minos. He did not secure a start. The favourite is 12, Ferncoe Nell. 440. Final strand gets drawn. We're just about ready. Track cleared. They stand. Starter hits the button. Tapes release and away they go. Tyson away well down on the inside. Piccadilly Pete galloped away. Fast out, call to water. Ragazzo Di Tilly makes a flyer. And he's charging across to lead. Ragazzo Di Tilly. Call to water is going to land in the trail second. Tyson third. Piccadilly Pete. He was able to reset quickly. He's fourth. He's parked out. Path to Greatness. Three wide working forward quickly. Going up along the inside, Hector. Then Send It. Next in the field, dashing. Jim RT the inside. Ferncoe Nell, Speak the Truth. Tim's a trooper. Getting well back in the early stages, Free Thinker. Who Delight, he's last on the inside. Coming down the home straight on the first occasion. Ragazzo Di Tilly out in front, and he leads the way. The margin 5 metres. Call to water. He sits second. Path to Greatness goes to third. He's without cover. Tyson is racing fourth. He's three back on the inside. Piccadilly Pete now with 1-1 cover. Send It is next. Hector, four back on the inside. Dashing midfield, the moving line. Jim RT down on the inside. Then Ferncoe Nell. Who's Delight? Speak the Truth. Free Thinker. Tim's a trooper. He sits last on the outside in the IH Capital, flashing red. Back from where they started from, and the rain gets heavier. 1 mile left to run. Ragazzo Di Tilly. Ragazzo Di Tilly sets the speed. He's clear by 5 metres. The lead time, 79.1. Path to Greatness is without cover. Call to order. Third leaders back. Piccadilly Pete, the Sydney sider. He's fourth. 1-1. Tyson fifth. Three back on the inside. Next Send It, then Hector, dashing, Jim RT, Ferncoe Nell, Who's Delight the inside, Speak the Truth, second last Free Thinker, Tim's a trooper is back of the tail. They wheel into the home straight with 1,200 metres left to run, and the leader is Ragazzo Di Tilly, first quarter of the last mile, 29.8. The advantage is still 5 metres, Ragazzo Di Tilly, over Path the Greatness. Can he sit parked and win the flashing red Path the Greatness? Leaders back, call to order, Piccadilly Pete 1-1. Tyson's locked away, then Send It. Hector's over, racing down on the inside, dashing. Speak the Truth is called on. He's solo three wide. Tim's a trooper. He gets a friend to follow, tracking up deeper. Ferncoe Nell in heavy traffic. He's out towards the

0: tail with Jim RT Freethinker. Who's Delight last on the inside. Second split, 29.9 to the back straight. Leading the way, it's Ragazzo Di Tilly. Ragazzo Di Tilly by 3 metres. Part the Greatness is without cover. Call to water every chance. He's racing third, leaders back. Piccadilly Petey's yet to peel. He's still 1-1. Speak the Truth is off the track. He's fifth and solo, three wide. Tim's a Trooper on his back. Then Send It. Tyson's held up on the inside. Next is Hector. Dashing held up between runners. Right off the track, Freethinker. Jim RT, third. Connell second last. He needs miracles there at the 350. Back of the tail, Who's the Light? Third quarter in 27. They're at the top of the straight in the flashing red. Ragazzo Di Tilly corners with the lead. Margin back out to 5 metres. Part the Greatness under pressure. Piccadilly Peter starting to let go. Call to Waters down on the inside. Ragazzo Di Tilly. Piccadilly Pete. Piccadilly Pete after. Ragazzo Di Tilly. Oh, that's too close to call. Ragazzo Di Tilly. Piccadilly Pete. Leave it to the judge. That is desperately close. Part the Greatness runs third. Not far away, deeper out off the track. We've got Who's the Light? Tim's a Trooper. Send It. Tyson nearer the inside. Hector, Call to Water pulling up quickly. Jim RT dashing. Fern Connell back towards the tail. We've got Freethinker. Final split, 27.8. The time, it's 1:57.7 for racingandsports.com.
1: Might have held on here in awful conditions. Ragazzo Di Tilly for Angus and Darren Gerrard. Stand by after the running of the listed flashing red handicap. It's either Ragazzo Di Tilly or coming at it late was Piccadilly Pete, and still no result. Path of Greatness has run third at 2:20. Down the outside was 15 Tim's a Trooper flashing home. Standing by for numbers, still nothing through, although the camera operator has turned attention to the 8, Ragazzo Di Tilly. Standing by for numbers after race 6 from Albion Park. We'll have to send them down the line a little later. Ragazzo Di Tilly holds on the inside at 12:20 and 4:10. Over Piccadilly Pete, $2, and Path to Greatness, 2:20. Terrific race. Past start time for Globe Derby race 2, 63 to 74. I'm All Business is the 6:50 on top pick for Lachlan Stace. 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
2: The first with Delightful Dream, 6:50, number 1, I'm All Business, returns to South Australia. And $10, number 6, Dong Arthur. $12, number 2, He's All Rock. Mobile picking up speed. Race 2, national rating of 63 to 74. Over the 22:30. We are right to run. Set for a start here at Globe Derby. Lock and Bar Magic, number 4 at 2:10. There's the light there racing. I'm All Business has gone for a gallop. I'm All Business goes for a gallop at the start, and so does Sunstar out wide. So both of those runners are back down and pacing, but towards the tail end of the field. Into the first turn, Lock and Bar Magic will lead. Gets away by 8 metres over Hazel Rock in second. Racing one off on the outside. He's a Vibe. And three back along the inside early is Always Be a Lady. Whipping around the outside to take the breeze spot now after galloping is Sunstar, who's really fired up. He's a Vibe now in the 1-1. Four back along the inside is Clarendon Express. To his outer is Hasty Bid. Dong Arthur racing one off. He's on the outside of Classic Line. And I'm All Business after galloping at the start at the tail end of the field with the main group, but about 35 megas off the top. Lead time 47.4. They settle into stride now. Lock and Bar Magic the leader by a metre. Up on the outside, the stablemate Sunstar really over racing. Back on the inside is Hazel Rock, and he's a Vibe in the 1-1. Three back is Always Be a Lady. One out, two back in behind those is Hasty Bid. Clarendon Express on the inside of Dong Arthur, and Classic Line travels on the inside of I'm All Business. Opening quarter about to appear, 29.8. Lock and Bar Magic on the inside is being pressured by the stablemate Sunstar, who's over racing on the outside. and keeping a tempo quick. He's a vibing a 1-1. Back on the inside behind the leader is Hazel Rock, and then we go back to Hasty Bid on the outside of Always Be a Lady. Racing one off, Dong Arthur. Clarendon Express on the inside. I'm All Business on the outside, and Classic Lime at the tail end of the field. 29.5, 59.3, a hot first half for Lochinvar Magic, who closed at 2.15. Sunstar, who has a bee in his bonnet tonight on the outside, he closed at $21. Back on the inside, He's a Vibe. Then we go back to Hasty Bid, racing one off. I'm All Business making ground three wide. In behind those, Dong Arthur, Always Be a Lady trying to manoeuvre to the outside. Clarendon Express, Classic Line, and going back to the tail, Hazel Rock drops off. 29.2 up to the turn. Lochinvar Magic away by two. Making ground on the outside, Hasty Bid. He's a Vibe on the inside, waiting for a sprint lane run. They turn. Lochinvar Magic gets away by four. He's a Vibe now up the sprint lane. Dong Arthur making late ground with Hasty Bid. Lochinvar Magic sprinting clear. Lochinvar Magic, that's a tough win. He wins by five over a fast finishing Clarendon Express from nowhere. Third in behind those, Hasty Bid in a photo with Dong Arthur. He's a Vibe. Classic Line up the inside late as well.
1: Danny Hill and Ryan Rohorick with the second race at Globe Derby. Lochinvar Magic 210 and 160. Numbers could be 4896. 4896 they are. Thanks there to Lachlan. Going back to the Meadows for race five. First leg of the quaddie coming up. Then Power Squeeze for Jason Thompson. This well-bred son of Tommy Shelby at Adjust Terms comes to the Meadows for the first time tonight. It is to be a very hard to beat stayer in this race and in the future. Plenty more starts to come for this greyhound in good staying races. Mapunga Breeze at $4.20. Then we head down to In Bloom at $5 and Reggae Girl at $12. Over we go now to Dan Hibbert. He's with 8, 4, 3, and 5.
3: The favourite, Power Squeeze, good winner at Sandown last start. Not much went right in the run and was still able to win it. And he's going to go the shorty here, fourth in the Sandown Cup. And it is the odds on him for the first leg of the quad. Second elect is the three, Mapunga Breeze, a winner at Sandown 42-45 last time out. Green light, set to run, race five. And they're away. Power Squeeze is going to settle down at the rear of the field here. In Bloom won the start. It'll lead out Mapunga Breeze and Lady Brianna early. Up to fourth goes Reggae Girl. Then Thank You, Brian. And then Power Squeeze second to last. And Scotch Times at the rear of the field. A lap to go. Mapunga Breeze the leader. In Bloom is second. Lady Brianna is third. Then came Reggae Girl. Power Squeeze starts to chip them off and goes through the gears. They get clear on Thank You, Brian. And Scotch Times at the rear. But it is Mapunga Breeze with a big lead. Five in front. In Bloom to second. Power Squeeze just start struggling a little bit. Then came Lady Brianna, but Mapunga Breeze is clear. And Mapunga Breeze is going to be too good. In Bloom second. Power Squeeze third. Lady Brianna fourth. Reggae Girl. And then came Thank You, Brian. And Scotch Time. 43-11 is the run.
1: Mapunga Breeze for Jeff Britton at 470 and 190 has beaten the Kennel Mate In Bloom at 240, and Power Squeeze the favourite, no third dividend, couldn't quite work around them up the back, has missed out tonight. 3, 4, 8, and 6, the Meadows race 5, Toowoomba race 6 over 2020 metres, something in orange, 320 and favourite, has been around that price pretty much throughout betting. The Gelded Son of Brutal gets out from a mile last time out at Toowoomba behind Bambino Divino. Out to 2,000 metres for the first time this preparation. Second year over the 2150 metres, going back to August last year. And looked to see it out quite well in that contest. Second favourite, Haverfield at $4.60. $5 Hell to the Line, a winner two back. And Gratification, the last start winner, is at $6. Some horses with nice runs on the board heading into this Class 1. Let's get to Anthony Collins. Anthony has 9 Haverfield on top of 1, 2 and 3.
4: 41 Pelinor and Bolero at $61. So something in orange. 310 is our fave. Support around it though. Haberfield, 460. Now, last couple about to come in. Now, 2,020 metres the trip for the sixth event here tonight at Clifford Park. An advance to Jaffa now comes up. We're set and ready to go. Something in orange, the five. Ready to jump. Stalls are back and they're off. Durham from the inside, held to the line. Heroic Beach all stride forward. Pelinor was nicely into stride. Something in orange and gratification. One in here as well. Geez, we've got probably five or six of them going together. There's not much room getting into the first turn. It's Durham just in front, held to the line, pressing on. Advance to Jaffers, watching that unfold. Deep out on the course. Gratification in the centre to third. Something in orange is next. Haberfield's over on the fence. They're followed by Heroic Beach and Pelinor. And last of all over on the inside was Bolero, and travelling probably 6 to 7 lengths away from the front. Into the back straight, they've got 1,350 metres now from the judge and held to the line eventually. Cross to the rail to the lead, and it's out by a length. Advance to Jaffa, whizzing around the outside now, going up stride for stride. Level pegging now with 1,200 metres now from the judge. Something in orange is 2 lengths away in third, the outside, and now Durham is back to fourth, and gratification is there in the centre and about fifth. Haberfield is centre field over on the inside of Heroic Beach, and they're followed by Bolero, and also last of all was Pelinor, and still probably only about 6 to 7 lengths back off the speed. Held to the line in front, and there's not much speed to report just yet as they approach the side of the track with 800 metres from the judge. Held to the line led, advanced to Jaffa, now a length and a half away as this leader just starts to up the ante. Now Durham in second spot, advanced to Jaffa's gone, been passed by something in orange, gratification. Haberfield's using inside runs. Bolero is well back in the field with also Heroic Beach. And then came Pelinor, and advance to Jaffa is now 3 lengths away and last as they approach the bend. So it's Durham, the clear leader now. Into second spot and chasing hard was Haberfield. And then came Held to the Line, followed by Bolero, and something in orange is next. The favourite with a lot of work to do. Coming down past the 250, Durham in front. Haberfield's up on the outside, grinding away at it. 3 lengths in advance over Bolero. It's Durham and Haberfield. Haberfield stride for stride now works its way to the front. Tonight's the night. Back to the winner's list it goes, and Haberfield's too good. Beats home Durham, followed by Bolero third, and then came Held the Line, followed by Gratification, Sunderland in orange, and Heroic Beach. Well back to Pelinor and advance to Jaffa last of all.
1: Big win by 9. It goes on to win pretty well in the end. Haberfield over Durham and Bolero back in for third. 9.11.8, 5.40 and a dollar. Well tipped there by Anthony Collins. Moving on to Wentworth Park for race 4. And Unleash in Miami, 2.50 from $2.80. Zipping Hopkins, 2.70. And Overflow Bow there, $2.70. So three chances, all under $3 in betting. And yeah, for the Masters race, you may want to wait as long as you can to try and get your price. Let's get to Russ Veitch, 30 seconds from the start.
5: George Taro is the first to arrive at the boxes here. 250 Unleash in Miami favourite at the start. Runners at the boxes for the Masters for 20 legs. Race number 4, only a small field, but 3 very good hopes. And they're all alongside of each other. Zipping Hopkins, or vacant box outside of him, but Overflow Bow and Unleash in Miami are the only realistic chances to win here, you'd have to say. Unless George Taro can pull out a great run from the inside. He has placed 5 of 11 here at headquarters, George Taro. So for 20 legs, Western Sydney's premium hospitality venue bring you race number 4, the Masters, tonight. And 250 or 6-4 Unleash in Miami for Ike McCorkendale and Gary Block. Now 240 favourite. Zipping Hopkins comes back into 250 and 290 now for Overflow Bow. Almost set to go for race number 4 tonight. Starter heads over, places the green light on. And 240 Unleash in Miami with the gold jacket on. And they're ready to go. They're set. And off. Begin okay in the middle, Unleash in Miami, and goes up to George Taro early. He pours on the pressure. Overflow Bow is third, followed by Zipping Hopkins. She's out, Julian Prowess. Down the back and Unleash in Miami opened up the shoulders, out by six. On George Taro battling, Overflow Bow one off the fence, three deep, Zipping Hopkins chasing hard. A breakaway to She's Our Joy and Prowess, but Unleash in Miami's out by five. Zipping Hopkins is gunning it down. Still in front, Unleash in Miami's two clear, getting very tired, but fell in. Unleash in Miami just beat Zipping Hopkins, who roared home. Overflow Bow got to the line well, and that trio spaced the others, including She's Our Joy, George Taro, and Prowess.
1: Unleash in Miami at $2.80 and $1.60 has gone on to win nicely over Zipping Hopkins and Overflow Bow. Market gets that one spot on. 5-2-4, $29.90 the time for the winner.

ascended his ladder. He's about to call them to order. And then the 20, and then the 30. Jumping in the back straight, John's Boy, the Polemark horse, the best Bourbon. Leaf Stride, I mentioned the other day, possessed of a pretty good record from the stand, but last time out, it made an error. So they're standing. They're ready. The tapes fly, and we're going to have a problem here because I can see the tape seem to wrap around John's Boy. But they're pressing on, are they, as they run onto that first turn? John's Boy ended up settling down in fourth and taking over Jungle Eyes. So Jungle Eyes is the leader in second. Posse up on the outside is Sunny G, and they were being followed in third spot then by the best Bourbon, John's Boy. Further back then is Lotus Louise, and they were being followed, getting back in the field then to Courage Stride. It's in that

0: the field. That's the order as they work their way around the turn into the home, running on the outside, live and up to try and get on terms as Lotus Louise, and they put on some tempo now. They're clear then of back in fourth spot, Courage Stride. Further afield then as they work down the stretch was Jungle Eyes, and on the outside, Your Majesty, good run. It's tagged by Pesco Polo, and then came the best bourbon against the pegs. Further back then is Toro Stride, Speedy Lover. I Am Hellbound spots them a big start. Leaf Stride is last. The lead time was 54.6 from the stand, and as they run inside the 1200 metres, the leader is Lotus Louise in 28.5. Second, John's Boy. Third spot, Sunny G, and taking closer order, Courage Stride, albeit without cover. And this gives a lovely trip here to Your Majesty. Speedy Lover's off on the move. Back on the inside is Jungle Eyes, and they were followed then by Pesco Polo. I Am Hellbound joins the best bourbon, and the last pair are Toro Stride, and back with it is Leaf Stride. They're down the back. They work in the direction now of the 800-metre pole, and it's Speedy Lover and Lotus Louise going stride for stride. Courage Stride is third on the outer. And then came John's Boy, Your Majesty, against the pig, Sunny G. Pesco Polo covers up back on its inside, Jungle Eyes. Well back as I Am Hellbound, still about 20 metres off the top. It's going to have to get mobilised soon. Behind it is Leaf Stride, the best bourbons with it, and Toro Stride. But up on the outside now, Speedy Lover quickly puts Lotus Louise away, Courage Stride, Your Majesty, I Am Hellbound, 4, 5, 6 wide, and Pesco Polo starts a run as they swing, 28.8 the split, first into the straightest, Speedy Lover, Courage Stride, Your Majesty looming large, Pesco Polo's behind them, and I Am Hellbound right down the extreme outside, but going for home here is Your Majesty, it darts to the lead, Pesco Polo's chasing and chasing hard, but Your Majesty racing in peak form, goes home to beat Pesco Polo. Third home, Courage Stride. I Am Hellbound, Speedy Lover. They were followed then by Jungle Eyes. The next one, Toro Stride, John's Boy, Leaf Stride, Sunny G and Lotus Louise last in 159.
1: 8, 7 and 9, Your Majesty. Lovely drive from Zara Fitz.

0: Mario. He's the 195 favourite from $2 and Trip.
1: Yeah, obviously with the scratching of Emma and Clayton's one is a big help to us as well. And yeah, I just think the sort of the way the track's playing out tonight as well, it's been pretty pegs dominated. So yeah, we'll just be looking to sort of punch up on the fence and yeah, settle as close as possible. And yeah, if we get any luck in the last 400, I'm sure we'll be getting over the top of them.
2: Okay, that'll give us the last word with Jordan Leedham, because we are on start time. For our Sky audience that missed our interviews, Scenario, who is the short price favourite, James Herbertson said he's going back at the start. You're taking $1.95. You're going to need a lot to go your way. Look, I've got him on top, Scenario, but I'm less confident because I thought he might have slid across with Aussie Corker, but James doesn't seem to think that's going to be his tactics. So I've gone Scenario on top. Very, very strong in the market to beat number 6 Aussie Corker. I think certainly is a strong chance now with those tactics. Good to be Loxley in for third and 2 Bubba Scrub in for

to go on with it, and with the momentum now crosses. So Aussie to the pegs, three back, and then came Good to Be Loxley. Springfield Affair on the outside from My Uncle Stan. Then came Settling second last as Captain Pins, and out to the rear as the favourite Zenario. Aussie Caucus steadies now, heading along the back straight, 1,700 to go. And it leads Isolation. Good to Be Loxley got off the pegs and moves up without cover. It's then tracked up by Springfield Affair. Three back the inside is Bubba Scrub. Then came My Uncle Stan from second last Captain Pins, and the favourite Zenario's at the rear of the field. They have about 1,400 left to go, and it's Aussie Cork

good to be Loxley in fourth position. Next, the Pegs is Bubba Scrub, and then Captain Pins off the back straight. 500 metres to go, and it's Aussie Corker. Aussie Corker's about a metre in front, but it comes off the bit, and Zenario closes in. Good to be Loxley's going to track up behind Zenario, so the favourites are now going to be 1-2 as they turn. Then Isolation, who came off the Pegs, and Bubba Scrub gets to the outside. Zenario led, but Good to be Loxley's out after it swiftly. Good to be Loxley is about level now and looms up, hits the front, draws to the lead. Good to be Loxley. Zenario's a metre away, but Good to be Loxley's coming away from it now. Good go for third. My Uncle Stan runs on strongly, but it's Good to be Loxley. Good to be Loxley beats Zenario. For third, it might be My Uncle Stan from Isolation. Fourth, and then Bubba Scrub, Captain Pins, Springfield Affair, and Aussie Corker Weekend to finish at the tail of the field.

0: for racingandsports.com.
1: And was all over thereafter. Following it through was Tralee Snickers and has run second. 1, 8, 3, either 9 or 4 there for fourth. Ought to be confirmed. Going now to Globe Derby for race 3, 54-62. And Deuce Coupe is the 250 favourite from 440. Gator Pulicino to drive the Gilded Son of Art Major, having start 105 with Lachlan.
2: About to move up here for the third at Globe Derby. This is the happy 40th birthday Beck Rogers pace over 1,800 metres. And the fave is number 2, Deuce Coupe at 250. A little bit surprised with how short he is. He opened up at 440, now into at 250. Magic Captain number 4 has been 240 out to 280. Vatican Green number 1 has been 440 out to 5. And Ruthless Offender, number 3, has been 7 out to 10. Miss Out, number 5, has been 7 out to 16. My Rocky Romance, number 9, has come in 41 into 21. And Don Capitano, number 6, has been 10 out to 23. So some strange fluctuations there. Deuce Coupe is usually the type who needs to lead. Vatican Green doesn't have a lot of gate speed. He's usually more of a run-on horse. He does finish off his races very well, Vatican Green. Magic Captain number 4. His recent form has been good, winning 2 of his last 4 starts. Ran second here last start at Globe Derby behind a classy Clarendon Express. He's 280. Vatican Green number 1 at $5. Gets his best draw for a while. But as I said, he doesn't usually have a lot of gate speed. He usually finishes off his races very well. So if he can lob behind a leader, he'll have a very quick sprint on him over the last 200 metres. Mobile picking up speed. National rating of 54 to 62 over 1,800 metres. We are set to go. 250, number 2, Deuce Coupe is our fave. We are set for a start. There's the light. They're racing. Deuce Coupe won the start. Not a lot of speed from Vatican Green, and Deuce Coupe will take up the top and get a very cheap lead into the first turn. Gets away by 5 metres over Vatican Green. Trying to surge forward is Ruthless Offender, who will try and get up outside the leader. Caught out 3 wide, Magic Captain. 3 back along the inside is R11 Art. In between runners, My Rocky Romance racing one off, along with Layla's Princess. Along the inside, Classic Choice, Don Capitano towards the tail with Miss Out. Lead time 12.9. Deuce Coupe cruising along, opens up by

0: 250 from 215 for Mark Gatt. President Rolex 380. Now back to 310 for Jace McKay. And Zipping Mooney is at $5 from $6.50. Flash Ethics at $7. Numbers here for Russ. He has 4 ahead of 7, 1 and 8.
1: Hope in from $6.50 and $7 for Flash Ethics at the start. Quaddy first leg as we continue the 10-race card here at Harbour City Wentworth Park. There was some money around for President Rolex, despite the wide draw here. Looking for 3 on the trot, is racing in fine fettle for Jason McKay. Rose McKay looking after the pink runner here. Billy Ray's girl for Johnny Bacon. Vic Sultana's drawn the inside, 12 back to $11. Rich Zeringer at 250. He has got Flash Ethics outside, who likes to use some track. So if he jumps with them, he's got a slow beginner underneath, and Zipping Mark is. So on paper, he looks reasonably drawn here, but he needs a good getaway. He certainly will be the strongest late in the piece. So about to move into the gapnsw.com.au boxes at the 5:20 start here. $2.50, make it $2.60 now. Ritzeringer the blue. President Rolex backed in again, 310 into 290 according to Putters. He's one to watch, and Zipping Mooney is 650 into 5 for Courtney Barnes. So runners moving into line. The odds have moved up. The evens now join them. Mick Eberan places Beautiful Magpie in. 100-1 pop on the fixed odds betting on the tab as they're just about set to go. And Gap NSW, bring your race number 5, the Quaddy first leg. All the best of luck. No more bets. Light and lure. They're set to go. They're ready. And racing, oh, he dawdled out Ritzeringer. He missed it by 6 lengths. President Rolex came out humming and lit from Billy Ray's girl early. Third defence, Beautiful Magpie. Zipping Mooney, nice and handy. Went out one back. Out wider is Flash Ethics, followed by Zipping Marquez. And Ritzeringer sees them all, the favourite. President Rolex is humming in front out by 4. Make it 5 on Billy Ray's girl. 4 lengths away to Flash Ethics. Then from the back, Zipping Marquez. But to the bend, President Rolex well clear. In front of Billy Ray's girl, battling away Flash Ethics. But it's all President Rolex. Got home to beat Billy Ray's girl, Flash Ethics, and Glitzy Ethics is rocketed home. Zipping Marquez not too far away from them as well. Followed behind him, Ritzeringer, who completely went awful at the start. Zipping Mooney and Beautiful Magpie on the time, 29.66.
0: President Rolex, 270 and 160, will beat 1 Billy Ray's girl, and third, very close, goes to 5 Flash Ethics. President Rolex, 270, 160. Ritzeringer has done a terrific job to get past a couple of runners after missing away and being very slow to stretch out there. Toowoomba, race 7 of 8, a maiden for Colts.

0: around the track, but shrewd is the Garland Opera. 750 for Caco Missile. For Stefano Cassa, and Hey Presto is next best at $11. Here is Dan Hibbert. He's with 2, 3, 8, and 7.
1: Lane now 17s, 51s for Aston Reeves, and Belair Brindle at 71. Thanks, Mark Skye, with us as well now for the third leg of the quaddy, race number 7, the Gorski Truck and Trailer Grade 5. Runners just a few seconds away from arriving at the start, and they'll move straight into the boxes for the second, for the third leg of the quaddy. And the first leg taken out by Mapunga Breeze, and the second leg taken out by Aiden's Warrior, who was able to shoot the gap coming off the back straight and got through to win and was impressive in doing it. Third leg of the quaddy, $1.80 deep state for Jane Garland, who was second at Benigetta Paul Waverley last start. That was after running second to Flash of Genius. That form looks pretty good. And he's won seven. Oh, she's won 7 of 16. Her first start here tonight. $2.80 for Gold Code, who won at Sandown in 34.51, beating Aiden's Warrior last start. He's won 8 of 24. And Caco Missile from the wide draw is next best. A Ballarat winner from box three starts ago. He has been second and seventh in his next couple of starts. About to see the starting signal given for race number 7. The third leg of the quaddy, Gorski Truck and Trailer Grade 5. And the odds-on favourite from box number 2 is Deep State. Starting signal. And the runners are now moving in for the third leg of the quaddy. Deep State at $1.85. Gold Code at $2.80. Double figures for the rest. Caco Missile at $9, just under that double figure mark. Hey Presto, second here to Lady Brianna last start, was only just beaten. It's at $10. Sent to run, race 7. And away, Deep State was last out. Flying out, Gold Code's going to lead early from Belair Brindle and also Aston Reeves. Trying to get through was Deep State, but got disappointed. Hey Presto went past it. Champlain and Caco Missile's very wide and last. Gold Code is away and gone with a 6 lengths lead out in front of Aston Reeves, and getting through now was Deep State up to third. They're clear on Champlain, wider out Caco Missile, then Belair Brindle and Hey Presto, but Gold Code is a mile in front. Gold Code's going to win it by about 8 lengths. Deep State ran second, third home Aston

0: Peaches and Cream and Pages Boulder. What a finish. Four across the nose in it. Behind those runners then came the Showgirl. Further back in the race then we go back to Cocteau Diamond. In that bunch of horses was Mac Tilly. And the last couple were Dark Velocity. Ideally Sweet was towards the tail end of
1: It'll be seven swinging queen for Zara and Blake Fitzpatrick. Zara Fitzpatrick and Blake having a great night. Your Majesty winning the previous. They picked up now a race-to-race double, taking out the $100,000 feature, 11.40 and 2.10 swinging queen. Over Sophie's Wish at $1.70. Peaches and Cream in for third at $1.20 after doing plenty of work. Still stuck on well in the end. 7.10 and 8 after the APG two-year-old fillies final. The daughter of King of Swing and Match Point Serena. Now to Melton for race 8, last leg of the quaddy there. Sagano $1.15 is extremely short after opening up at 2.30.
2: Speed outside us, so I've sort of just got to weigh up my options in the first 50.
3: He's pretty good off a helmet.
2: Yeah, he is. He is real good off a helmet. Obviously, it's going to be probably hard if the favourite finds

0: If not, hopefully pray that we can slot in somewhere.
1: Okay, there's Jordan leading with Max and Jutches are going on. That pedicure there with Max and Jackson will be getting underway pretty shortly. So here I've gone for Sugano. I think he's just too classy. Even though, you know, you've got the concern with the Fitness Edge with a few. So just watch the map with it. If you happen to find Kiang Wasabi in front, he's going to give you a great sight. Day two's going really well. Just where it can map is the question. If it's behind leader, it's going well enough to strike along the sprint lane. Max and Jax can certainly rattle home if there's the right sort of tempo. But I'm with Sugano. That farrier work has been completed. They'll be called up very shortly. We've gone to Sky 2, but for those watching on Sky 2 and also Trots Vision, let's take you upstairs to Dan Malecki here for the last leg of the quaddie.
2: Favourite $1.22 now, Sugano. And $8 for one, day two. Then 15 for Soap and Bubbles, 460 out to 15. Moving up, final leg of the quaddie, Sugano all the rage. Cranbourne tomorrow with an 8-event program. And it's a good card for Cranbourne tomorrow. Now they're ready. Sugano first up, first run this year. It's just back a little bit. And the green light's up, they're racing. Max and Jax got off the gate very quickly and going with it is Kiang Wasabi. But Max and Jax is burning across the face of the field to get to the lead. From Kiang Wasabi, and day two at the moment, it's behind the leader. About 8 metres away, fourth is Pesci, outside La Belle Bijou, and then travelling three wide is Intrusion. Then came Sugano, and settling down last is Soap and Bubbles. Around the turn, 1,300 to go, Max and Jax is the leader. 5 metres on day two. Going up on the outside now is Intrusion, so it gets to a couple of metres off the lead. Max and Jax in front, fourth. And now with cover 1-1 is Kiang Wasabi. Next, the inside, La Belle Bijou. And then came Pesci. Sugano, the favourites, four back on the outside. And going to be about half a kilo lighter after. And the leader is Max and Jax, 3 metres clear. Intrusion second, day two. Leaders back third. Fourth is Kiang Wasabi. Sugano gets going three wide. It peels out around Pesci, La Belle Bijou, three pegs. And back of the tail is Soap and Bubbles, but it's now with cover. Into the back straight they hit. 600 metres to go. And Max and Jax is in front, 2 metres. Second Intrusion. Sugano moves up three wide. Leaders back as day two awaits the Garrard sprint lane, and then Kiang Wasabi. Intrusion just giving a bit of ground now, so it doesn't help the cause of Kiang Wasabi, although it's dropped out pretty sharply as well. Soap and Bubbles runs on, hitting off the back straight, and Sugano's moved up to Max and Jax now, and Sugano has gone to the lead. Soap and Bubbles runs on, day two is held up, and so too La Belle Bijou, but turning for home, and Sugano charged away, opened up a good lead on Soap and Bubbles, Max and Jax, and then came day two, but Sugano's nicely clear. Soap and Bubbles keeps finding the line, but Sugano's back in style, first up a winner, 3 metres, Soap and Bubbles second, 8 metres away, Max and Jax third. From a photo for fourth, La Belle Bijou, or day two, the inside. And then came Pesci with Intrusion and Kiang Wasabi at the rear. Yeah, much too good. He really looks the part.
3: For Eureka Joe, for Jason Grimson, we have Tenaciously 350 from 650. And Golden Shoes is at $7. Some each way money for Change Tack, the last winner, 12 into 8. For the mares, here's Chris.
4: Coming forward now, race 8. Last leg of the main quaddie. The combination to be alive for the main tab quaddie tonight, 4-8-1. The Vicar of Dibley, Ragazzo di Tilly, Raka Sandy, 4-8-1. The favourite here, 2. Eureka Joe, now under the care of Jason Grimson. Jason aiming for a training and driving treble here at Albion Park. And he's had a training double at Menangle. Big night for the stable.

Big O. Race 8 over the mile for Lunchbox Lodge. There's the light. They're off and pacing. Eureka Joe fast away. She got the first call. Mickey Moo goes forward quickly. Two ticks deeper out going forward. Tenaciously down on the inside. Golden Shoes caught deep. Sweet Dior splits runners. Down on the inside. Change tact. Then Lullaby. Pretty Little Liar from the wide gate going back to the tail. Mickey Moo out in front. Mickey Moo leads the way. Eureka Joe is now going up looking for the lead. And Eureka Joe is about to take over from Mickey Moo. Sweet Dior left parked out. Tenacious is now three back on the inside. Moving into the 1-1 trail, Lullaby. Next change tack, Pretty Little Liar, Golden Shoes. Two ticks couldn't get in. Has to go back to the tail. First section, 27-3. Eureka Joe out in front. Eureka Joe leads the way. Sweet Dior only a neck away on the outside, and the speed looks hot as they go to the bottom turn. Racing third, leaders back, Mickey Moo. Lullaby 1-1, Tenaciously fifth, three back on the inside. Pretty Little Liar, change tack, Golden Shoes. And two ticks is last on the inside. 20-

Strange Tact is running right up behind them, tenaciously the inside. Pretty Little Liar, Sweet Dior, Lullaby Deeper. Mickey Moo still behind them. Pretty Little Liar, Golden Shoes starting to sweep around the outside. Held up tenaciously. Change Tack, Two Ticks. They're into the home straight. Eureka Joe. Eureka Joe has the lead. Going to the inside, Mickey Moo. Then tenaciously, Eureka Joe in front. Closing in, Mickey Moo with tenaciously. Eureka Joe, tenaciously. I think tenaciously, right up along the inside, tenaciously. Tenaciously scores, beating either Eureka Joe or Mickey Moo. Right behind them, Change Tack. She was most unlucky. Then Pretty Little Liar, Sweet Dior. Next in, we've got Lullaby, Two Ticks, Golden Shoes. Final split, 28.8 the time. It's 152.7 for racingandsports.com. Up on the inside. Standing by for numbers here.

0: Auckland for race 4 at Globe.
1: 13 now. Vying for the lead, but it was almost like he hit another gear and just crossed down and then led throughout to win easily. He's won his last two Jaws of Good Time. Looks hard to beat again tonight, but the market says that winning streak could come to an end. He's at 3.30, 4.20, number 8. We're going to get you. There's been money for the 9 Watt and Optimist at 4.60, but he's been very disappointing over his last few starts. He would want to improve a lot tonight. I suppose the distance does help him over 22.30. 4.80, number 5, Tommy Mack, a last start winner. They move up well. Race 4, Globe Derby. Late scratching of the one. We are set to go. 3.30, Jaws of Good Time, number 3. There's the light. They're racing. Jaws of Good Time began well. Major Mad trying to hunt up, but Jaws of Good Time just with way too much speed. Opens up by about 5 metres. Tommy Mack is moving forward with Ned's Beach out 3 wide. Major Mag back on the inside of Lord Verde. A further 7 away then to Watton Optimist, who has plenty of room to move.

0: fired trigger. Out the back was Ned's Beach with Lord Verde.
1: Tommy Mack, $7 and $1.50 will win the fourth at Globe. Back to Albion Park. Numbers right to pay on race 8. 1, 3, 2 and 8. 1, 3, 2 and 8. Back to Toowoomba for their last. A maiden for the girls over 1,210 metres. Lady Barbarossa, 225 from 175. It's been easy for Kenji Yoshida and Kevin Kemp. The filly by Prince Farwas, who actually won at JJ Atkins himself. JJ Atkins to date, very, very impressively taken out by the Chris Waller trained colt, and in those Hermitage colours, who won the race going back all those years with the Autumn Sun. That was a good performance a little bit earlier today by Tron Bolt. Kenji Yoshida won the previous race, Love to Be Proud there too, at a big, big price. Gee, good luck calling the last, Anthony.
2: So we're just about ready to go, I think. Right, Mark, we'll do our best, mate. I'm just relying on the semaphore board here to kick off and start to roll, and that'll signify that this race has actually got underway, and our favourite is the 5, which is Lady Barbarossa. She's now at $2.25, $4 the 6, which is Usual Limits, and $8 Horse 10, which is Mish Pat. So they're the top three in the market, $8.50 the 4, Jalila. Now, aside from, I know that they were heading around to the gates, and assumingly they were moving in, that's about as far as what I can sort of help you with here. So there's news here. Yep, hello. Broadcast. Okay, so 5's coming out on Vet's Advice. All right, 8.58. So just confirming, 5 Lady Barbarossa is a late scratching. And that is at 8.58. All right, thank you. All right, there we go. Lady Barbarossa is out. Scratched on Vet's Advice. Whether it did get into the gates or was scratched thereafter or before, we'll have that news later on. But it's out, so favourite was withdrawn, Lady Barbarossa. Now the rest of the field should be set on their journey very, very soon.

0: It's getting up on the gate. So is CC in Paris, and so is Glenn. And up on the outside next is What the Tooth as they approach the 2,000. Behind them then is I'm Dreaming, and they were followed further back then by Desiring Diamonds. And the last pair here are CC in Paris, and Gladiatrix goes back to the tail of the field. They run down the side of the course here in its superior stride with 1,800 metres left to go. The leader stalking second is Lonely Road, and they're clear then of Purple Moon. The next one is I'm Dreaming, and they were followed by What the Tooth, who's racing deep there. Further back then is Desiring Diamond, CC in Paris, and last, now second last, Gladiatrix, and on its outside is What the Tooth. Down the lane they come, and that lead time was 51.8, and the pilot down the stretch is the hot favourite. Its superior stride, 4 metres Lonely Road, 4 metres away in third spot, Purple Moon, and then came I'm Dreaming, followed by Desiring Diamonds and CC in Paris, Gladiatrix, second last at the judge. And last of all is What the Tooth as they work towards the bottom turn out of the straight now in the direction of the 1,200 metres. And Superior Stride leads the procession. It's a single file pattern and it leads from Lonely Road, and Purple Moon is third. I'm Dreaming is fourth into the back, and then Desiring Diamonds, CC in Paris, Gladiatrix. And last of all as they go to the back is What the Tooth. The first quarter, it was 30.6 and they trot down the back straight. The leader here is Superior Stride, or making an error there is Lonely Road. It's a bit of a rarity for it. It's usually pretty faultless, but it's gone up in the air. So Purple Moon goes to second. I'm Dreaming to third. And then came Desiring Diamonds, and Gladiatrix being put into the race here by Green. Works up on the outside. Then CC in Paris, What the Tooth. And it's all over for Lonely Road. It's 100 metres away, tailed right off. Second quarter, 29.9. So 60.5 the half. And they're at the cages now. Superior Stride leads Purple Moon with Gladiatrix trotting home resolutely. Then came I'm Dreaming, CC in Paris and Desiring Diamonds and What the Tooth. But near the turn, Superior Stride leads Purple Moon and Gladiatrix as they swing. And that next quarter, 28.2. First into the home running is the favourite, Superior Stride. Second, Purple Moon, Gladiatrix and CC in Paris is down the outer. But the leader is nicely clear, Superior Stride. Ash DeLosa had a peep over her shoulder, shakes the reins, and Superior Stride darts. It darts away. Purple Moon, Gladiatrix is doing good work late, trying to get second. Purple Moon's coming again. That's going to be a good battle down to the line. Purple Moon come again, but down to the line it was Superior Stride by about 20 metres. Purple Moon, Gladiatrix, CC in Paris, Desiring Diamonds, I'm Dreaming, What the Tooth, and Lonely Road in 158.
1: 5198 after race 8 from an angle. 161.20 for the favourite, Purple Moon, 950, and Gladiatrix, 130. Wentworth Park, race 7, nearing start time for the fifth grade. Bull market, 270 from 190 for Dan Gatt. Gee, some win by Ritz of Sophie in the previous. Fastened, last start winner, 360 into 280, and then down to Bandit Alex, $3.50. Here's Russ. Russ goes 3, 8, 6, and 2.
2: So runners are getting set. The inside runner will be the reserve. Tap out Rusty for Matt Watton. As the odds move up, the evens join them now. Field of 7 to run here. The Vic Peters Classic Final, July 4. And Dominic places the green light on. We're halfway through the quarter. 8 and 3, and they're set to go here. They're ready. And they're off. Fast away, Bandit Alex shows speed and sprinted to the early lead. Sizzle Jack's running wide, followed by Bull Market. It's very deep, and he gets to second. Back on the inside, then came a Tap Out Rusty. Further back in the race was Vintage Glow, followed by Not Our Fault, and getting up on the inside is Fastened. It's Bandit Alex in front. Bull Market, the big danger. He's roaring home. 8 lengths away, getting the third. Sizzle Jack outside of Tap Out Rusty, but on the home corner, Bull Market raced away from Bandit Alex, stretching clear, and Bull Market a big win. Beat Bandit Alex, third into Not Our Fault, fourth into Tap Out Rusty, followed by Vintage Glow, Sizzle Jack and Fastened, and the time is 29.4.
1: Favourite Bull Market in over the top of Bandit Alex. Nice win. Runs right away with that one. Not Our Fault back in for third, a long way back. Stand by for that time to come through. 8.37 after running race 7 from Wentworth Park. Let's go now to 29.48. So good run. Good run by Bull Market. Let's get to Melton for race 9, $1.40 for Apollo Storm.

0: From you, happy with Barry 3 tactics?
1: Yeah, hopefully we can go forward and get out best we can, and ideally it could be good to find the front.
0: What does a stable make of his fitness coming into this?
1: Yeah, really happy. His trial was really good, and they expect a good run from him.
0: Okay, so there's Ryan Sanderson with the last word. So for our Sky audience who just missed it, James Herbertson on the second favourite. He says this horse, you can only really drive him for his speed, and that's where he's going to position him tonight. So that means that probably the favourite, Apollo Storm, gets the front. And, you know, James Herbertson is going to try find a helmet with Rock and Roll Wish. He can be very quick at the end, but he's going to need the right tempo. My numbers here, I've gone with Apollo Storm, number 3, to beat 6, Rock and Roll Wish, 5, The Golden Hook, and 7, Kiss Me Minnie. Here's Dan Malecki for the final time tonight here at Melton Entertainment Park.
2: And they are moving up, just with a few light spots of rain. For the last event, Apollo Storm at 152.30 for a Rock and Roll Wish. Cranbourne have an 8-event program for tomorrow evening. And the runners in the last, the Renowned Silverware, are getting ready. They're terrific supporters, Renowned Silverware, John Hawke and the team. They're magnificent trophies in all of the codes and sports, as well as obviously harness racing in particular. So the last is about to get underway. The 2240 metre trip racing. Apollo Storm began well, and it's up outside our Bella Lucia. So it's going to get a pretty comfortable lead and runs to the top going into the first turn without much effort. So into that bend, Apollo Storm taking it up from our Bella Lucia. Then Good Day back in third position. And in fourth is Muselet. Then in fifth position, as they get into that first bend, the Golden Hook, and then came Rock and Roll Wish, and settling down at the back of the field is Kiss Me Minnie. So it's Apollo Storm, the leader. They've singled out now, and they still cover up a bit of territory, only 7 of them, but there'll be 40 metres first to last at the moment. And Apollo Storm's had a very easy first half lap, is able to dictate the race with Ryan Sanderson heading down the back straight, leading from El Bella Lucia, who's won 3 of her last 4 starts here. In third spot is Good Day. In fourth position is Muselet. And then came the Golden Hook from Rock and Roll Wish, who strung together 4 wins in a row, 2 either side of a break. And it's second last. It's the second favourite. And at the tail of the field is Kiss Me Minnie. About 1,300 metres to go, and Apollo Storm afforded every chance tonight, returning from a long spell, but is able to dictate. And Apollo Storm leads the way. Second is our Bella Lucia. Good Day third. Muselet fourth. The Golden Hook is fifth. And then Rock and Roll Wish and Kiss Me Minnie. Into the straight with just over a lap left to travel. And Apollo Storm is the leader. Apollo Storm from our Bella Lucia with no change. The Golden Hook might be coming away from the pegs back in fifth position as they make their way out of the straight. But Apollo Storm's had a charmed run. Leads out Bella Lucia. Then in third spot is Good Day from Muselet. And the Golden Hook now slides up one off the pegs there. Although it just seemed to stop momentum there. And now picks up again from Rock and Roll Wish and Kiss Me Minnie. Along the back, Apollo Storm can start upping the tempo and rolls along now and has opened up a pretty good break. Rock and Roll Wish is 30 metres off it, and Apollo Storm took off. Apollo Storm's now 10 in front of our Bella Lucia. Then came Good Day, but Apollo Storm's put a gap on them here, has been able to dictate the race and has opened up a big lead coming around the home turn. Apollo Storm from our Bella Lucia, Good Day, then Rock and Roll Wish, but it's all Apollo Storm. It's going to make it a one-act affair. First up from a long break, but is going to do it in style, was afforded a luxurious run, but is going to win by a long, long way. Apollo Storm first, Good Day in second, Rock and Roll Wish.

now for race number 9, 280 off the inside. We have Vapor Meadows, recent times better suited to the one turners. Frenzy at $6 out of box 7. 8 Memories at $6 and 2 Fill My Pockets. 14 into 8.50 for Fill My Pockets. Here's Dan. He goes 1, 4, 8 and 2.

best effort was a second. So this is the wee stand with Tasmania Graves being 6 into 440. Ready to run. Last of the runners moving in from the second row. Green light turned on. And the lure on the move. Race 9, they're set. Ready. Racing. Poor Alia jumped fairly well. Good speed out. Poor Ortiz is going to try and get across. Memories is carving over as well, but Poor Ortiz led and got away. Poor Alia through to second underneath of Off the Beer. And right behind them on the inside was Fill My Pockets. Further back then to Poor Quantum and Frenzy. Well off the speed, Poor Hazelden and Memories is last, but Poor Ortiz is away with a big lead. Six in front of Poor Alia, and then came Fill My Pockets. Deeper out Off the Beer, but it's a home run for Poor Ortiz. Four

0: $1.90. I've fill my pockets, $2.10, and poor I'll always be Mickey. Big winter coming up for him. Yachty at $3 from $3.20. First up tonight off the back of a 2.5 month break. And then we go down to Always Be Joy at $4.40. Messy work there at Albion Park tonight. Let's get to Chris for the second last.
1: On race number 9.
2: They're coming up. Thanks, Mark. Race 9, Burwood Stud, 3-year-old open.

On the outside, double tiered, three in, three out, 900 metres left to run. Who's last on the outside? Second quarter, 29 and 5 down the back straight. 600 metres left to run. Nothing separating this pair, Fire and Passion and Yachty. Yachty on the outside, really starting to apply heavy heat, and he's gone a nose in front of Fire and Passion. Dixon just starting to rein up Fire and Passion. He goes to the lead again, Fire and Passion. Yachty now being called on by Hewitt. Always Be Joy right behind them. Next is Stripes, then Barsby, Ideal Bronski. Third quarter, a big throwdown. 26 and 6 at the top of the lane. It's Fire and Passion. Fire and Passion fighting off.

up to his old tricks. Yeah, it's the start by about 15, is pacing now. There's speed in the middle from Sports Flight, who's carving on down, trying to hunt up White Star Christian, Parisian Bandit, and Supercharged. Sports Flight is caught out three wide. Supercharged is holding the inside for now. Sports Flight restraining. White Star Christian facing a breeze. Ace's Shadow gets onto Galiga's back. Parisian Bandit lobs into the 1-1. Five away, Keela. Six away, Ideal Melody. After the chase on the outside of Lunch in Heaven, Sports Flight back at the tail. Lead time 12.9. They head off the back with 1200 megas to go. Supercharged in control, away by 3 meters over White Star Christian on the outside. Ace's Shadow behind the leader and Parisian Bandit in the 1-1. Keela 1 out, 2 back. 3 back is Lunch in Heaven. Ideal Melody on the outside of Sports Flight, and now back at the tail is After the Chase, who's about 35 megas off the top. Opening quarter 30.4. They get the siren with 1 lap to go. Supercharged for Gator Bullocino by 4 meters. Closed at $6. White Star Christian on the outside. He closed at $3.80.

0: sensational when returning off a 2-month break.
1: Yeah, 6 runners here, Mark, but Don Hunter, the hot favourite, $1.18, and has put together a nice little record thus far, 4 starts, 3 wins, and a minor placing. The minor placing was in a heat of the Gold Crown. It duly won the consolation of that race. So they're getting set. Now, penultimate event, the APG 2-year-old Colts and Geldings final. And they're getting set. Don Hunter, one of 2 Huntsvilles in the race. Ready now. There's the light galloping from 1 Lochinvar Jazz. They're off. And getting away well towards the middle is Revan Reynard. But here comes Don Hunter. Big Don up on the outside. Slides across. And is going to look for the lead over Revan Reynard. And third spot, Wicked Motion. They were followed then by Our Main Man. The next one is Specials Poster. And 100 metres behind them, Lochinvar Jazz, who threw it away at the start. So they go into the back straight. And Don Hunter takes over in 27.3. Second is Revan Reynard. And third posse is held down by Wicked Motion as they go into the back straight. 1,100 to go. Back in fourth spot, Our Main Man. And last of the main body of the field is Specials Poster. And trying to catch them as Lochinvar Jazz as they run down the back straight and has picked up plenty of ground. The leader down the back is Don Hunter, held together. Leads out from Revan Reynard and Wicked Motion. Back in fourth, Our Main Man. And they were being followed back in fifth spot now by Specials Poster and tacking on because they dropped anchor with a 31-second second quarter was Lochinvar Jazz. So they work off the back straight, 700 metres left to go. Don Hunter, looking to add to his already imposing record, shows out by 5 metres on Revan Reynard, Wicked Motion. Our Main Man tapped up. They were followed then by Specials Poster. Lochinvar Jazz is getting up on the inside, but as they near the turn, and it's Don Hunter leading, McCarthy just gives it a little bit of rein. It's still about 5 metres. Revan Reynard, who sticks to its guns. They were followed then by Wicked Motion, and Our Main Man as heads were turned for home. 28.7 the quarter. The leader is Don Hunter. Revan Reynard second. Spots a gap near the inside, and then came Wicked Motion, but Don Hunter down below the 150. Still about 4-5 metres in front, now 6, starts to go into overdrive, slips away. Don Hunter, too good. Don Hunter wins. Second home was Revan Reynard, a good run. Third home in the affair was Wicked Motion, and they absolutely spaced the rest. 30 metres away then to Our Main Man, followed by Specials Poster, and after bungling the start, Lochinvar Jazz was last, and they've gone 153.

favourite, just easing out a fraction. Number two, Sparkling Wheels. Winner of two of its last three here. Good money for the eight, Kiss and Run. Won two of its last four here. And they've both gone around the 22.74, 22.76 mark recently. So not a great deal between them. So runners head over now behind the boxes. Race 8 on the card, the Racecourse Hotel Stake, a fifth grade. And they start to form their two lines in behind the boxes. So colours and leads are coming off.

0: off now, and they should be starting to go forward. It looks like Miss Alfaba been declared goes in first. Now the rest of the first line go forward. Second line coming up. Favourite still the two, but best back runner easily the eight. Just about in. Light green, bunny on the way. The Racecourse Hotel. They're set. Ready. Racing. Sparkling Wheels missed it again, and so did Kiss and Run. Two favourites for the last two out. Going to the lead was Zippy Tanaka. Leads them down the back. Out wide, Calyx Nitro. Back on the inside of them would have been late in arrival. It's starting to rail up now and looking for the lead. Coming into it, Miss Elfaba from a fair way back. Out deep, Calyx Nitro swept to the front, and Calyx Nitro is going to get home. Miss Elfaba, good run to get up for second. Behind them would have been then late in arrival. Then came in Zipping Tanaka. Back behind him would have been there. Sparkling Wheels was there. Kiss and Run blew the start too. Iron Lady was ahead of them in 22.81. Seven the Black, Calyx Nitro first by Bernardo and a Mother Henna for Brett Gilbert. Interim numbers will go 7-1-6-5. 7-1-6-5.
1: Get the best of it. Here at the Meadows for race 10, 40 seconds away, 2.20 for Poor Stella, drawn two, and then one Aussie Moss is at $2.50.

0: 5 and 4.
1: She's speed. She's won 6 of 25, 2 of 7 here. And she's going to go the favourite ahead of Aussie Moss. Back-to-back wins at Horsham, followed up by a couple of down the tracks at Bendigo and here at the Meadows. But it's won 9 of 22, 1 of 2 over this trip. And is the second pick ahead of Indy Melman, who's running well on the provincials, has had 2 wins in its last 3, and has won 5 of 13 overall, 1 win from 4 here. Double figures the rest, $15 for the blue, Scott Gnarly, a Shep winner, 2 starts ago, and 5th here to Paul Bennett, last start. So the runners are behind the boxes, and we stand by for the starting signal. And there it is, right on cue, about to move up for race number 10. This is the Hector Fawley at stud grade 5. Favourite in box 2, Paul Stella, at $2.20. Aussie Moss at $2.50. And they dominate the market here. Moving in well. First line's gone up. Second line in. Green light on. Lure on the move. Set race 10. Favourite, Paul Stella. They're ready. And away, Poor Stella jumped fast. There was speed from Zipping Andorra and also Scott Gnarly. But Poor Stella goes through and leads unchallenged. Scott Gnarly up to second. Over to third, Zipping Andorra. And then came Indy Melbourne, who was fourth. And the others are well back, headed by Crackerjack Trev, Poor Imperial. Aussie Moss second last. And Mr. Manfredi is at the rear. They're well strung out. It's Poor Stella by 3. Scott Gnarly second. Trying hard, Zipping Andorra. But Poor Stella's going to be too quick. Poor Stella by 3, second Scott Gnarly, third Zipping Andorra, fourth Indy Melman, and then came Crackerjack Trev, Poor Imperial, well back Aussie Moss and Mr. Manfredi. It's 30 and 14 the run.
0: 2, 4, 7 and 5, 2, 4, 7, 5 after the running of race 10 from the Meadows. Poor Stella, 2:30 and 1:30, too good. Race 3 at Cannington coming up. 170 here for Miss Envy. Here we go. This is the free-for-all for the night. Miss Envy Superstar. Nearly $900,000 in earnings for Crystal and Steve Shinners. Safe passage to a hero over the 601. 440 to 480 for Our Girl Jess. 650 or bigger about the rest. Not sure how the track's playing there tonight in terms of speed, but yeah, watch the clocks, that's for sure. Here's Ryan.
2: Yeah, that's if she jumps, Mark, because obviously box 6 over this distance is cutthroat. Number 5, West On Model, is known for good box manners, so favourite backers hopefully will get that room with Miss Envy early. And with a clear passage, she will put them away, but it's a big if from box 6. Out of this 600 metre start shoot. Okay, one of them's having a toilet stop, and we are going to run a shade late here for the third at Cannington. Prime Trophies City Free For All, Miss Envy $1.60. Our Girl Jess, because of the box, has to come in with a winning chance, given that when she leads, she runs very quick times. She's at $5, very short the place, $1.28, wouldn't be going anywhere near that. Number 3, Ironworks, $7.50. He'll get a long way back and charge home. Max capacity, the same can be said for him. West On Model has got good early pace. Naughty Evie is going to need to make her own luck from out there. The same can be said for Tilly Rose. And King Kuna's racing in peak form. Needs luck, but has a very big motor. And from a value point of view, I think the value's with number 3, Ironworks, at $7. But Miss Envy will jump, a short-priced favourite at $1.55. She's earned over $800,000, and they're moving in well. Our Girl Jess, Ironworks, West On Model, Naughty Evie, King Kuna, Max Capacity, Miss Envy, and Tilly Rose, who won last week at huge odds over 700. Very hard to see her crossing this field, though. They're all in. Favourite, Box 6, Miss Envy, lure on its way. Prime Trophies, the sponsor. Racing, Miss Envy away fairly. West on model, Max Capacity began well, but there's Miss Envy charging across and finding an uncontested lead in the end over Naughty Evie. West on model and King Kuna makes a move quickly ahead of Ironworks, who isn't too far off them. And then Max Capacity, Tilly Rose and Our Girl Jess. Miss Envy led by three over Naughty Evie. King Kuna winding up with Ironworks, but Miss Envy's out on her lonesome.

0: Left the back straight, five ahead of King Kuna, Naughty Evie, wide out, Ironworks, a big place chance, but Miss Envy's too good. Miss Envy by six, second King Kuna, third Ironworks, fourth Naughty Evie, ahead of Max Capacity, Our Girl Jess, West on model, Tilly Rose, 34-37.
1: 34-37 there. So what are we looking at? 2.5 hundredths outside of Littermate's track record in La Sagrada. Miss Envy, she's flown out tonight. She's done a great job. 160 and 110. King Kuna, 210. And Ironworks at $1.60. Back now to Albion Park for race 10, over 1660 metres for the mares. And Harperville, he's the 370 favourite. Only just goes on top for Chris Barsby. Now, at Menangle, the stewards have found nothing wrong with the start. So numbers stand and they're right to pay. Race 9, Menangle, 6, 3, 2 and 4. Let's go back to the creek. We'll pass start time for

coming forward. Last race over the mile. Now it's five. The Rogue I Am. $3.40. Harperville, $4. Warrawee We Flyer sits on the third line of betting, $4.60. So five is going to run the favourite. They are moving up. Gate picks up more speed here for the last. Race 10, we're over the mile. The Rogue I Am. Drawn in gate number five, or sporting saddle cloth number five. Nathan Hurst with the drive. We're just about ready. There's the light. They're off and pacing. Warrawee Flyer from the inside gets away well. Saturday Dance with early speed. Mary Jewel goes forward and deeper out. The Rogue I Am. It's keen and willing. Going into the first turn. Harperville just in behind them. Treacherous Bell the inside. Better's Moon. Next Tiger Shirl. Cedar Creek falls from the wide draw. Goes right back to the tail. 3.4 the lead. Time out in front. It's Mary Jewel. Mary Jewel takes over from Saturday Dance. Harperville moves up without cover. Warrawee Flyer now three back. Back on the inside, Better's Moon 1-1. Treacherous Bell, she's racing four back on the inside. Next Tiger Shirl, the Rogue I Am, Little Lark. Second last on the outside of Cedar Creek Falls. First quarter, 26.4. They race to the turn out of the straight. Mary Jewel leading the way. Mary Jewel by a long neck. Harperville without cover. Saturday Dance is third. Leaders back. One by one, Better's Moon.

on the outside doing all the work. Saturday Dan's locked away third. Jewel is gone. Third quarter, 28-9. Harperville drives to a narrow lead, giving chase Better's Moon. Deeper out, Tiger Shirl. Warrowy Flyer running right up behind them. Then Treacherous Bell. The Rogue I Am is going to be the deepest runner there into the home straight. Harperville with the lead. Harperville shows the way. Warrowy Flyer to the inside. Still there, Better's Moon. Deeper out, Tiger Shirl. Harperville in front. Harperville still holding on. Harperville in front. Harperville, you... Good thing, gets home. It's Harperville. Harperville scoring from Better's Moon. Third, the Rogue I Am, and Tiger Shield runs fourth. Next over the line, Warrowy Flyer, Treacherous Bell, Cedar Creek Falls, deeper out, back towards the tail, Saturday Dance, and the last one in, Mary Drill, 29.7 on the way home, the mile rate, 153.7.

after opening up this morning at a price of $2.60. Went into as low as $1.75. It's been a while since he's won a race. Now, if he leads, that's his best chance. He does have good gate speed. He's drawn well. Most of his wins here in South Australia have been from gate number one. But it has been a bit of a gap since he last won a race for Reginator. Wayne Hill in the sulky tonight. That will help his case. But I think this race is a lot more open than the market is suggesting here. So runners are about to move up. So $1.80, number one, the Reginator, is our fave. Wayne Hill for Heather Stevens. $9 about number three. Rolling Ramona, who peeled to the outside here on Wednesday, looked like she was going to run home, but just didn't go on with things. $9.50 about number seven, Resurrects, and $9.

Flying 50, number 11, Charain. So, yes, Mark, there has been a lot of money for the one, but I think he's a bit of a risk for Reginaga. We are set to go. Race number 6. There's the light. They're racing. The Reginaga began well. There is speed out deep from Resurrex with Lochinvar Hawk and Rolling Ramona in between. Resurrex is carving across. Will find the inside. So Resurrex goes to the top and gets away by 4 metres over the Reginaga, taking a sit behind the leader. 6 away then to Lochinvar Hawk, racing 1 off. Then we go back to Rolling Ramona, who gets some cover in the 1-1 now. 3 back is Lone Star Warrior, Fenchway Star on the outside of Shireen, Just Mocha racing 1 off with Claridon Tribute, and Claridon Sakura at the tail.

0: Inchway Star, one out, two back. Lone Star Warrior, three back. Sharinga, Inga 1-1, just Mocha now coming three wide. Three back is Lone Star Warrior. Clarendon Tribute also coming three wide with Fenchway Star in between runners. Clarendon Sakura, Sharing now back at the tail. 31.9, 63.7, so a soft first half. Resurrects by a metre. Lochinvar Hawk on the outside. Just Mocha up to third, chiming in. The Reginator waiting for a sprint lane run, travels well. Rolling Ramona in between runners. Out deeper, Clarendon Tribute trying to run on, along with Fenchway Star, Clarendon Sakura, Lone Star Warrior, Shireen off the back in 29.5. On the inside, Resurrects has a kick, gets away by four. I have a Lochinvar Hawk, the Reginator down the inside. Just Mocha making late ground. Resurrects, Just Mocha, the Reginator. Oh! Great go. Maybe Just Mocha, who's lunged on the outside, just begging home. Resurrects and a Reginator along the inside. But it is close. Rolling Ramona.
1: 9-7-1. It'll be 9. Just Mocha down the outside, taking out the 6th, the Globe Derby. I'll have a set of numbers for you after a break.

0: 950 for Bomb Over, who's the only other one under double figures and has won four races, two of them over this trip. Getting set for the onthestraight.com.au grade five. And the favourite wears black and white stripes. Happy Dad for the 11th. Green light turned on. Lure on the move. They are set to run. Ready? Racing. Happy Dad jumped well. There was speed wider out from Aston Hercules, who's going to get across. And Happy Dad got squeezed all the way to the rear with Jill's Fantasy. So Aston Hercules, the leader, winner through to second. Between runners was Bomb Over, the rail poor Brutus. Wider out was Motorsport. Trying to loop them was Happy Dad. He's a mile off the lead. Ivory Mahara and Jill's Fantasy at the rear. But it's Aston Hercules, the leader. After it was poor Brutus. Aston Hercules is clear. Aston Hercules, too good. Beat poor Brutus and Happy Dad's been an absolutely enormous run. Windera ran fourth, just ahead of Bomb Over. Clear on Ivory Mahara, Jill's Fantasy and Motorsport. 30 and 21, the gallop. Aston Hercules crosses from the pink. Beats poor Brutus and Happy Dad's been something licked. He was massive in third, but the damage was done early on. Eight beats five, two's run third. Eight, five and two.
1: Cheers, Mark. Yeah, it's been a terrific night. They've put on a good night as far as the racing talent on the track. We've seen some really good horses. I guess, as I said earlier, Zara Fitzpatrick winning a feature.

a stride in the foundation final was dominant, right, pretty much from the get-go. Getting set. Race number 10, our last. The fog's been trying to roll in. It just hasn't made it here tonight, which is a good thing. We're just about good to go. Favourite is now Party Central, ahead of its stable mate. They're ready. Set and they're off now. And away okay near the inside is our rocker, showing speed, centre of the line, Party Central. And they contest in the early stages with our rocker kicking through to lead. Now pushing through to try and keep Party Central out is Titian Raider, and it does. So Hart's now got to make a decision as he come forward and look for the lead. In the meantime, Raging White Bait's behind those. And then we go back to Guilty Party as Party Central takes over. Getting one off the inside is One Born in America, and it'll find itself in the 1-1. Further back then came I Bet You, who's covering up to its inside Cash and Bling. 6 metres away then to Spirit of Arion, and last of all is Laden. So inside the 1,000, 27 for the quarter, and taking up the front running is Party Central by 4 metres to our rocker. On the outside, a head away without cover is Guilty Party, and against the pegs next of all is Titian Raider, covered up by One Boyn in America. Then I Bet You, Raging White Bait, well back as Spirit of Arion, and the last pair as they come off the back, Cash and Bling and Layton. 28.5 the next quarter, half in 55.9, and as they sweep towards the cages, Party Central led. Guilty Party at odds is sitting in second spot, about 3 metres away. Our Rockers under lock and key. One Boyn in America's had a good trip from further back then to Titian Raider, and as they run the corner, the leader is Party Central. Our Rockers about to try and work into the clear, about to peel and offer as One Boyn in America, as Guilty Party yields ground and Titian Raider gets up on the inside. Our Rocker sets out after Party Central. One Boyn in America's out after them, and then came up on the inside Titian Raider. Our Rocker goes up to hit the lead. It's Our Rocker, Party Central, One Boyn in America, but coming away now towards the line is Our Rocker, and Our Rocker beats One Boyn in America. Third home in the race goes the way of Party Central. A fourth, probably Raging White Bait ahead of Titian Raider, and they were followed further back in the field then to Layden, Guilty Party and Cash and Bling. Further afield then we go to Spirit of Arion and I Bet Use near the tail in around 150. Our Rocker wins. Our Rocker. Jaikoni Jason Grimson has been able to score. Getting home was One Boyn in America to run a good race for second. 1:50 and 8 is the official time. 1:50 and 8. So two.

a city free-for-all over 520. Number one, Spencer, $3.80. Two, Pam Keeping, $7. Number three, Silent Assassin, $17. Iconic Guess is $3.60 and favourite. Farmer Russell, $11. Frogs Manelli, $4.40. Aston Walker, $18. Aston Nero, $7.50. It's hard to have a strong opinion on a greyhound leading here. There's Early Speed Galore. Pam Keeping jumped really well last week, almost too well, because then she had her heels clipped at the first turn and dropped back. Silent Assassin won against Easier last week. Iconic Guess won in slow time last week, but had excuses. The week before, won from box four in good time. Farmer Russell can fly the boxes on occasions, and numbers six, seven.

Justin Nero is around Pam keeping, and then Silent Assassin's Guess looking good. Out by three, Farmer Russell. Five away, Aston Nero. Yielding ground, Frogs Manelli. Running on Spencer and Silent Assassin, but Iconic Guess. Iconic Guess sails away late, wins by half a dozen. Second, Farmer Russell. Third, Aston Nero. Fourth is Spencer. Then Silent Assassin, Pam keeping, Frogs Manelli, Aston Walker, 29.83. Number four, Iconic Guess, mustered up at the first turn to hold them out, and he's gone on to score nicely. Christine Robartson at Stake Hill. The

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1: That black did cross and show really good speed from, I think it was 5 or 6 at Pinjarra.
0: Went on to win now. Close to a start. Set. He's going for it with Longreach Bay. It's flying across. Medieval Man tries to go with it, but Longreach Bay charging, and Longreach Bay goes clear. In second place is Tarrant Advance. Follow the Rock and Roll will be three back. The inside is Medieval Man. Gets up outside the leader. Torpedo Rock is 1-1. Northview Dancers just off them, racing 1 out and 2 back, and Arian Rock is down on the inside. Then came Safer, and 5 metres away, last of all, is Iron Spider-Man. Down the back straight they run. Longreach Bay in front, but he's got a very good horse outside of him. In Medieval Man, who'll try and out-muscle him late. Moves up on the outside of Longreach Bay. Tarrant Advance the inside. Voke has Torpedo Rock sitting 1-1 first up. Follow Rock and Roll down on the inside in the Wheeler colours. Next of all, Northview Dance, who's racing 1 out and 2 back. Up on the outside, about 8 metres away from the leader. Then Melsop Safer on the outside, followed by Arian Rock. And 5 metres away back, last of all, is Iron Spider-Man coming up towards the home turn. The lead time went through in 36.2. Longreach Bay on the inside. Medieval Man the outside. Tarrant Advance leaders back. And 1-1 is Torpedo Rock. Follow Rock and Roll getting the right sort of run. Three back along the inside of Northview Dance. And then came Safer, Arian Rock, and back last of all. 5 metres away at the tail is Iron Spider-Man coming down to get the bell or go past the post. 30.3 was the first quarter. Out of the straight, Longreach Bay leads Medieval Man. Tarrant Advance, Northview on the outside, Torpedo Rock 1-1. Northview Dance 1-2. Follow Rock and Roll the inside. Arian Rock Safer. And still last of all is Iron Spider-Man. Second quarter goes through in 28.6. Longreach Bay the inside. Medieval Man the outside. Third, Tarrant Advance. Fourth, Torpedo Rock. Fifth, the inside. Follow Rock and Roll. Longreach Bay's giving something on the inside. It's just in front of Medieval Man, who needs to get past it. Tarrant Advance third. Follow Rock and Roll coming through on the inside. Out deeper on the track is Safer. Coming off the back straight, they go through the third quarter. Longreach Bay on the inside. Medieval Man, 28.3. Medieval Man put the head in front. Third, Tarrant Advance. And then follow Rock and Roll, but Medieval Man bounded clear around the turn. Medieval Man in front. Tarrant Advance. Longreach Bay the inside. No run. Follow Rock and Roll. Travels strongly. It could be the danger. And Safer's out wider. Medieval Man just in front. Safer the outside. Follow Rock and Roll couldn't go on. In front is Medieval Man. Safer's finishing hard, but Medieval Man, he's so tough. And Medieval Man has won by 3 metres to Safer. 6 metres away, Arian Rock third, and fourth in was Tarrant Advance. Follow Rock and Roll got the inside run, but didn't come on at all. Longreach Bay had to stop with that horse outside of him. And then Northview Dance, well back in the field was Iron Spider-Man, and Torpedo Rock needed the run. Last quarter in 28.6, they've come home 56.9. The mile rate 156.6.
2: 10. I gave Sahara Pearl a bit of a cheeky play here at $10 in from 12s. She starts out of box number 3 here, Sahara Pearl. Her best is 30 in and 11 in 3 runs. There's not a lot that have gone faster that are in form. Runners are moving over down to the Wentworth Park encouragement, race number 10 on the program. Cash keeping draw on the inside. Sahara Pearl gets a start from 3. Reggae Ethics and Goofy Ethics. Second line, Tommy Taro. Nothing but cash bounds. Missed out on heavy bound on the outside. 1 of 2 for Michael Dunphy. David Smith's got 2 in the race. Todd Barnes seeks a double with cash keeping at 250. He's a little brother to Money Keeping, who won the previous so well. So they're racing in a Chartin International Thoroughbred race. They're coming up to the home corner there. They've got 500 metres left to go. So about 25 seconds away from finishing. And then we'll be right to place these greyhounds into the gap NSW boxes. So runners are about to move forward. Just waiting on Chartin to conclude on the all-weather track there. And they've only got about 200 metres left to go. So just 100 metres left to go there at Hong Kong. And they have concluded. So about to get set here. 2.24 Goofy Ethics. Cash keeping is into $2.40 now as money comes for Reggae Ethics late. $10 into 7.5. Last Harbour City race.

0: Goofy Ethics begin nicely. Tommy Taro out hard, but Goofy's going to lead them clear. Heavy bound and Nothing But Cash coming off the back. And Goofy Ethics about to be joined by Cash Keeping. He probed for the inside. It wasn't there on the home corner. Goofy Ethics in front. Here he comes, Cash Keeping, powering home over the top. Cash Keeping, yes, beat Goofy Ethics. Four lengths away. Third was Sahara Pearl getting home hard. And then came Tommy Taro into four, perhaps, in a photo. And then back behind him came Reggae Ethics, heavy bound a long way back as well, with Nothing But Cash in the time, 30.09. Todd Barnes, a winning double with Cash Keeping for Charmaine Roberts. A winning double for Charmaine as owner as well. One beats seven, nine gets third Sahara Pearl, and fourth to two, Tommy Taro. The interims are 1.792, winning margin a half by four. First split 5.45, 13.9.
1: Is an $11 chance, $12 for Wyong Houston, 15 Zipping Windsor, and 26s for Miss Sparkles. Favourite green, Blackpool winner, and that is for Alexis Kenyon, has won the 4 of 25 with 13 minors, and is coming off a third at Angle Park. It was second there the run before that, and is going to go the favourite here tonight at 270. 370 for Rev Ian, who was second here on the Wednesday program behind Rip Page. He's won 3 of 34, 2 of 15 over the trip. 5.50 for Paul Gregson, fifth here last start, and has won 8 races, but has had 40 starts over this trip, never won. He's had 14 minor placings, but he's run here 40 times for 14 placings. 6.50 for Yorana Orbit, next best. Getting set. Last of the night, the Sportsbet Green Tick Grade 5. Favourite in Box 6, Blackpool Winter, as they're just about set to run. Second line runners moving up. And we're just about ready to go. All in. Green light. Lure on the move. Race 12. Favourite Box 6. They're ready. And away, Blackpool Winter was only fair to go. Miss Sparkles was slow. Paul Gregson's pushing through, and Wyong Houston is going to get very tight into the corner. And Zipping Windsor has got to the lead and gets clear. Rev Ian second. Blackpool Winter through to third underneath of Yorana Orbit. And then came Miss Sparkles. They're well clear on Paul Gregson. Then came Berserker Viking. And at the rear of the field was Wyong Houston. But around the turn comes Zipping Windsor. Clear by four on Rev Ian. Getting tired, Zipping Windsor, but it'll do enough. 2.5 on Rev Ian, and Blackpool Winter third, fourth Yorana Orbit. Then came Miss Sparkles, clear on Paul Gregson, Berserker Viking and Wyong Houston. Time on the last, 30 and 49. He got awfully tight into that first corner, and Zipping Winter was the one to get the fly in the end. Dash to the lead, and has been too strong. 7, 1, 6 and 3 on the last. 7, 1, 6 and 3. 5.23, 18.08, 12.41. 30.490 is the time. 7, 1, 6, and 3. 2 and a quarter by 1 and 3 quarters.
2: 400. Favourite. $1.55 now. Did touch $1.60, but come back in. Hello, Peck. Box 7. It was very impressive winning here last week. Couple of runs at Gosford showed ability, second and a first, but then took it to another level here last week. It flew out, ran 22.54. It was easily the best of the night. And here tonight, just has to repeat that run, really, and it'll be winning again. So I put the one in for second, Geraint Queen. It's about the $6 mark. It was a winner here, two starts back in 22.7. So these runners move over behind the boxes. Short price favourite, box 7. Second elect in the market, the 8, drink to that. It was the last start winner here over the 500 in 29.87. So colours of leads come off and the first line going forward. Second line coming up. And we're just about set. The Black Bog Stake. Imperator, the last one in. Light green. Bunny on the way. They're all set. Race 10. Ready. Racing. Hello, Peck flew out again. Went straight to the early lead on the inside. Geraint Queen getting around the outside.

side would have been Drink to That. Then further back in the field there would have been the other one, Blue Freckle was there, the one tailed off Modest Man. Wonky Key Donkey up ahead of it, but around the corner, Hollow Packet, a race of his own again. It's out about 5-6 in front, maybe going further. Hollow Pack wins comfortably. Second will go to Durant Queen. Third would have been Drink to That. Behind them runners then was Modest Man, Wonky Key, well, it was Imperator. Then came Wonky Key Donkey, Blue Freckle, Modest Man. 22.56, a good run again. Winner number 7, Hello Peck, for Natina Howard. Second will go to the 1, Durant Queen, Storm Stewart, and third of the 8, Drink to That, Dana Rivers. Interim numbers 7.182.

about to come up here. Race 7, 370, about number 3. Star of Patrick is our favourite here. $4 about number 6, No Remorse. $4.60, number 5, Daisy Boucher. $5 about number 10, Bishop George. And $9 about 9, Bitter Irish Luck. About to come up. This is race number 7, 370, number 3, Star of Patrick. Ryan Rahoric for Trainer Driver, third up from a spell. Has run fourth his last two outings. Hasn't won a race for a little while. As they're about to come up for race 7. Stand start for the Troggers. Over 2,230 metres. They turn around now. We are set to go. Tapes fly back. They're racing. Our Spitfire began well. Star of Patrick went for a gallop early. Also going roughly was Iva off the front mark. This will be a false start. A false start has been called. So they will turn around. It was a bit of a patchy start. And we'll get the cause of a false start shortly. But a false start here on race 7 Globe Derby as runners reorganise themselves and head back to the starting area. So a false start for race number 7. The cause is the strap of a stand, well, a strap of a stand start was around the legs of number 1, our Spitfire. So she was inconvenienced and that was the cause of a false start. So they'll reorganise themselves here for race number 7. Star of Patrick remains our favourite, 360. No Remorse, number 6, into 380. Daisy Boucher, number 5, at 480. $5, number 10, Bishop George. So we should be nothing more than a minute away from a start here, but some of these runners are taking their time getting back to the start. So once we can get this field reorganized, we should be just about set to go for race 7 here at Globe Derby. So runners are arriving back at the start. So we'll rejoin everyone in a moment here for race 7.

Okay, about to move up again here for race 7. Trogger's Stand, causing a false start, was the strand wrapped around the legs of Al Spitfire. Race 7 here from Globe Derby about to get underway. 360, number 3, Star of Patrick. $4, number 6, No Remorse. And $5, about the 5, Daisy Boucher. $5, number 10, Bishop George. $8, about the 9, Bitter Irish Luck. First up from a spell, coming to South Australia with Samantha Hill. So, looks like we're getting set here. Take 2 of race 7. Tapes Fly Back, they're on their journey. Galloping out this time was Settle the Bill. All the other runners began okay. Al Spitfire won the start again and got away by 5 over Daisy Boucher, who takes the sit behind the leader. And moving around the outside, racing one off, No Remorse. Star of Patrick also racing one off. Along the inside, The Clipper, 6 away, Ivor. Then we go back a further 7 to the Male Model, along with Bitter Irish Luck. 10 away, Beware the Fury, Bishop George, and Settle the Bill trogging again now, but at the tail end of the field. They head up the straight with 2 laps to go. The Raphael Spitfire in control for Nicholas Brown by 5 megas. Behind the leader, the stablemate Daisy Boucher, and racing one off without cover, No Remorse, doing it tough. 3 back, The Clipper, Star of Patrick in the 1-1, about 15 off the top. 4 back is Ivor. 1 out, 2 back is Bitter Irish Luck. 5 back along the inside, the Male Model, Beware the Fury, racing one off. Here comes a move from Bishop George, who's whipping around him 3 wide, and Settle the Bill hovering around the tail. So they've completed 1 lap, and the front runner here is Our Spitfire by 4 metres, moving up along the outside. Bishop George now facing a breeze, and Daisy Boucher behind the leader, getting some cover, No Remorse in the 1-1. 3 back for Clipper, Star of Patrick, 1 out, 2 back now. Then we go back to Ivor, who's

0: Musters up inside to challenge. Third is Just a Princess. Just a bit. Fourth, Just a Princess. Just allowed and impressed Dory. Past the 380 boxes, and the leader Sandfire joined on the inside by Just a Bindi. Five away to cashing out, and then Just a Princess. Wasting breath on the others, I think. Just a Lad's too far back with impressed Dory. Here comes Just a Princess and cashing out. They're launching together. Just a Princess hit the lead. Cashing out tries to go with it, and then Just a Bindi and Sandfire, but Just a Princess sailed clear. Just a Princess. Three lengths. Cashing out. Just a Lad has grabbed third. Fourth, either Just a Bindi or Sandfire. And impressed
1: by Bishop George. Bigger Irish Luck posted out three wide. Along the inside, making ground. Daisy Boucher waiting for a sprint lane run. No Remorse needs to respond. The Clipper, the male model, they turn. Bishop George pounces on the lead. Daisy Boucher now up for sprint lane. Daisy Boucher making ton of ground late. And Daisy Boucher will get the prize. Beats home Bigger Irish Luck. Third, Bishop George. Fourth, Our Spitfire. Then we go back to the Clipper, along with No Remorse, Settle the Bill, the male model, Beware the Fury, either Star of Patrick, galloped at a viral stage, was right out the back. Got no times for you there.
2: He thumped the opposition. He's got gears, this horse. And they're offering 10, 12 to 1. I don't know. We're missing a beat here, the three of us. It's an average rating of 79. It's a horse that's drawn deep. It's a

0: 6.
1: The white cap, Chikorita's in. Call of the Karoo. Mojo Man. Turbo 20, Azuri. Johnny Boy, they're set. And they sprinting away. Azuri got left a couple of lengths when the starter said go. Chikorita, the first one out. Red Bomber's right there in the orange. On the outside, Turbo 20. Little Boy Blues just off them. Gorgeous Guys, very strong at the rail. They are followed by Mojo Man. Bangladesh, the white cap near the rail. Johnny Boy's on the outside. And then further back, Call of the Karoo. That's about 7-8 lengths off the leader. Then Definitely Yes and Azuri. And Musica's Life's about 9 or 10 lengths off the leader. Chikorita's going to bring him into the home stretch. Gorgeous Guy second, and Red Bomber's in the orange. Behind that, Turbo 20, Mojo Man on the inside, then Bangladesh. Azuri's towards the inside, and then comes Little Boy Blue. 300 meters to go, and Chikorita still leads it. Red Bomber's now putting on the pressure. Mojo Man, Bangladesh on the inside. Gorgeous Guy and Azuri. But it's still Chikorita over the last 100 from Red Bomber. On the inside of that one, Bangladesh. But Chikorita's still holding on. And Chikorita's going to win it. The second position, maybe to Bangladesh. Third to Mojo Man. And fourth, Red Bomber. Bangladesh, also Nathan Cotson. So Chikorita, Sid Moodley, Nathan Cotson, Design Low creeps a little bit closer to that third, fourth in position in the apprentice race. And this is for Sid Moodley and bred by Shadwell Stud. It went off 23:20 and 5:40. Second, number 5, Bangladesh, Nathan Cotson, Craig Zaki. Third, number 2, Mojo Man. And then 6, Red Bomber, which was the tote favorite. Definitely Yes further back, then Musica's Live. So Chikorita, second win from 7 outings, and last time out set the pace, was caught late. This time out continues to find, and Chikorita, the Socrat, is

Favourite in the five, Bushland Boy, we touched on. Healthy's Girl in the six, about the $5 mark. It's only had the one start for one win. It's about $5 now. And $4.40 down the bottom, number eight, Pure Mouse. It was a winner at Maitland 3.

Favourite 320 box, followed by Poppy's Fox. They're well clear of the rest, headed by there by She's a Turbo, and a long way out of it, Alfie's Girl, Pure Mouse. But round the corner, going to the lead, Lipschitz is in front, coming after it, Last Key can't get there. Lipschitz over Last Key. Then came in Poppy's Fox third, further back was Bushland Boy, made ground for fourth. Then came Mischief Afoot, Pure Mouse. Well back there, Alfie's Girl, She's a Turbo, 23-33.

So we've got a little delay here. Just having a look, it's at $2.10. Baffert, $4. West on Menace, $4. Can You Succeed, $7.50. West on Nocky, it's at $13. And Rosie Brown at $34.

0: on the outside, running second, and back on the inside, racing in third spot around the turn. First quarter went through in 30.5 after a lead time of 35 seconds. And the leader is Bougie. Gets the bell, leading by 4 metres. Second, of course I'm good. Third, back on the inside, is Highview Rossi. It's had a good run. She Ricker is 1-1. She Betcha the inside. Major Moves is 1 out and 2 back, 15 metres off the leader. And Where's My Halos on the inside of Let's Eagle Rock. Out of the straight they run after that 30.5 first quarter. And they're about to go through the second quarter now. And Bougie goes through in 30.4, leading by 2.5 metres. Of course, I'm Goods on the outside. Highview Rossi's racing in third spot. She Ricker is fourth. No move yet from Major Moves. And then She Betcha the inside from Where's My Halo. And last of all is Let's Eagle Rock. Of course, I'm good. Moves up on the outside and put the nose in front. Bougie's trying to respond, but of course, I'm good. Looks to be going better. Getting off the inside there, She Ricker, following the favourite. And out wider is Major Moves. The leader, of course, I'm good. But they're coming quickly. She Ricker in the centre, and Major Moves with a good run out wider, and they've raced away from Where's My Halo around the turn. Of course, I'm good's trying to respond. It is. It got about 2 or 3 metres in front. She Ricker has wobbled to the middle a little bit, and down the outside is Major Moves in front. Of course, I'm good. On the outside, She Ricker, Major Moves, but of course, I'm good. In the Howlett colours, races home. It's a Howlett Quinella. Of course, I'm good, as won by 8 metres. Second home is Major Moves. Just got there from She Ricker, and they raced away from Where's My Halo and Boot.
1: Can you succeed then, Rosie Brown, Sweet Machine?

Dream tonight. $11 number one, My Bad Habits, off of the Rank Outsider at $61. It's been a while since he's won a race. About to move up here. Final event. Race 8 from Globe Derby, set for a start. Tapes Fly Back. They're racing. They were all away safely. Beginning well, Cycling as Adams, but hunting up My Bad Habits. Five away, Love Long. Four away, Vivica's Girl. A further 10 to All the Tricks. And out the back, off the back mark, Regal Attire. A further 25 off the next horse. They round the first turn, and My Bad Habits will maintain the lead. He kept out Cycling as Adams, who's now facing the breeze, and Lovelorn behind the leader. Five away for Vicar's Girl, 10 away All the Tricks, trying to tack onto the main group. The same can be said for Regal Attire, who's only 10 metres away now and tacking on. So they head up the straight, and they have two laps to go. The front runner here, My Bad Habits, by 4 metres on the inside.

0: front two. Racing in third is Rhineland, and they're followed in Omi, and also Landarina is another one who's towards the back as well as they race once again, this time back down the middle of the course at Compiègne. And it's Graf Manamar who shows the way in company with Le Crac Précieux. Blue colours on the outside, Bélagan from Rhineland, they're 3 and 4. Closely followed then by Pearl Harbour, who's just tucked in behind them. Katana de Roc, the second of the greys, he's racing in front as they go towards that corner of Angel Dust, and then out wider is Landarina. Between them is Orange Vif. Mira Stahl is towards the inside. Bow Lane in the next wave of runners towards the back of the field at the moment, in company with Beck River, who's also towards the back. La Momi and Ura Senora towards the rear of the field. And last of all, Soho Vicky with the red cap as they swing to the top of the home straight. Katana de Roc has pulled through on the inside now to lead, has taken it up from Graf Manamar, Le Crac Précieux. Rhineland's had a nice run through just behind them, 4. Mira Stahl is switched towards the right to come with a run. Beck River in behind them trying to close. So too Pearl Harbour's getting a bit closer. Towards the stands rail with a noseband is Bélagan, racing alongside Landarina, and also there as well is Orange Vif, coming down inside the final 250 now, and taking it up is Pearl Harbour from Mira Stahl towards the far side, and then came Orange Vif back in third place from Le Crac Précieux. It's still just Pearl Harbour who has the lead from Mira Stahl, and Pearl Harbour's going to see it out here. Pearl Harbour's beaten Mira Stahl, Orange Vif, and running on from the back was Enora Senora. So win on the card for number 8, that is Pearl Harbour. Leia Bale in the saddle, a third win for Pearl Harbour, and has beaten Mira Stahl in second. Orange Vif kept on to be third, and Enura Senura ran on late in the day to grab fourth to give us 8.259. 8.259 at Compiègne.
1: Second line moving up. Just about all in. And he puts it green, gives the wave. Bunny on the old pathway stake for Red TV, the lucky lass. Set, racing, Reiko Batty missed it, coming out wide, Miss Graham Chateau going with it, was Kalani Miss on the outside, going up deep now, Blue Legend with a run, looking for a run on the fence, Federal United, hitting around the outside, Reiko Batty a long way back out of it, Heart's Desire, Frosty Darling, and One Tailed Off, there might be Stylish Eyes, coming around the corner though, and Miss Graham still in front of Miss Graham, leads all the way, second will probably go to Blue Legend, just over Kalani Miss, not a lot in that, then came Reiko Batty behind them, further back, Federal United, Frosty Darling, and the last one in Stylish Eyes, 23.41 the time. Winner number 6, Miss Graham. By Aussie Infrared at A Dully's Dream for Michelle Evans. Second will go to the 5, Blue Legend, Peter Nielsen, and third to the 7.

Race 7, Cannington. Sign up WA Provincial 4-5. I fancy number 8, Oosthuizen. Named after the magnificent golfer Louis. I just thought he might be able to lead. Number 1 is Hellbent at 11. Take My Advice, 9.50. Weblek Max, 19. Intimidation, $1.95. Kenya Celeste is 14. Aussie Brooks, 17. Rapido Ace, 4.40. And Oosthuizen is 8. He can really ping the boxes on occasions, Oosthuizen. His mother, Torza, was a fantastic money spinner for John Iwanick, I think, from... Actually, no, it was Louis. But yeah, if he leads, he's right in this, Oosthuizen. Favourite, Intimidation. He's a very fast greyhound, ran second at Northam on...

Monday, and before that ran second here behind Unchecked. And Intimidation also clocked 29.45 here in March, which is extremely fast. Repeat Oase ran third last week behind Tattooed Beast. And they're about to go forward for leg three of the quaddie. The red light flashes and they begin to move in. Hellbent for Gary Nelson, Webleck Max, Kenya Celeste, Repeat Oase, Take My Advice, who's dropping in distance, Intimidation, Aussie Brook and Oosthuizen. All in, green light, race seven. Favourite wears blue, Intimidation. Racing, Intimidation, Dwell, to wait quickly, Oosthuizen charges over to

0: runs on, then Intimidation, Webleck Max, and Take My Advice. Third is Hellbent, fourth Webleck Max, and then Take My Advice, Intimidation, Kanya Celeste, Aussie Brook, 30 and 20 the run. Oosthuizen, he's led throughout. He's had a little bit of luck, given that Rapido Ace didn't have much luck, and the margin is only half ahead. Numbers 8, 7, 1, and 3, Oosthuizen, Lewis Clay, Clint Johnson.
1: He's a $19 chance. It's in the black and white colours, the Smoky Shadows colours. Kiang Simba. So they'll move off shortly in the 2100 metre final event here. It's been a cool night. Seen some very good performances tonight, some big margins. Belling Up Boy was most impressive winning. And so was From Tigerland, who raced away. I See You Baby was terrific first up. Bolted right away for Johnny Graham. Great to see Johnny with a winner. And Medieval Man was fantastic winning in race number 5. Quaddy so far, Belling Up Boy, Medieval Man. Of course I'm good. The amber light goes on. Be able to give you those approximates just before they head off. So the Quaddy approximates races 4 through to 7. Don't forget Kellerberrin tomorrow. Good feature race there too. Katama's paying 21.80. Second favourite is Miss Bejeweled, 142. King, Last King of Capel, 498. Sizzle Oro, 571. 900 Lady Crunch Time, just over 1,000 Perfect Elegance. 1,200 Kiang Simba is the rank outsider in the fixed and the quaddy. So we're set to go. They come around the home turn over the 2100. Getting set. Green light goes on. They're away and racing and showing good gate speed. Katama, the favourite, bounds to the lead. Sizzle Oro has a chance to get him behind it, is it? He's having a look around, but no, can't quite do it, as Perfect Elegance was able to come through along the inside. So it's left without cover again tonight, Sizzle Oro. And on its back, Last King of Capel. Down on the inside is Lady Crunch Time. Then the second favourite, Miss Bejeweled, and 5 metres away is Kiang Simba. They head into the back straight with 1.5 laps to go, and Katama looks full of running out in front. Leads away by 4 metres. Now, the head of Perfect Elegance actually tried to chew the head off Kyla Madden there. Luckily, Kyla's got a helmet on. On the outside is Sizzle Oro. In fourth place is Last King of Capel, who's 1-1. Miss Bejeweled is 3 wide pressing forward now. Lady Crunch Time is back on the inside, and 5 metres away, a bit keen, is Kiang Simba. The lead time went through in 36.8. They come around the home turn, and out in front, the favourite Katama leads by a metre. Miss Bejeweled's right up there on the outside now. Sizzle Oro gets the cover it desired. It's 1-1 as they come into the home straight. Perfect Elegance, the debutante. In the colours, worn by the previous winner, Of Course I'm Good, who's sitting behind the leader here, Perfect Elegance. About 5 metres away is Lady Crunch Time on the inside. Then came Last King of Capel, and still last of all is Kiang Simba. Out of the straight, 31.3 the first quarter, and it's Katama doing it well. Second, Miss Bejeweled for Joseph Savalco on the outside. Third is Perfect Elegance. Racing in fourth spot is Sizzle Oro, just tapped up in the 1-1. On the inside, Lady Crunch Time. Last King of Capel looks to have a little bit to offer as it works into fourth place up on the outside, or fifth place, and on its back is Kiang Simba. Down the back straight, 550 to go, and it's 650 to go. The second quarter in 29.9. Out in front, the favourite, Katama, leads by a metre. Miss Bejeweled's running a terrific race. It's only a head away now. 7 metres away, Sizzle Oro just gradually creeping into third place past Perfect Elegance, who's trying to fire it on. And now Last King of Capel gets to the outside.

0: 28.3 home in 56.9, mile rate 158.8.
1: As easy as that. Clock does say due. I just want to quickly talk about Three Gimme Fabulous. The average rating of this race is an 88. She's been competing in 108s, 96s, 105s, 111s, and acquitting herself fairly okay. Huge drop in sort of average merit rating, neatly drawn. I think she'll be a massive runner. Whether she can beat the money horse, I don't know, but I'm playing in with 3 and 4 here, Mr. Radhakrishna.
2: Yeah, I think this is more a class, number 3, Gimme Fabulous. She's just been outgunned of late, running behind King Pals and then Okavango last time out. She's going over 1,600 meters. She's a horse that's doing well. She does return off a layoff, but it's not a concern for me. Her last run in a middle stakes, she ran third behind Ice Rain, and she was in need of that run. Second up after layoff, beaten length. That was on the poly track. In the middle stakes once again, she's going to be ultra competitive in this race. Horse number 3, Gimme Fabulous. Number 5, Rolo the Viking. This horse is currently at 9.50, 3.90. Dazan Low takes a ride. He's a win over the distance, and the yard are hoping that he can certainly run a nice race. I've gone each way 3. Deez has gone place 3, and Warren has gone box exact as 3 and 4. So 3 and 4 horses that we're playing around here.
1: If you were to add one more to the mix, because they're going to start loading any time now, one more
2: lurker. I'd add the 15 horse, Serpentine Fire.
1: Okay.
2: Wiccan Warrior, sorry.
1: So you've added, you've added the 15 Wiccan Warrior.
2: Yeah.
1: I've added the 12 Serpentine Fire.
3: Please note, number 13, please note a scratch. Number 13, Wild at War, mouth injury. Fifth race, number 13, Wild at War. You can take that out. Scratched, a mouth injury. Runners now loading up for the Live It, Love It, Own It. A couple to load. A Versatile coming up. Zwano's in. Zwano's ready. Dylan's champ. Wiccan Warrior, they sent on their way from the 1600 meter marker. Zwano's the trailer early on. Forward Motion, the filly is the early leader. Another Dream is there. Serpentine Fire's on the outside. Wiccan Warrior, the black cap near the rail, then French Strip. They're followed by Harvey Prince, that's got the white sleeve and cap, a little bit eddy. On the outside in the blue is Rolo the Viking. Gimme Fabulous is at the rail. Then comes a Versatile. We drop back to Turconnell with the cheek pieces. Dylan's champ, the red cap. And Azwana's in the back seat about 10, 11 lengths off the leader. They go to the 900 meter region and Forward Motion leads it. On the outside, another Dream with the red sleeves. At the rail, we find Wiccan Warrior, then Serpentine Fire. Marvy Prince and French Trip, then Rolo the Viking in the blue. Gimme Fabulous is near the rail with the red sleeves. A Versatile's on the outside. Then Turconnell and Dylan's champ, and Uzwano's the trailer. About to be homeward bound just outside the 600, and Forward Motion leads it. Another Dream's going to be the first to challenge. Wiccan Warrior's on the inside. Serpentine Fire, then French Strip. Marvy Prince goes in for a run. Coming down to the last 300 meters, Forward Motion, Wiccan Warrior. Marvy Prince now moves in, and French Strip is to the outside, then Serpentine Fire. Marvy Prince, Wiccan Warrior's fighting right back. Serpentine Fire's running on. Wiccan Warrior now, and Marvy Prince, there's nothing in it. Marvy Prince, just the leader. Marvy Prince won it. Wiccan Warrior second. Maybe Uzwano ran third. Gimme a Fabulous is involved for the fourth. Number 4, the tote favorite, Mojave Prince. Garth Puller, Rachel Veneker ends up winning about 3/4 of a length. 1 length. Second, number 15, Wiccan Warrior came in as the reserve runner. Third, I think Uzwano. Uzwano will run third, then Turconnell, which is involved with Gimme a Fabulous, and then came French Trip. Further back, a Versatile, Dylan's Jam.
4: Bartold in the blue and yellow colours is about to move in as well. And that leaves a further 4. Jungle Ruler in the noseband is about to go in. Jungle Ruler now in. Down to the last 3. Comic Hero, Whitecap moving in. Jadal, and proud nation.

Gunner with a final two to go. In goes Jadal. And Proud Nation about to move up to complete the line. And that's it. They're all in. Stand by. They're off and getting out to a fairly clean line as well. Ultimately, a bit slow to gather stride. Penny Time in the dark blue drops in behind horses. Go through the first couple of hundred yards of the Ladbrokes Get More with the Racing Bet Builder handicap, and it's the grey Dubronx who leads them into the first turn. Penny Time swiftly recovering. Dark blue around the field disputes second with Mars Warrior, the red cap, up the rail. And Jadal in a yellow jacket stalks the leading trio. Back in midfield, Comic Hero with the white cap racing just ahead of Startled, the blue with the yellow stars on the cap. And then Jungle Ruler deeper out in a sheepskin noseband. Sir Albert, yellow with the white spots, tucks in against the running rail in rear. And Proud Nation sits at the tail of the field. Heading towards the halfway point, they leave the half mile behind them. And up ahead, Dubronx controlling the gallop. It's a fairly modest one as well. They're not going quickly at all. Mars Warrior against the fence, disputing second, is fairly keen, being shadowed past the three by Penny Time. Jadal has got some clear running now. Yellow cap moving up to the quarters of Penny Time, just ahead of Comic Hero, Jungle Ruler out wide. Then Sir Albert the rail from Startled and Proud Nation at the tail. Quickening now inside the two. And Jadal has moved through swiftly to challenge the pace setting Dubronx. They're the leading pair on down the straight to Mars Warrior on the right. Comic Hero, the white cap running on, then Penny Time, but Jadal has forged clear inside the furlong, going over two, three lengths ahead. Mars Warrior staying on stoutly upside Dubronx, but the well-backed Jadal wins, and a big day for Ashley Lewis. Tight second, Dubronx and Mars Warrior, whole host involved in behind Jungle Ruler, upsize Comic Hero, and they go right back to Penny Time, who weakened away last of all.

He's 3-1 against and showed more like his winning bumper form when reverting to front running tactics when landing a 2-mile novice at Kelso 3 weeks ago. All about Moi in shots with Steps in Time and Autumn Getaway, who's a big outsider here. Runners on the way to post.

So the runners are out on the track. They're taking a turn to make their way back towards the starter. Yeah, thanks very much, Leona. Starter is on the rostrum here, flag up. That's it, they're off. They're racing for the clean sweep. Novices hurdle 2 miles in front of them and 8 flights of hurdles to negotiate, and no bother at all. Is straight to the front, setting a decent pace here already. Leads up by 3 lengths to Obsessed With You, racing in second place. They're followed by All About Moi, who's close up in third in company with Kalinski, and they were followed by Steps In Time. Slight mistake towards the rear of the field by Autumn Getaway at flight number one as they continue up the hill for the first time. No bother at all in the silver jacket. Horse with the noseband leads up by 3 parts of a length to Obsessed With You, racing in second. The red jacket with the silver armlets and the white cap. A gap of 2.5 lengths behind that one to Scopic, who's next in the field, the white jacket with the red star. And then a gap of a couple of lengths to the nose-banded runner All About Moi to the inside rail. Steps In Time out wide of that one in the blue and pink, followed through center pack by Autumn Getaway. Towards the rear of the field is Mr. Ramoon as they negotiate flight number two. Also well back, Ribble River, and Kalinski is another one towards the back of the field as the runners head up towards us with just over a circuit to travel. And No Bother At All and Harry Reid continue to set the pace here, leading by just over a length to Obsessed With You, racing second. Couple of lengths back to Scopic, racing in third position, and then All About Moi, center field to the inside of Steps In Time as they race off towards flight number three. Still well back is Mr. Ramoon in company with Autumn Getaway. Also well back is Ribble River as they negotiate the third flight of hurdles. Kalinski, another one towards the back of the field. So pressing on towards flight number four, No Bother At All still shows the way by about a length and a half. Obsessed With You just easing a little bit closer though as they negotiate this flight of hurdles. They both jumped well and they've gone 6 or 7 lengths clear of Scopic, who continues to race behind them in third. Steps In Time to the outside of him and further towards the inside, All About Moi, as they go towards the foot of the hill. The black and white jacket of Mr. Ramoon out wide, still well back. Kalinski well back, the white jacket with the purple hoop sleeves. Ribble River towards the back in the beige and blue as they continue their journey up the hill. Autumn Getaway now the overall back marker, but two horses going clear here, No Bother At All by a length and a half to Obsessed With You, racing in second position, and a widening gap of 20 lengths to All About Moi, who's next from Steps In Time. So down the far side of the track they go. Next up is flight number five. Lovely leap by the leader. Nothing, No Bother At All got over that by about 3 lengths to Obsessed With You, continues to race in second position. They've gone 25, 30 lengths clear of All About Moi, who's back in third place, and No Bother At All just dived at flight number six, but he got away with it. No Bother At All then down the hill on the far side by a couple of lengths to Obsessed With You, continues to race in second position, and they're miles clear of the remainder. Steps In Time trying to stay on behind that one. Also All About You trying to stay on behind the leaders as they continue down the far side. But this is going to rest between the front two here as they go into the little dip and begin to take the rising ground back towards the second last flight of hurdles they come. No Bother At All still there by a couple of lengths to Obsessed With You, racing second. They're 30, 35, 40 lengths clear of Steps In Time, who's third, as they go towards the second last. At it now. Lovely leap by the leader, No Bother At All. Gets away by just over a length to Obsessed With You, who continues to race in second position. Steps In Time is back in third as they take the hill. Back to the turn into the home straight, and No Bother At All by a half length to Obsessed With You, who races back in second position and miles clear of the remainder as they swing the turn towards the home straight, then back towards the final flight of hurdles in the clean sweep novices hurdle race. And on the far side, No Bother At All towards the near side, Obsessed With You, and Obsessed With You now presses on by a half length and trying to battle back, No Bother At All towards the far side. Into the wings of the final flight they come. Kalinski's gone third, trying to close, but over the final flight, Obsessed With You, got away.

0: away by a length, no bother at all, scrapping away in second. Kalinski is third. Inside the final half furlong they go, and Obsessed With You produces a little bit more for Gavin Sheehan and will go on to score for Jamie Snowden. Obsessed With You takes it to no bother at all in second. Kalinski's coming home in third, back in fourth places, All About Moi in front of Ribble River and Autumn Getaway.
1: Timmy Tesla still 3.5 in front of Torino and

0: 30.07. Timmy Tesla with and eight. Timmy Tesla, a son of Vanderwarp out of Aurora Mayer, win number 15 at start 72. Earnings go over 120,000. Torino, a nice second. He's going to enjoy racing in this company, Torino. Prepared by Michael Johnston. And West on Cole back in third for Chris House. The margins, one length by 2 3/4.
1: 9-1, Brighton Boy at 12s, Acadian Thunder at 14-1, Sujet at 18-1, and it is 20-1, Barlow's, and they're about to load up for race two.

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Yennefer, who was second in this race last year. Next forward, Daydreamer. One of a couple in the race owned by the Reality Partnerships.

Acadian Thunder heads in. Around about 10 left out of light. Halfway through the lows. Alto about to head forward.

This is Extremely Zane heading forward now. Favourite into stall 15 under Kieran Fallon. Last chance for any bets here. The final few heading in. Guido, Brighton Boy, and Sun. They're lined up. Set. And they're off. Jumping away over 7 furlongs in this, the Sky Bet supporting Macmillan at handicap. Alto was a little slow in breaking, but away well, Brighton Boy with Yennefer.

Followed around the home turn by Acadian Thunder, who's in the diamonds, keeping company Zane, who's in the dark blue with the yellow spots. Glenfinnan a little wider out. Persuasion is over to their inside. And down their outer comes Sujet, the horse with the big white face. That one is now on in front of Recency Bias. Well back in the field, Daydreamer, along with Darkness. Milford is ridden along. Alto one from the back. And last of all, his Midnight Strike as they come centre to stand side on the approach to the 2 furlong marker. Yennefer in the noseband, pressed for the lead by Brighton Boy, the white cap. One from the right is Acadian Thunder. On the right is Mirabeau, then Sun. Lea Special is out wider with Glenfinnan and Extremely Zane, who's now starting to get rolling right down the near side in the dark blue colours. And Extremely Zane is powering home. Extremely Zane has come through to take it up in the twinkling of an eye and racing up to the line. He looks smart, doesn't he? He's unbeaten. Extremely Zane the winner from late on the scene, Anderside, but on the far side, Sun. Near side, Lea Special, placed again at the Knavesmire this weekend.

Macaroni goes in. Next will be Son of a Star. Here now is Dark Sun, Sisters in the Sky forward as well. Next is Symbol of Hope. Now Scent of May goes in. Nicola Curry. Call Time next. Coco Hill next. Here now is Legends of the Land. And now Harry Mole. Phoenix Beach next to come forward. High draw, stall 14. Coast is waiting to go, and Titus Thor as well. Just these two. Mike, thanks ever so much indeed. Titus Thor then completes the lineup here. We're over five furlongs. And they're off and racing. Jumping away then. Harry Mole started pretty well, so too. Legends of the Land. Up with these as well. Symbol of Hope on the wide outside. Titus Thor and Phoenix Beach.

Coco Hill, and at the back of the field, Sisters in the Sky is on the rail down the middle of the track. Titus Thor, between them is Harry Mole, and here's Dark Sun down the wide outside, finishing off Strongest of All. Legends of the Land is next, but Dark Sun fully in charge. Dark Sun beat Harry Mole. Legends of the Land came next, and then Darkened Edge on the rail. Titus Thor finished down the middle of the track.

0: approaching the start, race 9. Field of 5 here for the All Talk Engineering City Novice. $7,000 to the winner. Number 1, Foot Falcon, $4. 2 is Queen Goddess, $9. Impress Cooter, $11. Red Hot Bonnie, $6.50. Shadow Reaper, $1.75 and favourite. Shadow Reaper has won 2 of his last 3. One of those was over this trip, defeating Red Hot Bonnie by 2 lengths. I've gone with number 8, Shadow Reaper, to beat 1, Foot Falcon, for Jay Jacobson. He's finished 3rd and 4th at his last couple. He's a good beginner, drawn to be in the firing line for a long way. Queen Goddess is another one who's been jumping well, but then dropping out. Impress Cooter is risky at box rise, and Red Hot Bonnie's been finding a bit of trouble at box rise. So I dare say 1 will probably hold them out early, but Shadow Reaper is going to come with a big surge. Field of 5 over the 601. All Talk Engineering, the sponsor of this City Class Novice. Last of them placed away for the 9th out of Cannington. Chasing at Northam on Monday Arvo. Green light flashes, race 9. Racing. First away, Foot Falcon with Queen Goddess. Shadow Reaper 3 wide. Railing Impress Cooter. Last of the 5, Red Hot Bonnie. Foot Falcon leads, joined by Shadow Reaper on the outside. 3 lengths, Queen Goddess. Red Hot Bonnie and last Impress Cooter. Foot Falcon 3/4 of a length in front. Shadow Reaper laying down the gauntlet now, moves up and takes the lead. 5 away, Queen Goddess. Red Hot Bonnie and Impress Cooter. Shadow Reaper takes the lead. Foot Falcon checks off heels. Queen Goddess runs on and then Red Hot Bonnie. But the fave's home. Shadow Reaper, far too good. Wins it by 5. Photo second. Queen Goddess or Foot Falcon. 4th, Red Hot Bonnie. Last Impress Cooter. The time, 34.96. Number 8, Damien Credelli. Shadow Reaper. Owned by Tyler Credelli, a son of Tommy Shelby out of West on Mia. He's now won 3 of 10. Second goes to 2, Queen Goddess, Damien Credelli, so he gets the Quinella. And third is 1, Foot Falcon, Jay Jacobson. 8-2-1-6, 34.96, and the margins, 5 3/4 by a nose. Race 10, another field of 5 over 6.01, start time 9.52. I'm tipping 1-4-8-2.
1: With the yellow diamond, Manatee Memas, who was a winner on debut at Doncaster, is trained by David O'Mara. Then the maroon with the light blue hoop sleeves.

David Egan, who rode the winner of this race back in 2022, put down for trainer George Scott. So that's a field of eight, making the way down to the 5 furlong start for the BetMGM Scurry Stakes. The 9-4 favourite is Words of Truth, 3-1 Military Code. It's then 5-1 Lady Yumzane, and at 6-1 Argentine Tango, 15-2 for Poetin, and it's 9-1 Bardot's. Post time for our third and feature race of the afternoon is at 2:42, 2 minutes.

Three back. Potan moving forward to complete the line. They're in the gate. And they're off. 5 furlongs for the Vet MGM Scurry Stakes listed. Very fast away was Lady Umzane, and she takes them through the first furlong. Giving chase, Argentine Tango into second, and then in third is Words of Truth. Towards the rail, Our Cody is racing just in fourth, and then Military Code, who is being followed by Manatee Memas. Last but one is Potan, and dropping down towards the rail at the back of the field is Palmera, and already go through halfway in the 22nd running of the Scurry Stakes, and it is Lady Umzane who still leads the charge. In second is Argentine Tango. Towards the center of the course, Words of Truth is in third. And then Our Cody, followed then by Manatee Memas, who makes ground down the center of the course. Military Code now needs to do a little bit more. Then Potan, and still on the far side rail, Palmera can't get an out. They're racing now inside the final furlong, and down the wide outside, Words of Truth has now come through to lay it down to Lady Umzane. It's these two, with on the inside, Our Cody lunging, Potan with a late surge, but it is now Words of Truth. Words of Truth takes the scurry, and it was tight for second. Potan was right there. So too was Lady Umzane, and over on the far side was Our Cody.

Katie's Cavalier and the dark blue and green colours moving in. And now Farndale moving up with the nose-banded Delete Delete. First five in the stalls. Next to go, Invicta Rose, followed by M's Dilemma with the red cap. And now we're down to the final four to go in. Tremont Kent just getting a little bit stirred up behind the stalls. The other three waiting to go are Poppy Foxy, Liver Dream, and Navy Light. Katie's Cavalier has just been a little bit edgy in the stalls. Rowan Scott getting a bit of assistance, and Katie's Cavalier rearing up in the stalls. She's getting pretty fretful while she waits for the other four to go in. Dream on Kent is about to go in, pink colours. One or two of these inexperienced two-year-olds just showing distinct signs of that inexperience. And we've still got four to go in. Katie's Cavalier has calmed down a bit.

It is handy, and then Poppy Foxy, the red cap, up the rail. M's Dilemma, red cap, just behind Navy Light, who's in the green-orange with the white sleeves. Bonjour Belle, spotted cap of dark blue and white, three-quarters of the way back through the field, ahead of Liver Dream with a yellow cap. And then Farndale, who...

On their way to the start, race 10, Tommy Shelby at stud, country 4-5 over 601. Number one, Loan Shark, 360. Two is Masquerade Party, 270. Brookman Ranger, $8. Black Tiger, 480. And All About Coal, 550. The results tonight, or the winners, Panadero Diva lost the first because Cyclone Calypso was the winner for Damien Credelli. Garrity took out the second for Adam Smithson. Miss Envy ran 34.37 over 601 for Crystal Shinners. Iconic Guess won another free-for-all for Christine Robartson. Just a Princess was a strong winner over 7.15 for Chris House. Charmer was very impressive over 6.01 for Crystal Shinners. The seventh event, Oosthuizen for Louis Clay. Timmy Tesla won the eighth for Louis Clay. And Shadow Reaper took out the previous race for Damien Credelli, who prepared the Quinella with Queen Goddess grabbing second. Thanks, Jimmy. They're at the start for the 10th and final event. Northern Race Monday Arvo, Mandra Tuesday night. We're back here on Wednesday night. They're about to link in. Favourite Masquerade Party ahead of Loan Shark, Black Tiger, All About Coal and Brookman Ranger. In they go. Field of five. Masquerade Party's been running on strongly. Hasn't won for 26 starts, though. Green lights on. Tommy Shelby at stud, country 4-5 over.

globalist at the back of the field as they reach the water jump. Fence number three towards fence number four, which is a plain one, and it's Bentley Road in the red and green, showing the way by 2.5 lengths to Divas Doyen racing second, the purple with the yellow coupe, followed three in third by Gasham in the yellow and dark blue corded jacket with the royal blue sleeves. Deeper out of that one, Chicago Storm in the black and green diamonds as they negotiate an open ditch. A couple of lengths behind those to cross of Redmore, the white cheek pieces, white cap, and the overall back marker, Mr. Globalist, also with white cheek pieces, purple jacket, pink star. Quickly they race on to fence number six, another plain fence.

0: side by Jonathan England will pull on to score. Gasher back in second place is Bentley Road. Divas Doyen is next. They were clear of Mr. Globalist, who finished fourth.
1: Runners are now at the post. And Mount Atlas continues to attract money here. 13-8 favourite now, with Al Karim at 9-4. Gregory at 11-2 is just easing out from 4-1. Epic Poet is a 6-1 chance. Table Talk at 9s and Roaring Legend at 40 for 0-1. There's a full show of the betting on the big screens. Runners and riders at the start.

Ray Roaring Legend brings up the rear as they're now directly across town with a two-length advantage and is unpestered on the front end. Sets the pace, which seems to be

0: The yellow colours of Table Talk, closest to Sands Mount Atlas, another terrific finish. Gregory, who wins the Grand Cup, a fine training performance by the Gosdens to get him back. Table Talk and Mount Atlas were close up, and they cleared right away from Al Karim.
1: Off and racing. Jumping away, good start, Secret Harvest, and on the outside, Clementine Star, both away well. Dark Angel Light and the favourite Velvet Goldmine not far away with Wazimo toward the far side running rail. Navona Grey on the wide outside is also showing plenty of dash. The favourite taking quite a grip now in behind the leaders. She wants to go much faster and pulling away through into second place. That's Velvet Goldmine behind the leader, Clementine Star. Third for Secret Harvest, then in fourth place, Dark Angel Light. Then Wazimo followed by Navona Grey, and then I Can Dream on the rail. Doodling is a little bit further back now, five or six lengths behind the pace. Lavender Bloom is also just struggling for a little bit of toe. Honky Tonk Girl trying to make some progress down from the outside of the field. But now as they race on with a furlong and a half left to go, up front Clementine Star being joined by Velvet Goldmine. On the rail, Secret Harvest shaping well. Doodling's coming home pretty well as well on the outside of the field. Front runner here, Velvet Goldmine, tries to see it out. Half a furlong left to go. Velvet Goldmine from Doodling, who's coming to rally. Velvet Goldmine, oh, tight! Velvet Goldmine was joined by Doodling right on the line. A really close finish. Clementine Star next.

inside the final minute before the off of our second division of the Denvers of Downpatrick Amateur Riders Handicap Hurdle. This race due off at 3:10. As I said, don't forget there's a losing bet. Anybody that has a losing bet from the bookmakers, there's a competition box in the bookmakers ring, and that today is very kindly sponsored by Sean Graham Bookmakers, your friendly bookmaker. And a race card competition as well today. Horses are coming forward. We are at official post time. Yellow flag, off and running, and Joya Del Mar, one of the first to show.

De Grey of Colfino, Lady Fermento, and then Little Boy Sue at the first, with Gangster Granny as they land and swing right-handed and head away. On the inside is True Harmony, and then in behind it is George's Angel with Nothing Hectic, and then one of the two reserves that gets to run another Glendars, and in rear is Antoine de Paris. The second of the reserves is Joy Del Mar, but Voulez-Vous and Lady Fermento, Joy Del Mar, and then comes Cofino with George's Selena, Little Boy Sibylla, Gangster Granny, George's Angel, and Road to the Sea, True Harmony, Nothing Hectic. Over the next, Nothing Hectic wasn't very good at that, and then another Glendars who's a little bit keen, and Antoine de Paris. Uphill they go, steadily. Voulez-Vous, Little Boy Sibylla, Joy Del Mar, Cofino, Lady Fermento, Gangster Granny, George's Selena, Road to the Sea, and George's Angel. As they continue to climb, and Voulez-Vous and Fidelma Elvin to Joy Del Mar, Jack Sutton, and Little Boy Sibylla and Barry Welch. Cofino, the Grey, Gangster Granny, and then comes Lady Fermento and Road to the Sea, George's Selena, Nothing Hectic, George's Angel, and another Glendars, True Harmony, only is one behind it at this stage, and that one is Antoine de Paris. As they begin the descent, and Voulez-Vous by a half. To in second place is Joy Del Mar, a winner here 2 runs ago. And then comes Little Boy Sibylla, Cofino, Lady Fermento, Gangster Granny, races in sixth. And then comes George's Selena, and Road to the Sea, George's Angel. And with George's Angel is Nothing Hectic, True Harmony, another Glendars, and Antoine de Paris off the bridle on landing. But Joy Del Mar, sweet today to Voulez-Vous by a neck. Little Boy Sibylla, and then comes Lady Fermento and Cofino. Gangster Granny, Road to the Sea, George's Selena, George's Angel. And then comes behind George's Angel is Nothing Hectic with True Harmony. Only is two behind, another Glendars and Antoine de Paris.

Tavulevu Kofino, Little Boy Sivila, Lady Fermento and Gangster Granny, George's Knee now is in rear. Joy Del Mar, Kofino the Grey, then comes in the Barden Silks is Little Boy Sivila, Voulez-Vous in fourth, fifth place for Lady Fermento, then comes Gangster Granny. Behind Gangster Granny is Georgia Selena, George's Angel. And then mid-division for Nothing Hectic and Road to the Sea, another Glendars. And Antoine de Paris and True Harmony, well and truly off the bridle. Climbing uphill, Joya Del Mar leads the chasing pack. Two in second place is Little Boy Sivila, Voulez-Vous, Kofino, Gangster Granny, who loves the hill here at Downpatrick. Then comes Lady Fermento on the inside. Georgia Selena also is a course favourite here. Continuing uphill, and it is Joya Del Mar. Joya Del Mar to Little Boy Sivila. Then in third place for Voulez-Vous, Gangster Granny, Georgia Selena and Lady Fermento, George's Angel. Kofino is taking a blow. And then comes Nothing Hectic. And Road to the Sea, another Glendars, True Harmony, Antoine de Paris. As they begin the descent once again on the run towards the second last, Joya Del Mar keeps responding every time a horse gets to her girth. To in second place, Little Boy Sivila, Voulez-Vous, Gangster Granny, Georgia Selena, and then comes Lady Fermento, George's Angel, Nothing Hectic, another Glendars over the second last, and Joya Del Mar goes on again. Joya Del Mar to Gangster Granny in second place.

Stores team have got cash in, so the others can now move forward. It will be Hard Endeavour, the next one to move in. Circus of Rome goes forward third. Hot Cash into stall number three. Followed in by Julianos and Rami.

Beagle Bay goes in, followed in by Cogitate. Sean goes in next. High Degree. And then to the outside, Tilted Kilt. And Shafdar will be the last one to load. Moves in. They're in the gate. And they're off. They race over 1 mile. Cash was slightly squeezed at the start as Cogitate broke quite sharply away to his left and went across a couple of runners. Also dropping out the back of the field in the early stages is Circus of Rome. But it's around the outside that Tilted Kilt will take the early lead with High Degree racing in second. Then to the inside rail, Beagle Bay is just in third with Hot Cash on that one's outside in fourth. Cogitate is very keen and he's going to be at least three wide as they go into the turn with Rami, the yellow, up on the inside with Shafdar racing in midfield. Then Hard Endeavour. After Hard Endeavour to the inside is Julianos. And as they go into the turn, Tilted Kilt has opened up a lead now of about 2.5 lengths over High Degree, who makes the turn racing in second position. Back in third then is Hot Cash. After Hot Cash to the inside, Beagle Bay makes the turn in fourth. Shafdar made the turn in fifth. Rami is in sixth. Cogitate is in seventh. Towards the outside in eighth is Hard Endeavour. Then Julianos, who's only got three behind. One of those is Sean. Cash and Circus of Rome also at the back of the field. They're fully 12 lengths off the leader, who is still Tilted Kilt and less than 2.5 furlongs to go. High Degree is sent in chase in second. Beagle Bay travels very powerfully for Hector Crouch and now begins to make his move on the outside. So it's now Beagle Bay with a slightly high head carriage, but he has the lead. However, High Degree battles back tenaciously to the inside rail. Rami is the closer who's now staying on, and he's staying on to effect in third and will still have a say in things. It's Beagle Bay. Rami the last to challenge him on the outside. Beagle Bay holding on. Beagle Bay to win. Beagle Bay.

And late on, Ultra Soul's price just getting a bit bigger again, out to around 7-2, the 3.5-1 mark. Impartiality only half a point bigger now. Rasnet up at around 9-2. C Founder half a point bigger at 6-1. 8-1 and bigger. The rest of the field. And at much bigger prices, bit of a move for Naval Command from 20-1 down to 12-1. As Lexington Jet and C Founder are the first couple into the stall. So they are beginning to load for the fourth race. Could have a chance, C Founder. Really ought to be suited by this trip and ground, being by Sea the Moon, has been in good form largely on the all-weather this year. And now Impartiality moves into the stalls, so we've got the first four in. Golden West is about to move in. And now Savvy Victory going in as well. So four more left to go into the stalls. Due to Henry moves in. Just three more to go. Rasnet heading in. We're down to the final pair. Naval Command about to go into stall four. Last to go, Vincent Rocks into stall 10. He's about to move in now. We're almost ready. That's it. They're all in. Ready. Rasnet rearing in stall six. They're off, getting away over the extended mile and a quarter on this occasion, perhaps by design. Golden West slow to stride from out wide. Red Cap drops in at the tail of the field as they head up the straight first time in the Colette, Lynn and Rachel's 50th birthday handicap. And it's Lexington Jet who has the early lead to

just pushing a little wider, and one or two fanning a little deep going into the position. And from a slow start, Golden West is cast a couple of lengths adrift as Lexington Jet himself gets unbalanced on the final part of the bend and has to be gathered up sharply, but still leads as they move past the seven. So Lexington Jet just getting loose on the lead here, four lengths ahead of Sea Founder heading the chase, Vincent Rocks Wide recovering his poise, and then Ultra Soul in the light blue racing upsides in Partiality. A break of a couple lengths to Rasnet in the beige and dark blue in advance of Due to Henry down at the rail in a white jacket. Pace has just steadied a fraction. Naval Command in the Royal Blues in the last group of three with Savvy Victory, the red and yellow on the cap, and then Golden West, the slow starter, at the tail. Gone through halfway, heading towards the last half mile. Lexington Jet is just now beginning to stack them up. Sea Founder right at his quarters, yellow cap sitting in second, and then Vincent Rocks on the outer to the nose banded Impartiality. Ultra Soul is close up in the light blue in fifth place as out wide Naval Command in the raw blue makes a sweeping move around the field. Due to Henry, white jacket is caught in a pocket ahead of Rasnet. Savvy Victory still towards the rear with Golden West as they come inside the two and head for home. Lexington Jet being challenged by Sea Founder, yellow cap, Impartiality in the nose band trying to thread through. Ultra Soul down the center, white cap ridden along. Due to Henry darting through for a run up the rail, and now Ultra Soul, his switch begins to run on. Impartiality struck the front inside the furlong. Ultra Soul though coming over the top. Golden West is running on late. Ultra Soul in front doing best, nudged out by Robbie Downey. Ultra Soul edges out Impartiality. Due to Henry in third, Golden West close up in fourth.

On and coming forward for the final race from here at Ankara then. And 17 of them declared to get a post, and they all stand their ground. 2.0 the 2, Call Me Free for Vedat Abis. 2.40 the 3, Golden Bee. And 5.0 the 7, Pevrul for Mehmet Zelia Celik. Double figure prices the rest. There's only 3 horses in here. The single figure prices. Call Me Free is the pick of them, placed on the last 4 starts. Most

Chicago Pope and Reciprocated look like being the next two. Thundercore, Golden Brown, Silent Strike, Man of Vision, Postmodern, First Legion, Fortification, among those still out of line.

Long hold. They're off, jumping away in the Churchill Tire supporting McMillan Sprint Handicap. And away well, Chicago Pope with Advertised, and across to the far side, First Legion, and also Go Vince Go, with a Super Soldier not too far off them, nor is Postmodern in a red cap, and Cape Ash Azuri alongsides. Working back to Underwriter, Reciprocated in yellow is down the near side, chased closely by Five Ways in the turquoise colors. Then comes Kind Touch from Ruby's Angel, Red Spell's Danger, the red cap is over on the far side. Next in running is a First Time, well back at this stage, Golden Brown in company with the ridden along Back to Me, and then towards the near side, Alaminos,

0: Boston, Dan, silent strike, manor vision and fortification across towards the near side, but with a bit of ground to make up. Less than 2 furlongs to go. Down the middle of the course, Thunder Call in the 2 shades of blue. Now just in front to Chicago Pope, who's battling across to the far side. First Legion in the red cap. Red Spell's Danger's getting going. And under the stands rails, Fortification is flying home into the final 100 yards. Thunder Call, a narrow leader, pressed on the far side by Red Spell's Danger. But it's Thunder Call who's got the lead under Zach Lloyd. Wins the big race from on the far side. Red Spell's Danger, Fortification's run well stand side, then First Time in company with First Legion, and they were chased in by Reciprocated Kind Touch, and with those Golden Brown.
1: Mina is also keen to get on with things. Call Me Free comes next in the field track, through by Maxi Mand. Also in that group is Earthquake. In behind Earthquake comes Pevril, bumped along and just tripping up a little bit there. King Kara to the outside. Charming Cat was just a little bit awkward on the turn. Backing out of things very quickly is Lead Diggers. Hopefully everything's okay. Dropped the anchor very quickly there. So up front, Golden B turns for home, leads the way to in second place on the inside, Meta Live. Third place then is Astra Lumina, trying to rally with Call Me Free. Not too far behind them. B right back tries to run on with Earthquake. Pevril towards the centre of the track with Maxi Mand. Time Changer trying to come from the back. Golden B has gone for home here. Golden B is opened up by 4 lengths to Call Me Free. Still running on Time Changer. Pevril to the centre of the track, but it's all over up front. Golden B has absolutely bolted up. Last one in, first one home, wins it by about 10 lengths. Golden B takes the last at Anchorer, heavily eased down. Tight for second, Pevril possibly over Call Me Free within fourth place, Time Changer.

you've been

Thank you.

Runners of the post at Lyon, race 2 is the Prix des Terreaux. This is a class 4 handicap at 1600 metres. There are a field of 12 lining up. The favourite is number 2, that is Terre de Guerre. Antonio Aroni riding here at 3.4. 5.9 for number 9, Stunning Angel. 7.6 then for number 4, that is Arcubiatu. 9 Stunning Angel on 6 now. 7.9 for number 6, Saint Fiacre. And it's then 11 for number 12, Elusive Nelson. 13 bar. Terre de Guerre, the favourite, had a good run of form this year. Won over course and distance twice already on the 29th of March and again on the 30th of May. It's only won 3 times, but obviously the last month has been a time of fine form for this mare. Stunning Angel, number 9, Marvin Grandon riding, 3 wins from 37. Last win came quite a long time ago. That was at Lyon here in September 2024, over 30.

13:50, and Son Fiacre, number 6, Compiègne, winner of the 1600 on the 20th of May, won at Vittel in August of last year. It has won 7 times, has won here over course and distance. That was back in May of 2023. Arcu Biasu, number 4, Mount Hugo Buta, won earlier on in the year at Cansomer in January, placed 2 of the last 3, Marseille Borély and Salon de Provence. Generally races over further, those were over 2,000 and 2,100. Those are the top 4 in the market here then at Lyon. Here's Wickbury going forward. Wickbury, the joint top weight with Théo Duguay. And the final 2 will be Stunning Angel, preceded by Sunsong. So Sunsong's in, and Stunning Angel to complete the line, going into stall 12 on the outside. And for the second at Lyon, they're all in. They're off. Racing at Lyon for a 1600 metre handicap. Stunning Angel dropping in at the back of the field with Sunsong. Beginning well was the elusive Nelson, the red, white and blue, covered by Sweep Away on the outside, second early on the orange cap, and in third goes Sleepy Susie. In fourth is Grey Bell, followed in fifth by Théo Duguay as they get out the back straight. Arcu Biasu just in behind those in the spotted jackets, racing in company.

0: you've got Morris is towards the rear of the field with St. Fiat straight then, and it is Elusive Nelson who leads the way by about half a length to in second, sweep away the outside. Sleepy Susie, Red Sleeves in third, just in front of Grey Bell four, and Red, White and Blue of Terre de Guerre in fifth place, just alongside Arcu Biatu. The final grey in the field as they turn the corner is Zaren racing alongside as they come to the top of the home straight now. Wickbury and also Morris in amongst them. St. Fiat was out of the back, Selling Angel and Sunsong last of all. In line for home now, they've got 400 to go. From the front, Elusive Nelson, from in second, sweep away, trying to get up that far rail, Terre de Guerre, and then back in fourth is Sleepy Susie. Wider out to Arthur Biatu, 21 with Grey Bell, and so to Izarin as well. Terre de Guerre has got through the far side, struck the front for the sweep away. Arthur Biatu on the outside, Selling Angel, running on late, but Terre de Guerre is going to win again. Terre de Guerre with one. From St. Fiat on the outside has forced a photo for second with sweep away, and Arcu Biatu and Stunning Angel were with those. Number two, Terre de Guerre has won for trainer Frank Forese. That's a third course and distance win of the year for the grey. But Antonio Orani today has defeated in second, either three sweep away or six St. Fiat. Fourth was number five, that was Morris. So two, three and six in a photo. Fourth was number five at Lyon.
1: Doyen Magic sits on the outside of Magic Day, and then comes Listen Till I Tell You, who's ahead of Ring Dufferin on the inside, Truckers Cruising, Dorking Cock, then comes King's Son, Freddie Robdell, Drive On Will, Andy's Flame, and in rear, Leave In Secret. The top of the track, fence number two, Finian's Road, Park Garve, Lake Chad, Doyen Magic. And then in behind is Magic Day, Listen Till I Tell You, as they head downhill, and Finian's Row has gone on by about four lengths to Park Garve and Doyen Magic, Lake Chad, Magic Day, Listen Till I Tell You, Ring Dufferin. And then in behind Ring Dufferin races Dorking Cock with Truckers Cruising and Freddie Robdell, King's Son, Driving Will, Andy's Flame, and Leave In Secret. The open ditch, Finian's Row, Park Garve, Doyen Magic, and in behind is Lake Chad the Grey, Magic Day the Stripes, with Finian's Row making the running down towards these two fences located close together. That'll bring them back into the home straight. And they join Racing TV now with a free trial handicap chase. Finian's Row took a right chance at that, got away with it to Park Garve in second, then Doyen Magic and Lake Chad in fourth. And Finian's Row, in the hands of Liam McKenna, rode this horse last time to reduce his claim from 5-3. To in second place, Paddy O'Hanlon on board Park Garve. In third is Doyen Magic and Shane O'Callaghan. Fourth place for Lake Chad in the red and Alan O'Sullivan. And then comes Magic Day in the stripes of the Joneses and Mike O'Connor. And then behind it, as they go by the stands, it is Ring Dufferin in the colours of the Dunlops, victorious in the Irish Grand National, those colours. And then Drive On Will, Truckers Cruising, Freddie Robdell, King's Son, Listen Till I Tell You, Leave In Secret, Andy's Flame and Dorking Cock. Finian's Row, Park Garve, and then Doyen Magic, Lake Chad, Ring Dufferin. There's been no let up in the pace since the drop of the flag. Dorking Cock has relegated himself to the rear of the field and gets a reminder from John Shinnick. Finian's Row, Park Garve, Doyen Magic, Lake Chad. And then a line of three inside out, Ring Dufferin, Magic Day and Truckers Cruising. And in behind it, Magic Day was slow through the air. Drive On Will and Freddie Robdell, King's Son. And then comes Listen Till I Tell You, and Andy's Flame, and Leave In Secret in rear, Dorking Cock. Finian's Row, keeping up the gallop, for trainer Dermot McLaughlin looking for a quick fire double. To in second is Park Garve, Doyen Magic, Lake Chad, and then comes on the inside is Ring Dufferin, making the gallop towards the top of the track. Finian's Row, Park Garve, Doyen Magic, Lake Chad, Magic Day back. For more in, on the inside of Truckers Cruising, King's Son getting closer, the featherweight. Ring Dufferin on the inside, Drive On Will, Freddie Robdell. And then comes Listen Till I Tell You. Finian's Row, Park Garve. They're all bunching up. And still Finian's Row, Andy's Flame made a slight mistake there. But it's Finian's Row who is still clear of in second is Park Garve. Lake Chad on the inside of Doyen Magic, King's Son.

then Drive on Will, Magic Day, Ring Duff and Freddie Robdo, Truckers Cruising, and then Listen Till I Tell You, Leaving Secret, Andy's Flame. And pulled up was Dorking Cock. Finian's Row has come back to within a length of Lake Chad Park R. Finian's Row has extended that advantage again with a better jump than Lake Chad Park Carve, and then Drive on Will, who's unlucky here 2 runs ago. Doyen Magic, Ring Dufferin on the inside, who's hanging a bit right, but it's still Finian's Row. Two fences to jump in the Join Racing TV Now handicap chase. Finian's Row, two in second place, is Drive on Will, Park Carve, Doyen Magic, Freddie Robdo trying to run on. Finian's Row to another mistake and gone there. He doesn't like that fence, Drive on Will. Finian's Row, two in second place, Ring Dufferin, Park Carve, Freddie Robdo at the last. And Finian's Row is up and over, two in second place, Ring Dufferin. On the run to the winning line, furlong left to run. Finian's Row clear. Two in second place is Ring Dufferin, Freddie Robdo, Park Carve, King Sun. It's all about the minor money, I'd say. Finian's Row, Ring Dufferin. But Finian's Row is beginning to tie up. It looked to Ring Dufferin in second, but there's still a couple of lengths to the good. Finian's Row is going to be a quick fire double for Dermot McLaughlin. Finian's Row scores, Ring Dufferin second, King Sun, Freddie Robdo, Park Carve, Magic Day, leaving Secret Lake. Chad, listen to tell you, Doyen Magic.

And last of all races Blue Hero, and 12 lengths cover the field. Half a mile left to run in this support Ben Saunders Foundation handicap. Leader is End of a Storm. In front from All About George in second. Ottoman on the rail third. Dogged is out wider. Fifth place then for Highland Harvey, who's now being squeezed along. Bellamy begins to improve on the far side rail. Bassilette is following her through as well. Down the outside with only Rivers Run free is My Oh My Virtual Hug. And from the back end of the field, Blue Hero, watch for him on the extreme outside of the field. Having sat last, he's making some progress. Ship to Shore is now eased when well beaten. Up front, Bellamy has come through to hit the lead. Bellamy goes on from End of a Storm, Ottoman, and then in behind them, Bassilette. But this is Bellamy. Bellamy streaking clear. Bellamy wins very easy indeed. End of a Storm was second. Tight for third between Ottoman and Virtual Hug, and Highland Harvey finish next.

About to load the gate. Utmost Good Faith, the first one in, followed in by Archer Royal. To the inside post, Spirit of Saxony, a winner at Kempton Park 3.5 weeks ago on his last start, has just gone in. Malachi's Wish, about to go towards stall number 9. Stick to Your Guns into stall 2. Sovereign Ocean, Crown Office, and Wazir, the next to move forward. Two back, waiting on Iron Will and Cashbox. Nick, thank you very much indeed. Yes, a couple to go to post, go into the post. Archer Royal was extremely keen on the way down. Rab Havlin did extremely well to get him back going down the hill. Looked for a moment as though he might actually bolt, but he didn't. And he's safely in the stalls. They're in the gate. And they're off. This is the Bet £10, get £40 with Bet MGM Handicap. They race over 7 furlongs, and it was Cashbox who was away alertly and has claimed the early lead with Utmost Good Faith up against the inside rail. And then Iron Will taking a keen hold in a share of third with Sovereign Ocean around the outside, and on the inside rail is Spirit of Saxon as they go into the turn. Archer Royal is held up last, and Malachi's Wish is last but one. The leader is Utmost Good Faith as they go around the turn. The leader length and a half over Cashbox, who races in second, and then Spirit of Saxony against the inside rail is in third. Iron Will is still very keen in fourth position. Then towards the inside rail is Stick to Your Guns. He's now moved into fifth and travelling well as they go towards halfway. Sovereign Ocean is around the outside, and then Crown Office, who's already been ridden along. Wazir is out wide, still at the back of the field. Archer Royal together with Malachi's Wish. Just over 2.5 furlongs to go. Utmost Good Faith still has the lead over Cashbox in second, and wider Iron Will in third. The stripes of Sovereign Ocean now beginning to get involved. Looking for a bit of racing room is Spirit of Saxony. Got a wall of horses in front of him. Towards the outside, Stick to Your Guns is now trying to pick up. He's got a couple of lengths over Crown Office and the rest. Bunching up inside the final furlong, it's now Sovereign Ocean on the near side. Stick to Your Guns has quickened up the best. Stick to Your Guns has now gone on. Getting out very late is Spirit of Saxony. Too late today. First run was crucial. Stick to Your Guns wins. Spirit of Saxony in second, and then Iron Will, and then on the inside, Utmost Good Faith.

And he's not badly drawn in stall five, and he's certainly well handicapped on some of his old form. Five to two, still late on Tricky Tell. Vintage Claret, 7-2. Change of Mind is a fives chance. Atomic Force at sixes. 8-1 for Al Hazar, and Ruby's Profit at tens. Rosenpur at 12s. 25-1, Copper Knight. 28, Marty Hopkirk, and 28-1, the outsider Blinky, and Tricky Tell just easing back a little too. 11-4. About 90 seconds away from the off time. Not going to be too long now before they begin moving into the stalls across at the 5 furlong starting point, right over on the far side of the track. We're a little over a minute away from the advertised off time of 4 o'clock. Tricky Tell heading the market, but easing out to 3-1 late on. He did get half a point shorter at one stage. Vintage Claret's around the 3.6-1 mark. Some interest in Change of Mind into 9-2, 4.5-1 for a point bigger. As Tricky Tell is the first one to go into the stalls. Change of Mind is up next. And now Vintage Claret's goes in. Ruby's Profit moves in as well. So we've got the first four in. Next to go is Blinky. And now Rosenpur about to move up. And so we're down to the last four to go in. Al Hazar in the blue and white colours moving in. Three to go. Copper Knight moving up. And now the last two going in. Marty Hopkirk in the emerald green. And Atomic Force in the stripes of black and red. Cheers, Mike. Should be fast and furious, this one, shouldn't it, despite the relatively testing ground. Atomic Force completes the line. That's it. They're all in for the John Smith's handicap. Ready? They're off. 5 furlongs. Vintage Claret's half-reared, leaving the stalls. Claret and Blue knocks him back into midfield. Blinky slow to stride. Last of all, Rosenpur out wide, but away well. Red Jacket pushing the pace along with Marty Hopkirk in the emerald green. And then Atomic Force in a striped jacket just checked back off heels. Al Hazar, meanwhile, in the blue and white goes handy. And Tricky Tell, the white and red on the sleeves, right in behind them. They're already going towards halfway. Rosenpur and Al Hazar push the pace along to Tricky Tell and Marty Hopkirk, the rail and Copper Knight, the white sleeves out wide. And then Atomic Force and Ruby's Profit in a maroon jacket. Change of Mind is towards the rear with Vintage Claret and Blinky as Rosenpur in the red brings them into the straight with a furlong and a half to go. Chased by Tricky Tell out in the centre, the white and red on the sleeves. Copper Knight is further back with Al Hazar, Atomic Force, the black and red running on. Tricky Tell has gone to the front. He's beginning to lean left. Vintage Clarets is flying from the rear. Tricky Tell into the shadows of the post. Late gains Atomic Force. Tricky Tell beat Atomic Force. Close for third. Vintage Clarets, Blinky running on, and Rosenpur up the inner.

Well, just over a minute to post time. They're now betting 9-4 Campaign Trail and 4-1 We Alki. It's 9-2 Divil a Bother, 5-1 Supreme Yates, and 10-1 and bigger the remainder.

The new runners are turning to face the starter, who's on the rostrum. And the flag is raised, runners being called forward, and they're off. Away we go for the drainrat.co.uk Rat Entry Diagnosis Specialist Handicap Hurdle, going to the first of 12 flights. Wialki, one of the first to begin, the maroon and white check with a big white face to the inside. Jumped well, got away by a couple of lengths. Topino Rouge racing in second towards the near side campaign trail with a share of second place. And then tucked in behind those is Billy Boy Blue to the outside of Let's Mingle as they negotiate flight number two. Lovely leap by Campaign Trail, who jumped to the front there. Sitting back in the field is Supreme Yates, also well back at this stage is the grey horse Divil a Bother, and Benny Nahar Road is at the back of the eight-runner field. As they reach the foot of the hill for the first time and start swinging left-handed towards the top end of the track, on the inside Pinot Rouge, out wide Campaign Trail.

taking a bit of a scenic route. Length and a half to Wee Alki racing third, and then Billy Boy Blue racing in fourth place. There's probably 12 lengths first to last. A little bit worse than Centre Pack, Let's Mingle, followed by Supreme Yates. Then three lengths back to Benny Nahar Road, and at the back of the field, Divila Bother. So down the far side of the track they go, heading off towards flight number three. And Pinot Rouge and Campaign Trail, not much to choose between them on landing, all streaming safely over the third flight of hurdles, and pressing on down the hill towards flight number four. No change up front. On the inside, Pinot Rouge, deeper out Campaign Trail, and only just behind them, Wee Alki took that in third place. And they're followed deeper out on the track by Billy Boy Blue, who's making up a little bit of ground.

The grandstand's down the hill. Supreme Yates with that one. The dark blue with the yellows in the red, white and pale blue. Harry Reid looks for the double, but he's 12 lengths off the leader at the minute on Devil a Bother at the rear of the field. So going to the last flight in the back stretch on this circuit, it's flight number 5 this time around, and Campaign Trail has gone to a clear lead. Gets over by a length to Pinot Rouge, who took that in second. Right behind them racing third, Wee Alki, and back in fourth place, Billy Boy Blue. Then this gap to Let's Mingle, who's racing just in advance of Supreme Yates. A couple of lengths to Benny Nahar Road. And at the back of the field, still Divil a Bother. So now they're climbing and about to swing left-handed back towards the home straight for the first time. Still well over a circuit to go, of course. And almost three in line here. The white cap on the inside of Pinot Rouge. Between horses, the maroon and white check of Wee Alki. And near side, the orange with the purple stars of Campaign Trail. This flight will be the last in the circuit's time. It's flight 6 this time around. And the three horses jump alongside each other. They're well clear of Billy Boy Blue. He's about 10 lengths back in fourth, and then Let's Mingle to the inside. Next in the field, racing back in the pack now, Supreme Yates. Also still well back, Benny Nahar Road, and likewise Divil a Bother. So past as they go, they've just about completed a circuit, and they're about to race away from us to head off towards flight 7 and 8. And Pinot Rouge to the inside for Patrick Wodge. Still sets a decent gallop here. Campaign Trail towards the near side, racing a second for Kieran Gethings, and Wee Alki still right there between horses for Nathan Moscrop. They're closing up behind Billy Boy Blue, now right on the premises behind the front three. So too to the inside, Let's Mingle in the green and yellow. Then Supreme Yates, followed by Divil a Bother and Benny Nahar Road. Only 8 lengths separate the runners now, and they've just negotiated flight number 8, racing off towards the foot of the hill and about to swing left-handed to climb towards the far side of the track. Just 3 flights in the back stretch and 1 in the home straight to negotiate then, as Pinot Rouge takes the turn. Reminders for Wee Alki back in the field, who started to drop back. But Pinot Rouge continues the good gallop and leads up by a couple of lengths to Billy Boy Blue, who's come through to sit in second. Campaign Trail out wide, and then Let's Mingle to the inside rail. Couple of lengths to Wee Alki's centre pack now, with Supreme Yates. Benny Nahar Road still towards the back. And so too Divil a Bother, who's yet to make any move at all for Harry Reid, as they go down towards the next flight. This is flight number 9, and Pinot Rouge sees a stride, jumps really well there, gets away by a length. So down the hill they come, heading back towards the third last flight of hurdles. This is going to be flight number 10, and Pinot Rouge over in front landed by a length to Billy Boy Blue, took that in second. They're followed through in third place by Let's Mingle to the inside. Campaign Trail's

0: last flight of hurdles, and it continues to be Pinot Rouge who shows the way. Bunt then to Billy Boy Blue racing second. Let's Mingle is next. Campaign Trail trying to hang on to them. Supreme Yates is improving. Devil a Bother is next. Then Benny Nahar Road. They've left Wealki behind as they take the second last flying leap by Pinot Rouge, who saw a stride and winged it. Gets away by a couple of lengths. Back in second is Billy Boy Blue. Let's Mingle to the inside. Then Supreme Yates continuing to close. So too Devil a Bother. The grey horse now through into fifth position as they continue on the rise. They're about to swing left-handed to face up to the final flight of hurdles in the home straight, and Pinot Rouge is trying to slip the field here. Patrick Wodge opens up by 4 to 5 lengths. Supreme Yates has moved through to take second. Devil a Bother staying on, and also trying to stay on behind them is the weakening Billy Boy Blue. But down towards the final flight of hurdles they go, and it's Pinot Rouge who arrives at the last with a lead of just over a length. Supreme Yates closing, and so too Devil a Bother to the far side. They go inside the final half furlong. Devil a Bother being delivered late here, racing up to towards the line, will deliver a double for Harry Reid and Tristan Davidson. Devil a Bother goes on to score to Pinot Rouge in second. Supreme Yates finished third. A scrap on for fourth. That's going to go to Benny Nahar Road.
1: Just in front of both of those is Sue's Last Chance as they race down the centre of the course on for halfway. And with the lead never beat at Des Walker under Jack Garrity by about a length or so to in second 10 Clarets. Then to the far side, Stardom Glory's back in third, Inner City Blues. The penny beginning to drop now, switched to the wide outside to get some daylight, and is coming there eye-catchingly well. Down the left-hand side is Sue's Last Chance inside the final quarter. And on the far side, Inner City Blues is now shaken up. 10 Clarets is quickening up to try and make a race of it. Near side, Sue's Last Chance, with them Conciliate and Stardom Glory, but Inner City Blues has gone to the front in the closing stages, ridden out here by William Buick to make sure. Inner City Blues for a winning courier start. Tight for second, Stardom Glory across to the far side of Conciliate and 10 Clarets. With those Sue's Last Chance, they came away from both Athos and never beat Des Walker.

Runners have taken their final turn for the C. Russell Auto Sales Beginners Chase, going without 3, 6, and 9. Numbers 3, 6, and 9, all non-runners. He had a flag in the off and running a nod and a wink and salt and surf to Shahalian in third. Fourth place for Coppola.

Very short run to the first. In this beginner's chase, rated beginners. And a nod and a wink, salt and surf. Shahalian, Cal's man in the centre, flanked either side by Coppola and Cool Boy Christie. A nod and a wink, salt and surf and Shahalian. Cal's man is in fourth place in this near three miler. A nod and a wink, and Owen Finnegan. Two in second place, salt and surf and Philly Donovan. In third place is Shahalian and Alex Balfe. Racing in fourth place is Cal's man and Kieran Buckley. On its inside is Coppola and Kevin Sexton, and just about the back marker, Cool Boy Christie and Ricky Doyle. A nod and a wink in the colours of JP McManus shows the way to the GG Syndicate Salt and Surf. Cal's man for William Anderson and Shahalian of Conn Smits, and Coppola for the JPFM Racing Partnership, and in rear, Cool Boy Christie for the Gisala Racing Group. But a nod and a wink, Cal's man jumps very well to land in front by a half a length to a nod and a wink, Salt and Surf. Shahalian, Coppola, Cool Boy Christie, as they make their way to the next fence, and it's Caldman now by a couple of lengths, a nod and a wink on Salt and Surf. Caldman, for local trainer Liam Lennon, now a good five or six lengths to the good over a nod and a wink for Kieran Murphy, whose race is on the inside of Salt and Surf, for trainer Gary McGill. The treble-seeking Dermot McLaughlin has saddled Shahalian, in company with Coppola, for trainer Gordon Elliott and Cool Boy Christie from up from Tinnaheely for trainer Philip Rothwell. So Cal's man shows the way in the grey and maroon. The green and yellow in second place is a nod and a wink, and the royal blue, emerald green and white sleeves and the red cap of Salt and Surf. The orange and black hoops is Shahalian, and the black and the orange hoops is Coppola, and the royal blue and yellow Cool Boy Christie. Defence at the top of the hill for the first time. Cal's man and a nod and a wink. A little bit to his right there was Shahalian. Salt and Surf, Cool Boy Christie and Coppola race together. And it's Cal's man, son of Calanisi, shows the way to a nod and a wink. And then comes Salt and Surf. Behind Salt and Surf is Shahalian with Coppola on his inside and Cool Boy Christie on the outside. At the open ditch, and Cal's man wings it. In second place is a nod and a wink. Salt and Surf. Shahalian has lost a couple of places, but no distance. Coppola and Cool Boy Christie have just got a little bit closer to their starting point. Cal's man, who has two wins to his name, two in second place, a nod and a wink, yet to get into the winner's enclosure, but only had seven previous attempts. Third place for Salt and Surf, who's narrowly denied here the last day, and is bidding to double its win tally. Shahalian out trying today to break his maiden duct on his debut over fences. And then comes Cool Boy Christie. 10 runs and a good few places to his name, but no win as of yet. And Coppola in rear, likewise, 9 runs and 3 places. Calsman heads up past the stands and is cleared by 2.5 to 3 lengths to a nod and a wink and Salt and Surf in third place. Fourth race is Shahalian to Cool Boy Christie and Coppola. Calsman and Kieran Buckley. A nod and a wink has led early stages and has taken the lead for the last circuit. And then in third, Shahalian on the inside of Salt and Surf. And then Coppola and Cool Boy Christie. But Cal's man is dictating affairs. A nod and a wink giving chase. And then Shahalian on the inside of Salt and Surf. And Cool Boy Christie and Coppola, the back marker, but no more than 8 or 9 lengths off her leader, who continues to be Cal's man. Jumped that well. Good and slick, our leader, Calsman. The first to get a reminder is Coppola, jockey Kevin Sexton, getting lower in the saddle. And it's Calsman, a nod and a wink. Salt and Surf and Shahalian. Cool Boy Christie, just a bit of an injection of pace. And Calsman shows the way. Calsman to a nod and a wink on Salt and Surf in this 100 or less rated over hurdles rated beginner's chase. And it is Calsman. He ran off that top ceiling of 100 when last seen over hurdles to a nod and a wink in second place. It was mid-90s over hurdles, and then Salt and Surf in third. Fourth place for Shahalian and Cool Boy Christie. Calsman steadying on takeoff was a nod and a wink. Calsman nicked a length in the air. To in second place, a nod and a wink, Salt and Surf and Shahalian, Cool Boy Christie, and Coppola is continuing but is tailed off. Calsman has them stacked up behind. Salt and Surf three wide. In the centre is a nod and a wink, Shahalian. And then comes Cool Boy Christie and Coppola as they make the run towards the third last.
in the Sea Russell Auto Sales Beginners Chase. And it's still Kalsman and Odden O'Wink and Sawton Surf, Shahalian and Coolboy Christie. Pulling up before that was Coppola. Five continue. Sawton Surf and Odden O'Wink, and then comes Kalsman, Coolboy Christie and Shahalian as they make the run towards the final quarter mile and two fences to jump. Sawton Surf narrowly denied the last day to an Odden O'Wink Kalsman at the second last. Sawton Surf to an Odden O'Wink Kalsman, then Shahalian and Coolboy Christie at the final fence, and Sawton Surf steadied but still has a 2-length advantage over in second place and Odden O'Wink, and then comes Kalsman and Shahalian and Coolboy Christie. But as they straighten up, it's Sawton Surf in the colours of the GG Syndicate who's going further and further clear and is going to get just rewards for being chinned the last day here over course and distance. Sawton Surf pushed out to win and win well in the hands of Philly Donovan. Second place is a Odden O'Wink. Third place for the long-time leader, Kalsman, Coolboy Christie and Shahalian.

0: Just about in, Solar Phoenix. Now Bosom Pals comes forward. Favorite swiped going in. So too is Barbuda Bay. Denby's Dream moving forward now. Tough Date about to go in next. Next in, Leia Antilles. And now, Musical Soldier going in. Footsteps in the Woods. This one's for you going forward now. Also, thank you, Mike. Bird of War going in. India Gold is out the back. Bird of War forward. Yeah, just before you join us, Mike, Libby on board Musical Soldier. He was a real handful in the parade ring, but even before he stepped onto the track, and Libby did really, really well, showing excellent skills to just to manage that situation, which was a tricky one for her. So India Gold comes in now. And that's just about that. We're ready. And they're off and racing. Swiped got a good break. Josie Gordon wants time for action to get right up there in the early stages. Tough Date is another one who began pretty smartly. India Gold as well, up with the pace early as they settle things down. Time for Action then leads the way. Narrowly out in front from Tough Date. Now coming forward is This One's For You to go third. Ahead of Musical Soldier in fourth and India Gold settled back in fifth place. The favorite, well, that's Swiped in a share of sixth place with Leia Antilles, and then a gap back to Solar Phoenix, who's next in the field, racing alongside Bird of War. Another break then back to Barbuda Bay and Denby's Dream. And then we've got an Erin Sword towards the rear end of the field. Bosom Pals is sitting one from the back end of the field. And last of all is Footsteps in the Woods being driven along. Up front, it is Time for Action who leads the run back towards home. Time for Action narrowly out in front from Tough Date in second place. Then This One's For You, the very pale jacket, followed by India Gold on the rail. Out wider, Musical Soldier is trying to raise the effort. Then down the wide outside, the favorite Swiped is getting there together with Bird of War, both of them making their runs in the same track position. And behind those is Anirin Sword, also trying to stay on, but Swiped has swooped to the front. Swipe goes on, chased by India Gold over on the far side running rail. Third place for Tough Date. If you've backed the favorite, never really an anxious moment. Swiped wins nicely, beats India Gold. Tough Date was third. Leia Antilles was next to
1: Amy Wharf aboard.

Cascade Hall out first for Whiteston Cliff Racing and Jim Goldie, the purple and yellow stars, followed by Billy Garrity riding number 10, Action Packed, and the Pollock Silks of red and white.

0: Three in, three back. Waiting on Humphrey and Upper East.
1: Thanks very much indeed, Nick. We don't learn a lot on the way down to the start because they obviously go straight down the moor lane, straight down the hill. And he went down very steadily.
0: Last one to move forward will be Upper East to complete the line. They're in the gate. And they're off. Humphrey broke very slowly. Also very slow to begin was Kudos 2. They'll go a mile and a quarter in the Darley British EBF Maiden Stakes. And as they go through the early stages at not a great tempo, it is 33 on the outside who claims the early lead, with Kinetic Impact towards the inside taking a very keen hold in second. In third is Upper East. Then there's a break of a length and a half to Trobien. His stablemate, Humphrey, is now closing up into fifth position, and Kudos 2 is the back marker. He's racing about seven lengths off the dueling leaders, and now through on the inside rail, Kinetic Impact himself takes the lead and moves on by a length to 33, who's now in second. Over two lengths back to Upper East in third position. A length away on the inside, Trobien is in fourth. Switching a little wider, Humphrey a further length and a half away in fifth, racing just a little greenly at this point. And then a further two and a half lengths back to Kudos 2 at the back of the field. He's still racing about seven lengths off the leader, who is Kinetic Impact, as they take the turn on inside the final five furlongs. The leader is Kinetic Impact in the hands of Billy Lochnane to 33 and Tom Marcond in second. In the maroon colours, Ashim Murphy has Trobien making a little bit of ground as 33 blows the turn. Between horses is Upper East. Last but one is Humphrey and the back marker, Kudos 2. They're into the home straight and now less than three and a half furlongs to go. Kinetic Impact has the lead over 33 in second position. Angling wide now is Upper East, sticking towards the

Inside Robien, and then back in fifth is Humphrey at the moment, really trying to organize himself, and at the moment not picking up as they race now inside the final quarter of a mile. It is Kinetic Impact to 33 in second place. Trobien just third. Kudos 2 in the yellow is picking up. Humphrey now beginning to get the hang of the racing game. Now he is beginning to stay on inside the final furlong. 33 has got the lead. In second, Kinetic Impact. On the outside is Humphrey, but it's 33 who has got the lead. 33 gets the win. 33 wins. Humphrey in second, Kinetic Impact, and then Trobien.

0: Check this out.
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for the David Walsh stable. Last one's up for race number one, Vernon Avazi Trunk Parts Starting Stalls. Release them now on the first, and Batiris was the last of them out. Fast away in the centre, Reservoir. Going forward, Miss America at the start had all of the early speed, Miss America, and strode away. Leads by two lengths early, Kingsbear getting handy, and then came Reservoir. Racing underneath it is Ez Aloha, and there's two lengths off to Gadabout, who's fifth on the fence. There's a neck away to Royal Ascent, two off big exit. Then Illusionist and 2.5 to Batiris. So the leader is Miss America. The debutante steadies things coming off the back and leads at the 8.75 by 3/4. Running second on the outside is Kingsbear, and third on the fence is Ez Aloha. Reservoir fourth, and Gadabout fifth, trapped on the rail underneath of Royal Ascent. Two lengths big exit. Then came Illusionist and three lengths away to Batiris. 600 metres left to travel, and it's Miss America and Kingsbear. They're two lengths in front from Reservoir. Coming wide, Royal Ascent. Back on the inside is Ez Aloha, and Gadabout about four lengths off the leader. Turning for home now, and Royal Ascent moved up and hit the lead. Royal Ascent went past Miss America and Reservoir. Big exit, and Gadabout starting to get through in the middle. It's Royal Ascent from big exit. Gadabout, Reservoir's trying to rally. Royal Ascent led from Reservoir. Big exit, and Gadabout. Royal Ascent's in front from big exit. Then Reservoir. Royal Ascent holding and wins. Royal Ascent beats home. Big exit, Reservoir and Gadabout. Fourth across, Illusionist ran on, then Batiris from Ez Aloha, Kingsbear and Miss America.

almost ready to race. There they go. They're underway. Lochmara Bay and Queen Courtney both out quickly with Malevo. Hunting through on the inside, both Rekindle and Flying Angel getting handy. Warrior Boy right amongst it as well. So Flying Angel over to the rail, head on now by Warrior Boy. Queen Courtney third in the open on the outside of Rekindle. Tassar being eased back into fifth position and three deep outside of it, Lochmara Bay. Malevo is the next one on the fence and a half away to Gaskell. A further two lengths away to GoPro racing underneath of Golden Lining. So Warrior Boy keeps Flying Angel honest. And they're up front sharing the lead by two and a half.

Half length, Queen Courtney is one off the rail on the outside of Rekindle, a length away to Tassar. Two further afield, Lochmara Bay from Malevo, who's improved under it in the last trio, are Gaskell from GoPro and Golden Lining. So Flying Angel with the side winkers on today, out by a neck. 6.50 to gallop from Warrior Boy, Rekindle third, the fence, then Queen Courtney. Tassar starting to progress three wide, Gaskell tracking it. Lochmara Bay on the back of Tassar, three deep, Malevo looking for a run behind, and Golden Lining brought to the outside. They're in the straight, and Tassar moved up on the outside of Warrior Boy and Flying Angel. Lochmara Bay trying to go with Tassar. 2.50 to go. Tassar a neck in front. Lochmara Bay, Warrior Boy fighting on. Lochmara Bay up to Tassar. Golden Lining, Gaskell trying to run on. 100 to go. Leader Lochmara Bay from Tassar. Lochmara Bay first up 1,600 metres. She's too good. Lochmara Bay beats home. Tassar third in will be GoPro, and it's a photo for fourth between Malevo and Golden Lining. Then Gaskell, Warrior Boy, Flying Angel. Back with those was Rekindle and Queen Courtney.

favourite, Captain Roy. Gate to back. And they're off and racing. He wasn't fast away, Captain Roy. He's got back last. There was no early speed from Ogan either. Plenty of it from Into the Wind. Found the front from Posh Rock and Loose in Vegas. Came over to third in front of Nash Amala. Impulsive Heart running fifth underneath of High Tide. One length away, Enchanted Dream. Then came Ogan, who's in the centre. He's now at the tail as Captain Roy has gone past him. 7.50 to gallop the leader Into the Wind. Out by three quarters, Posh Rock. Four lengths away then to Loose in Vegas. From Nash Amala. Captain Roy improving outside of those. Impulsive Heart heads the rest. 500 metres to gallop. It's Into the Wind, the leader, led by a length on Posh Rock. Two lengths Loose in Vegas. Nash Amala, Captain Roy, then Impulsive Heart. Ogan about to come to the outside. Into the Wind came for home and travels. Passing the 300, four lengths in front. Posh Rock, Loose in Vegas, and then Captain Roy. There's no Ogan. 200 metres to go. Into the Wind has a handy break. Five lengths the margin from Loose in Vegas, then Captain Roy and Posh Rock, but Into the Wind is off and gone. Into the Wind cruises to the line and beats home Loose in Vegas, Captain Roy, and Ogan runs fourth. They were footed in by Nash Amala. The next to them across was Posh Rock, who was just in behind those horses. Then came Impulsive Heart, Enchanted Dream, and High Tide. Terry Mosley.

Vernon and Vasey truck parts starting stalls. They're off and racing. And there was no early speed. That's Charming or King Palm. The Pitman pair both out fast. Mr. Koshin underneath of Jetstream, who rolls forward to the front. Getting handy, Patsy Spirit on the outside of the Bolter, running with the Devil, who's running third. One off the rail and two lengths, Tears of Victory. Good crack next under Lady Georgiana. There's a gap of two behind those two. Winter Blaze, who's racing on the outside of King Palm and a length and a half away at the tail. It's That's Charming and Jack Attack just three wide ahead of those. So the leader, Jetstream, led by three quarters. Patsy Spirit with the blinkers on is handy. Two lengths running with the Devil on the outside of Mystic Ocean. Jetstream's got their wheels spinning here as they turn for home. Drifted off the rail as the leader by two from Patsy Spirit. Mr. Koshin wobbles about. Good crack runs on the rail and then Tears of Victory. Jetstream 250 to go. Good crack chasing hard. Lady Georgiana and That's Charming chiming in wider. 175 to go. The leader, Jetstream. That's Charming's flying. 100 to go. Jetstream three lengths in front. That's Charming. And Jetstream's much too good in the end. Jetstream beat That's Charming. Third's a photo between King Palm and Tears of Victory. They were followed by Lady Georgiana, Jack Attack, Mr. Koshin, Winter Blaze, Good Crack, Running with the Devil, and Patsy Spirit.

Racing now and bouncing out very awkwardly. Flower Moon is about seven lengths away last. Yannis straight to the front from Elusive Impact and Boston High Heels up to make a line of three outside of those as going to the front. Elusive Impact, Boston High Heels will sit second. Third on the fence is Yannis, and one off fourth is Hey Now, racing on the outside of Fake It Till You Make It. One length Candle, three or four away Flower Moon. 7.50 to gallop, Elusive Impact, three quarters in front, Boston High Heels, happy to sit up and control the speed outside of the leader. One length away on the inner, Yannis after the sharp start is third. One off to Hey Now, Fake It Till You Make It, Candle, and two or three lengths away to Flower Moon as they up the ante. 4.20 to go, Elusive Impact under a ride, Boston High Heels strode up on the outside, two lengths Yannis, Hey Now getting into it, Candle from the back, 300 to go. Elusive Impact brave, but it's collared by Boston High Heels, Hey Now chiming in outside the pier. Boston High Heels at the front from Elusive Impact. Hey Now fighting hard. Boston High Heels still in front from Hey Now. Boston High Heels kicking from Hey Now. And Boston High Heels maybe a nose. Maybe Boston High Heels from Hey Now. Third and Elusive Impact. Fourth Candle, then Fake It Till You Make It. Yannis. And the last of them, it'll be Flower Moon.

We're right for a start. Race six. Racing. Bellalusa stride slow. Early speed Delmonico. Close up today, hunting through DiMaggio. Three wide to join Delmonico. And next to the fence is Purple Prose. One away correction. Bellalusa recovers with two behind it. A length off her Queen of Naples and two lengths away Balance of Power. Up front, DiMaggio found the lead. Sitting second on the outside is Delmonico. And third, the fence is Purple Prose. And they're not breaking any records. One and a half away correction, who's one off the fence, fourth on the outside of Bellalusa. One length Queen of Naples and two lengths Balance of Power. So DiMaggio has been able to steady things up front and led by a length on Delmonico. Third, the inside Purple Prose getting every possible on a soft tempo. Two and a half correction as they now quicken up. Fifth, the inside Bellalusa, one and a half away to Queen of Naples and two lengths Balance of Power. Well, Tristan Moodley was able to get Purple Prose off the rail and gets up outside of DiMaggio. That forced Delmonico back a spot on the outside of Bellalusa, who gets the run up the fence behind the leader. Correction comes wide. The deepest of them is Queen of Naples, and coming even wider, Balance of Power. Leader DiMaggio joined in the lead by Purple Prose. Two lengths away running on then is Queen of Naples, wider from Balance of Power. At the 250, Purple Prose struck a narrow lead from a brave DiMaggio. Getting into it now, Queen of Naples, Purple Prose, Queen of Naples, DiMaggio. Purple Prose has the head in front from Queen of Naples and DiMaggio. Purple Prose is in front and wins. Purple Prose beats Queen of Naples. Third might be DiMaggio, but Bellalusa's flown late. Then Delmonico, Balance of Power, and correction.

Last one in. Set to race, they're off, and Da Vinci Girl pinged out beautifully. Baluta, the contrary, was four lengths last. So Da Vinci Girl out quickly. Sheet Sinatra right there, and Power of Persuasion joins them to make a line of three. A length and a half away in the middle to approaching on the outside of Aliena, and Ren three deep looking to slide over. Two lengths away to Red Star Bella, who's one off the rail. They're followed by Iron Maiden, who's back and wide outside of Flying Celebration. Then Hanoka, and back on the inside is Baluta. They drop anchor, 1,050 to go. The leader is Sheet Sinatra. Sheet Sinatra one length in front. Power of Persuasion running second. Da Vinci Girl third, the inner, and approaching fourth. Two lengths away, Ren on the outside of Aliena, then Red Star Bella, Flying Celebration. Back and wide, Iron Maiden from Hanoka, and two lengths off to Baluta. They gallop their way to the 700. There's about 10 lengths top to Bosom, and Sheet Sinatra, the pace setter. Three quarters in front of Power of Persuasion. Da Vinci Girl third, the rail from approaching. Three wide, Ren starts to run. Aliena held up on the inside between horses. Red Star Bella coming wide, Iron Maiden, well back, Flying Celebration. Then Hanoka and Baluta. 400 to gallop. Sheet Sinatra led. Power of Persuasion. Ren presented wider. Into the clear, Red Star Bella, then Da Vinci Girl. And Sheet Sinatra, the leader. A length in front, Power of Persuasion. Then came Ren and Red Star Bella. Power of Persuasion goes to Sheet Sinatra from Ren and Red Star Bella. Power of Persuasion has the advantage, and Power of Persuasion, Power of Persuasion beats home maybe Red Star Bella on the outside, who dives at Ren and Sheet Sinatra. Aliena behind those, and then Da Vinci Girl, followed across by Iron Maiden, Hanoka, Flying Celebration, Baluta, and approaching

7, last one in. Set now. And they're away in racing. Dakota was half a stride slow. Artie Boy drifting back at the start. There's early pressure. Red Label. Miraquid to its inside. Getting handy both. Gatina and Moon Money fired out hard. So did Electric Zoo on the outside to get handy. Miraquid now fifth on the fence under Captain Upham. One length away. Epilogue. Three wide in the open on the outside of Dakota and Grouse. A length away then to My Sharona, who's back on the inside of Koputaroa. And two lengths away then to Artie Boy. Might just be a bit of an issue there with the job.

from Gatina. Epilog is fifth. Then came Miraquara along the gate as Ardy Boy, starting a big run from Kuputaroa, and they're followed then by My Sharona, and back with those Grouse and Dakota as they turn and go. Moon Money led, Red Label, Electric Zoo wobbles about. Gatina starting to fire up on the outside, and they're followed by Ardy Boy, who's wider at the 300. The leader, Moon Money, from Red Label, chiming in Gatina. It's Moon Money finding a kick inside the furlong. Gatina grinding away. Moon Money's got a bit in the locker though and edged away inside the 100. Moon Money's going to take them from pillar to post here. Moon Money beats Gatina. Third, Red Label. Fourth, Grouse. Then came Miraqua from Dakota. And it did seem that Alan Lai had a bit of an issue there with the saddle on My Sharona. Seemed to pass a few though. Then came Kaputaroa. Dakota just ahead of those from Epilog. Captain Upham. And back with those was Ardy Boy and Electric Zoo.

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5: 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Raef in the St. James Palace Stakes
6: is going to be one of the clashes of the week.
5: You're dealing with the cream of the cream, the classic. It's a World Cup final.
7: It's going to be tough, but I hope I have at least one winner.

0: For the French to go abroad, especially in England, it's always been a very big challenge. In the past, one horse would come over with a chance, try to get something out of Ascot. But the last few years, especially with the young trainers, we've seen the French horses doing quite well at Ascot. Crafa is the prototype.
1: In 2024, it was Calandigan's turn, without question, one of the superstars at the Royal Ascot meeting.
2: And they're off, racing away. It's a mile and a half.
1: Trained by Francis-Henri Griffard, he just produced the most phenomenal turn of foot.
2: Calandigan's building up an effort towards the outside in the green.
1: To go and win by six lengths or so.
2: But Calandigan's going to be a runaway winner. Calandigan for France.
1: It was a sensational performance.
3: To be a successful trainer, you have to prove you can train and win races abroad, especially in these big meetings like Royal Ascot. They are the best racing in the world, so competition is very high. To be competitive there and win races there is so important.
0: The rise of Francis Graffard has been very progressive. He's always been a very good trainer, very smart trainer. He has reached the full maturity. He's the complete horseman.
1: One of the headline acts of the entire Royal meeting is Darragh. He is one of the very best horses on the planet, very much erupted to international prominence when he won the Prix de l'Arc de Triomphe.
4: Darragh and Barcelona have won the Arc de Mille Hawks.
0: He's won the Arc, which is a real big deal.
4: Darragh and Mikel Barcelona in the colours of the Aga Khan stud.
0: And this year, it seems to have reached a certain maturity.
3: Darragh this year is very much stronger, very powerful, and also much more mature mentally.
0: When we watch him race the two races this year, it was just incredible.
2: They're off.
1: On his return in the Prix Ganay, I thought he was brilliant.
0: The way he won, you could not be more impressed. Barcelona pressed the button, the horse went for it.
3: The power he can develop when he quickens, it's incredible.
2: And Darragh dazzles on return. What a performance in the Prix Ganay.
0: I'm not saying he's the ultimate racehorse, but we're not far from that. He's going to face a very strong challenge.

0: But the Goslins have an exceptional record of Royal Ascot. Ombudsman is going to represent a formidable opponent. He burst on the scene in the Prince of Wales Stakes last season.
1: Ombudsman, a devastating winner!
2: He's the title holder and he's very good, simply very good.
0: His finishing effort was extremely strong. The performance on the clock was excellent.
2: He's a horse that is full of experience, but I think those horses with more experience like him, they are very vulnerable to a rising force like Darius, because this is an exceptional horse. It's going to be a privilege to see Darius in action. The Prince of Wales, 1.25 miles, it's gold.
0: I think it's fair to

0: Clash. Everyone was very impressed with Boeko when he won Formis. Outstanding. I don't recall such a race with so many top class winners. You're dealing with the cream of the cream, the classic. There is everything, and it's taking place at Ascot. It's a World Cup final. I'm going to upset a little bit my English colleagues. You will have to be confident with Raef, because I think he's very good.
1: The horse is really strong and seems really well. I don't think he's really a soft ground horse. I'm quite keen to see him on fast ground also.
0: It's going to be a fascinating, the most exciting race of the World Week.
2: Another French-trained contender will be the Francis Henri Graffard-trained Raefka
3: in the King Charles III.
1: Raef and Raefka, they are brothers and sisters. They're both really good in their mind. They love their job.
0: It's very unusual when you've got two horses, two brother or two sister running on the same day.
4: To complete the line, the filly, Raefka.
2: Of course, she ran very, very well in the Commonwealth Cup last year.
1: She was a big outsider, but she ran really, really well.
4: Time for saddles, Arizona Blaze, then came Raefka.
1: I always wanted to drop her back in distance. 5 furlong with fast ground. The preparation is going really well with her. It's going to be tough. I'm really looking forward to take her back here.
5: And Raefka's getting going now in the green and a storm through.
0: The way she won last time at Longchamp, and it was probably one of her best performances ever, you'd have to consider she's got a big chance. When you go to Ascot, you really need to have a certain level of horses to go there. The level of opposition, it's going to be tough.
1: We will go with a lot of humility and fingers crossed. But I hope I have at least one winner.
0: There's one horse that should make the show here. This is Darius. Just one horse sometime can bring the world team forward.
6: Big trip ahead. She's in terrific form. This preparation, she's undefeated.
7: 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What a preparation.
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11: The sun starting to set and the party will begin very shortly, and you can feel the buzz.
12: 10 super, super races. 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
11: Race number 2, horse 3, Greg, is our Cole. She's clearly got raw ability.
12: She's an absolute unit, isn't she?
13: Down they come. 2 1/4, set and ready. And the green light is up. We're off and trotting. Dunhall, Kite Valley Ray, the race favourites, galloped in the trail here for Blue Orange. Al Cole gets those big legs moving now. And Al Cole, she remains unbeaten and she smashes the New Zealand record tonight.
11: Tony Herlihy, he has made it 2 starts and 2 wins here tonight.
12: She's smashed the national record by 2 seconds.
14: Yeah, is that right? Yeah, no, she's a pretty smart filly, right? And, yeah, probably one of the best I've sat behind.
12: It's building, isn't it? The crowd is definitely building.
11: A real sense of anticipation tonight, and I think we all are thinking that this might be a race night for the ages. Lincoln Wave, well, he's won 3 of 6 starts and hasn't been far.
13: Gerard Sire Stakes 3-year-old Colton Gelding semi-final one there, green light racing. Cyclone Rebel, Lincoln Wave's coming through, it's the Iceman and the Magic Man dueling in front of a big crowd at Cambridge, and Lincoln Wave, Cyclone Rebel, they hit it, it is very tight. Lincoln Wave will just get the decision here.
15: Yeah, I knew I'd get him.
12: Well done. Yeah.
11: The superstar mare, almost nonchalant, she looks the winner. It's time for us to help the people at home out to find out who can run 2nd, 3rd, 4th.
12: She is going to lead out the Aussie contingent.
13: First time I've ever had eyes on this beautiful and now mare, Kiang Zahara, and she is certainly a lovely

0: side.
1: They have to get close to her to challenge her, Zahara, otherwise she'll make them pay.
2: The dulcet tones of Aaron White to bring you home in the 2026 TAB Trot.
0: Good luck to all connections, slot holders in front of a bumper house here at Cambridge Raceway tonight. Green light, and they are go. And the early crow will go the way of the race favourite, Kiang Zahara. Here comes Big Gus. Gus is moving up on the outside of Kiang Zahara, and they lock on 600 out. Race on as they come off the back. Kiang Zahara as they come onto the turn. Jason Lee says, let's go, girl. But the darling of Australia.
2: After how far? 200 metres?
3: Oh, maybe even 50 metres.
2: What do you do when a horse like that's up front controlling the race?
3: There's nothing you can do.
4: She's just she's a freak, pretty simple, and yeah, just great to be a part of it.
2: From one champion to another, here is Leap to Fame getting ready for his $1 million assignment in the race by Sport Nation.
0: We know his toughness, and he's going to require all of that from Barrier 8 tonight.
5: This is like a pop concert type atmosphere. I've never seen this at a harness meeting before, and they're about to see something exceptional on the racetrack.
0: 2 1/4 laps, high class pacing action, they're off. Leap to Fame, Larry, he sits park, but he loves doing that. Larry goes to the lead, Leap to Fame puts a length into Kingman. He goes for home, Leap to Fame is in blissful isolation by 5. Stand up, ladies and gentlemen, applaud the perfect pacer. Down to the line, and Larry, you've done it again.
2: I don't know what to say. Is there anything that we need to say other than he's just a freak?
5: Just a stunning performance by the best we've seen this century, at least.
6: Oh, honestly, just simply amazing. Look, you know, what he can do and how strong he is, how much he wants to win, and how he just keeps powering up is amazing.
7: The hairs on the back of the neck are still standing up. It's been a super night.
1: I think we take for granted how up close and personal we can get with these champion horses. We've seen something incredibly special.
5: It's just unbelievable to see the quality of horse we've seen here tonight. The crowd's still here.
2: From us here at United Champions, and the party shall go on. Until next time, we bid you good evening.
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as the last one goes in, and we're set on Lenovo Racing with Football Night here at Happy Valley. C+3 course, the track is rated good, fine conditions, they're off and racing. The field of Class 5 gallopers from the 1800 metres, and out fast was Lucky Blessing to leg it to the lead here over Kingly Demeanor through on the inside. Not far away is Dragon Sunrise the grey, followed by the other grey, Crier's Treasure. Dragon Sunrise a little keen on the outside. Gold Tack running fifth around Kalachi on the rail, and then came Smart City as they leave the home straight and make the turn, followed by All Our Mind, Smart City, and then came Splendid Force, Perfect Pairing, Mr. Aladdin, and the last one up the side is Smiling Emperor. It's the favourite in control, Kingly Demeanor, passing the 1200 metres, 13.56 and then 24.5, so there's no pace on here whatsoever, and he probably wants to go a little quicker here, Kingly Demeanor, with Brittany Wong, but he leads them via the Football Club with 1,000 metres left to go over Lucky Blessing. Kairos Treasure 1.5 away third, Dragon Sunrise fourth, Kalachi fifth over on the inside, just getting the head up. Then came Gold Tack as they run into the dip at the 800 metres. From All Our Mind, the third, second

Ticked over in 25-3, so the leader is getting a luxurious lead in front. They're followed by All Our Mind, Smart City, and then came Perfect Pairing, Splendid Force. Next is Smiling Emperor, and the lowly rated Mr. Aladdin is last of all. Brittany Wong starting to turn the tempo up here on the Kingly Demeanor. He leads the way over Lucky Blessing. The second favourite, Kairos Treasure, is down on the inside, who stalked the leader everywhere from Dragon Sunrise, Kilachi. It's a sprint on now, and Kingly Demeanor swings into the straight first over Kairos Treasure, who's moved up now and taken the lead. Kairos Treasure, and he sets sail for home below the 150 metres. Dragon Sunrise, Lucky Blessing, All Our Mind, Kilachi, heavily pumped in the market, and Kairos Treasure delivers in the opener. Second, Kingly Demeanor, Dragon Sunrise third, Not Sure fourth. A perfect pairing down on the inside with All Our Mind, who was staying on. Lucky Blessing, Gold Tax, Smart City, Smiling Emperor, Kilachi, Splendid Force, and Mr. Aladdin amongst the tail enders.

set for a start. Here we go with Out Very Grateful. The favourite is Legend Winner, drawn Barrier 11 for Perton. They're away. And back at the early stages, Noble Pursuit along with the Superb Kid, and Viva Boss was out well. Chiha's going forward tonight, and right there is Sure Joyful, Legend Winner, deep into the first turn. To Infinity, Precision Hope, and to Good Luck Win, Stranded Wider around Our Lucky Glory. Noble Pursuit, Our Lucky Glory over racing badly into the first turn, and Superb Kid the last one. They went without Very Grateful, who was withdrawn at the start. Passing the 1200 metres, 28.32 the lead section, so we're just over 3.10 outside standard, and Sure Joyful by three parts of a length on Legend Winner. They've opened up by three on Viva Boss and Chiha. 2.5 lengths away to Two Infinity, Precision Hope, Our Lucky Glory. Back on the rail is Noble Pursuit from Superb Kid and the last one, Good Luck Win. 800 metres left to go. Sure Joyful is the leader. 24.01 the second split, 2/10 outside standard. He leads the way over the favourite, Legend Winner. Now only a length and a half to Viva Boss, who's closed up the gap to second and third there, followed by Chiha, who's been niggled along down the side. Next is Precision Hope as they roll down, passing the 500 metres from Two Infinity. Noble Pursuit, Our Lucky Glory, Superb Kid, and Good Luck Win as they turn and go for home. They're below the 300 metres now, and Sure Joyful, Legend Winner. 2.5 to Chiha, Viva Boss, Precision Hope, and then came Noble Pursuit. It's Sure Joyful, now headed by Legend Winner. Precision Hope coming out and after them. Viva Boss, Chiha, but Legend Winner, the favourite home for Perton, beats Precision Hope. Third a photo, Viva Boss or Sure Joyful. Noble Pursuit staying on down on the rail. Superb Kid, Chiha, Good Luck Win. They were followed there by Our Lucky Glory, Two Infinity. And withdrawn at the start was number four, Very Grateful.

over racing with football night continues here at the Valley, and the third race is off. Homes at Court was out fast with Silver Spurs and Golden Friendship right there in the centre. Rising Elite settling fourth. King Oberon scrubbed along wider. An amazing victory deep into the first turn. Mega Awesome from Jolly Companion. Heroic Vanguard 2.5 away with Bullish Nova. Word of Kindness 3 lengths away. And Sunny De Best back at the end of the field. Inside the 800 metres and the pace is good. Set up here by Homes at Court. A length in advance on Silver Spurs. Golden Friendship third, King Oberon fourth, one off, Rising Elite on the rail. No Luck Amazing Victory cast three wide around Jolly Companion, midfield one off. 1.5 to Mega Awesome, and then came Bullish Nova, Heroic Vanguard, Sunny De Best, and Word of Kindness. He's 2 lengths away last. It is Homes at Court coming around the turn. 300 to go. Leads here 1.5 lengths, if not 2, on Golden Friendship, who's all out chasing. So too Silver Spurs, King Oberon, Amazing Victory, and then came Jolly Companion, but they're still chasing. Homes at Court with 100 to go. He's out by 1.5 lengths, and they're not going to catch Homes at Court. Homes at Court is going to defeat Golden Friendship. Third across was King Oberon, and out under the arches was Bullish Nova. He just kept getting wider and wider. He was nearly ready to eat wontons out of the punter's hand. Rising Elite wasn't far away. Jolly Companion, and they were

followed by Heroic Vanguard. Mega Awesome was back on the inside. Word of Kindness never got involved with them as well, as they've run on by with Sonny DeBest, Silver Spurs, and he was amongst the tail enders.

set at the 1,000 for race four. They're off immediately. Bit of a staggered start. Those out wide were a little bit slow, but Happy United away well with Beauty Show and Harmony Fire driving up the inside. Bolt landing fourth in front of Winning Money, and wider is Superb Boy from Mapogo. And Winning Money's charging up outside the leader now. Behind Mapogo over on the inside is Grand Nova. They're being followed by Grouper, who's wider on the track from Jumbo Blessing, getting his head up a little bit. Beauty Thunder back on the inside, and Private Wealth last about seven off the leader, who is Beauty Show down the side, heading towards the final 400 metres. Over Winning Money, Harmony Fire right behind them. Grand Nova, Bolt's under pressure. Superb Boy very wide. Jumbo Blessing back on the inside. Beauty Thunder looking to clear traffic there. And they're in turn followed by Mapogo, who's way out the back door. It is Beauty Show just in front here. They're all chasing. Harmony Fire there with Grand Nova. He needs the post, Beauty Show, but here's Grand Nova. Grand Nova. Grand Nova is one. And it's a race-to-race double for Brenton of Dulla. And tonight is the night for Grand Nova to land his third win. He's beaten Beauty Show second. And then third might be Harmony Fire. There in the centre. Closing off was Beauty Thunder once he cleared traffic. And Winning Money was still there. And Jumbo Blessing, no luck over the final stages. Back behind them, Happy United, Private Wealth. Grouper was wide throughout, and back there was Superb Boy. Mapogo never involved, and he was about one of the last ones with Bolt.

All set to go. Money for 2, 8. Also 12. Four's gone brown. They're off and racing from the 1650. And Viva Firecracker being ridden for pace. Fatal Blow right there. General Redwood into faster speed is down towards the inside. The horse that was brown lamped in the market. That followed by Decision Link, and then came Celestial Strider. Down on the inside, Sturdy Ruby. Next is Young Bravo, followed by Absolute Awakened, and then came back on the inside, Red Brick Warrior. Wider is Blazing Beam, who's pulling his block off around the Azure. And now Celestial Strider, he is the tail end, Charlie, as they roll up the side. 27.88 the lead section, so a tick inside standard, 1,000 to go. And Viva Firecracker wants to go a little quicker in front. He's a length and a half clear on Fatal Blow, who's running second. Third is Fast Speed in the trail, General Redwood.

Meters, still a good tempo. Decision Link now moving three wide from a Red Brick Warrior. Then came Young Bravo, the Azure, and the two at the tail, Celestial Strider and Blazing Beam. They're both hard ridden down the side. 500 meters left to go in the Tourism Cup, and the leader is Viva Firecracker over Fatal Blow, who's up on the outside under a rider's Decision Link around General Redwood. And then came Fast Speed, who's under pressure. Sturdy Ruby, Absolute Awakened, and Red Brick Warrior. It is still Viva Firecracker in front with 150 left to go, and they're all chasing with Sturdy Ruby down the center of the track. Decision Link still there, but Viva Firecracker, he's off the front tonight, and he's going to win the Tourism Cup. Viva Firecracker, half a length over Sturdy Ruby. Photo third, General Redwood or Decision Link. The Azure ran on, Red Brick Warrior, Absolute Awakened. Next in was Fatal Blow, who couldn't go on, followed by Fast Speed. That money went awry. Then came Young Bravo, Celestial Strider, and Blazing Beam.

three wide, no cover. Origin of Form chased up two lengths away is last. Hitting onto the 700 metres, pace is good. Superb King in front for Ethan Brown, out by three parts of a length. Second Live Wire, third Elegant Life, fourth is Giant Leap. A break of 2.5 to New Power. Excalibur's under all sorts of pressure. He's retreating on the rail. Around him goes Thunder Prince, Victor the Rapid, Tactical Command, Origin of Form on heels. Starry Show and Flying Ting Lock. Well, he's travelling like a winner at this point. Superb King still in front here by a length, but he's under siege from Live Wire. Along the inside, Elegant Life, Giant Leap still there. Superb King up the inside, Elegant Life still there as Live Wire over the top. Giant Leap, great three-way go. Live Wire, Giant Leap, Elegant Life, Live Wire, Giant Leap. Giant Leap, I think he got the last bound in to score. Giant Leap over Live Wire, Elegant Life there, and Superb King. New Power running on, Thunder Prince, Tactical Command. And they were followed by, as they've run on by, Origin of Form. Well back as they've gone through, with as they've come on by towards the back end of the field, Tactical Command, Starry Show, Victor the Rapid, Excalibur, and to Flying Ting Lock, about one of the last ones.

And we're set at the 1800 metres. Race number 7 here, Lenovo Racing with Football Night at Happy Valley. Racing. Away they go. The Auspicious Quite Slow out from stall number 3. He's back to a conspicuous last, an Audacious Pursuit. Fantastic Fun out wide, showing pace. There is Noisy Boy, and not far away is Fortunate Son, followed by Glittering Legend, and then came Super Unicorn, followed by Seamus Storm, stranded 3 wide at the winning post the first time. The Auspicious Throw on the Rail, Fallon, A-Americ to Spexo, Lizonda, and Mission Giant the last one. They're on the turn out of the straight, heading up towards the 1,300 metres, and Fantastic Fun is the leader by a length and a half. Running second, Audacious Pursuit, but he's quite keen down on the inside of Noisy Boy. 13.64 and 23.27, so they're not going too quick through those first two splits. As the tempo has come out of the race, Fortunate Son is fourth, one back, one out, and Glittering Legend on the rail. Super Unicorn is next, followed by the Auspicious, and then came Seamus Storm, Wonder Fallon, A-Americ to Spexo, a length away, Lizonda, 2.5 to the last one, Mission Giant. Climbing the rise inside the 800 metres, a 23.9 down the back straight, so they really have quickened it up now. And Fantastic Fun, by a length over Noisy Boy. Audacious Pursuit travels kind of third, down on the inside, passing the 600. Metres from Fortunate Son, Glittering Legend, Super Unicorn, Seamus Storm moving wider on the track from the Auspicious. Then came Fallon, A-Americ to Spexo, Lizonda, and last at the 400 metres is Mission Giant, turning for home. Fantastic Fun, Noisy Boy, Audacious Pursuit in the centre, Glittering Legend behind them, Fortunate Son, Super Unicorn, Seamus Storm out wider, and back on the inside, the Auspicious, Fantastic Fun. I don't know where to look here. Glittering Legend, Fortunate Son, Lizonda, the Auspicious getting through, Glittering Legend, but Lizonda down the outside, he's the giant killer, and Lizonda has picked them up and put them away. After the 1800 metres, he's come right down the centre of the track to mug them all here. Lizonda has beaten either Glittering Legend or Fortunate Son in a photo. The Auspicious stayed on, Seamus Storm, and then came Fantastic Fun down on the inside. Next in was Audacious Pursuit, Fallon, Super Unicorn, A-Americ to Spexo was well back, and he was back there with Noisy Boy, about one of the last ones on the crossing towards the back end of the field.

cheering from the inside. They're away. Spicy Gold, one of the first away. And he was out fast, but there is alternate speed. Telecom Fighters right there, all out for six. And Tycoon Resources, handy third on the rail. Shearing fourth. And then came Shanghai Warrior. He's had to do plenty of early work to get up outside Tycoon Resources, but he is ultimately stranded wide. Friends of Charging, followed by Spicy Gold. Chateau Nerf at the 800. Beyond midfield on the rail from Gummy Gummy. Greater Bay, three wide. Refused to be English. And Oreo, the last one. Tempo's fairly good down the back of the track. 600 to go. All out for six by about a length here on time.

Raccoon Resources. Down on the inside is Telecom Fighters. This trio are three clear on Shanghai Warrior, Sharing, Friends of Xiaojing, Chateau Neuf, Gummy Gummy, Refuse to Be English, Greater Bay, Spicy Gold, and Oreo. Down the lane they come, 250 left to go. And Tycoon Resources, Angus Chung pushes the button now, and he's cleared out on All Out for six. Staying on, Sharing, Friends of Xiaojing further out, Refuse to Be English down on the inside. But it is Tycoon Resources, he's going to strike gold for the third time, and he's unbeaten. Tycoon Resources over Refuse to Be English. Third might have been Sharing there in the center, with Friends of Xiaojing out wider, who stayed on All Out for six. Oreo ran on, Greater Bay, Gummy Gummy, Telecom Fighters, Shanghai Warrior, Chateau Neuf, and Spicy Gold.

Tony Speechley pushes the button and they're racing from the 1200 in the last. Target audience, Kansas, Flying Roten. Look at Northern Fireball be satellite by Brittany Wong into the first turn and is going to head them off and cross over Kansas, right there third. On the outside is Dashing Basics, and then came Target audience, Flying Roten, Argento Ocean, No Luck Wider. Around Vigor Happiness, who's keen, has got the mouth open, head up. Down on the rail is Storming Dragon from Lifeline Express. Well back is Motor and Ever Luck. And one of the last ones as they race down the back of the track is Sugar Good Son. 600 metres left to go. Northern Fireball, he's blazing a trail down the side here. He's three lengths in advance on Kansas, Dashing Basics, Target audience, Argento Ocean, Flying Roten, six off the lead, Storming Dragon, and then came Vigor Happiness, Ever Luck, Lifeline Express, Motor, Sugar Good Son. Northern Fireball still has a big break here, coming down to the final 200 metres, but Target audience is hot in pursuit. The leader's got the stitch. He's been steamrolled now by Target audience, and Target audience for Founds and Marrera is going to whiz away with a stylish win in the last. Has blitzed them. Target audience from a photo second. Flying Roten or Motor. Then came Storming Dragon, who stayed on. Argento Ocean, Lifeline Express, Sugar Good Son. Northern Fireball blazed a trail, couldn't go on. Ever Luck, Kansas, Dashing Basics, Vigor Happiness.

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3: 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Paddington won the Coral Eclipse.
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4: 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He's going to win the Sussex Stakes.
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6: When you go to Ascot, you really need to have a certain level of horses to go there.
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6: 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In the St. James Palace Stakes.
7: It's going to be one of the clashes of the week.
6: You're dealing with the cream of the cream, the classic. It's a World Cup final.
8: It's going to be tough, but I hope I have at least one winner.

0: especially with the young trainers. We've seen the French horses doing quite well at Ascot.
1: In 2024, it was Calandigan's turn, without question, one of the superstars at the Royal Ascot meeting.
2: And they're off, racing away. It's a mile and a half.
1: Trained by Francis-Henri Griffard, he just produced the most phenomenal turn of foot.
2: Calandigan's building up an effort towards the outside in the green.
1: To go and win by six lengths or so.
2: But Calandigan's going to be a runaway winner. Calandigan for France.
1: It was a sensational performance.
3: To be a successful trainer, you have to prove you can train and win races abroad, especially in these big meetings like Royal Ascot. They are the best racing in the world, so competition is very high. To be competitive there and win races there is so important.
0: The rise of Francis Graffard has been very progressive. He's always been a very good trainer, a very smart trainer. He has reached the full maturity. He's the complete horseman.
1: One of the headline acts of the entire Royal meeting is Darras. He is one of the very best horses on the planet, very much erupted to international prominence when he won the Prix de l'Arc de Triomphe.
4: Darras and Barcelona have won the Arc de Mille Hautes.
0: He won the Arc, which is a real big deal.
4: Darras and Mikel Barcelona in the colours of the Aga Khan stud.
0: And this year, it seems to have reached a certain maturity.
3: Darras this year is very much stronger, very powerful, and also much more mature mentally.
0: When we watch him race the two races this year, it was just incredible.
2: They're off.
1: On his return in the Prix Ganay, I thought he was brilliant.
0: The way he won, you could not be more impressed. Barcelona pressed the button, the horse went for it.
3: The power he can develop when he quickens, it's incredible.
2: And Darras dazzles on return. What a performance in the Prix Ganay.
0: I'm not saying he's the ultimate racehorse, but we're not far from that. He's going to face a very strong challenge.
1: Well, the Goslins have an exceptional record at Royal Ascot. Ombudsman is going to represent a formidable opponent. He burst on the scene in the Prince of Wales Stakes last season.
2: Ombudsman, a devastating winner!
0: He's the title holder, and he's very good, simply very good.
1: His finishing effort was extremely strong. The performance on the clock was excellent.
0: He's a horse that is full of experience, but I think those horses with more experience like him, they are very vulnerable to a rising force like Darras, because this is an exceptional horse. It's going to be a privilege to see Darras in action. The Prince of Wales, a mile and a quarter, it's gold.
1: I think it's fair to say it's going to be one of the clashes of the week, and I can't wait to see it happen.
3: Royal Ascot is very special. It's really a meeting that I really target. Now, I think we have a very strong team, but as everybody knows, it's so hard to win races at Ascot.
0: Raif in the St. James Palace Stakes is the French Guinness winner.
3: The way I train my horses, I always use racing to get them fit for a target. With Raif, my horses were sick for the trial for the French Guinness, so I couldn't run him. So I went straight to the big race.
4: Raif is the winner with Barcelona.
0: But this is going to be an amazing race because Raif, Stad and Boeco are going to clash. Everyone was very impressed with Boeco when he won at Newmarket. Stad, who was second, just won the Irish Guinness, so the form is outstanding. But I don't recall such a race with so many top-class winners. You're dealing with the cream of the cream, the classic. There is everything, and it's taking place at Ascot. It's a World Cup final. I'm going to upset a little bit my English colleagues. You will have to be confident with Raif because I think he's very good.
3: The horse is really strong and seems really well. I don't think he's really a soft ground horse. I'm quite keen to see him on fast ground also.
0: It's going to be a fascinating, the most exciting race of the World Week.
1: Another French-trained contender will be the Francis-Henri Griffard-trained Raifka
5: in the King Charles III.
3: Raif and Raifka, they are brothers and sisters. Both really good in their mind. They love their job.
0: It's very unusual when you've got two horses, two brothers or two sisters running on the same day.
2: To complete the line, the filly, Raifka.
1: Of course, she ran very, very well in the Commonwealth Cup last year.
3: She was a big outsider, but she ran really, really well.
2: Time for saddles, Arizona Blaze, then came Raifka.
3: I always wanted to drop her back in distance. 5 furlong with fast ground. The preparation is going really well with her. It's going to be tough. I'm really looking forward to take her back here.
4: And Raifka's getting going now in the green and a storm through.
0: The way she won last time at Longchamp, and it was probably one of her best performances ever. You'd have

0: to consider she's got a big chance. When you go to Ascot, you really need to have a certain level of horses to go there. The level of opposition, it's going to be tough.
1: We will go with a lot of humility and fingers crossed. But I hope I have at least one winner.
0: There's one horse that should make the show here. This is Darius. Just one horse sometime can bring the whole team forward.
2: Big trip ahead. She's in terrific form. This preparation, she's undefeated.
3: She does it again, Jolly Star. What a preparation.
4: She's off to Royal Ascot now.
5: Talk is one thing, but to travel halfway across the world and do it on the biggest stage.
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2574, we're set to go, the first of the day, and they're on their way. And the maiden hurdlers, and a fairly short run to the first of 10. Z Heights began well, and Island Hop ride with it early as they approached the first. It's gone after the first fence, can you believe it? So already a bit of drama as they take to the second, the maiden hurdlers. And Billy is out of action, and Will Featherstone on the track, and it's Z Heights the leader. Over that spotty as they come to the third of 10. Scotty is over on the outside, and over on the inside is Island Hop, followed by Comedy. Then Leprechaun, we've got a riderless Billy in amongst the pack. Two lengths to Hey Hey Hey as they greet the judge, a lap from here.

For the back of the field is Fake News, and last of all is Pinkerton. So as they head out of the straight, we'll Featherstone up and off the track, and this riderless horse continuing on his way, working around the field. So the leader here, Z-Height to that's Body Share up the pace, and a length and a half away, Scotty is third. Two lengths away, Island Hop, nestled away on the inside of Comedy, and then Leprechaun, Fake News, second to last is Hey Hey Hey, and Pinkerton is last. 1,600 metres to go, they head up into the back, and they're about to get to flight number four. That's Bonnie is the leader. That's Bonnie over second Z Heights. Two lengths away, Scotty. Running third around Island Hop. And then came Comedy as they get to that one now. This riderless horse just getting in the way of a couple here. Off and around the outside, we've got Pinkerton is starting to make a move, and Island Hop sliding up on the inside. And with those runners, Leprechaun. Further back is Comedy, Fake News. And last of all is Hey Hey Hey. About eight legs first to last. They got over the next to the leader is That's Body over Z-Hide. So a couple of the roughies. Pinkerton right there, third. Island Hop, full it on the inside. Leprechaun, wider Comedy, Scotty. Gee, there's only a few lengths over them. Two legs away, Fake News, 1,000 to go. We're back with that rider is Hey Hey Hey. So as they get to the end of the back straight, Z Heights, That's Bonnie. Pinkerton right there with the riderless Billy in amongst the wider outers, Comedy. Island Hop up on the inside of the Leprechaun, Scotty. Any of these with a chance? Two back to Hey Hey Hey. And a length away to the grey, Fake News. Over to the next there across the top. And the leader now, Comedy, has swept up on the outside to take the lead. So it's Comedy. Here's Leprechaun running into it. The inside, Z Heights, followed by That's Body, Pinkerton. Island Hop's lost its place. It's retreated back through the back of the field. Then we've got the next is Hey Hey Hey, Comedy in front of that. And Fake News. So around the corner, three to go. Leprechaun ranged up and has taken the lead. It's Leprechaun, a couple in front of it. Pinkerton, Comedy, Scotty, Hey Hey Hey. It's Leprechaun and the riderless Billy still in amongst them. So up and over the second to last, Leprechaun has taken a clear lead. Three lengths on Pinkerton, and then Hey Hey Hey and Scotty. One to go for Leprechaun. Pinkerton a danger. Leprechaun a length on Pinkerton, who's trying to hunt her down, but Leprechaun hanging on. Pinkerton can't quite get there, and Leprechaun takes it. Leprechaun to beat Pinkerton. Third, Hey Hey Hey. Scotty the next for Z-Height. Comedy a long way back. Then we've got That's Body to Fake News. Island Hop won't complete the last couple, being pulled up at the back there. And of course we had the riderless Billy after the first to dislodge the rider up to one fence.

2,500 metre trip, and the gates are back and the maiden hurdlers are on their way. You're just squeezed up a little at the start. There was Almanac. It'll be back towards the tail with Alma Lane as they run to the first, and Kick On was one of the quickest into stride as well. So the favourite got there in front of Cocktail Lad, wide on the track, Night Rain, and right there Kamal from Al Castello as they come to fence number two. And then Carrick Nan as the leaders take it. Over on the inside is Tooting Cans, followed by Alma Lane Sweetest. Through the back of the field is Dr. Livingstone. The last of all is Almanac. So to fence number three, and up on the inside, Kamal has come through to rest the lead over Cocktail Lad, and they're stride for stride with a circuit from here. Two lengths away, Kick On is going to nestle into the trail on the inside for Kylan Wiles. A one-off fourth on the outside is Night Rain. A length and a half out, Castello in the centre. Trap three wide on the outer is Carrick Nan. On the fence, Tooting Cans, and then Alma Lane through the back of the field, Almanac. Second to last is Dr. Livingstone. And two lengths away, Sweetest, and Bella Oliver at the tail end of the field at about 9 or 10 first to last. So the two leaders are Kamal and Cocktail Lad, and they're head-to-head as they sweep up into the back. They've got 1,600 metres to go. Three out, a wide path here for Carrick Nan, who's pressing forward now. Kick On over on the inside, right behind the speed, and up in the centre is Night Rain, and then Al Castello as they're about to get to flight number four. First in the back, first of three down the back. The leaders took it well. And then Alma Lane the centre now. Tooting Cans improving over on the inside. Wider out, Dr. Livingstone also picking up ground from Al Castello. Almanac is second to last and five lengths away, Sweetest. To the next fence they go, and Cocktail Lad in front. Cocktail Lad has headed off Kamal, and three wide around those. Joining the leaders now, Carrick Nan. And now Kick On's got away from the inside, and Tooting Cans improving up on the fence, and right there is Alma Lane to the next fence. So they're in a bit of a clump, these leaders, 1,000 to go. Two lengths away, Dr. Livingstone. Under a hard ride is Almanac at about three lengths away, Sweetest, and now Castello drop back to the tail. So on the outside, Carrick Nan has ranged up three wide. He's been wide the trip at the 800 metres, but he's got his bib in front. Cocktail Lad the centre, and Kamal on the inside of the pair as they take that fence. A length away, Tooting Cans is right into the race, and Kick On now asks for the effort. Wider out, Night Rain. Two lengths away, Alma Lane. Further back, Dr. Livingstone. No use going back any further. As they come towards the home turner, they've got three to clear, and it's Cocktail Lad, the outside Carrick Nan. Kick On presents Wider Night Rain at Tooting Cans, right through in the centre, lodges its bid. Two fences to go. Tooting Cans, Kick On have gone to the lead. Wider out, Night Rain, Carrick Nan. It's Tooting Cans, second to last. Here's Kick On coming after Tooting Cans, but Tooting Cans the leader with 150 to go and one flight in front of them, and Tooting Cans broke away for a Kick On up and over the last. Tooting Cans a length and a half, Kick On, Carrick Nan rallying in third spot, but it's Tooting Cans and Lemmy Douglas. Tooting Cans, two and a half lengths. Kick On second, third Carrick Nan. Then Dr. Livingstone, followed by Night Rain, Alma Lane, Cocktail Lad, Kamal. A long way away, Almanac for the Sweetest, and our Castello, it'll be the last, number one.

Featherston in the saddle this year. Set to go. The gates are back and they're away at racing in the Manawatu Hurdles. He broke away nicely out wide there, Billy Boy. Dorothy's daughter right there, Jerry Coop, Happy Star, and also Hidalgo, but the favourite comes across very quickly, Billy Boy, to take up the running. Bit of a slow leap at the back there, keeps occurring. So it's Billy Boy as they got over the first and about to take flight number two, and he will take up his favourite role, Billy Boy. He's a length and a half on Hidalgo right there, Dorothy's daughter, Happy Star. Three lengths away to Empire State, and then Jerry Coop, Hill of Kings, as they get to fence number three now. The Wiffle Bay, So Call Me, and just jumping a little sluggishly at the back was Keeps Occurring. So to the Winnie Poster circuit from here. And last year's victor, Billy Boy, out in front where he loves it, and he'll control it from here for Will Featherston. He leads the way by two lengths. Running second, Dorothy's daughter, Hidalgo, is third, and fourth is Happy Star. Over on the outside, Jerry Coop, the inside, Empire State, and further back, Hill of Kings, So Call Me. Three lengths away, Keeps Occurring is last of all. The Manawatu Aitea, Manawatu Hurdles, as they're about to sweep up into the back straight, 16:50 to go, and Billy Boy in front, bowls out by two lengths. Second is Dorothy's daughter, third Hidalgo, fourth is Happy Star for Emily Farr. With two lengths away to Empire State, Jerry Coop, who's got the purple cap as they approach fence number four, and the first of three down the back. And the leader took it nicely. In fact, they all took it beautifully. Faultless display from most of them at this stage. About two lengths away further afield, then we've got So Call Me. Hill of Kings a long way back, second to last, and Keeps Occurring the last. So Billy Boy punched into that one. Leads the way by a length on Dorothy's daughter. Two lengths away, Hidalgo. Happy Star is fourth. Further back of the field, Jerry Coop. So Call Me starting to get a little closer. He's making his move as they get over the third down the back now. Then Empire State, he's losing ground. 1,000 to go. Hill of Kings starting to pick up ground and a length away, Keeps Occurring. So the field, they're covered over about eight lengths and about to sweep off the top of the leader is Billy Boy. Dorothy's daughter second. Happy Star letting loose on the outside. Right up behind them is Hidalgo as they come to the one across the top, and So Call Me's running right into it. A length away, Jerry Cooper's under a ride, and so is Hill of Kings, Empire State, and Keeps Occurring dropped out, but Happy Star's run to the lead. Billy Boy needs to lift, and he's doing that on the inside, and So Call Me is looming large. Three lengths away, Hidalgo, as they swing for home, and further back in the field, Dorothy's daughter, three fences in front of them. Happy Star took the third to last. He's a length on So Call Me, who's trying to hunt him down. Billy Boy back in third, and then Hidalgo, two to go. Happy Star in front, up and over. He's more than a length in front. So Call Me the danger. Billy Boy keeps digging in. Happy Star, one fence to clear. Emily Farr up and over. Over a length in front. Make it two. What a great horse. What a great career. This brilliant jumper takes the Manawatu Hurdles. Happy Star second over So Call Me. Kevin Myers one and two. Billy Boy third. Then Hidalgo, Jerry Coop, Hill of Kings, Wellback, Dorothy's daughter. They were followed by Empire State, and Keeps Occurring was always last.

Okay, well, they're away. Kore te taulia, they're away. So it won't take too long, folks, and we'll be able to inform you what's happening here. But for now, who knows what the jockeys are up to? Because I can't see a thing, you can't see a thing, but they won't be too far away, surely, from coming into vision. And here's hope against the black, and it sure is, and she's away. Shamelia Kirk, three lengths in front as they come into vision over the 600. Startles is second, Platinum Ladance up on the inside, Hidden Spark. Thunder Squirrel, followed by Caliber. Fort Knox and out the back, Swiss Miss. But it is Shamelia Kirk indeed, the favourite out of the centre of the track, and Jimmy Chung. Stokes are up again, she's two lengths in front. Front, running on Thunder Squirrel, Startles running on over on the inside, Platinum Ladance, and then Hidden Spark, but it is Shamelia Kirk clear of the lead with 100 metres to go, three lengths in front from Platinum Ladance, Startles, Hidden Spark, Thunder Squirrel, but I reckon she led end to end, but who knows, none of us could see the first 300, but Shamelia Kirk's going to win it easily. Platinum Ladance second, Startles third, followed across then Hidden Spark, Thunder Squirrel, Caliber, Fort Knox, and last in was Swiss Miss.

And we're just about set to go. Locked and loaded. The feature today, the gates are back. They're on their way in 19 in front of them in 4,000 metres. And the best to begin there was Name the Game and Super Flash. And they arrive at the first. St. Bernard out the back. Right there early, Brucey is third, and Uncle Charlie close to the speed as they get towards the second now, and then Invisible Spirit, so up and over the second they go. Favourite will get back, he'll be given plenty of time to find his feet. He's back beyond midfield, Never Look Back. Further back of the field is Metallo and St. Bernard. So as they run to the third flight and up and over, the leader is Name the Game, the stablemate of the favourite in the race for Gail Templeton. And Name the Game is going to show the way early in the Manawatu steeplechase as he drives into the fourth now. And they all negotiate that, and he's clear in the lead by three lengths as they work to the southern bend on their first occasion. Running second, now that's St. Bernard, who somehow whipped through on the inside while he was last 100 metres ago, and now he's dead set gone from last to first in the blink of an eye. Running third there is Brucey as they come around that corner and about to link back into the centre now. Three lengths away, Metallo. Then the favourite, Never Look Back, who's a little worse than midfield from Super Flash, Invisible Spirit and Metallo. So up and over the next in the centre, and it is St. Bernard who's gone from last to first over Name the Game, and they've got the double in front of them. About two lengths away, third is Brucey. Never Look Back, followed by Uncle Charlie, Invisible Spirit, Metallo and Super Flash. So the first of the double, and St. Bernard is in front. St. Bernard up and over nicely, a strong leap over Name the Game, and Never Look Back right up behind them now. Followed by Brucey, and then came the next there was Uncle Charlie, Metallo. Invisible Spirit has drifted back second to last as they got over the next, and that's fence number eight. 8 of 19 all up, and as they work over towards the northern bend, well back there, Invisible Spirit, and three lengths away, Super Flash playing the patient game out the back. So that's the order, and the leader is St. Bernard. A bit of an unusual sight to see him in front. And he leads the way about a half clear as they run over towards the one over at the northern bend. And in front he is over on the outside, Name the Game. And Never Look Back has moved right into it third. He's pretty keen there, of course, up over 4,000 in a steeplechase debut. And he's right up on the steel for far. The outside is Brucey, Metallo, Uncle Charlie, Invisible Spirit. And now the other one's just become a little detached, and that is Super Flash. Well, back into the centre they go. And it is fence number 10 where they started from. And here's number 11. And it is St. Bernard at the head of the field, and a bold jump in front. He's doing it well. Super Flash out the back a little slow. But it is St. Bernard, a length and a half, Name the Game. So the favourite has moved right into contention here. Never Look Back. Running third now, Metallo. Jumping's been pretty good overall, apart from old Super Flash out the back, who's been pretty sluggish, and he keeps getting further back as they get over that fence. And that is number 15 now, further back of the field now. Metallo is starting to pick up ground. They were followed by Brucey, well back Uncle Charlie, Invisible Spirit. Well, to be fair, there's only about six or seven over that group, and right out of whack there is Super Flash. He's about 20 lengths away. So as they work back into the centre, so things are about to heat up, and the leader is St. Bernard. Now Metallo's become prominent right there, Name the Game, Never Look Back. She's still holding on to the favourite right there as well. We've got Brucey about two lengths away to

Visible Spirit, further back Metallo, and tailed off Super Flash looks to be the only one out of contention. It would be a huge effort to get up from there. So to the double now, and St. Bernard is in front. St. Bernard's in front. He's over a length on Metallo. Never look back, about to be caught upon it with his pace of the flat. He's joining in. Brucey is right there. In behind them, Invisible Spirit. Name the game under pressure. About 8 or 9 now, Uncle Charlie's dropped off, and further back Super Flash. St. Bernard in front. The favourite has run right up onto his coattails, never look back, and Brucey's right in the race as well. Two lengths away, Metallo, name the game. Invisible Spirit is starting to pick up ground. So as they work over down the side, and St. Bernard takes it a length and a half clear. Never look back, and the outside Brucey. Three lengths away, Metallo. Invisible Spirit, name the game. They're about to link up with the course proper. There's only one fence to go. St. Bernard in front, but Never Look Back is joining in. Two lengths away, Brucey is running third. It's Never Look Back. Over on the outside is St. Bernard. Far the outside. McNeil the inside, but the favourite's gone to the lead. Further back is Brucey running third. One fence. Never Look Back. Sights up to it. St. Bernard fighting.

Darling Dogger, but again, never look back at Emily Farr. She takes further back Invisible Spirit Metallo. Name the game. Well back, Uncle Charlie. Super Flash was last pretty much from barrier to box, but it is Never Look Back, and a punch over the line. Emily Farr, she took the hurdles. She'll take the steeples.

Almost set to go. Explosive Force 280. Gates are back and they're away in a racing favourite. Jumped away neutral into the circle. One of the best out. Elegant Owl nice and handy. Out wider can Johnny Be Good, and Explosive Force is pushing up on the inside of those, and then came our test inside Aria. Further back, Little Red Dot, and wider the track is Sapphire. So they work along the chute here, and they're about to get towards the TAB 600, and they're well out in the centre part of the track, and the favourite has now worked through. Explosive Force under Alan Nicholas. The chestnut has got his bib in front of her. Can Johnny Be Good, Elegant Al, and our test, and into the circle. Wider Sapphire, further back, inside Aria. Is under pressure, and back with that runner is Little Red Dot, but it is Explosive Force working over the junction, and at the 400 metres in front by a length, our test is under the stick second. Elegant Al behind those, and then into the circle, Explosive Force, 300 metres to go, called upon, a length on Elegant Al, now into the circle presents, and then our test, Explosive Force the leader, 150 to go, Elegant Al giving chase and trying harder, then into the circle, but Explosive Force wants to do a few things wrong. He's still a bit green, but he's got plenty on them, and Explosive Force is going to do it pretty comfortably. Too good for them here. Beat our test up for second late. Into the circle third, Elegant Al fourth. Further back, can Johnny Be Good, inside Aria, well back Sapphire, and Little Red Dot the last.

1,200 metres ready and they're racing. Tolstoy might have just been the slowest out, but they all jumped out okay. I'm a Brazen One, as expected. First away over Char Jar Bar. Sinbin very keen early, ripping and reefing over Tolstoy, and then Prior S and Satirio, who's dropped back to last, but straight away from the inside. So it's I'm a Brazen One, Char Jar Bar, and Sinbin to third. A length away, then Prior S, and then the grey Tolstoy Satirio. Only two or three over them, working along the chute, making the play towards the 600 metres. I'm a Brazen One, a line of three. Char Jar Bar and Sinbin has drawn level. Two and a half, Tolstoy, Prior S and niggled at Satirio. So the working over the junction here. I'm a Brazen One, held together over Sinbin. In the centre, Char Jar Bar. Prior S now about to swing across their heels. Further back, Tolstoy and Satirio a little flat at the tail. So they sprint right up now. 300 metres to go. And it's I'm a Brazen One over Sinbin, Tolstoy, Prior S, Char Jar Bar. Satirio can't go with them. But I'm a Brazen One sprinted away. Three lengths in front over Sinbin, Tolstoy and Prior S, but it's all I'm a Brazen One for Erin Layton. She's going to punch her right out to the line, and she's been dominant. She'll win it by four lengths for Indowin. Second Tolstoy, third over then was Prior S. Satirio warming up late in line there was Sinbin, and last Char Jar Bar.

Orleans Bell from Fabian Hawke and Beavertown Lass. They sweep off the top. Peacemaker a length and a half over Sunny. Possess running third, 800 metres to go. Up on the inside, Rich Attitude a little wider out, Grand Prospect. And then came another Won't Hurt, followed by Five Bells. Well back, Fabian Hawke, second to last Orleans Bell. And last, Beavertown Lass as they close ranks and run towards the home turn. Dubai's Portiki looked at by Sunny. Possess third, Rich Attitude the next. Another Won't Hurt is a little flat behind those and now under the bat. Well back there, Fabian Hawke trying to pick up ground from Orleans Bell, Beavertown Lass and Grand Prospect in the straight. 3:50 to go. Dubai's Portiki, here's Five Bells up on the inside. Rich Attitude and Possess and still there, Sunny. Five Bells coming at Dubai's Portiki and also Possess. Dubai's Portiki tackled by Possess. Another Won't Hurt, lifting late out wide. Possess went to Dubai's Portiki and Five Bells, another Won't Hurt. It's Possess getting the head in front and Possess will win for Floor Mormon to beat Dubai's Portiki. Five Bells third, good run, another Won't Hurt. He's one to follow, followed by Orleans Bell, Rich Attitude, Beavertown Lass, Sunny packed up, Grand Prospect, and last in was Fabian Hawke.

for a start. Ready to go. Gates back. They're racing. Identikit slow. And also What a Charmer. Now, there's a real line who bounced out together there. Epi Bill, Bradman, Tobias, Billy Factor, Ulrico 7A is all prominent. A length and a half away then to Kapua, followed by Identikit Semper Magico. Favourite getting back at the field, Bell Tribute. Second to last, What a Charmer. And last of all is Chase. Well, Bradman has moseyed onto the top here, and it's Bradman who's left alone. An uncontested lead for the moment, a length on Benefactor. Tobias is three out, and Epi Bill the centre. Two lengths away to the next on Rico. He's getting a very soft time of it here, Bradman. Circling up already is What a Charmer. 7A's the fence, and then Kapua. Over on the inside, Identikit. Bell Tribute over deep on the track, but is able to circle up when she wants. Semper Magico improves on the rail, and two lengths away, Chase. 700 metres to go. Bradman has had a good run. He's leading by a length on Benefactor and Tobias. Epi Bill fourth, followed by Rico, the top weight, and then 7A's chugging into the race. Bell Tribute starting to loop around the outside. Further back of the field, Semper Magico. What a Charmer next. Enrico just losing a length there. Well back, Identikit Kapua. And Chase last. Bradman heads up for home. Well out of the centre. Benefactor stayed to the inside. Stuck to the paint like glue. And they're wide apart. Three lengths, Epi Bill. Further back, 7A's Bell Tribute. Not there. Hard to line them up. Bradman out in the centre. In fact, more than the centre. He's coming right to the outside, Bradman. Benefactor the inside. Which one's got it? I think it's Bradman. Bradman over on the outside for Jimmy Chung. Wanted to get right to the outside and has got the money. Bradman. Bradman to beat Benefactor. Photo third. Identikit rattled home with Enrico. Their Bell Tribute to Bias. Epi Bill. 7A's Chase Boak. What a Charmer. Kapua. And Semper Magico.

The Scandrai has drawn the inside, has had very good backing, ready to go now. They're racing in the last. Commotion was a little tardy, but not too bad. Getting back is Arxie and Peppery. Whiskey and Rye jumped away clean along with Costa. Maya Labai showing speed. Wider out Boontown Boy. Fullabai swing it our way and then call a friend. Further back of the field, Commotion, the favourite, will settle beyond midfield with just a few behind her, Arxie, Peppery and Wheel It In. Maya Labai onto the lead and no real speed again here. A length and a half over Costa running second. Third is Whiskey and Rye with a length, call a friend. Boontown Boy is three out over on the outside and up against the inside, swing it our way. Peppery three out on the back of Boontown Boy. So Commotion just cluttered up in the centre there. Horses all around her. 800 to go and Arxie under her and a length away. Last of all, Wheel It In about eight lengths first to last. Maya Labai, the pacemaker, a length clear over Costa. Whiskey and Rye, further back of the field, Boontown Boy. Coming into it around those runners is Peppery. And now Commotion, just starting to weave through between runners. Followed by call a friend. Under pressure, swing it our way. Arxie flat-footed and further back, Wheel It In around the corner. Costa steered right to the outside. Wants the outside strip, Riddell. And he's in front. Now Commotion starting to arrive in the centre. Maya Labai fights on and then call a friend, so it's Costa, but here's Commotion, call a friend, Boontown Boy, and Arxie starting to pick up late. Commotion coming after Costa, Commotion, Boontown Boy late at Arxie.

is starting to get home. It's Costa in commotion. Costa with the outside strip. Terrific ride, Jonathan Riddell. He got the best part of the track. It'll just beat commotion, and Arxie really got home big. Boontown Boy Wheel It In arriving late, followed by Call a Friend, Whiskey and Rye. Further back of the field has been My Alibi to Peppery, and Swing It Our Way, Costa.

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So getting closer to a start. And away they go. Special Sun stepped away nicely, as did TikTok McLaughlin. Special Sun's going to lead TikTok McLaughlin early. Up on the outside as Geraldine Clowers going forward. Ingest went for a gallop. Then came Richmond's Air. Next, Kyle Lock on the inside. Then Pop and Rock. Glendu Mischief got away safely. He's last of the main division. And Ingest is last of all. Turning up to the 1,800 metres mark. And out in front is Special Sun. Leads by half a length, now a neck, now is not in front, because moving up on the outside, Geraldine Clowers really putting on the power. Geraldine Clowers and Kirsten Green takes Geraldine Clowers to the lead. From Special Sun back to second, TikTok McLaughlin third, Kyle Lock in fourth, then Richmond's Air, Pop and Rock, Glendu Mischief, and Ingest is further back than Walla Walla. Up to the 1500 metres mark, and the leader is Geraldine Clowers, leads by two lengths over Special Sun in second. TikTok McLaughlin third, then Kyle Lock, Richmond's Air, Pop and Rock, and Glendu Mischief, with that long gap to Ingest last of all. About to turn into the front straight, Geraldine Clowers running along, leads by two lengths in second. Special Sun will wait for the ILT Murray Brown Ascot Park Hotel passing lane in the final circuit. Kyle Lock moves up without cover. TikTok McLaughlin three back the marker line. Richmond's Air is one out and one back. Pop and Rock on the inside, Glendu Mischief and Ingest along last of all. Up to Judge Brendan McCormick, one round left to travel in the opening event on the program, and Geraldine Clowers leads by two lengths over Special Sun second. Kyle Lock third, Richmond's Air working into the race nicely, one out one back on the outside of TikTok McLaughlin, then Glendu Mischief, Pop and Rock, and along last of all was Ingest, turning up to the 800 metres mark. Geraldine Clowers leads by two lengths over Special Sun. Kyle Lock moving forward without cover, followed up by Richmond's Air, then TikTok McLaughlin, Glendu Mischief, Pop and Rock, and that long gap to Ingest, 600 from home. And the leader is Geraldine Clowers, leads three parts of a length over second. Kyle Lock on the leader's back. Special Sun, Richmond's Air poised in the one out one back position. TikTok McLaughlin, Glendu Mischief, and Pop and Rock out of the back straight, a quarter from home. And the leader, Geraldine Clowers, leads by a length over Kyle Lock. Special Sun waits for the runner to the outside, Richmond's Air, and extends nicely. TikTok McLaughlin, Glendu Mischief, Pop and Rock around the bend. And in front, Geraldine Clowers. Here's Richmond's Air getting the run. Special Sun and Kyle Lock. Geraldine Clowers tackled by Richmond's Air. Richmond's Air hit the lead from Geraldine Clowers. Special Sun along the passing lane, but Richmond's Air is nicely clear. And Richmond's Air is going to be too good. Richmond's Air has won from Special Sun, Glendu Mischief, and Kyle Lock. TikTok McLaughlin. Then came Pop and Rock. Geraldine Clowers galloped under pressure with 50 metres to go, and Ingest was the last one across the line.

The H4 ITM Mobile Barry about to pull away. Racing now, Honeycomb left fast, showing good speed. It's all about the money. Jenny Gump began well. They got across Tasha's Bad Girl early. Searing Lights out deep off the track, then Bombay Glacier. Next one super fast, then close. Diamonds on My Shoes, Party Up Denario's back to second last, and Mad Eye Lizzie at the tail end of the field. Honeycomb strolled to the lead, leads a length over. It's all about the money second. Jenny Gump in third. We'll wait for the ILT Murray Brown Ascot Park Hotel passing lane of the final circuit. Searing Light from the wide draw got into the one out one back trail on the outside of Tasha's Bad Girl, then super fast and Bombay Glacier. Close was next on the outside of Mad Eye Lizzie. Diamonds on My Shoes and Party Up Denario was the last one. One round left to travel. It's the favourite Honeycomb on top, leads three parts of a length. It's all about the money's doing the work on the outside of the leader. Jenny Gump's in third on the inside of Searing Light, then Tasha's Bad Girl and Bombay Glacier. Next one super fast, then came close Mad Eye Lizzie. In second last was Diamonds on My Shoes, and last of all Party Up Denario. Into the back straight they swing, and the leader is Honeycomb, leads a length over. It's all about the money second. Jenny Gump on the leader's backs had the perfect Trevor, coming out three wide. Bombay Glacier around Searing Light, the inside Tasha's Bad Girl, then came close super fast Mad Eye Lizzie through the middle, Diamonds on My Shoes, and last of all Party Up Denario. 10 lengths first to last, the favourite in front, out of the back straight, 500 from home, leads a half length Honeycomb. It's all about the money second. Jenny Gump looks to be cruising on the leader's back, three wide Bombay Glacier, Tasha's Bad Girl, Searing Light the middle, close comes out very wide with Diamonds on My Shoes up to the turn, Honeycomb in front. It's all about the money. Jenny Gump gets the run, then Tasha's Bad Girl and Bombay Glacier in front, Honeycomb. Jenny Gump powers through Honeycomb and Jenny Gump. Jenny Gump rolled to the lead from Honeycomb. It's all about the money. Tasha's Bad Girl. Jenny Gump cruises to the line, wins softly. Jenny Gump wins well. Second, Honeycomb. It's all about the money. Third, Tasha's Bad Girl. Fourth, then super fast. And Bombay Glacier, Putty Up Denario. Then Diamonds on My Shoes. Well back in the field, Searing Light, Mad Eye Lizzie. And close was the last one across the line.

the start point for the 2200 metres. Racing now and coming out fast, flash by the seaside. Mia was also showing good speed. Party Time's just behind them with Swahili. And out wider, Maria Lana is trying to get across closer to the marker line. Then came Teal Jacker, who's on the outside of I Think We're Alone Now. Excitus has dropped out into second last position. And Mighty Delight dropped out to the tail end of the field. Flash by the seaside is in front, leads by a length. But here's the favourite revving up on the outside. Party Time, and Party Time rolls to the top, pass flash by the seaside, not to the markers as yet, but is about to get across as he's a little bit lazy. Party Time on debut, but he does find the lead from Party flash by the seaside, and Teal Jacker was left without cover but is going forward to have a crack for the lead. So a bit of pace on. Maria Lana was next on the outside, then came Swahili, who's well back on the marker line, passed by Excitus. Just in front of that pair was Mia. I Think We're Alone Now is back last of all, and Mighty Delight joins the one wide line now, one out and two back. As another of the first starters, Teal Jacker rolls to the lead. 1200 metres left to travel. Teal Jacker in front, waiting for the ILT. Murray Brown, Ascot Park Hotel, passing lane, Party Time. Maria Lana's now left without cover. Excitus works up into the one out, one back trail. The early leader, flashed by the seaside, is now three back the marker line. Then Mighty Delight, Mia on the inside. I Think We're Alone Now is back second last, and Swahili from the pole position ends up last on the markers with 900 metres left to travel. Teal Jacker in front, leads by two lengths. Party Time on the inside of Maria Lana. Flash by the seaside was next, and one out, one back, Excitus. Then Mighty Delight on the outside. Mia's back third last. I Think We're Alone Now second last, and Swahili was the last one as they're halfway down the back straight. Teal Jacker in front, leads by two lengths there. Outside second was Maria Lana. On the leaders back in third spot was the favourite Party Time. Then flash by the seaside, Excitus, Mighty Delight, Mia. Back second last is I Think We're Alone Now, and Swahili's the last one. Up to the quarter pole, Teal Jacker's in front. Leads three parts of a length, Maria Lana. Party Time waits for the run. Flash by the seaside, Excitus yielding ground. As flash by the seaside hooks out wide to start the runner. And four wide, Mighty Delight into the front straight. Teal Jacker's in front. Front from Maria Lana, flash by the seaside. Now Party Time gets the run. Mira along the inside. Party Time moved up and grabbed the lead. Extends beautifully. Party Time raced away. That's a terrific debut. Party Time untouched by three lengths. Mira a good run second. Flash by the seaside third. Then Teal Jacker and a gap to Mighty Delight. Maria Lana, Swahili. I Think We're Alone Now, and Excitus was the last one to complete the course.

All set. They're off and racing. A ball was just allowed to balance at the start. Ryland Charlie came out very quickly, showing speed. Armour Forest, the inside. Raka Mick began well, and a ball's just behind them. Then came Pacific Up, Rise Up and Dance, Right As, and Major Burns taken off the arm, has dropped out to the tail end of the field. Raka Mick steams forward, and Raka Mick's going to go to the lead, past the early leader, Ryland Charlie, who's back to second. Armour Forest in third. A ball found the marker line in fourth. Pacific Arcs left without cover and the best part of 8 lengths off the lead. Rise Up and Dance is effectively one out, one back, trailed up by Right As, and last of all was Major Burns. They're strung out early. Raka Mick in front in his favourite role, leads by 2 lengths over Ryland Charlie second, and Armour Forest in third. Pacific Arc without cover is sliding forward. A ball four back the marker line, and Rise Up and Dance one out, one back. Just has to be Sewell along the holdy spot for the moment. Then came Right As, and Major Burns was last of all. Raka Mick in front, leads by 2 lengths. Ryland Charlie will wait for the ILT. Murray Brown, Ascot Park Hotel, passing lane run in elapsed time. As the leader just rolled off there at the 1200 metres point, as coming up to judge, Brendan McCormick, one round left to travel. Raka Mick's in front, racing a little greenly. In second, Ryland Charlie, Pacific Arcs without cover. Now Bull has found the one out, one back trail on the outside of Armour Forest, then Right As and Major Burns, and something amiss with Rise Up and Dance, was not travelling well, a long way from home, is going to be pulled out of the event. 900 metres left to travel. Raka Mix in front, leads by 2 lengths, Ryland Charlie. Pacific Arcs doing the work on the outside of the leader. A Bull, one out, one back, beautifully positioned by Micklerick on the outside of Armour Forest. Then Right As and Major Burns in the back straighter. It's the leader, Raka Mick, narrowly from Pacific Arc, and a Bull. The inside is Ryland Charlie. Major Burns hooks out three wide around Right As, and Armour Forest three back the inside in need of luck. Up towards the turn, 500 metres left to travel. Raka Mix in front from Pacific Arc. A Bull hooks out three wide. Major Burns four wide. Right As has got a kick left but no clear runner, and Armour Forest is trying to weave a passage up towards the turn, and the leader Raka Mick leads a length. Pacific Arc three wide, a Bull four wide, Major Burns. Ryland Charlie about to duck back to the passing lane with Armour Forest, no clear run. Right As in the straighter. Raka Mick in front, Ryland Charlie gets the run. Pacific Arc, Armour Forest out wide, the Major Burns, Right As, they're stretched across the track, but Ryland Charlie via the passing lane, storm through one. Ryland Charlie's going to be too good. Ryland Charlie from Raka Mick, maybe Armour Forest third, just in front of Pacific Arc, Right As and Major Burns. Then came a Bull, and Rise Up and Dance failed to complete the course.

Already at the 2200 metre start point. There's the lights, they're off and racing, and it's a good line out. Top pocket chance. Bailey J came out well. Cosmic Aurum showing speed. Libby Quanteros was close up and getting up along the inside. La Familia, short to rise, went up along the marker line as well underneath Libby Quanteros. Then came Shona Kirk, and dropping out towards the tail end of the field was Sweet Espresso and Hungry Bronny. So out in front was top pocket chance, but tackled hard on the outside by Bailey J.

And Orange takes by the J2 the lead from a top pocket chance in second spot. And up without cover is Cosmic Aurum. Then came Libby Quanteros, who's up on the outside of La Familia. Then Sure to Rise, who's on the inside of the favourite Americana Elite. Then came Sweet Espresso. Shona Kirk's back second last. And last of all was Hungry Bronny. Turning out off the back straight by the J. Did a fair bit of work to find the front. Now leads the Sulky's length over Cosmic Aurum on the outside. A top pocket chance. He'll wait for the ILT Murray Brown Ascot Park Hotel passing lane runner. On the outside, Libby Quanteros is one out and one back. It's up on the outside of La Familia. Sure to Rise is four back the marker line. Then Americana Elite, who's followed up by Sweet Espresso. Second last, Shona Kirk and Hungry Bronny is seeing the lot of them. Up to Judge Brennan McCormick. One round out, 1,000 metres left to travel. And out in front by three parts of a length was Biley J. Cosmic Dorms doing the work outside of the leader. Then top pocket chance and Libby Quanteros. La Familia, three back the markers. Four back the marker line, Sure to Rise. One out and two back the favourite Americana Elite. Followed up by Sweet Espresso. Shona Kirk second last and Hungry Bronny's the last one. 10 lengths spans the field. 700 metres left to travel. Biley J attempting to lead all of the way. Leads by a neck over Cosmic Aurum second. Top pocket chance in third. Then Libby Quanteros. There's no moves. Americana Elite on the outside of La Familia. Then came Sure to Rise, Sweet Espresso, Shona Kirk, and last of all was Hungry Bronny. Coming out of the back straight, 500 from home. Biley J's in front, leads a length over Cosmic Aurum. Three wide, Libby Quanteros. Four wide, Americana Elite. La Familia's looking for a run with Sure to Rise. Through the middle, Shona Kirk. Just behind them, Sweet Espresso and Hungry Bronny. They jam up to the turn. Biley J in front from Libby Quanteros. Out wider, Americana Elite. Sweet Espresso tries to go through the middle. Hungry Bronny out wider. Biley J's in front. Americana Elite down the outsides, running home powerfully. Americana Elite's hit the lead. Sweet Espresso tries to go with Americana Elite, but Americana Elite's beat Sweet Espresso. Biley J, Hungry Bronny. Shona Kirk close up. Then Libby Quanteros and also La Familia. Sure to Rise, top pocket chance, and Cosmic Aurum, the last one across the line.

Tilbury, the Unruly's about five lengths out of position. Racing, Becky's Girl has eased at the start. Joni Baby went into a full stretch gallop, and New Mexico came out fast and goes to the lead. So it's New Mexico in front from MC Squared and La Dama. Gina's Gift on the inside. Next one, Becky's Girl, who gets into the one out one back trail. Tilbury's five lengths away, and Joni Baby, after that early misdemeanor, is last of all and spotting the leaders some 50 metres start. Coming up to the 1200 metres bend in front, New Mexico leads by two lengths. MC Squared second, Gina's Gift third, La Dama fourth, and the favourite Becky's Girl fifth. Five back the marker line and 10 lengths off the main danger in the market. Tilbury moves up without cover. Becky's Girl gets up in front of Tilbury, and La Dama hooks out in front of them all. So it's La Dama without cover, one out, one back, Becky's Girl and Tilbury one out, two back, and Joni Baby's 10 lengths away at the tail end of the field. 900 metres left to travel. New Mexico's had a good run in front for Matthew Williamson, leads by two lengths over MC Squared. Gina's Gift three back the inside, La Dama without cover, Becky's Girl one out one back, now only five lengths off the lead, then Tilbury and Joni Baby's out the back. 700 metres left to travel. New Mexico in front leads by two lengths, and second is MC Squared, and up without cover La Dama, one out one back Becky's Girl, looks to be travelling okay. First up on the inside, Gina's Gift, then Tilbury, 12 lengths away Joni Baby coming out of the back straighter. New Mexico leads a length, La Dama second, MC Squared third, Becky's Girl about to be called upon. On the inside was Gina's Gift, then Tilbury coming up towards the home turn. New Mexico leads a length, La Dama second, Becky's Girl to the outside, four off the lead. MC Squared yielding ground, then Gina's Gift, Tilbury into the straighter. New Mexico in front, Becky's Girl to the outside tries to run on, then came La Dama, but New Mexico still two and a half lengths in front. Now Becky's Girl's knuckling down. New Mexico in front. Becky's Girl steams up on the outside. That's a touch of class. Good win. Becky's Girl beat New Mexico. La Dama's run third. Then Gina's Gift, MC Square, the galloping Tilbury. And like the little red caboose, Joni Baby was always last.

starter, Mr. Ward, to let them go. There's the green light. Off and racing, Mr. President came out fast. Mickey Skipper galloped momentarily at the start, but was able to switch straight back to the inside to be three back. Now Cash's King's going to get across, Mr. President, shortly after the start. And now Drummers Have Time moves up on the outside of Cash's King. And Drummers Have Time's going to power to the front from Cash's King. Mr. President's now three back the inside. Dragon Power's four back, and five back was Mickey Skipper. Then Sagwich, who has taken off the gate first up. Jacka Elvis back second last, and Bucky Dundee last of all. Mr. President now fires up on the outside of Drummers Have Time, looking for the lead. He couldn't lead early, Mr. President, but he's in front now. 1,500 metres left to travel. He leads by two lengths. Drummers Have Time second, Cash is King third, and Dragon Power fourth. Then Mickey Skipper. Next one on the inside was Sagwich. Then came Jacka Elvis, and Bucky Dundee was the last one. So they're racing in single file. About 15 lengths first to last. Mr. President in front. Drummers Have Time will wait for the ILT. Murray Brown, Ascot Park Hotel, passing lane runner. Cash is King, three back the inside. Dragon Power just moving away from the marker line without cover. Then came Mickey Skipper into the 1-1. Sagwich was next on the inside. Then came Jacka Elvis. And Bucky Dundee is the last one. Up to Judge Brendan McCormick, one round out. And the leader, Mr. President, leads by two lengths over Drummers Have Time. Time second, Dragon Power without cover, then Cash's King and Mickey Skipper. Next one on the inside, Sagwich, then came Jacka Elvis, and Bucky Dundee was last of all. Up to the half mile marker they go. Mr. President in his favourite role. He leads by three parts of a length. Dragon Power second. On the inside, Drummers Have Time. Mickey Skipper the one out, one back trail, then Cash's King. Jacka Elvis three back the running line. Sagwich second last, and Bucky Dundee's the last one. 500 metres left to travel. Mr. President in front. Dragon Power chipping away at that lead on the outside. Drummers Have Time and Mickey Skipper third and fourth respectively. Then Cash's King, Jacka Elvis, Bucky Dundee, and Sagwich was last. Coming up towards the home turn, Mr. President in front. He leads a neck over Dragon Power the outside. Drummers Have Time waits for the runner. Then Mickey Skipper, Jacka Elvis to the extreme outside. Bucky Dundee into the straighter. Mr. President in front. Dragon Power's trying hard the outside. Drummers Have Time gets the runner. Mr. President in front from Dragon Power. The inside, Drummers Have Time. Cash is King. Jacka Elvis out wide. Mr. President in front. Drummers Have Time lunged. I think missed. I think Mr. President from Drummers Have Time. Jacka Elvis, Cash is King, and Dragon Power. That was a thriller. A gap then to Mickey Skipper, Bucky Dundee, and Sagwich, the last one across the line.

favourite is drawn out wide, Razor Sharp Mickey on debut. So we're just about set. Making a good line, they're racing. Raka Turbo came out quickly. Marker Wish began well and firing out from out. Very wide, high return. Bang, zoom from the outside of the front line. High returns already in front on the markers before the first bend. That's an electrifying turn of speed. High returns in front from Marker Wish in second. On the leader's back was Raka Turbo. From the inside of the second line, Carbonate ends up three back the markers. And then came Razor Sharp Mickey. So the favourite lobs the one out and one back trail early. Next one, Always Kalani, is one out and two back. No early speed from Franco Nashville's. Moved up on the outside, though, in third last position. Dropping back to the marker line, whatever's better, as dropping back to the tail end of the field as well. Madison Crunch is on the inside of whatever's better. So going up to the 1,400 metres mark now, and Razor Sharp Mickey left the 1-1, steamed around the outside and found the front. So Razor Sharp Mickey's now the leader. Marker Wish on the outside in second. High return will wait for the ILT Murray Brown Ascot Park Hotel passing lane runner. Raka Turbo's next on the inside. Then Always Kalani. Oh, the first starter and favourite was in front and ran right off the track. Ended up four deep into the front straight, but is now going back to the marker line. No harm done. Still in front. Razor Sharp Mickey is the leader from High Return in second spot. Now driven along Always Kalani three wide, getting around Marker Wish, and Franco Nashville's out three wide on the move. Delgetti got away from the inside with Raka Turbo. Carbonate was next. Then came whatever's better. And galloping at the back of the field was Madison Crunch. Is now 100 metres away. Up to the 800 metres mark. Razor Sharp Mickey is the leader. Franco Nashville's out three wide. Always Kalani's in the middle. Struggling Marker Wish on the leader's back. High return. Getting away from the inside was Carbonate. Now wider Raka Turbo. And they're out three lengths away to whatever's better. Madison Crunch along last of all. Razor Sharp Mickey in front, 500 metres from home. Leads a neck. Franco Nashville in second. Always Kalani back to third. Raka Turbo three wide, then High Return. Carbonate into the clear, about to swing four wide, and Marker Wish just behind them. How's Razor Sharp Mickey going to handle the home bend? Leads ahead. Franco Nashville the outside second, then High Return. Always Kalani, Carbonate to the extreme outside, then Raka Turbo. Razor Sharp Mickey handle the bend a lot better the second time round. Got a kick, a length in front. Franco Nashville second, Carbonate the outside, but Razor Sharp Mickey looks smart at the trials, and he's raced away. He's going to win on debut. Razor Sharp Mickey beats Franco Nashville. Carbonate third, just in front of Always Kalani, then Raka Turbo, High Return. Well back in the field was Marker Wish, whatever's better, and after galloping, Madison Crunch the last one to greet the judge.

Right on the gate, the favourite, Stranger Things, racing now. Stranger Things began okay. Rock and Roll Ivy out wide, Geneva, Raka Diamonds, they're all showing speed. In particular, Rock and Roll Ivy draws three parts of a length in front. Raka Diamonds trying to go with her, and the favourite, Stranger Things, is kicking through. A charge into the first bend. Just behind them, Geneva, Havati Arden, JJ Denario through from the second line, then Raven Shard, the dancer, Treasure Chest, Better Time, and Raka Venom was last of all. Raka Diamonds strides to the lead. It's Raka Diamonds two lengths in front. Stranger Things, the favourite, will now wait for the ILT Murray Brown Ascot Park Hotel passing lane. Rock and Roll Ivy had a good dip for the lead, couldn't find it. Is now without cover. Past Judge Brendan McCormick, one round left to travel. Geneva's one out, one back on the outside of Havati Arden. One out, two back, JJ Denario, then Raven Shard. Raka Venom's out three wide on a forward move. Better Time next on the inside of the dancer, and last of all was Treasure Chest, 12 lengths first to last. Raka Diamonds worked hard to find the lead, leads by two lengths. Stranger Things in second, then Rock and Roll Ivy. Raka Venom out three wide, gets around Geneva, then Havati Arden, the dancer, three wide with cover. Better Time on the inside, then JJ Denario. Treasure Chest joins the three wide line, and so does Raven Shard as they bunch up. 600 left to travel. Raka Diamonds, Raka Venom, their joint leaders. Stranger Things in third spot. The dancers running on. Rock and Roll Ivy in the middle. Out three wide with cover. Treasure Chest followed up by Raven Shard. Then Geneva, Havati Arden. Well back in the field was JJ Denario and Better Time. Raka Venom hit the lead from Raka Diamond. Stranger Things desperate for a runner. The dancer was next. Treasure Chest to the outsider. Raka Venom turned in front of Raka Diamonds. The inside, Stranger Things. Then the dancer, Treasure Chest. Raka Venom's in front. Here's Stranger Things flying along the inside, grabbed the lead and won. That's a good win. Stranger Things beat Raka Venom. Third, Treasure Chest just in front of the flying JJ Denario. Then came next one, the dancer, Havati Arden, Raka Diamonds, Rock and Roll Ivy. Well back in the field, Geneva, and towards the tail, Better Time and Raven Shard.

Here we go. Race 10. Strands Fly Racing, galloping away Bullet Train. Andy Hall was a little slow. Mr. began fast. The Greek Freak, as per normal, began well. Avros Majesty was next. Andy Hall's getting going now. Super Fast Ronnie did trot away, then galloped 100 metres after the start. Then Spells of Love, Jacker Ace. Getting into a trot was Bullet Train, but underneath Bullet Train goes Tarragindi and More Moonlight. Importantly, Tarragindi's got in front of More Moonlight in the early stages. Super Fast Ronnie's still galloping out the back. So Mister's in front. It's Mister the Pilot by two lengths. The Greek Freak in second. Avros Majesty's in third. And Andy Hall fourth and currently without cover. Sprinting fast, Tarragindi. So from the 30 metres handicap was momentarily one out, one back. But not sure what happened with Mister. It's galloped in front. Just rearranged the field a little. Leaving the Greek Freak now the pilot from Avros Majesty and Andy Hall. So Tarragindi does end up one out, one back. In a lovely position. Spells of Love was next on the inside, then Jack Ace, who's four back the marker line. One out and two back, More Moonlight, trailed up in turn by Bullet Train. Mister, after leading out, then galloping, is back second last, and Super Fast Ronnie's up on the outside of Mister. 1,200 metres left to travel, and the leader, the Greek Freak. Avros Majesty will wait for the ILT Murray Brown Ascot Park Hotel passing lane runner. Andy Hall's up without cover. One out, one back, Tarragindi, not for long. Oliver Kite puts his foot flat to the floor, and here's the favourite, Tarragindi, roaring up on the outside to grab the lead. Tarragindi runs to the top past the Greek Freak. Andy Hall was next. More Moonlight's now one out, one back. Avros Majesty's on the inside. Next one, Spells of Love. Then came Bullet Train, who follows up behind More Moonlight. Jack Ace, last of the main division. A gap to Mister, and also last of all, Super Fast Ronnie in the back straight. Tarragindi is the pilot, leads by two lengths, the Greek Freak second. No luck for Andy Hall's been without cover every step of the way. Avros Majesty the inside, More Moonlight giving Tarragindi six length start. Then came Bullet Train, Spells of Love and Jacker Ace out of the back straight, 500 from home. Tarragindi's in front, leads two lengths, the Greek Freak second. Then Andy Hall, now More Moonlight comes to the outside to run home. Avros Majesty was next. Bullet Train still running on despite the early gallop. Then came Spells of Love and Jacker Ace. Around the bend, Tarragindi's nicely clear from the Greek Freak. More Moonlight, Bullet Train down the outside. Tarragindi in front, 150 out. Here's More Moonlight down the centre, but still 2.5 lengths away. Tarragindi in front from More Moonlight. It's been a great front-running display in the last lap from Tarragindi. It's going to win well. From the 30-metre handicap, she wins. Tarragindi first, over second, More Moonlight. The Greek Freak, I think, third from Jack Ace, who closed in. Bullet Train and Avros Majesty close up. Then came Spells of Love, a gap in the field, then to Andy Hall, Super Fast Ronnie, and Mister at the tail end of the field.

Good field to end the program. Rockin' Good in barrier two, racing. Rockin' Good came out quickly. Bowl Them Over out wide began fast. Cracker Opie showing speed, but Bowl Them Over has stormed across and found the front on the first bend. Cracker Opie continues to go forward. Feather Go Fernco on the outside of Rockin' Good. Then Bodine Quick Step the inside. Step It Up a Notch was next. Then Nutcracker. They've gone pretty quickly early. Herb is third last. Tua Lipa second last. And Blaze Lightning last of all. Cracker Opie now takes over from Bowl Them Over. So it's Cracker Opie striding to the lead. Bowl Them Over in second spot. Rockin' Good was in third, and then Bodine Quick Step on the inside of Fedigo Fernco, who was left without cover. Nutcracker won out one back on the outside of Step It Up a Notch, then Herb to a Leaper, and last of all was Blaze Lightning coming out of the back straight, and the leader Cracker Opie looking for successive victories. Leads by two lengths. Bowl Them Over will wait for the ILT Murray Brown Ascot Park Hotel passing lane runner. Three back on the inside, Rockin' Good without cover, Fetigo Fernco, then Bodine Quick Step, one out one back, Nutcracker, next one was Herb on the outside of Step It Up a Notch, Tua Lipa second last, and Blaze Lightning starting a long run from the back, up to Judge Brendan McCormick, one round left to travel. It's Cracker Opie on top, leading two lengths, Bowl Them Over second. Blaze Lightning moves up

Bodine Quickstep. Nutcracker back to sixth on the outside of Step is the pilot. Leads a sulky's length over Blaze Lightning second. On the inside, bowl them over. Feathergo Fernco, one out, one back. Then Rockin' Good, Nutcracker, Bodine Quickstep. Herb to the outside, followed up by Tua Lipa. And Step It Up a Notch is the last one following the marker liner. Coming up to the 600 metres mark, it's Cracker Opie leading a length. Blaze Lightning second. In third, bowl them over. Then Feathergo Fernco. Next one on the inside, Rockin' Good. Then came Nutcracker. The inside, Bodine Quickstep. Step It Up a Notch. Back to the tail was Herb, and Tua Lipa is last and wide past the quarter pole. And the leader is Cracker Opie, leads by a metre. The outside, Blaze Lightning trying harder. Feathergo Fernco, three wide. Bowl them over was next. Then Rockin' Good, and Nutcracker comes to the outside with Tua Lipa. In the straight, Cracker Opie's in front from Blaze Lightning. Feathergo Fernco on the outside. But it's Cracker Opie nicely clear. Feathergo Fernco to second. Then bowl them over. But Cracker Opie's too quick. It's Cracker Opie beating Feathergo Fernco. A good effort. Third close. Bowl them over with a late closing Nutcracker. Bodine Quickstep was slicing through the middle late. Then came Step It Up a Notch. Blaze Lightning, Rockin' Good. Tua Lipa. And last one in was Herb.

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5: 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Rayef in the St. James Palace Stakes
6: is going to be one of the clashes of the week.
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7: It's going to be tough, but I hope I have at least one winner.

0: For the French to go abroad, especially in England, it's always been a very big challenge. In the past, one horse would come over with a chance, try to get something out of Ascot. But the last few years, especially with the young trainers, we've seen the French horses doing quite well at Ascot. Crafar is the prototype.
1: In 2024, it was Calandigan's turn, without question, one of the superstars at the Royal Ascot meeting.
2: And they're off, racing away. It's a mile and a half.
1: Trained by Francis-Henri Griffard, he just produced the most phenomenal turn of foot.
2: Calandigan's building up an effort towards the outside in the green.
1: To go and win by six lengths or so.
2: But Calandigan's going to be a runaway winner. Calandigan for France.
1: It was a sensational performance.
3: To be a successful trainer, you have to prove you can train and win races abroad, especially in these big meetings like Royal Ascot. They are the best racing in the world, so competition is very high. To be competitive there and win races there is so important.
0: The rise of Francis Graffard has been very progressive. He's always been a very good trainer, a very smart trainer. He has reached the full maturity. He's the complete horseman.
1: One of the headline acts of the entire Royal meeting is Darragh. He is one of the very best horses on the planet, very much erupted to international prominence when he won the Prix de l'Arc, the Triumph.
4: Darragh and Barcelona have won the Arc de Mini Hawk.
0: He's won the Arc, which is a real big deal.
4: Darragh and Mikel Barcelona in the colours of the Aga Khan stud.
0: And this year, it seems to have reached a certain maturity.
3: Darragh this year is very much stronger, very powerful, and also much

0: more mature mentally.
1: When we watch him race the two races this year, it was just incredible.
2: They're off.
3: On his return in the pre-Gane, I thought he was brilliant.
1: The way he won, you could not be more impressed. Barcelona pressed the button, the horse went for it.
0: The power he can develop when he quickens, it's incredible.
4: And Darryl dazzles on return. What a performance in the pre-Gane.
1: I'm not saying he's the ultimate racehorse, but we're not far from that. He's going to face a very strong challenge.
3: Well, the Goslins have an exceptional record at Royal Ascot. Ombudsman is going to represent a formidable opponent. He burst on the scene in the Prince of Wales Stakes last season.
4: Ombudsman, a devastating winner!
1: He's the title holder and he's very good, simply very good.
3: His finishing effort was extremely strong. The performance on the clock was excellent.
1: He's a horse that is full of experience, but I think those horses with more experience like him, they are very vulnerable to a rising force like Darryl, because this is an exceptional horse. It's going to be a privilege to see Darryl in action. The Prince of Wales, a mile and a quarter, it's gold.
3: I think it's fair to say it's going to be one of the clashes of the week, and I can't wait to see it happen.
0: Royal Ascot is very special. It's really a meeting that I really target. Now, I think we have a very strong team, but as everybody knows, it's so hard to win races at Ascot.
1: Raif in the St. James Palace Stakes is the French Guinness winner.
0: The way I train my horses, I always use racing to get them fit for a target. With Raif, my horses were sick for the trial for the French Guinness, so I couldn't run him. So I went straight to the big race.
4: Raif is the winner with Barcelona.
1: But this is going to be an amazing race because Raif, Stad and Boeco are going to clash. Everyone was very impressed with Boeco when he won at Newmarket. Stad, who was second, just won the Irish Guinness, so the form is outstanding. But I don't recall such a race with so many top-class winners. You're dealing with the cream of the cream, the classic. There is everything, and it's taking place at Ascot. You know, it's a World Cup final. I'm going to upset a little bit my English colleagues. You will have to be confident with Raif, because I think he's very good.
0: The horse is really strong and seems really well. I don't think he's really a soft ground horse. I'm quite keen to see him on fast ground also.
1: It's going to be a fascinating, the most exciting race of the World Week.
3: Another French-trained contender will be the Francis Henri Graffard-trained Raïevka
5: in the King Charles III.
0: Raif and Raïevka, they are brothers and sisters. They're both really good in their mind. They love their job.
1: It's very unusual when you've got two horses, two brother or two sister running on the same day.
6: To complete the line, the filly, Raïevka.
3: Of course, she ran very, very well in the Commonwealth Cup last year.
0: She was a big outsider, but she ran really, really well.
4: Time for saddles, Arizona Blaze, then came Raïevka.
0: I always wanted to drop her back in distance. 5 furlong with fast ground. The preparation is going really well with her. It's going to be tough. I'm really looking forward to take her back here.
4: And Raïevka's getting going now in the green and a storm through.
1: The way she won last time at Longchamp, and it was probably one of her best performances ever, you'd have to consider she's got a big chance. When you go to Ascot, you really need to have a certain level of horses to go there. The level of opposition, it's going to be tough.
0: We will go with a lot of humility and fingers crossed. But I hope I have at least one winner.
1: There's one horse that should make the show here. This is Darryl. Just one horse sometime can bring the world team forward.
7: Big trip ahead. She's in terrific form. This preparation, she's undefeated.
4: She does it again, Jolly Star. What a preparation.
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10: Pet
8: Paddington, a unique thoroughbred. The only horse in history to win the Irish 2000 Guineas.
10: Paddington has gone from strength to strength, wins the 2000 Guineas.
8: St. James's Palace Stakes.
10: Paddington, the leading three-year-old miler, comes up and wins the St. James's Palace.
8: Eclipse Stakes.
10: From Emily Upjohn, beats the youngster. Paddington won the Coral Eclipse.
8: And the Sussex Stakes.
11: Paddington, he's still going to be unbeaten this season. He's going to win the Sussex Stakes.
8: Four Group 1 wins, all in 68 days. Paddington, standing at Windsor Park Stud.

Heat number one, we're about set and ready, and the barrier strand releases and we're underway. Coming away nicely there was Rise to the Occasion, Fabiana. Back on the inside, Patrick Mahomes, the race favourite on the journey well with Chesanoff. And then came South Sydney, followed by President Flinton. And storming forward as Homegrown Girl, the winner at Cambridge 7 nights ago. Cyclone Sala looking to come forward as Chesanoff galloped on the first turn. And they're followed by Kuma Novo. Kenny Hill gets back in the field here with Super Fast Lady, 4 lengths away in the field to Mum's Angel. And galloping out of contention here was Chesanoff. So into the back straight they trot. And our leader now, Patrick Mahomes, has rolled to the top with Homegrown Girl up on the outside for a look with Taitlin Hanara aboard as they get down to the 1600 metres. And we'll take over here to Homegrown Girl with the lead up time in 48.8. Holding down third, Rise to the Occasion, Fabiana's parked, and in the 1-1 Cyclone Sala, South Sydney, 4 pegs. President Flinton tracks that up, then Kumanovo running line. Back on the inside to Super Fast Lady, Kenny Hill back in the field with Mum's Angel, Ollie Gregory last of the winning chances. Chesanoff beaten off after that early indiscretion. Rocket Run Metro Trotters heat one. They turn into the lane with 1,200 left to go. Homegrown Girl with the ears pricked opening quarter, 32.6, leads a length and a quarter, Patrick Mahomes. Fabiana sitting in the breeze, back on the inside, Rise to the Occasion, and Cyclone Sala, Josh Dickey, 1-1. That's been tracked up by Kuma Nova around South Sydney, a circuit left to go onto the IRT Stables corner, their homeward lap. You're back on the inside, President Flinton from Kenny Hill, Super Fast Lady, and Mum's Angel to its outside as they trot out to the 850. Last call for Chesanoff. So they get out to the final half mile here in Homegrown Girl. The second quarter in 32.8. Leads from Patrick Mahomes, Peter Ferguson with the race favourites. Had an economical trip. Fabiana up on the outside, back on the inside then to Rise to the Occasion. Cyclone Sala's 1-1. South Sydney the inside. Side of Kumanovo. Well back in the field here, Kenny Hill, Crystal Hackett's about to let it go. Stablemate look to come with it there. Mum's Angel back on the inside to President Flinton, Super Fast Lady. Round to the 400 they come. And the back straight quarter in 30.5. The leader, Homegrown Girl, Fabiana. Cyclone Sala's at them now. Back on the inside, Patrick Mahomes for the HR Fiskin passing lane. Kenny Hill, Mum's Angel right to the outside. Homeward bound, it's Homegrown Girl by two. Through on the inside, Patrick Mahomes, Cyclone Sala. Rise to the Occasion, run up into a pocket. Fabiana's still there too. Homegrown Girl, Patrick Mahomes, Cyclone Sala, Fabiana. Four of them across the track and they hit it. Favourite wins, Patrick Mahomes, then it's a photo. Cyclone Sala, Fabiana, Homegrown Girl, South Sydney when it was all over. They were followed then by President Flinton, Kenny Hill, Rise to the Occasion, unlucky in the home straight. Mum's Angel went for a late gallop, Kuma Novo, Super Fast Lady, Chesanoff to be the last.

Glenn Boss. Well, we've got Go Jimmy Cassidy here as the second favourite out of Alexandra Park. The green light's up and we're off and racing. Coming out strongly, Better Be Special, and through on the inside then to Toffee Potts. They're followed by Glorious Steinem back on the inside. Looking to Mosey Ford, Spirit of God. Two lengths Dino. Go Jimmy Cassidy gets back second last. And two, it's outside as they head around the IRT Stables corner. Their first occasion was Northview Cruncher. Mondial VGL Pace. They head out to the 1800 metres and round to the lead now goes Glorious Steinem. Spirit of God, Matthew White, wants a play for the lead. Not going to be unlucky tonight, Spirit of God. It's found the top as they work through the back. In third is Better Be Special and then followed by Toffee Potts Dino. Back in the field is Northview Cruncher and Go Jimmy Cassidy back at the tail, 41.9, and that was the lead up time as they work off the back. And Spirit of God leads away by three. Glorious Steinem, a similar margin then to Better Be Special, holding down third as they sweep across the showgrounds turn. Then Toffee Potts up on the outside, Northview Cruncher. And our two favourites, Dino, the two-year-old son of Better's Delight, back second last on the pegs. And Go Jimmy Cassidy with James Stormont. We'll take 1-1 cover as they work through the lane. 31 the opening quarter. We're Spirit of God down to the Judge Bell and Wonder Glow. Glorious Steinem, Tony Hilly has a nice run in the trail and three back. Better Be Special up on the outside to Northview Cruncher. It's doing it the tradesman's way. Back on the inside to Toffee Potts and then came Go Jimmy Cassidy. Dino's been extricated away from the pegs to get onto the back of the second favourite. 900 to go, their homeward lap. They're around the IRT Stables corner, their final time. They're out to the 800. And it is Spirit of God, the second quarter and 30.6 leads Glorious Steinem. They have followed them, Better Be Special. Northview Cruncher up on the outside. Toffee Potts and Christina Denifest over, four back on the peg, 600 out. Go Jimmy Cassidy's got the gun run in the 1-1 as they're about to get to the end of the back straight, and Dino's is going to have to get around all runners and make up a good 7-8 lengths in the final 450 metres to be a winner. Spirit of God all going for a gallop up on the outside. There was Northview Cruncher, back straight quarter, 29.2. Glorious Steinem's come off the leaders back, then Better Be Special. Go Jimmy Cassidy. Dino's looking to work home down the outside now, top of the lane. Glorious Steinem goes to the lead by two. Go Jimmy Cassidy's after him. Dino down the outside. Go Jimmy Cassidy goes to the lead now from Dino. Go Jimmy Cassidy. Dino's coming to look on the outside. Go Jimmy Cassidy. Go the pumper. Dino's coming strongly. They hit it. Dino. Dino a half ahead. He's got your pumper. Go Jimmy Cassidy. Well, he won't be a maiden too long. They were followed then by Better Be Special. Then came Glorious Steinem. Further back of the field, Northview Cruncher, Toffee Potts, and Spirit of God to be the last. 241.6, 158.2, 29 and 58.2.

Watto Lil is a good 10 lengths away. Paramount Spur, five at the back they go, and the Direct Couriers Express Metro Trotters Heat 2 down to the 1600 metres, and Viscount McKendon with Crystal Hackett, lead up time in 48.8, leads by a length and a quarter. Memories up on the outside, Santa Pazienza, the Cumia Square Gator, left exposed in the breeze, and 1-1 Hillbilly Bundy back on the inside, Barsukov, and tracking up the 1-1 was Milady McKendon, back on the inside, Winberg Janey, there followed them by Paramount Spur, to its inside as they trot into the lane with 1,250 metres left to go was Carwato Lil, and Jasanova's also tagged on, Mad Mary's out the back, 1,200 left to go, opening quarter 33-2. And our leader, Viscount McKendon, leads from Santa Pazienza. Memories and Todd McFarlane enjoying the nice run in the trailing position. And 1-1, Hillbilly Bundy, Peter Ferguson. And the Blanchards, they're looking for two on the program tonight. Back on the inside to Barsukov and Dr. Luckchin around the IRT stables corner, their homeward lap. And then Milady McKendon. Winberg Janey, the inside of Paramount Spur. Well back in the field is Carwato Lil and Jasanova. 800 left to go. Direct Couriers Express Metro Trotters Heat 2 in the second quarter and 32. Into the back they go. Viscount McKendon leads narrowly. Santa Pazienza's up on the outside. Memories will wait the use of the HR Fiskin passing lane. Then Hillbilly Bundy back on the inside to Barsukov, to its outside. Milady McKendon. They're followed back and buried. Winberg Janey, Paramount Spur. They're followed by Jasanova, Carwato Lil as they get to the 400 metres here. The back straight quarter in 28.6, and trotting strongly, Viscount McKendon trying to shrug off the challenge here of Santa Pazienza. Hillbilly Bundy joins in, passing lane Memories, three lengths Milady McKendon. Viscount McKendon leads by two. Hillbilly Bundy, Memories, Santa Pazienza, Barsukov, and late is Paramount Spur down the outside. 75 to go. Here's a lovely steer by Crystal Hackett, and Viscount McKendon, the race was really won in the first 250 metres. Second over was Hillbilly Bundy. Santa Pazienza there for third. Big run by Paramount Spur up for fourth in front of Barsukov. Memories went for a late gallop. Winberg Janey, Milady McKendon didn't finish it off. Back in the field then to Jasanova, Carwato Lil, and after an early gallop, Mad Mary, never a factor. 251.

Down they go, 1 3/4 laps, and the green light is up and they're off. Clouding over out well, Katie's Princess with good gate speed to go and find the early lead now. Bruce Brabant will settle down in third, out wider to Brainy's Conqueror, and they're followed by Reet Petite, Billy the Kid, and Auntie Rose will settle back at the tail end of the field. 5.9 the run off the gate. Katie's Princess, Alicia Harrison leads from Clouding Over, who'll nestle in for the nice run in the trail with Brooke Wilkins aboard. Obliged to Sit Park, there was the race favourite, Miss Brabant with Crystal Hackett. Back on the inside then to Reet Petite, Ollie Gregory. And jumping into the 1-1, Brini's Conqueror, Emily Johnson, opening quarter 31-4. Then came Billy the Kid, Harry Orange back second last, and the last is Auntie Rose, Kate Coppins, as they work down to the Judge Bell. And one to go, the Star Personnel Junior Drivers. And Katie's Princess leads 3/4. Miss Brabant up on the outside, the IRT Stables corner, their one and only occasion. Clouding Over enjoying the nice run on the leaders back, and Brini's Conqueror's 1-1. Reet Petite, three back on the pegs, and they're followed by Billy the Kid, Auntie Rose. 800 left to go. Second quarter, 32.3. Pacing into the back, Katie's Princess, the Cambridge Pacer, the Raging Bull Mare, leads by just on a length. Up on the outside, the race favourite, Miss Brabant. Back on the inside, one of the roughies, Clouding Over's had an enjoyable trip in transit. We'll wait the HR Fiskin passing lane in the home straight. They're followed then by Brini's Conqueror. Three back on the inside to Reet Petite's, all dressed up, nowhere to go. Well back is Billy the Kid. Auntie Rose, 400 out. 28-9 back straight quarter. Katie's Princess, Miss Brabant's asked for now on the outside, a length and a half. Clouding Over, Brini's Conqueror, Billy the Kid, Auntie Rose getting right to the outside, back on the inside, Reet Petite, they come for home, and the leader, Katie's Princess, Miss Brabant's niggling away on the outside. Clouding Over's up the passing lane, Katie's Princess, Clouding Over, Miss Brabant late down the outside as Auntie

Rose steaming home, but Katie's Princess beautifully rated off the top. Katie's Princess, Alicia Harrison, very tight second. Miss Brabant, and storming home down the outside was Auntie Rose. Back on the inside, clouding over, I would say, was fourth. Then Reet Petite, Billy the Kid, and Breeny's Conqueror not too far off them.

Journey nicely with Berg Herb and Dave Dooley. Looking to pin line back on the inside to Heaven High. A length and a half away to Stablemates Lincoln Marie and Angelic Copy, and there followed Amaretto Delight ducking to the pegs. Getting back in the field, turn of the tide, Chanel Noir, always flying to be the tail ender on settling down. They find their positions, and Mama's Bish with Scott Fearland leads. A length and a half, Dave Dooley. Up on the outside, Big Herb obliged to sit parked around Heaven High, and they're followed by Claude, who's jumped into the 1-1 in front of Lincoln Marie. Amaretto Delight on the inside, then Angelic Copy. Back third last is Turno the Tide and David Butcher, and Chanel Noir back second last, and James Stormont always flying back of the tail with a lead-up time of 43.7. So Mama's Wish, the Son of Better's Wish, looking to take them all the way here. And Scott Phelan in front, a length and a half, Dave Dooley. Here's Angelic Copy moving up out three wide as Turn of the Tide was making its run into the race. They get around Big Herb. Back on the inside, Heaven High, and they're followed by Claude. Amaretto to Lightwell back in the field here with Lincoln Marie. Then came Chanel Noir, Harry Orange back second last, and still last, always flying. Had a good 10, 12 lengths off our leader. That is the race favourite, Mama's Wish, 31.7 opening quarter. Marlin Transport Metro Paces Heat 1, and it's the two favourites, Mama's Wish and Turn of the Tide, onto the IRT Stables corner, their homeward lap. Dave Dooley, the inside of Angelic Copy, then came Heaven High, three back on the inside of Big Herb. In midfield, Claude on the outside of Amaretto Delight, there followed then by Lincoln Marie. Back second last is Chanel Noir, always flying, still back of the tail, 29-8 that second quarter. Mama's Wish eating up some pressure from Turn of the Tide, and they ease away by three over Dave Dooley. There followed then by Angelic Copy, Big Herb. Back on the inside, Heaven High, then Claude looking to take off Chanel Noir. That's around now. Lincoln Marie, Amaretto Delight, and always flying. It's game on between the two favourites. Back straight quarter, 27-1 here. And they're going stride for stride, hoof to hoof. Mama's Wish.

Force, and he goes back to back superbly. Mama's Wish second. Angelic Copy back on the inside. Lincoln Marie always flying. Amaretto Delight in Heaven High.

They turn in. Barrier Strand's release, and they're underway here, and coming out nicely was Ere I Will. So that's going off to get the early lead from Aldebaran Redwood. Back on the inside, West Star Millie, and there followed Sans Au Revoir. Look to the Stars has made a good beginning. Gets in front now of Manchester's Moment first turn, then Two Franks, Two Lengths Hillbilly, Two Lengths Tactical Approach, and Yeejajar. Back of the tail, 1900 left to go. So it is the big striding. Ere I Will in front by two, Aldebaran Redwood. Sans Au Revoir's moving up on the outside as they trot into the back for Royden Downey. Then West Arm Millie the inside. To its outside as Look to the Stars. Mark Purden finds 1-1 cover. Six lengths away in the field, Manchester's Moment. Four lengths, Two Franks. Four lengths away then to Hillbilly. Back in the field, Tactical Approach and Yeejajar. The lead-up time for the square gate is off the stand, 48 seconds, and Sans Au Revoir now whips around to take up the running by three. Ere I Will, Look to the Stars, obliged to sit parked on the outside of Aldebaran Redwood. West Arm Millie into the 1-1 for the Chief David Butcher. Two lengths away in the field, Manchester's Moment. Further two to two, Franks. There's four lengths away then to the stablemates. Yeejajar on the inside of Hillbilly, and three, four lengths away to a Tactical Approach. Speed's been good. Opening quarter, 30.9. Go Logistics, Metro Trotters, Heat 3. They work down to the Judge Bell and one to go. Sans Au Revoir being tackled now by Look to the Stars. A circuit out, and Look to the Stars drives to the lead on the IRT Stables corner homeward lap. West Arm Millie will be left exposed now on the outside. Back on the inside to Ere I Will. That's been tracked through by Aldebaran Redwood. Manchester's Moment now finds 1-1 cover. Two Franks on its back. Then Yeejajar, two lengths away. Hillbilly going for a gallop. Tactical Approach, second quarter, 30.3. Look to the Stars. Well, he got down to the pegs for a stride or two, but he was green going into the back, so he's now up on the outside of Sans Au Revoir down to the 600. West Arm Millie, Ere I Will back on the inside as Two Franks starts its claim around Manchester's Moment. Hillbilly on the back of Two Franks. Back and buried on the inside, Aldebaran Redwood. Yeejajar, last of our winning chances, and tailed off was Tactical Approach. 400 left to go. Back straight quarter, 30.2. Look to the Stars. Has it by now half a length. Two Franks up on the outside. Hillbilly's trotting into the race stylishly as well then. West Arm Millie, Sans Au Revoir's cried enough. Top of the lane. Look to the Stars away by two. Two Franks. Hillbilly down the outside. West Arm Millie further back as Ere I Will. Here's Hillbilly up on the outside of Look to the Stars. West Arm Millie on the passing lane. Hillbilly driven to the front here. And the magic man, Morris McHenry, and Hillbilly too good for West Arm Millie. Look to the Stars. Third. Unlucky Aldebaran Redwood. They were followed in by Ere I Will and Two Franks. Further back in the field, we had Manchester's Moment, Sans Au Revoir, Yeejajar, and Tactical Approach, 249.7, rating 204.1, 60.4, 30.2.

Down they come, 2 1/4 laps. We're just about at dispatch. There now, green light and racing. Coming out nicely, the Savoy Ram, and out wider incentivise, and up there too, Lifeless Ordinary. So plenty want of an early play for the lead, but Ram will find it over incentivise, Lifeless Ordinary, the Savoy. They're followed then by Franco Sella. Between runners then to another collect. Back on the inside, Innocent Man getting back in the field. Have got to go collect. Back on the inside, he's not that into you, Prince Lincoln. Back in the field then to Yankee Flyby, and Mickey's Moment from a wide draw's been snagged back to the tail. Incentivise and Mark Purden rushes around to take the lead now by 3. Ram, 2 lengths, Lifeless Ordinary. 2 lengths, the Savoy's just eased away from the pegs to sit in the breeze for now. Back on the inside then to Innocent Man, and there followed another collect. Franco Salaz caught on a limb out 3 wide. Out there too was Prince Lincoln. Back over on the inside, he's not that into you. Well back in the field then to Gotta Go Mickey. Back on the inside, Mickey's Moment, and with those Yankee Flyby.

The lead up time in 41.9. NGS World Transport Metro paces heat two, sweeping across the showgrounds turn, incentivized leads. Franco Salar's about to get down one. Prince Lincoln's out three wide. Rahm in the meantime enjoying the nice run on the leader's back. Then Lifeless Ordinary, the Savoy. Back on the inside, Innocent Man from another collect. He's not that into you. Got to go. Mickey's got well back in the field here. Third last with Logan Hollis. Mickey's moment. And back with those was Yankee Fly by Andre Poe. Otama, 31-3 was the opening quarter. The IRT Stables corner, the homeward lap of the NGS World Transport Metro Paces Heat 2. And race favourite and centrifuge leads. Prince Lincoln's up to the leader's wheel now. Rahm back on the inside at the 800 second quarter in 30.6. There followed then in the 1-1 is Franco Salar. He's done a power of work back on the inside. Lifeless Ordinary. There followed then by the Savoy. Back over on the inside. Innocent Man from another collect taking off. Yankee Fly by out three wide. He's not that into you. Got to go, Mickey. And Mickey's moment back of the tail. 500 to go as they peel off the back. Where our leader is in

Was a back straight quarter as they pace for home, top of the lane and centre. Incentivised Prince Lincoln, Ram through on the inside, out wide, gotta go. Mickey's out and rushing home. It's Incentivised Ram through on the inside, Incentivised Mark Purden. Beautiful drive from a wide draw. Lovely win. Ram second, just in front of a very good run. Gotta go, Mickey. It's stablemates being brave. Franco Salaz in a photo for fourth with Life Less Ordinary, the Savoy. Further back in the field, Prince Lincoln, Innocent Man, he's not that into you. Back in the field then to Yankee Fly by Mickey's Moment, and back with those, another collect, 241.6.

Here we go in the last. Barrier strands release and we're off and trotting. Pyrenees has gone up in the air. Oh, the race favourite Piraeus went for a gallop here. Now zooming up Norman the Conqueror from its unruly draw, but it now rolls into a gallop. So Shard's Avatar on the outside of Edith P. Three lengths chases on the case. Back on the inside to Casey's Princess. Piraeus has settled down on the inside there of Rebel Castleton. 4 to 5 lengths away in the field. Then to Donegal Hill, who was slowly but surely on the journey. 5 lengths back in the field. Then to Norman the Conqueror. And getting things wrong in the early stages. Pyrenees to be the last. Bernard International trot field into the back. They stride. Edith P. But here comes Shard's Avatar now. And Matthew White up on the outside to assume control as they get to the 1600 metres and lead up time in 51.2. Holding down third as Chase is on the case. Then Casey's Princess, Pyrenees, the race favourite, fifth. They trot an Indian file here. Rebel Castle in there, followed by Donegal Hill. Norman the Conqueror is first away from the pegs. About to move forward again up on the outside for Owen Gillies as they sweep across the showgrounds turn and out the back Pyrenees. So they're about to work into the lane. The last race on the program here tonight, Shard's Avatar leads from Edith P. Chase is on the case, moving up Pyrenees, I should say, up on the outside, Piraeus. From back over on the inside, then to Casey's Princess, and Norman the Conqueror's found 1-1 cover. Rebel Castleton back on the inside. Oh, Norman the Conqueror's galloped again through the home straight here, and last of the winning chances, Donegal Hill, and out the back now, Pyrenees. 33.4 was the opening quarter. IRT Stables, corner of the homeward lap, and Shard's Avatar picking them up and putting them down in good fashion. Up on the outside, Piraeus, Edith P. Chases on the case, 1-1. Casey's Princess, Warren Rich, 3 back on the inside there, followed by Donegal Hill and Rebel Castleton, 33-1 that next quarter. There your winning chances. The other pair out of contention. Through the back they go. Shard's Avatar leads by 3/4. Piraeus up on the outside, there to challenge now. Then Edith P. waiting the H.R. Fiskin passing lane. Chases on the case in the 1-1 here for Peter Ferguson. Casey's Princess locked away. Way 3 back on the pegs, all dressed up, nowhere to go there, followed Donegal Hill and Rebel Castleton as they trot by the 400 metres here. Shard's Avatar, 31.1 down the back, up on the outside Piraeus, here comes Donegal Hill wishing into the race around. Chases on the case, Edith P, Casey's Princess, Rebel Castleton looking to get to the outside, top of the lane they are. Shard's Avatar chases on the case, Donegal Hill in behind runners then to Piraeus as they work down with 100 to go. Chases on the case, trying to fight it off. Shard's Avatar chases on the case. Shard's Avatar kicks back strongly. Chases on the case tonight, and he's a winner. Second over Shard's Avatar. They were followed in then by Donegal Hill. Then came Piraeus. A photo then between Edith P and Rebel Castleton for fifth. Further back in the field, then to Casey's Princess, Norman the Conqueror, and the last across Pyrenees.

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1: It is grand final day. It's everything that you want from a race day.
2: 12 months ago was without a doubt the best race day that New Zealand has ever seen.
3: We have got some spectacular races to look forward to.

0: Since I've got on course, I feel a little bit more nerves, but once I get out there riding, it'll fizzle its way out.
1: There's one man who has a lot of pressure on his shoulders this afternoon, trainer of Will Ritten.
2: And my roughie for the day is Moxie.
3: It's Moxie in front. She's going to do it. Moxie will win it.
4: Congratulations to Brendan Popwell as well, selecting Moxie's his top selection. We're not on speaking terms for a little while because we don't want Brendan Popwell picking $26 shots, a losing result for the TAB.
1: Really the talk course of the race. It is, of course, Alabama Lass resumed in the railway here on Karakamillion night. I guess a little bit disappointing on face value, hoping she's improved off that.
5: Her manners are very typical of what we see from her on race day, so it gives me no reason to think that she can't return to her best.
3: Gates are back, they're off. Kodan Antique is starting to run on, then followed by Platinum Attack, I'm All In and Master Fade. It's the low Alabama Lass. She shied and she went through the rail, and then left Sway Nesday, the winner by default. When she was home, she was actually going to win the race with 75 metres to go. She's not gone through the rail, but she's hit it at such a rate. Now Sam Collett is up on her feet, and the mare, Alabama Lass, was okay. She carried on, but Sammy's up. Why wouldn't she be?
1: Drama in the Hanui Farm Kings Plate, not what you like to see on a horse that was clearly going to win the contest. But for her on a day like today, when she's got the favourite in a derby, she was home. This is not the kind of confidence booster you need.
2: No, it's not. Understandably, she's livid. She's steaming with what's happened because the horse was going to win.
6: Just an update as well on Sam Collett. She will undergo a concussion test, but if she passes that, then she will be free to go for the rest of the races. Vets have also cast an eye over Alabama Lass. We're just waiting to hear the update there.
7: She's behind me now, getting a cool down. And if you ever want to see the best example of how the teams love these horses, the care that goes into these animals, never more evident.
6: Manic up here. I'm at the top of the grandstand, and just even finding a way through to where I normally watch the races from is crazy.
3: Lara Antipova, a $1.40 favourite in the Sistema Stakes. Set. Let's bring it on. Gates open, they're up. Lara Antipova's in front. She's clear by two. Running on late Liguria, but Lara Antipova will get the prize in the Sistema.
8: She'd won the race once she quickened up, and she really had a good look around. Definitely felt like there was plenty more in the tank.
1: The Bone Crusher New Zealand Stakes at Group 1 level, the second of the three Group 1s coming your way. Legato, well, she is a sight to behold. She is a wonderful specimen, and she's looking to give Bev and Ken Kelso some redemption following Alabama Lass.
3: Let's bring it on. Gates open. They're off. Go, girl! Legato! Legato's done it in a swan song. She's got a Group 1 at Ellerslie. OP Boston. It is patient best aboard Legato. What Ellerslie hoodoo.
5: Two rides on her now for two Group 1 wins. It doesn't get much better than that.
8: Nah, she's a lovely mare. Beautiful to do anything with. And cool to get another Group 1 pick in.
9: Quite an emotional win because, you know, it's probably the last time you see her on a New Zealand racetrack anyway. So the nerves are a bit shot after the sprint. But, very satisfying.
5: What an incredible moment for you. Can you put this into words?
10: It's pretty indescribable. Like, to be on the end of the lead with her entire career, and she just means the world to all of us.
1: Good news from the jockey's room. Sam Collett, she's been cleared to take her place in the Auckland Cup aboard Nest Egg.
3: Trackside Auckland Cup 2026. We're set. Stephen Barlow sends them underway. Here they come. Paradise Storm not happy with the lack of pace and is charging forward on the outside to inject some much-needed speed into the race. Paradise Storm has charged away, put five lengths on them and has put them up ahead. The Aussies going to absolutely romp home here.
11: It's one thing to win a race and, you know, cups are better than winning a normal race, but winning a cup overseas somewhere just takes another level. There's so much more that goes into it and so much more that can go wrong. So I suppose on the risk-reward scenario, it's just a massive thrill.
1: Let's get you into the parade ring as these NZ Derby horses make their way around to the back parade. Number three is Road to Paris. One thing we know about

0: about this source is that he has ample amount of ability. If he could put it all together, well, he'd be a serious contender in this. He knows how to win a derby. He's got three chances in this.
1: Three wonderful chances too, as Rogers trained the winner of this race on six occasions. So let's bring it on. Gates open. They're off for the derby. Road to Paris. Roger James trained to seventh derby winner.
2: Winning jockey and doing it for a team that you've got such a close association with. This horse hasn't always done it right, but he did it right on the big stage today.
3: No, exactly that. I was scared coming around the outside of him. You never know what he's going to do, but no, he's put it forwards today and he's run well.
4: Roger, how are you feeling?
5: Oh, elated. You know, we were super happy with all three horses, and then we've got a loose horse, and I think it's
4: okay. Yeah, it is Road to Paris. Yeah. Looks he's just dislodged George Rook, but the horse is actually very calm down the outside fence.
5: Yeah, probably calmer than I am at present.
4: What about that leap of the fence from Robert Wellwood just to capture your horse then?
5: Yeah, he's one worth capturing.
4: Absolutely, that's some athleticism from your co-trainer. Oh, I've just seen some emotion from around the stable. This means an awful lot to Kingsclere, doesn't it?
5: Oh, absolutely. You know. It's a big build-up to these days, and it's special.
6: I actually can't explain the feeling, honestly. It's just incredible. Like, Roger and Robert, they're just amazing people to work for. And George is a great mate too, so it's just incredible.
4: Okay, we're just hearing the siren go. That might be just a look at the closing stages.
0: A little bit of drama here late in the piece. Second versus first. There's plenty on the line here for Roger James, obviously.
7: Exactly. So you can see the second horse, which is Autumn Glory. You're looking to see how badly impeded. Is it enough to be able to turn it around? That's the ultimate question.
0: Just see if results change when it comes to this feature.
4: I've just come out of the inquiry room, Emily, and I can tell you that I'd be very, very surprised if there was any change of placing.
0: Great to see the camaraderie between Robert Wellwood, who's just quinella to New Zealand Derby, and Stephen Marsh and Gillian Johnson, who are going out to potentially take home an NZB Kiwi.
8: The anticipation must almost be killing them.
0: There she is, the superstar. Well written. We're hoping for that demolition performance that we saw on Karaka Million Night.
7: This is a whole different pressure. Riding a horse that's unbeaten has the expectation of the nation on Matt Cartwright's back.
4: There's some atmosphere here, isn't there, Stephen?
9: Oh, I tell you what, this will be the greatest day I've seen in New Zealand racing. I just hope we don't disappoint.
2: This is a hard one. Look, on paper, Well Written just has this race pretty well sewn up. I've put Belle Chevelle on top just because she's so consistent. I'm hoping she can run a big race.
1: Kia kaha, kia mai to the connections and slot holders. May your horse be strong and fast. We're set. This is it. Gates are back, they're racing in the NZB Kiwi. She hopped away well, Well Written. She's in a beautiful spot, fourth one out. 300 metres to go, she's made the lead, Well Written. She

0: that's not nothing to do with us, that siren.
1: Obviously, you heard that siren go. There's an inquiry. That is Belle Cheval challenging the win of Well Written. Just here, she begins her move. It's whether they actually come together, which they don't.
2: They'll argue it's a momentum thing there. That's what they're going to argue here.
1: There you go. Your two jockeys. Michael D looks to change the placings and make the NZB Kiwi his own.
3: You just had to put the stick away, hands and heels. The margin's a short head. I think if he had an uninterrupted run, he would have run past.
4: This horse is coming a long way. We've come out of touch. They've never once touched. He's put the stick away there. No contact whatsoever between two horses. So I think to say that Mix had to put a stick away is very incorrect.
1: Well, there you have it. Cases have been made. Now we await the final decision. Could this day get any more dramatic? The celebrations, they're official because the protest has been dismissed and therefore Well Written holds her place as the winner of the NZB Kiwi.
2: That might have been the most unpopular protest in history if that had been over too.
5: Just always something to test you in this business. You just know it's never straightforward. We've seen that today right throughout the card.
1: To Ellerslie, it is a wrap. It's delivered everything and more of what we expected. There's been something for everyone. There's been drama, there's been inquiries, there's been great horses winning, and it's a day we're going to look forward to every year.
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8: Absolutely blasts away from the outfielder. That's going to second off a track record.
7: Outfielder was billed as Wesley's big hope coming to the Royal Meeting. A very interesting ownership group. Jason Worth, this man seems to be a very big deal.
9: In horse racing, I have zero control over what happens. That's wild.
10: Whether it's a grade one race or it's a handicap, Royal Ascot is massive.
7: Cyfair should be there with a very serious shot. Well, I guess there wouldn't have been a tradition of American trained runners coming across to Europe until Wesley Ward started to take an interest in Royal Ascot. He burst onto the scene in 2009 with two 2-year-old winners at the meeting. He just went on the most incredible tear, showcasing precocious, fast, bull-like American 2-year-olds. He is a trailblazer for USA Racing at the Royal Meeting. He has had 12 winners, 8 of them in 2-year-old races. It is genuinely mind-blowing that he has accumulated so much success in a relatively short period of time.
10: Royal Ascot is right up there with the Breeders' Cup, an international stage every owner is trying to get to.
11: When you come over here and you just feel the magnitude of racing, it's just something that draws you back like a magnet. The feeling you get there and the feeling you get from winning is unbelievable. It's such a great international event that's very special.
10: Some of the best racing in the world, some of the best horses in the world, and in an environment that is unmatched in global racing.
7: Well, if I was compiling my list of top 5 wow moments at Royal Ascot in the last 20 years, Lady Aurelia in the Queen Mary is 100% on there. She came in with a big reputation. She was the hot favourite.
12: And they're off and racing in the Queen Mary Stakes.
7: But what she delivered was visually just genuinely jaw-dropping.
12: And she absolutely blasts away from them. Lady Aurelia is absolutely home and hosed here, 7 or 8 lengths in front.
7: It was like watching a cartoon.
12: And Wesley Ward is going to have his 7th winner at Royal Ascot, and Frankie Dettori salutes the crowd.
7: It was really special. The impression that she made visually on that day really does stay with me. It was genuinely spectacular. So Wesley Ward, his leading contender for this year, looks to be Outfielder.
12: And they're off.
7: Who is an exceptionally interesting horse.
12: Outfielder, look at this debut.
7: But a very interesting ownership group first and foremost, led up by Ammo Racing, but with Jason Worth as well. I know very little about baseball, but this man seems to be a very big deal. He's a former player, he's a big character.
13: these emotions that I have with horse racing. It's wild. You have zero control over what happens. You're not riding the horse, you're not training the horse. You just hope for the best. It's an amazing game. They're amazing creatures. You know, I kind of look at them as the athlete.
7: To have him involved in what is a very good racehorse is great for the profile of the game. The principal owner of Outfielder is Ammo Racing, headed up by Kia Drabshan. They have just become a global power, spending huge amounts of money, but also having great success, and the Royal Meeting is clearly of great importance to them. Outfielder was billed as Wesley's big hope coming to the Royal Meeting in 2025. Unfortunately, he had a very late setback that ruled him out. He's been winning since. He's very fast. In terms of which race Outfielder might go for, the Commonwealth Cup over 6 furlongs against his own age group. When you break down Wesley Ward's record at the Royal Meeting, at 5 furlongs, absolutely deadly. 6 furlongs, not so much. And that might just be weighing on their minds. Well, it's important to say that American success at Royal Ascot hasn't all been about Wesley Ward.
14: They're off.
7: Because George Weaver has got in on the act in more recent years.
14: Crimson Advocate with a clear advantage.
7: A 20-year veteran of the training ranks.
15: We know what these Americans are like. It is early speed.
7: Well, this year, George Weaver is going to be represented at Royal Ascot by Cyfair.
16: Cyfair, filly, beat the boys last time at Woodbine, and boy, did she look impressive doing it.
7: This is a very, very fast filly that shot to prominence in the Breeders' Cup Juvenile Turf Sprint last year.
14: Cyfair is a Breeders' Cup winner!
10: Cyfair winning the Breeders' Cup at Del Mar was just this huge moment of relief for us.
17: To win a Breeders' Cup race, a grade one, named after my mom, like, come on, man.
10: You know, it's a feeling I'll try to recapture, you know, for the rest of my life.
7: And I think we'll all look forward to welcoming Cyfair's ownership group to the Royal Meeting as well. I know I personally remembered the post-race interviews after the Breeders' Cup.
18: July 4th, in a span of mere hours, Kent Mixtec, a private Christian girls' school, hit with a devastating flood. 27 students and counselors had died.
17: My family and many families were impacted by the floods. Lives were lost. Our friends lost their kids at summer camp. 6 days later, this horse runs in her first race and wins. Cyfair provided a great needed high five and smile. For her to continue to do that for our family is just incredible. Horse racing is the best because the lows are very low, but the highs are so high. It is just the best sport in the world.
7: For me, looking at her form, she looks all speed. She's going to face an international cast of equine characters that are going to make it very tough for her. But look, I think she'll be there with a very serious shot. One of the headline acts of the entire Royal Meeting is Darius.
14: Darius have won the act.
7: He is one of the very best horses on the planet.
19: He's won the act, which is a real big deal.
14: What a performance in the Prix Ganay.
19: And this year, you could not be more impressed.
7: Well, the Goslins have an exceptional record at Royal Ascot.
14: Ombudsman, a devastating winner.
7: Ombudsman is going to represent a formidable opponent.
19: It's going to be a privilege to see Darius in action because this is an exceptional horse.
7: The clash between them is going to be one of the clashes of the week, and I can't wait to see it happen.

They're off. Route 66 goes forward from barrier number two, Ultimate Sensation, having a good look in the middle, and Carrera Ombre straight onto the scene, three wide. Then Quicker Than Quick, who's back into fourth on the markers underneath of Better Off. Berrettini gets an early 1-1 cover on the outside of Major Happy as Carrera Ombre takes it up. Three back on the outside is Bessabelle. Two and a half to Mama's Crunch on the outside of Don Juan. There's two lengths, Henry Winkler in heaven at the back. 12 top to bottom. Carrera Ombre found the lead in the harness link lead time, 25-7. Carrera Ombre a length and a half. Trailing second, Ultimate Sensation, and parked up is Better Off on the outside of Route 66. Berrettini 1-1. Four back on the inside, midfield, Quicker Than Quick. It's shaded on the outer by Bessabelle. There's no moves. Mama's Crunch next in the running line on the outside of Major Happy. And the last three, Don Juan, Henry Winkler, and Heaven Last. 1,200 to go, and the pacemaker, Carrera Ombre, runs via the IRT stables turn, 30.6, the opening quarter. It's Carrera Ombre leading a length and a half, Better Off parked, and in the trail is Ultimate Sensation. 1-1 fourth, Berrettini gets a nice trip on the outside of Route 66. Bessabelle three back in the running line. Trapped away Quicker Than Quick. One length, Mama's Crunch, Major Happy. Henry Winkler, Don Juan, and Heaven a Neck away last. Into the back, 8.50 to go. Carrera Ombre led by three quarters. It's Carrera Ombre. Parked up is Better Off and Ultimate Sensation awaiting the Pebble Beach passing lane from Berrettini. 30-9 the second quarter, 61.5 the half. Route 66 awaiting a run on the pegs from Bessabelle, who's about five or six off the leader. Then Quicker Than Quick from Mama's Crunch, Major Happy trapped away. Well back, Henry Winkler has work to do. So does Don Juan and Heaven. It is Carrera Ombre asked to go faster. Down to the 400, three quarters in front. Better Off sticks on. Ultimate Sensation sweats the lane. Held up Route 66. Berrettini edges up three wide. Bessabelle comes around four wide. Then Quicker Than Quick, third split, 28.8. Leader Carrera Ombre, far side. Ultimate Sensation got the run. Running on Bessabelle down the outside. Route 66 probing out. Carrera Ombre, he's all out. Route 66, Mama's Crunch has flown from the back. Route 66, Mama's Crunch and Bessabelle. Here's the post. Route 66 wins again. Route 66 beats Mama's Crunch. A big effort up for second. Bessabelle third. Carrera Ombre runs fourth. Then came Ultimate Sensation from Quicker Than Quick. Heaven ran on late from Major Happy, Don Juan, Henry Winkler, Berrettini, and Better Off. Oh.

Cheer Up and Dance, the favourite, almost there. Green light, they're racing. And out nicely was Mossdale Marie from the two-hole. The captain's lady looks happy enough to let it roll on to the front. Artake is handy up into third, and then came All Talk, who's fourth on the inside of Bella Chow. Two lengths away to Cheer Up and Dance. There's Too Often and Sana, and tailed out of the race is Susie Franco. So the leader, Mossdale Marie, by two. From the captain's lady, there's nearly three lengths away to Artake running third, the same margin away to All Talk, who's in a pocket on the markers under Bella Chow. On the back of Bella Chow is Cheer Up and Dance, and Nansana follows it. Round the corner, harness link lead time was very, very soft, 26.8, and there's no pressure whatsoever. Mossdale Marie, the leader, 13.50, out a length and a half in front. Trailing second, the captain's lady, Artake, is parked on the outside of All Talk, and Bella Chow 1-1, two lengths away to Cheer Up and Dance. Well, he makes his move, Nathan Williamson. It was just a hack speed up front, so he sends the favourite three wide, and Nansana last. Out of the straight, the leader, Mossdale Marie, first quarter, all the threes, 33.3. Cheer Up and Dance got to parked on the outside and is going to press right on. So Cheer Up and Dance, favourite, leads now 1,000 to go. From Mossdale Marie, running third, the captain's lady, and Artake is fourth in the open, racing on the outside of All Talk. One out, one back, Bella Chow, and two lengths away then to Nansana as they work out toward the 800 metres. Cheer Up and Dance, the leader, by a length and a half, Mossdale Marie, two lengths, the captain's lady. Artake now getting closer, followed forward by Bella Chow. Nansana is now second to last on the outside of All Talk as they work down the back. 30 and 8, 64, one was the half, and the leader is Cheer Up and Dance by a length on Artake, who's worked on in the breeze. In the trail, Mossdale Marie from Bella Chow. The

Captains Lady Nansana and All Talk as they come down the side. 4:20 to go. The leader is Cheer Up and Dance by a length on Artake. Mostel Marie sweats the lane from Bella Chow. Then the Captain's Lady Nansana and All Talk as they turn for home. 30.7 was that third quarter. Cheer Up and Dance, the leader from Mostel Marie. Then Artake, Bella Chow and Nansana. Cheer Up and Dance in front. 1:50 to go from Mostel Marie and Artake. Mostel Marie up to Cheer Up and Dance, and then came Artake. Mostel Marie, Cheer Up and Dance. Cheer Up and Dance kicks and kicks. Well, Cheer Up and Dance beats Mostel Marie. Artake, Bella Chow, Nansana All Talk, the Captain's Lady, and Susie Franco will be pulled up. Just that last 50, where Nathan Williamson had to really ask the favourite for the ultimate effort.

1980. Set and away. Silver Linings had all of the gate speed in the middle. She'll cross them easily. Zoltan Boshik went forward, the favourite, as did Franco Josiah. Zoltan Boshik up to join Silver Linings, who's happy to let the fave go. Three deep, Franco Josiah gets handy. Dash Dosh tracking it. Birdie the middle on the outside of Love Hawked In, and then came Rachmaninoff. Two lengths Jetstream racing with Father Mike. Two and a half to Vertigo, and two lengths off Randall Houston P. 1600 out. Zoltan Boshik the leader. Franco Josiah is going to keep him honest through the early stages. He's within a neck of the lead, and 25.8 was the harness length lead time. Silver Linings.

Front on the outside of Jetstream, two lengths farther, Mike Vertigo, 1200 leader Zoltan Boshek. Zoltan Boshek out by a half on Franco Josiah as they head via the IRT stables turn, 30.1 the opening quarter. In the trail third, Silver Linings, Birdie is 1-1 fourth, getting a grand run. Love walked in fifth and a half length away to Rachmaninoff, sixth the udder. Dash Dosh track.

Rock Muninov. Jetstream dropped the bit underneath of Dash Dosh. Father Mike P. Second split. 31. 61 won the half, out to the 600. Zoltan Boshik leads by two now from Franco Josiah. The hood's off, he's feeling the pinch. Silver Linings went to second, Love walked in, follows it. Birdie lost momentum, had to make it all herself. She comes around three wide. Dash Dosh starting to steam into it as well. 400 to go. And Zoltan Boshik skipped three lengths in front. Silver Linings, then Birdie. Dash Dosh five off the leader. 29-7 the third quarter. Zoltan Boshik three lengths in front. Dash Dosh out now, starting to close. It's Zoltan Boshik. Dash Dosh, she's wobbling about like a drunk, but she's closing hard. Dash Dosh trying to get to Zoltan Boshik. Dash Dosh will get to Zoltan Boshik. Dash Dosh put her head in front from Zoltan Boshik. And Dash Dosh. Dash Dosh beats Zoltan Boshik. Love walked in third. Silver Lining stuck well for fourth. Then Birdie Rachmaninoff. Randall Houston, P. Vertigo, Father Mike Franco, Josiah and Jetstream. She did a bit wrong, Dash Dosh. She wanted to duck in abruptly.

All set. Green light. They're racing. Luz Pinup Girl left fast off the inside. Franco Lomu had all of the early speed, though. Crunched going forward from a wide barrier. Draw goes past BB Crunch, and Luz Pinup Girl was able to nestle in for the trail. Logan Rock follows those as Crunched came up and gave Franco Lomu the steer coming off the back, and they're zooming along. Back off midfield, Lady Tyron in front of Wishing For You, then Tamu To Lad. One and a half Brucey by the seaside on the outside of Larissa Bodine. Four lengths Santiago, and two or three lengths away then to Treasure Cove. Round the corner, Crunched had to burn hard to find the front, and they buzzed the harness length.

yellow and blue diamond jacket. Sylvester D'Souza for Mark Usher and Andy and Lizzie Cover. Number three is the filly Cartwheel. Black colours, yellow seam, striped sleeves and cap. Harry Burns claiming three for Dylan Cunha and the Quest Thoroughbreds and Michael Cox. Number four is May We Dance in the grey with the black chevron, hoop sleeves, black cap. Donna Murphy claiming seven for John O'Shea and Aleem Kanji. Number five is Camille, green with a white hoop, striped sleeves, black cap. Lewis Edmonds for Jessica Macy and R. Teton. Number six is Lednikov, green with the yellow epaulettes, pink sleeves, green armlets, green cap of a pink star, trained by Ivan Furtado for Crazy Racing Limited, and Elmay Kroot takes the ride. She can take £5 off the weight, so rides off 9 stone. Number seven is Divot, light blue with the darker blue inverted triangle, Daniel Musket for William Knight, and Mr. and Mrs. N. Welby. Number eight is Naughty Nile, blue with a red seam, hoop sleeves, Jack Mitchell for Ian Williams and Jayant Pindola. And number nine is Lawman's Bliss, yellow with the green epaulettes, blue sleeves, green armlets, striped cap, Alistair Rawlinson for Joey Ramsden, Jay Morris and G. Clark. Post time here, 8 o'clock. They're down at the start for the Go West Play Live at Leicester Races Saturday, 4th of July, handicap. And Jack Andrea and also Camille, 7-2 joint favourites. Lawman's Bliss, 9-2. Divot, 15-2. Naughty Nile, easy to back at 9-1. The Bay Warrior, 11s with Cartwheel. 12s, May We Dance. And 14s, Lednikov.

There is Naughty Nile on the big screen. Stall 8 for Jack Mitchell. One of the possible pace angles in the race. Lednikov there, the pink sleeves, green armlets. Lawman's Bliss in the blue sleeves, green armlets. Ali Rawlinson rides Lawman's Bliss. Just about to start loading here. Another very competitive, tricky race to solve. Divot's the first one going in. Stall 7.

the Bay Warrior, stall three. All winds have been on the all weather, all seven of them. In goes Cartwheel for Harry Burns in the black and yellow colours. May We Dance, winner on the sand last time, that was at Kempton. Cartwheel is in. If you back that and it wins, you'll be doing plenty of those on the lawn. Camille. About to go in, along with Lednikov. Three to go. Norville. Jack Andrea, still to be loaded. And Lawman's Bliss. One to go. And that's Lawman's Bliss for Ali Rawlinson. Stall four for Joey Ramsden. Lawman's Bliss is in. Set to go. And they're off. Cartwheel slightly slow into strides in this Go West Play Live at Leicester Races Saturday 4th July handicap. And leading early on is Lednikov. Lednikov from the Bay Warrior in second place. Then Divot is in third. Naughty Nile is on the outside of May We Dance. Followed then by Jack Andrea, looking for that first win on the grass today. Light blue jacket with the beige diamond. Out wider Camille, the green white with the black cap. Also looking for a first win on the grass. At the back of the field is Cartwheel alongside Lawman's Bliss, who's in the striped cap right up by the rail, blue sleeves with the green armlets. So the Bay Warrior takes them along for Sylvester D'Souza, who seeks a double on the card. Divot and Danny Muscat. Danny also looking for a second winner in the light blue jacket up by the rail now. Lednikov, who led early but is now in a share for second place. Naughty Nile for Jack Mitchell is next in the blue and red colours. Then May We Dance, the black cap is up by the rail. Jack Andrea's got a few behind. They include Cartwheel and Harry Burns, the black and yellow striped cap. And then in behind that is Camille and Lawman's Bliss, the bat marker for Alistair Rawlinson as they head around the top bend and about to sweep downhill for home. And it's the Bay Warrior who still leads. To in second place is Divot, within third Lednikov. Naughty Nile is right in behind runners on the outside of May We Dance. Then comes Cartwheel, who hugs the rail. Then out wider is Jack Andre. At the back of the field remains Camille and Lawman's Bliss as they swing in with just over half a mile left to go in the Go West Play Live at Leicester Races Saturday 4th July handicap. The Bay Warrior still leads from Divot in second. Divot seeking that first success. Up against the rail is Lednikov with May We Dance for company. Naughty Nile pushed along, trying to improve. Jack Andrea in the light blue out.

0: along. Lawman's Bliss out wide. Now under pressure, Camille. Maybe Darnikov by the rail, but still the Bay Warrior leads. Jack Andrea putting up a challenge in second. Maybe Dance is running on in between runners. Then comes Camille and Lawman's Bliss out wide. Can the Bay Warrior stay there in front? Tackle no, though, by Jack Andrea. And Jack Andrea is just about the leader now from the Bay Warrior, who tries to battle back. But it's Jack Andrea on the near side from the Bay Warrior. And Jack Andrea has won for the first time on turf. Beats the Bay Warrior in second, May We Dance in third, then Camille.
1: Romeo Drive, Hard Black and General Dylan is quite a long way behind those, the big outsider. They're going a fair clip here up front. American Mind still four lengths from on the inside. Camille Negroni just niggled along slightly, the favourite. El Crack travels strongly on its outside in third. They've pulled a long way clear of Hard Black, Romeo Drive and General Dylan. Is virtually tailed off as there's two races taking place here. It's American Mine by two lengths. El Crack is starting to edge up on the outside. Camille Negroni continues on the inside. The rest of the horses are out of shot. As we come round the final bend, and American Mine continues to travel strongly up the front. Camille Negroni holds the inside rail. Two from the left is El Crack. Then running on from the back is General Dylan, Hard Black and Romeo Drive. As American Mind yet to be challenged. Jockey's not moved yet on the leader. Still two lengths clear from Camille Negroni, who's looking for a steam up the inside. El Crack now pushed along. Hard Black, Rodeo Drive, and the back marker is General Dylan. As up the inside, Camille Negroni has come on the bridle, the favourite, and has gone a length clear from American Mind, who's fading. El Crack is joining the favourite into second place. Camille Negroni, half a length clear from El Crack, who is now asked for a challenge. Fading into third is American Mine as we approach the last 200 metres or so here. And Camille Negroni is finding more. Has gone two lengths clear from El Crack. Back in third place is American Mine. And it's going to be the short price favourite who takes the opener. Camille Negroni beats El Crack into second. Four lengths back in third was American Mine. Then we had Romeo Drive, General Dylan.
2: Floyd Weffey and Empire Ranch with the advantage here. It's a narrow lead. They go four across the track. Straight away is a path off the rail. Three wide is Plutonium. Four wide is Heir of Guerrero. Length and a half then. A Mucho Macho Cam getting a good trip of it so far. He's in the red, racing in fifth, just inside of Deacon Jones. And trailing the field is Stoke the Fire. As they approach the half-mile marker, Empire Ranch is setting the tempo here. He leads at a length now to straightaway. Heir of Guerrero is still in contention on the outside in third. Plutonium is dropping back. Past him go Deacon Jones from the outside and Mucho Macho Cam, and Stoke the Fire has moved out of the trailer spot as they approach the quarter pole. They've got to overhaul Empire Ranch. Straightaway is all in, racing in second now. Deacon Jones is starting to loom on the outside. He's a closer third than Mucho Macho Cam and Heir of Guerrero. Empire Ranch straightaway trying to close in. Empire Ranch maintains the lead of furlong out. Straightaway is racing next. Up on the outside, Deacon Jones. Empire Ranch will not be denied. He's going to win at 2.5. Holding on for second was Straightaway, then Deacon Jones third, and Mucho Macho Cam fourth.

Royal Ascension, Deacon Blues. Next up will be Vitalize, Edgar Zayas aboard. Sicilian Dancer, Kendra Carmouche. And Two to the Outside, Blue Pill. Manor Park, Last to Load. Manor Park goes in. All set. And they're off. Deacon Blues broke sharply. Ruben Silvera forwardly placed right to the front. Royal Ascension is going to join that early leader. And here's Photo at the rail. Leisurely pace early, and Photo is going to push on through. Deacon Blues will now take back a stalking second. Tight hold here, Vitalize. And Zayas moves forward at the rail in third. Royal Ascension broke sharply, is now back to fourth. And towards the outside of that rival comes Manor Park in fifth. Towards the inside, Sicilian Dancer is there in tandem with Nono Joe. And the early trailer, Blue Pill. The leader stretches the margin now, and Photo front running 23.02 for that posted opening quarter mile. Photo well within himself is 4.5 lengths in front. Here comes the first through from Manor Park. Manor Park is tugging at Manny Franco, wants to move forward, is to the outside here of Vitalize as Photo is trying to catch that breather. It's Photo in front. Second there still sits Manor Park, and at the rail, that's Vitalize. Following them is Sicilian Dancer. In between horses, real tight there, Deacon Blues. Royal Ascension, Santana Jr., they're on the move. They've taken fourth and 48.15, the half-mile time. The two at the back, Blue Pill and Nono Joe. They're into the far turn now, and Photo has been carving out the fractions. Photo still in front for Javier Castellano. Manor Park has asked for more towards the outside. Vitalize is looking for room. Zayas set the rail in behind the leader, Photo, who turns up for home. And Photo starts the sprint. It's Photo in front. Vitalize is bowling through, is trying to push on out, but keeping that rival hemmed in, Manor Park, and a clear run here, Sicilian Dancer lifting late. Photo's in front, but for how long? It's Sicilian Dancer to the outside, Blue Pill from far out of it. Here comes Blue Pill late up on the grandstand side. Blue Pill, Sicilian Dancer, Blue Pill at 21-1. Sicilian Dancer second, then Manor Park and Nono Joe.

St. Jude is second last. And Full Moon Madness to the outside gate. Full Moon Madness about to move in. Ready for the Alapocas run. Away and running. Good speed with a blue cap for Just Beat the Odds. Right next door is Haley's First Notion, and punching on through is Multitask. Durante adds fuel to the fire, and Full Moon Madness is right there too. Quince Brew has a crackling pace to chase, and St. Jude last of all, so a good tussle for supremacy between Haley's First Notion and Just Beat the Odds. They've kicked away by one, but Durante gallops well in that third place position, and Multitask stays parked towards the rail. Full Moon Madness makes a decisive middle move in between rivals. Quince Brew is under some pent-up power with nowhere to go. And St. Jude is last of all. So Haley's First Notion, the first one to reach the quarter pole. Just Beat the Odds with the money on. Get scrubbed upon to ask for a bit more. Full Moon Madness lurks behind the both of them. Multitask rides that rail. And they turn for home. Haley's First Notion with an onslaught of challengers. Just Beat the Odds is battling on. Full Moon Madness is right there too. Here comes the split from Quince Brew, and Quince Brew is flying now. Haley's First Notion huffing and puffing. Quince Brew slot the trip. Quince Brew has won the Alapocas run to beat Haley's First Notion and Just Beat the Odds.

Race number 6 is coming up next. Could be a key one moving forward. Two-year-old fillies traveling 5 furlongs and the start of the Derby City 6 with 50,000 in the carryover. New money, bottom right-hand corner of your screen. Good luck.

And the horses have reached the starting gate. It's post time.

Waiting for Smidgen in Peace Mission. Smoke and Rumbelievable. Rumbelievable. Last one.

They're in the gate. And they're off. And a smooth start for Smidgen. Smidgen racing right out for the lead. Epic Fashionista comes on to be second. Houseboat Party hustled out of there. Three wide third. Four wide Smoke fourth. Five wide Rumbelievable. Energy Flows comes through toward the inside as Princess Chanty tails off at the rail. Peace Mission is the trailer as they round the far turn. Smidgen in front with Epic Fashionista moving up alongside. The quarter was 22-3, and just off them is Houseboat Party. Smoke is four or five wide as they come for the top of the stretch, and Energy Flows is in behind horses and in with a shot, and so too is Rumbelievable on the far outside. One

Smidgen. Smidgen took him to gate to wire and won by just more than two. Energy Flows and Houseboat Party in a second, and a photo for second and third. Farther back, Rumbelievable or Smoke.

claim a two start to go on the 5th of May by three lengths before finishing down the field on dirt last time out. Stride listed company, Rose Estralada. Anakovic is another outsider, 4th of 10 on the dirt on debut, beaten over 13 lengths. Dries turf for the first time today. So the field behind the starting gates with 7-4 favoured out from an opening 13-8 Electric Heart. And then it's 9-2 Fleur du Loir, 11-2 out from fives is Faith. Staying at fives is Jolly Lady, sevens undercover. 12s in from 14's Velvet Revolver, 16-1 Ultra Secret. And then there's a whole raft at bigger prices. 33's Obligata, Lady Mischief, Rose Estralada, Anakovic, all at 30-1, Episky at 40s with Prisel. A bit of gold has gone back out to 10-1 from 9-1. So 7-4 favoured here, Electric Hearts. Edson Alvarez having a first start around Gavier today, as the field prepare to go into the gates over on the 1,000 metre shoot. The same course and distance for our next Group 1, which is coming up in 35 minutes.

0: Naptown, post 7. Nebras to the outside. Nebras coming up. We're ready to go. And Leroff in the Monmouth Stakes. Uneventful beginning. Eldest Son shown rain to show speed. Naptown hooks up with him. Radari takes back, runs in third. Sandpipes down on the inside of that one. Program Trading biding his time in the second last spot. And at the back is Nebras, his stablemate, as they come out of the chute onto the main proper course here. It's going to be Eldest Son to set the pace with Naptown well off the rail here in about the three path. And now Naptown strides out to take a short lead. Eldest Son on a hold to track. And Naptown clears off going into the clubhouse turn. Gets towards the rail and opens up a length and a half on Eldest Son, who runs in second. Sandpipes third, then Radari, Program Trading, and Nebras as the six runners in pretty much in single file line. Around the clubhouse turn they go. Naptown leaving the rail open. Sandpipes is moving forward, making an aggressive move to put some pace into this race now. And Sandpipes is going from third to first onto the backstretch with Paco Lopez looking for his fifth win today. With 5 furlongs to go, Sandpipes picks up the pace. Naptown a length behind now. He's running in second. Two back to Eldest Son. Program Trading getting closer. Level third now. Radari back in fifth, patiently ridden. He's 4 or 5 from the top and 2.5 clear of Nebras as they go towards the far turn. Sandpipes into that turn. 3 parts of a length ahead. Now it's a half. Naptown coming back on again to come and challenge here. And Program Trading is 3 wide right there with those leaders rounding the far turn. Program Trading moving up as they hit the quarter pole. Sandpipes, Naptown, and a 3D Program Trading are all off the turn together with Radari chasing hard on the far outside. They're down the lane. Program Trading has to go, and he kicks on now. Radari second, Sandpipes alongside of him, 16th to go. It's Program Trading clear. Program Trading opening up 2.5 lengths, and his class is shining through. Program Trading back to winning form in the Monmouth Stakes. Nebras rounds out the Chad Brown exacta, then Sandpipes, who was third. Radari was fourth.
1: Revolver. They are the front three, and Velvet Revolver now on the near side to Jolly Lady, staying on is a bit of gold on debut as they race into the closing stages. Velvet Revolver out in front here from Jolly Lady, a bit of gold, and Velvet Revolver wins to Jolly Lady, a bit of gold, and Flashing Home Episky, a never near a fourth. And then after those, we had a bunch.
2: Wind up and on the inside.

0: back of affairs. One jab too many as they close in on the top two. Incoming and unheard and worryless up the inside. And they're after this leader. And down the outside, Cayenne Kiss. Only a length lead. It's Swigoo Bell. Now Gretna Green on the outside. In the center, unheard. Unheard coming through with on the outside. Gretna Green. And worryless the rails. Gretna Green just in front. And Skyshenet's the winner on Gretna Green. Worryless second, unheard third, and fourth, Swigoo Bell.
1: Race steerable coming around the turn as they head down towards the final half mile. And it's Cobalt Comet who has the lead with Gifts Differing and Danny Muscat in second. The horse who's completely alone down this near side is Beau Chevalier. Towards the far side, That's Enough now in the clear begins to improve alongside Vegas Virtue and the Orange Cap. Talking in Code just loses a couple of positions. Then Quick Turn, Jack Mitchell, and the red and yellow is by the rail. And then Avispado at the back of that main body as they continue up the straight inside the three. Cobalt Comet in front from Gifts Differing. Vega's Virtue is improving. That one is alongside That's Enough. In behind by the rail, Quick Turn tries to improve, but we'll need a little bit of room there. Then Talking in Code trying to get going again as they race well inside the final furlong. Cobalt Comet still has the advantage. Now switched out, Quick Turn puts up a challenge and a menacing one as they race well inside the final furlong then. Can Cobalt Comet see off Quick Turn? Quick Turn is picking up quite nicely. Quick Turn and Cobalt Comet, who's fighting back on that far side. Very tight. Cobalt Comet and Quick Turn. That is tight. Vega's Virtue chasing them in with Avispado, Talking in Code, and then came Gifts Differing.

The horses are at the gate. It's now post time. Rainbow Six pool swells past $100,000. The race favorites are number 3, Irish Adu, a son of Yalpon with race experience, and number 5, Jalapeno, making a career debut today. Crimson Halo behind the gate acting up. Added wagering time.

Mercy Man Racing's Big Beautiful Bill will take the outside gate. They are all in line. And they're off, blowing the break, Crimson Halo. Winning the break, Irish Adu headed off for the early advantage. Valentine has speed. Jalapeno makes it a party, and Demolition is backing off to race in fourth. Three back to the rail, Crimson Halo, and Big Beautiful Bill just ahead of him en route to the half-mile point. Up front, it's Jalapeno issuing the challenge to Irish Adu. They're locked up heads apart. They've gone three better than Valentine, who races from third. Engaged for that spot by Demolition, who's on the move in front of Big Beautiful Bill, and Crimson Halo is last. A robust opening quarter of 22-1. They speed around the far turn. Jalapeno losing ground to Irish Adu on the top end. Trying to wind it up from third, Demolition.

0: Underway from fourth is Big Beautiful Bill. Valentine has dropped back as they reach the top of the stretch. A quarter of a mile remains for Irish Adu. He's been hard used, re-engaging now. Jalapeno winding up on their outside. Demolition tries to level off. Five ahead of Big Beautiful Bill and Valentine. Off the turn in the stretch drive, Irish Adu buckling down on the outside. Demolition. Demolition! Rouse forward to take the lead. Jalapeno has made it up into second from Irish Adu. They come for the wire. It's Axe. It's Smash. It's Demolition in front. Second is Jalapeno. Third is Irish Adu. Fourth, Valentine. Then Big Beautiful Bill. 11 flat.
1: 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Miss Sundays and Forever Safe coming on determinedly. Ballygirly back on the inside. Now it's between Forever Safe and Miss Sundays. Forever Safe inside. Miss Sundays on the outside. Head and head. Bobbing heads to the finish. Too close to call. Bang up finish there. Avalon Girl wound up third. Cherry's Prada fourth.

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Floge. Jackie the Joker.

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Start of the pick six. All set.

And they're off. Jackie the Joker broke right out on top. It's Jackie the Joker right to the front, and City Blocks is in pursuit of stalking second. Princess Becca's at the rail, moves up in third, and to the outside of them, Open Soul Autism. That's the leading four. They are now four lengths in front of Curlin's Magic out in the far outside portion of the racetrack, is trying to cross over. Flow second to last, and the trailer, Whistler Style. Very strung out field here as the leader is tearing away. Jackie the Joker in front, 22.65. For the opening quarter mile is up by two. At the rail, it's Princess Becca starts to progress, and City Blocks is traveling in tandem with less than a half mile left to go. Open Soul Autism trying to catch that leading group is now six off the leaders. Far, far back, it's Curlin's Magic, Whistler Style trying to roll from the back, and Floge. 45.46 for the half mile time. Jackie the Joker just bowling right along. Jackie the Joker, Jose Lescano approaching a quarter mile left to go. City Blocks asked to do more from Ricardo Santana Jr. trying to run down Jackie the Joker, who's still well clear. Jackie the Joker at the top of the stretch approaching a final furlong. City Blocks continues to try and cut into the margin as less than that furlong now. Jackie the Joker still way out in front. A 16th left, front running. Jackie the Joker will win this one dominantly. City Blocks second, up late for third, Curlin's Magic, and a photo, Whistler Style, and Princess Becca.

It is now post time for the Robert G. Dick Memorial. And about to move in, Dona Clota goes in first. Storm Miami is next. Current favorite, Valetza. Three back. Alluring Angel moves in. Senisa Pampa. And Tricky Kitty, the final one. A reminder, it's 1 3/8 miles, so it's basically a lap and a half around a very firm turf course. Tricky Kitty moving in. They're set. Away and running. The first one to break the line is Storm Miami. Also in close connection is Balazza. And three wide is Senia Pampa. And up the inside is Dona Clota. In between rivals Alluring Angel. Taps on the brakes to be in fourth. And last of all is Tricky Kitty. Into the far turn for the first time round. And it's Storm Miami. Going to set the pace. And it's a keen 1-2 for the distance. And shows the way 3/4 of a length. Senia Pampa is right there shadowing the early speed in second. And right behind the both of them is Balazza with the money on, travels sweetly in that third place position. One path off the rail is Alluring Angel. Continuing to protect the rail is Dona Clota, and Tricky Kitty plots her attack at the back of the pack. So they hit the gap for the first time round, and Storm Miami trying to slow pace the field in the Robert G. Dick Memorial leads by a long length and a tail. Senia Pampa, the Argentinian bred, is right there shadowing that speed, and Miletza has no excuses at the 6.5. Dona Clota continues to protect rail position. Alluring Angel continues to be one path off the rail, and Tricky Kitty is last of all. So the pace stays the same, 6 furlongs out. And Storm Miami continues to make plays, shows the way by one. Senia Pampa has been her pesky shadow since the starter pressed the button, and Miletza is just waiting for its cue under Jamie Rodriguez's hands. Alluring Angel now pops off the inside. Dona Clota's three wide for the back of the track run and ducks to the fence, and Tricky Kitty is last of all. So they go back to where they began. Storm Miami's been this long time leader. Senia Pampa has been her shadow. Right behind the two ladies up top is Balazza. Tries to let it out a notch, but still in a claustrophobic spot. Alluring Angel pops off the fence, trying to take an attack at Dona Clota, and Tricky Kitty now chases the other five. They turn again, and Storm Miami trying to see this through for another

0: there too. 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To beat a luring Angel Storm Miami Ambulanza.
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2: They're off. Bright Shining Light and Synetic firing out with early speed. Jessica's Eyes is sent right up there, too. Enzo out of the clear from fourth position. Virginia Fitz and Magical Mondays next. Then another two back of the field. Daring Venture. Ride Diggity Dog is last of them all. Ride Diggity Dog last eight or nine lengths off that pace. Contested up front. Bright Shining Light. Down to the inside. Try to get away, but shuffle back as Synetic goes on. And so Synetic, Jessica's Eyes now 1-2. Enzo moving up on the outside from third position. Here comes Ride Diggity Dog whipping up a five deep rally. Top of the lane, Ride Diggity Dog sweeping run extreme outside, turning for home, and it's Synetic. Synetic to catch. Synetic is the leader. Ride Diggity Dog continues. Big sustained run on the far outside. And in between horses, Jessica's Eyes is right there. Rail run for Daring Venture. Bright Shining Light there too. Wide open race, an eighth of a mile left to go, and it is on the inside. Daring Venture along with Bright Shining Light. Bright Shining Light, Daring Venture, Hillwood 1-2 finish, photo, photo, photo. Daring Venture, Bright Shining Light in a Hillwood Thriller.

waiting for She's Looking Lucky for Love and Honor and La Marinera. They're in the gate, and they're off. Miwa missed the break and is off at the back of the pack. And a good start for Smiling Ellie. She's Looking Lucky is there.

Austere down inside races out, and farther out is La Marinera as they sort themselves out into the run of the clubhouse turn, where Austere and Smiling Ellie will share the lead together. Austere inside Smiling Ellie alongside, and now Smiling Ellie has taken over. So Smiling Ellie goes out to lead. Austere backs off. Here she's looking lucky now, advancing up outside to take over the second spot. Austere's back third at the rail. She's All Charm, mid-pack fourth. La Marinera's in fifth for Love and Honor. And slow-starting Miwa is the trailer. So down the back stretch run, and here she's looking lucky now. So she takes the initiative through an opening quarter in 24-2, the half in 48-2. She's looking lucky, hits the lead, and hits the far turn going clear. Opens up a length and a half. Smiling Ellie back in second. La Marinera's in third. She's All Chimes in fourth. Austere buried inside fifth. For Love and Honor, tries to make some progress on the far outside. And Miwa's still waiting in behind horses as they come for the top of the stretch. She's looking lucky. Made that backstretch move and is in front off the turn. Smiling Ellie trying to push on by. Miwa's on the scene. Miwa was last earlier but is now rolling outside. For Love and Honor, fourth. Final 16th. She's looking lucky here. Here is Miwa. Miwa goes from last to first, nailing. She's looking lucky late. Smiling Ellie was third. For Love and Honor, finished fourth.

5-2 the field, and loading now about to get underway as we see Jack Sparrow, the first to be loaded in stall 5. Well, was to be loaded, now just taking another turn, so maybe not the first to go in. Here's Oasis Sunrise, who's been in decent form. Everyone knows the Dave there, the black of the orange spots if you're on him. Still 4. Lewis Edmonds looking for back-to-back winners. Lewis, who rode the winner of race number 6 on Cobalt Comet, gave that a good ride. There's Sansonetti going into 1. Blindfold on just for stalls.

0: There's Jack Sparrow going in for Jack Gilligan. There's the favourite, Blue Wonder, the green colours, yellow cap, looking to give Daniel Muscat a double tonight. Blue Wonder, penny drop last time. Saw that earlier with Fenlander, who followed up with a second win tonight. Can Blue Wonder do the same? Oh dear, Happy Chandler. Joe Levy did well to stay on board there. Joe actually having a smile there. Could have been nasty, but he did well to stay on, and the horse seems to be fine. Here's Les Rico. Law Supreme going in off top weight. Here's Everyone Knows the Dave. Next in, Goldie Trickett. So Goldie Trickett goes in, and we are waiting for Happy Chandler, who hopefully will be on best behaviour this time. And he goes in without any trouble at all. All in for the finale, the Heather Small Live at Leicester Races, Saturday, 4th July handicap. They're often racing over a mile and a quarter. So heading down the back straight. Getting away well was Happy Chandler, who's bagged the rail early on and leads with, in second place, Oasis Sunrise and the red and purple colours. Out wider in the light green, yellow cap, Blue Wonder, alongside the black and orange spots of Everyone Knows the Dave. Les Rico in the white sleeves and cap is keen. Sansonetti is by the rail, the pink sleeves, the dark blue stars. Pink Jacket, the grey bear with Out Wider. Goldie Trickett, the purple, light green colours towards the back with Law Supreme in the yellow and black checks, and Jack Sparrow, striped jacket, yellow cap, will have to pass them all under Jack Gilligan as they climb and now take a right-handed turn. So Happy Chandler in front from Oasis Sunrise in second. Les Rico is third for Alfie Redman. Out wider, Blue Wonder for Danny Muscat. Then there's three in line in behind. Sansonetti by the rail with Everyone Knows a Dave, and Bear With is three deep around the turn. Then Goldie Trickett, who's a little bit keen towards the back with Law Supreme, and the back marker remains Jack Sparrow, beginning the turn for home inside the final five furlongs. Still leading Happy Chandler from in second, Oasis Sunrise and Harry Vigers. Right in behind them, Les Rico, who's alongside Blue Wonder, the Haydock winner. Everyone Knows a Dave tracks that one through with Sansonetti up by the far rail with Law Supreme. The grey bear with is out wider. Switched out Jack Sparrow alongside Goldie Trickett. Heading now inside the final three furlongs. Still leading Happy Chandler from in second place, Oasis Sunrise. Law Supreme tries to improve by the rail. Blue Wonder riding behind. Everyone Knows a Dave is now trying to wind up and make a challenge. Bear With under pressure. Jack Sparrow very wide on the course alongside Goldie Trickett as they race inside the two. Happy Chandler passed by the inform Oasis Sunrise, who's now hit the front and is setting sail for home. Everyone Knows a Dave is chasing. Goldie Trickett in behind Blue Wonder, Law Supreme, Jack Sparrow out very wide. Oasis Sunrise kicked very early. Everyone Knows a Dave trying to stay on. Jack Sparrow out wide. Oasis Sunrise is in fantastic form and wins again. From Everyone Knows a Dave, Jack Sparrow, Goldie Trickett clear of Blue Wonder.
1: Jazz has rocketed away, trying to run home for the back down the set of the track is Mary Goodnight, but Majaz turning up the heat on the opposition. One Hot Mess, Mary Goodnight, what a run coming from the last position, but Majaz, a big winner. Majaz scores by three lengths to One Hot Mess and Mary Goodnight, then Princess Rainbow, an unforgettable face. Dinah never got a look in, and the time was 1:43.
2: With Happy Offering, Last Romance bearing down for a fight. These two with a 16th to go, 1-2, fully committed, third trying to lunge late. Happy Offering just keeps going under Paco. Happy Offering, Paco Lopez, five wins today. Happy Offering.
3: Waves to the front. Lottery Ticket is taken over late. And here is La Morena picking up the pieces for second. Curlin's Little Gal faded to third.

0: The 2026 Grande Premio Major Sukhov Rio Sprint Championship is underway, and the newcomer Mosodola getting off to a fast start. Bibi Magique against the fence, and they are the front pair as they make their way off the chute. Also prominent in the early stages, we've got Lendario Brujo in the firing line with Off the Clock, Wendy Rose in a maroon cap, and then after those, Elettrizzante Dolla alongside Pajama Party, and then Wall Street Legender in a light green jacket is racing in behind seven Elettrizzante as they move down the home straight. Trump de Iguazu's down the field with Pio Carina, and then after those, Orange Blossom as they come past the halfway stage, and on the far rail, Bibi Magique alongside Wendy Rose, the Moso Dolla, the front three. After those, Elettrizzante Dolla, and also staying on Pajama Party in a white cap on the near side from Pio Carina into the closing stages. Elettrizzante Dolla on the far side. Pajama Party on the near side from Wendy Rose. They duel towards a post, and it's Elettrizzante Dolla. Third last year, first this. When's the Major Sukhov to Pajama Party in second place? It's two and three crossing the line in front of, after those, staying on Pio Carina in a photo for third with Wendy Rose. Elettrizzante Dolla makes it 8 wins from 11 starts and is unbeaten in 3 in 2026. And Altair Domingos does the steering here. A Group 1 winner at the beginning of May at the Gardens with Legenda behind.
1: Four turn. Happy Offering still going okay. Last Romance in the three path coming to challenge here. And Holiday Express is between that pair with Fully Committed still trying. He's in 4-3 behind under a ride getting outside. Top of the stretch. Happy Offering still up top. Last Romance grandstand side. Holiday Express trying between horses, struggling to keep pace with Happy Offering. Last Romance bearing down for a fight. These two with a 16th to go. 1-2. Fully Committed third trying to lunge late. Happy Offering just keeps going under Paco. Happy Offering, Paco Lopez, 5 wins today. Happy Offering all the way. Last
2: moving
1: romance
2: in for race number 7, where the late pick 5 gets underway. 1, 2, 4, 7, the key contenders here. Waiting for Turkish Flame and Halfin. Halfin and Luis Funmayor to the outside. Ready for action. And they're off. Up the rail, Vanish away well in the center. Flatter Fanatic has speed. Dropping to last is Turkish Flame. Halfin's just ahead of her as they charge into the first turn. It's crowded up front with Flatter Fanatic nursing a narrow lead. Melody Factor's on her outside. Vanish is along the rail. Very wide on that first turn was Great Actress. She's about 5 deep just to her inside, Somerset Mia. Then the team of Mischief Motion and Halfin and Turkish Flame last of all as they chase Flatter Fanatic past the opening quarter. 24 seconds flat for the opening quarter. It's not flying. It's not crawling either. Flatter Fanatic at 3-1 makes play. In between horses, Melody Factor is second. Somerset Mia, 3 wide third. 4 wide Great Actress, fourth. At the rail, Vanish is now fifth. From an on the bridle, Halfin racing third last. Mischief Motion second last. And the trailer is

Awfully well, and here she comes at a big price with Turkish Flame in the white blinkers. Stretch drive, Halfen sweeping out wide, but Turkish Flame has a full head of steam out widest. An eighth of a mile remains. Turkish Flame tries to reach Halfen. Halfen has the lead. Turkish Flame runs at her with just yards to go. Halfen on the inside, Turkish Flame to the outside. Here comes Turkish Flame over the top to win it. Diego Herrera again. It's Turkish Flame for the money. Halfen second. Well clear of Great Actress third. Photo fourth in 144-1.

Post time for today's 7th, 6 furlongs, outer turf at the 19th running of the Quebecois Joy, a division of the New York Stallion Stakes Series. 3-year-old fillies set to load. Celtic Dawn. Moving forward. Hesitates briefly. Javier Castellano. 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

in Qatar. 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And they're off. Breaking inward was Galilean's girl. Breaking sharply is Miss Jane Hathaway, right to the front, and Celtic Dawn is going to let her lead, as the leader is Miss Jane Hathaway, who's clear is up by a full length. Celtic Dawn is a comfortable second, and moving up on the outside, here comes Encantar, is traveling in tandem with Galilean's girl. The debuter, Carmen Amalia, is the early trailer as they work up the backstretch, and Miss Jane Hathaway, with no pressure, 22.38 for that opening quarter mile. Celtic Dawn does not want to lose ground here to that lone leader, Miss Jane Hathaway, and Relu Gutierrez into the turn. Celtic Dawn in full pursuit is within three quarters of a length of the leader. In Kentar, Dylan Davis, called upon for her effort, is going to be three wide. Just behind them, Galilean's girl, they reach the top of the lane. Miss Jane Hathaway still in front. Here comes Celtic Dawn in close pursuit and now rushes on by. Celtic Dawn has seized the lead, has a furlong left to go, is opening up in the final stages. And Kentar is trying to run up into second, a 16th left. Blue Devil Racing Stables homebred. Celtic Dawn dominates in the Cupacoy's joy. And Kentar for second, then came Miss Jane Hathaway and Galilean's girl.

0: We're over to Von Vichy-Neuve, the final race on the programme. We wrap up with the Prix des Volcans d'Auvergne. This is a mounted trot for four-year-olds who've not won €20,000. 14 of them line up. The favourite is number 12, Maximo Bello, at 2.4. It's then 5.1 for 11, Miraru Quando, and 6.5, number 10, Marius Duclos, and number 9, Mistral de Sable, is 7.5. It's 18 bar those four, Maximo Bello being ridden by Mathis Champenois. Two wins from six starts. They were both mounted races at Argentan and at Caen. Fifth at Écommoy last time out. It's not going to be a start, that's a false start. Miraru Quando, second in the betting. Lilian Bertin taking the ride. No wins in 12 starts. They've all been mounted trots, all 12 of them. But has only been disqualified twice, so pretty consistent in holding the gate. Third, four times. Runner-up twice as well, including at Grogne two starts ago. 10, Marius Duclos, William Dessoir Habib riding for Thierry Raffago. One win from 11, that was a mounted trot at Saint-Brieuc in November. Only had one start since when disqualified on the grass at Écommoy last time out. And then we've got 9, Mistral des Sables, being ridden by Tamara Mathias Mazanet. One win from 18, that was at Villeneuve-sur-Lot on the 6th of June. So what was that? Just a week ago. That was mounted over 26.25. And has had four mounted races, not disqualified in any of them. Fourth, third, fifth, and a win. That win last time out. There, top the betting. 3, Mr. Camarada is an interesting runner. Disqualified at Écommoy on debut before finishing second at Grogne last week. So a very lightly raced four-year-old there. And we've got a winner as well, number 14, Making Time, who's a winner from mounted trot at Furles back in March, but disqualified at both Caen and at Vichy since then. Disqualified before the win at Paray-le-Monial as well. So just struggling to find his form, but obviously got ability because he has won a race. So the field just taking some time to organise themselves here at Vichy for the final race. Not a straightforward process thus far, unfortunately. Horses have been a little bit ragged in their attempts to assemble an orderly start. Start are issuing instructions to them, waiting for them all to come in and form a position. Now he's calling them out again here. They're being called out again. And that's not going to be a start either. He says no once more. ...2.5 for Maximo Bello. 5.5 number 10, Marius Duclos. Just gone above 11, Miraru Quando. And 6.6 number 9, Mistral de Sable. Maximo Bello seemed to be off the track there for a good time. 7, Memphis Grief having to be led in.
1: Call to the outside gate. Late night call moving in. There in the gate. Away and running. Good real speed from a Amalfi Drive. Right next door to that one's Atlantis Queen and Chasin' under a very tight hole too. Late night call puts the pedal to the metal and the pace is quick. Kenzie Queen chases that top four, already a distant fifth, tracking Too Many Kisses and Beautiful Bloom. Up and around the first turn they go. Amalfi Drive taking no prisoners today, but Late Night Call is sent hard and these two tear away from the opposition. So Amalfi Drive trying to relax the pace shows the way by a long neck. Late night call right there tracking the speed in second. There's no excuses for chasing off the fence in a clear-cut third. And Atlantis Queen's a ground-saving fourth. Another county away in fifth position is Kinsey Queen in front of Beautiful Bloom. And Two Maryland Kisses has to close from the Maryland state line. They have 4.5 furlongs to go. Amalfi Drive trying to relax the pace, but still calls the shots. The lead's one length. Late Night Call right there trying to have another gallon of gas in the tank in the Obeya Stakes. And Chasing continues to eyeball the speed. And here comes the long strides of Chasing in hand and now grabs second. And Atlantis Queen is a distant fourth. Here's the final 5/16 of a mile. Amalfi Drive has her back up against the ropes. Chasing is right there taking giant strides at her. These two have torn away from the rest. Homeward Bound now, and Chasing comes inheriting the lead. Amalfi Drive is running a cheeky race today, but Chasing playing coy with the opposition. Asked for a bit more, and the response was devastating. Chasing has kicked away. Amalfi drives into second. Beautiful Bloom rallies with Late Night Call. Chasing has just conquered the Obeya Stakes in dazzling fashion. Amalfi Drive was second. Beautiful Bloom was third. Late Night Call's in a photo for
2: outside in a dead run. Here's Don't Tell Kelly on the outside. Don't Tell Kelly wants it. Wonder Girl's trying to hold. Don't Tell Kelly, Wonder Girl, Wonder Girl. Don't Tell Kelly keeps on coming. Wonder Girl! Wonder Girl from Don't Tell Kelly. And third will be Clay Soldier.
0: Failed and has been gone out on his own from the start, making time in second place.

0: way behind those as they come down the straight is Mistral de Forge, and then we've got Madelia. 2 to 3 lengths back in the field at this stage to Mr. Commanderie. Out very wide on the track, out on their own, is Mistral. That's Mistral de Sable, who's been disqualified, so he's been kept away from the others. So that means that one Mectu de Nap is the back marker. Lap to go in the finale from Vichy, and they turn the corner with Meraru Kwando continuing to lead. Montoya's closing up in second place. On the move is Massois Antique to go into third, in front of Madia de Betrange in fourth. And then came Memphis Griff, the outside of those Medalia, making time, has been outpaced and has dropped back through the field as they have now less than 1,000 metres to go. And Meraru Kwando still holding sway. Montoya's continuing to close. These two have gone 3 to 4 clear from Massois Antique. Then we've got Madia de Betrange, Mectu de Nap on the outside of Memphis Griff, and still battling away towards the inner, is making time. They've moved away from the rest of them, headed by Mr. Commanderie, and as they leave the back straight and turn for home, or the leader just took a very awkward step there, did Meraru Kwando, and Montoya's breathing down his neck, and they've dashed away from Massois Antique and Memphis Griff. Into the home straight they come. Meraru Kwando being held together, but Montoya's laying down a very strong challenge now on the outside. And these two are followed by Massois Antique, and then Memphis Griff in fourth place into the final 200. And Meraru Kwando has found more and moves away again from Montoya, who's trying to find and reel in this leader. But Meraru Kwando is going to make every yard of the running in the final race at Vichy. Got a flying start and has not looked back. He's coming home up towards the line. Meraru Kwando is the winner. Montoya is second. Massois Antique was third. And Memphis Griff finished in fourth.
1: Thick of things is Big City a bit tight there, backed off ever so slightly. Secret Chat moved up outside, so they sort themselves out, chasing Burning Hot down the backstretch run. Ripped is down at the inside, right there to Tomcat Tuesday. Secret Chat and Ken Hutch this. They're right together, second, third, fourth, and fifth. Big City is back in sixth. Lunar Module nudged along inside seventh. Honky Tonk Highway had a good start, but is all the way back in eighth for the run of the quarter pole. And slow starting Systemic Change is the trailer. Burning Hot, the leader at the quarter pole, confronted by Ken Hutch this. Ken Hutch this comes up outside and takes over the lead at the top of the stretch. Burning Hot is back into second. Tomcat Tuesday trying to get into third. Lunar Module is launching a bid. Here comes Lunar Module. Fourth, third, second, coming after Ken Hutch this and going right on by. Lunar Module from off the pace wins by two. Ken Hutch this, good effort to be second. Tomcat Tuesday third. Multiple horses in that photo for fourth.

And they're off, and Just Magnificent won the break. Velocita was slow on the inside, and going straight to the lead, Bold Ripasso from Just Magnificent. And splitting horses, Greenwich Pike has gone to second as they come away as a trio by about 2.5 lengths. Lorraine's Beauty coming up nicely in fourth. Next to last over on the outside, Him to Her and Velocita at the back. Greenwich Pike testing Bold Ripasso early on. Bold Ripasso still in front, sustains the lead by a neck. 1.5 to Lorraine's Beauty, has a nice trail in third. 0.5 to Just Magnificent. Second last, Him to Her. The grey at the back, Velocita. Only 3.5 covers the pack. Bold Ripasso head on the chest in front. About a long neck to Greenwich Pike. Lorraine's Beauty's had a snug position the rail, and Just Magnificent the outside. Next to last, Him to Her.

0: Waiting in the wings, Lorraine's Beauty. On the outside, him to her, and Old Ripasso accelerates, taken on by Just Magnificent. Greenwich Pike giving ground, Lorraine's Beauty on the inside. Now it's a catch me if you can. Bold Ripasso by two lengths. In the second spot, Just Magnificent is all out. Down the outside, him to her. Up the rails is Lorraine's Beauty. Bold Ripasso still full of run. And Bold Ripasso, they're not catching Bold Ripasso. Pietro Moran just going on with it. And a very impressive, bountiful win. Four lengths. Him to her has run second, third, Just Magnificent.
1: The outside, Proven Advocate in the yellow, is inside in fifth. Bandera Bling is settled back in sixth. And then Regal Turca. Yo Soy Roy is trailing the field as More Victory and Eric Asmussen setting the pace here, setting it to relatively freely, the quarter in 24.05. It's a one-length lead for More Victory over Special Memory, who appears to have settled down in the clear now. And Colonel York and Stuart Elliott, they're in the clear on the outside, very much in contention in third. Proven Advocate on the inside is a pocketed at the rail, racing in fourth. Texas Code in the green next in fifth, and then Bandera Bling. Length and a half to Regal Turca. Yo Soy Roy is trailing the half in 48.70. They make their way around the turn with More Victory in front of length. Special Memory staying very much in touch. Up on the outside, Colonel York now gets the cue to go ahead. Proven Advocate back on the inside. Then Texas Code and Regal Turca, three quarters, 112.2. It is still More Victory with the lead over Proven Advocate. Colonel York is racing in a very flat manner, and he's not going to get there. More Victory is going to go start to finish in the Texas Hall of Fame, just holding off Proven Advocate, who made a daring run late to be a clear second.
2: Perfect Life is going out for the early lead. Here's Elton Sings, another flashing, plenty of early foot, and Harney Lane moves up to claim second. They are followed by Buds and Suds, Daddy Gave It to Me, and Ms. Club Cali, the heavy favorite, off a step slowly and is last. Down the back stretch, and it is Elton Sings Another, leading by a length and a half to Harney Lane in second. Two more, Buds and Suds, comes through on the inside of Outer Sunset. That group is followed by Ms. Club Cali, who's fifth and seven lengths off the lead, as they have 5/16 of a mile to go. At the back of the field, Daddy Gave It to Me and Perfect Life. Elton Sings Another, the leader. Harney Lane pressing on the outside. Four back, Ms. Club Cali in third, and down at the rail, Buds and Suds, they're coming to the eighth pole. Elton Sings Another, trying to shrug off Harney Lane. On the inside comes Ms. Club Cali in third, and then Buds and Suds, they pass the 16th pole. Harney Lane comes back with a vengeance, and Harney Lane runs down Elton Sings Another. Ms. Club Cali third, Buds and Suds was fourth.
3: And now she decides to go in, so there you go. Tis Awesome will round out the group. Outside post for Tis Awesome. Enjoying number five, your current favorite, Paco Lopez, looking for a hat trick times two. Six wins on the card. We're ready to go. And Lara Easter Millie away awkwardly, having to take up after the start was mind-boggling. Omaha Mazelle goes to the lead with Lucky Luisa. Lucky Luisa on top. Tis Awesome from the far outside gets into it, takes the second position early on. So Lucky Luisa is the pacemaker. Tis Awesome going to come outside and press going into the turn, enjoying runs in third. Omaha Mazelle inside as they go into the first turn. Neck of Cairo, the gray filly. She's five lengths off the pace, a length in front of Midnight Millie. La Pluma to the outside, and Easter Millie, who's deeper on the course, second to last, mind-boggling at the back of the pack, and she's 10 lengths behind. Onto the back stretch, Lucky Luisa, first start turf, first start two turns, leads the way a length. Tis Awesome runs in second. There's enjoying the favorite, perched three wide in the third position, going well in the early stages of the backstretch run. Omaha Mazelle down on the inside. Easter Millie has passed a few runners. She's level fourth, and Neck of Cairo's between horses, four lengths off the lead. Gap of another four lengths to Mind Boggling, who's come under a ride. La Pluma to the outside of her, and Midnight Millie is at the back as they corner. Lucky Luisa still clear length, enjoying take second, comes out.

after that front runner. Omaha Mazel is third and struggling a bit. Tis Awesome going in the wrong direction. The others well behind. Two runners battle it out on the lead. Enjoying Lucky Luisa. Swing off the turn as one inside Lucky Luisa. Outside Enjoying. They're nose and nose with a furlong to go. Mind boggling. Up into third with Omaha Mazel. Enjoying takes the lead from Lucky Luisa with a 16th to go. Mind boggling trying to sneak up the pine here, but Enjoying, she's clear and she's got it. It's Paco's day. It's his world here at Monmouth today. Six of the eight races have gone to Paco. Omaha Mazel was second, and then Mind Boggling and Lucky Luisa.

The horses are at the gate. It's now post time. Let me pick four starts right here, right now, with race eight. Kinetic Stone getting ready now. Prince David and then Holy Stick. Holy Stick, apprentice Ronaldo Rodriguez to the outside. Ready for action at 5.5. There, off and running. Good start at the rail for the Gray Cross Haste, headed off for the early advantage, taken on for the advantage by Kinetic Stone, who moves to challenge. Out the center, Ace Ventura's on the move. Entendre makes it a party. The three at the back include Prince David, Holy Stick, and Spitzberg Comete. En route to the half-mile point, it's Cross Haste with the rail in the lead. Right alongside is Kinetic Stone from second. Length and a half to Ace Ventura, he's now third. Racing in fourth is Entendre from a fifth-running Holy Stick. Then it's Prince David, and the trailer is Spitzberg Comete. The opening quarter was sharp, 22-1. They race past the 5/16. It's Cross Haste who has the lead. Up on the outside, Kinetic Stone is second. Two back to Ace Ventura, then Entendre. Out wide on the course, Holy Stick.

Prince David tries to find a running lane. Spice Per Comete, last of all, they wheel in. Cross Hayes still has the lead. Leads by two with an eighth of a mile to go. Pedro Pena getting what he needs from Cross Hayes. Now a four-length lead. It's a winning lead. Battling for second, Entendre tries to reach a shortening up Kinetic Stone, but Cross Haste is authoritative in front. Second is Kinetic Stone, third is Entendre, fourth is Holy Stick in 103-1.

Co-investment, Ticket to Ride, Battle Winner. Battle Winner. Goes in. All set. And they're off. Good beginning to the inside. Love on the left bank. Broke with early speed, and Pinch of Bourbon is right there too. Here comes Ticket to Ride, and now Ticket to Ride puts a neck in front. Holding the rail will be Raylu Gutierrez. Pinch of Bourbon is now a clear second. Those two into the turn together. Love on the left bank is going to hold that rail position. Ground saving journey. Cornering very wide there was Ticket to Ride, is now back to second. Right there in fourth, that's going to be Felixson. Just got passed to the outside by Leilani Liu. That's the leading five. Tight hold here. Tis the Lady is at the rails. Now in six is followed to the outside by Battle Winner. Then further back gets Quadrate. Far, far back to the two trailers. Baffle and Co-investment. 22.78. Quick opening quarter mile for Pinch of Bourbon. Pinch of Bourbon is up by a length, called a length and a half, and Ticket to Ride is clear second up on the outside. Here's the move from Leilani Liu, and Love on the left bank, ground saving journey still at the rail. 46.34, that posted half mile time, and they work into the far turn. Pinch of Bourbon still there. Pinch of Bourbon is upending up again, and Pinch of Bourbon is up by two. Love on the left bank, just gliding at the rail now, tips towards the outside for a two-wide run. Leilani Liu has asked for more, and Tis the Lady now emerges as a late danger too. Pinch of Bourbon at the top of the lane, trying to sprint away. Love on the left bank, and Ricardo Santana Jr. fully lifting now, is trying to catch that leader. Up on the far outside, Tis the Lady. Felixson is looking for room, just trying to

shift outward. Quadrate's got some late momentum too. The leader, Luff on the left bank, but here to the outside, tis the lady. Tis the lady. Felixson's going to lunge late. Tis the lady. Over Felixson, then came Love on the left bank and Quadrate.

The horses have reached the starting gate. Hurricane Lynn, Horatio Caramanos at 2-1 is favored. Truly an Honor also 2-1. Snow Bella, Truly an Honor. Smoke Show. Pinky Swear. Kara MS. Hurricane Lynn, 9-5.

0: You're off. Pinky Swear with good gate speed from Kara MS. And Hurricane Lynn there on the outside to make three right across the track. Through the opening furlong, Snow Bella is fourth. Back to Smoke Show, second to last, and Truly an Honor trailing the field and seven lengths off the pacemaker. It's Pinky Swear down to the inside from Kara MS. Pinky Swear almost a neck in front from Kara MS. And Hurricane Lynn, who's racing in third position. Snow Bella gets off the inside, allowing Truly an Honor through at the rail. And Smoke Show's on the outside, only 4.5 lengths will cover the entire field into the far turn run. Oh, Pinky Swear is under pressure down to the inside as they move midway on the turn. Hurricane Lynn racing up there three wide. Here's Snow Bella trying to motor on it between horses. Coming under pressure is Kara MS at the top of the lane. In the meantime, Truly an Honor is just in behind the lead as well. And Smoke Show, they're into the stretch at the 3/16 pole. Pinky Swear down on the inside, a little tight there with Hurricane Lynn. Left to battle it out from Snow Bella. Then Truly an Honor. Pinky Swear determined. Hurricane Lynn there on the outside. Hurricane Lynn, Pinky Swear, nothing between them. Nose and nose, head to head, down to the line. Pinky Swear. Pinky Swear from Hurricane Lynn. And it was Truly an Honor and Snow Bella.
1: 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Prowling Cat digs in at the rail, and now Prowling Cat comes back on for the final furlong. Drive Train gaining late grandstand side, but 100 yards away. Prowling Cat, 40 Shades of Tiger slugging it out to the finish. These two in a driving finish. Prowling Cat by a head. 40 Shades of Tiger to Drive Train back to Red Memories. They stop the clock in a minute 38 and 18 one-hundredths.
2: 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You have 1 minute.

0: They've reached the gate. It's post time. Getting ready to move in for the Cape Henlopen Stakes. Desvio is the first one up. Just a touch moving in. Anagunda. Freedom's Way. Malibu Mambo. Fote No. Three back. And a reminder, this is a turf marathon at a mile and a half. They'll pass us one time and make another circuit around the track. Il Siciliano to gate four. Soleil Volant second last, and Hall Monitors last of the nine. This is the Cape Henlopen. Away, Yan running. Good even start. Speed from Malibu Mambo. In between rivals, Just a Touch wants the lead and has company with Freedom's Way. So Just a Touch, Freedom's Way, they break 1-2. And Malibu Mambo came away a handy third. Soleil Volant is out of trouble on the far outside. And Anagunda rides that PVC to grab that share of fourth. Behind that one is Fote No, including Hall Monitor, third last. Second to last is Desvio. And last of all is El Siciliano. Around the far turn for the first occasion, and it's Just a Touch out in front and shows away three quarters of a measured length. Freedom's Way right there applying just that moderate token pace pressure, and Malibu Mambo, the long shot, stays glued towards the inside in third. In the orange cap on the outside, Soleil Volant now grabs fourth, and up the inside is Anna Gunda, who now shares that position. It's a very tight-knit field as they move in front of us with a lap to go. Fote No heads three, which is Hall Monitor, then Desvio, and last of all is El Siciliano. One lap to go in the Cape Henlopen, and Freedom's Way has left the rail wide open for Just a Touch. Just a Touch. Last glance at even money and Freedom's Way. They go to corner number two, and right behind both of those leading guys is Soleil Volant, who's off to the outside. Anagunda's made up a stack of ground while scraping the paint, and Malibu Mambo's in between rivals. So they go back to where they began, and on the outside trying to lead is Freedom's Way. Just a Touch right there. Hasn't been asked with five furlongs left to go. On the far outside, Soleil Volant is trying to get on track with Malibu Mambo. The rail belongs to Anagunda, who needs to dig deep and find more. Then you have Desvio battling on near the back of the pack. Around the far turn that looms, Just a Touch is the leader. Freedom's Way tries to counter in second. Right behind the both of them is Anagunda in third. Malibu Mambo is right there in a position to challenge. Soleil Volant is now getting closer without being asked. Fote No starting to pick them off one by one. There's a quarter to go in the Cape Henlopen, and Just a Touch has a battle on its hands. Freedom's Way takes the fight to that rival. Soleil Volant three wide, and Fote No starting to erupt, but Just a Touch is the one they gotta catch. The jockey asks for more and is kicked away with authority. Just a Touch has a sizable break. A whole herd chases for second with Fote No and Desvio, but Just a Touch at even money with another sensational win. Just a Touch has won it. Soleil Volant was second, Fote No was third, and Desvio was fourth.
1: They're in the gate. And they're off. And a good start for Percy's Bar. She breaks right out on top, but quickly, Nickel and Dime and Holly's Holiday and La Rascasse race out. And those three now right across the track as they hit the clubhouse turn. Nickel and Dime inside short lead, and here's La Rascasse up to be a clear second, and Holly's Holiday content to back off of them and settle it inside third. Percy's Bar is now mid-pack and fourth. AP's Girl inside fifth. Sneaky Good in sixth. And Point of Reference, the trailing filly, as they turn to the backstretch run. Nickel and Dime out there through an opening quarter in 23-2, so the pace is solid. La Rascasse is a stalking second and is just off the flank of the leader. 2.5 lengths back, and here's Percy's Bar. She comes on to put a nose into third. Holly's Holiday down inside fourth. AP's Girl right at the inside as well, fifth. Sneaky Good to her outside. And Point of Reference at the back of the pack. She will try and close into a 47-2/5 half mile. They're on the far turn now. Nickel and Dime nudged along up top. Still has a short lead. La Rascasse starts to crank it up. And indeed, she takes the lead. Larraz Cass in front for the run to the quarter pole. Percy's Bars just off of her. Sneaky Good tries to rally outside as they hit the top of the stretch. Larraz Cass is off the turn, and then she's in front by two. Percy's Bars fully extended, but she's not backing down. Point of Reference is rallying, and Sneaky Good and AP's Girl, but they have to catch Larraz Cass. Larraz Cass clear by three.

300 yards to go. Point of reference, an AP's girl, chase her home. Laraskas, a 2.5 length winner in the end. And it's tight for second there. Point of reference, or AP's girl, sneaky good, was fourth.

0: Misty Muppet. Practical Dream being brought forward. Current favorite is Mo for Us, making her local debut. She's 9-5. She's loaded. Last one is going in, Blushing Bell. All in line. And they're off and out extremely far behind is a Tiz, appeared to a dwelt at the start. From the inside, Blushing Bell is going to the lead here, and Blushing Bell with a half-length advantage early on over Mo for Us, and then it's a little more than a length, Misty Muppet in the yellow, and there from between horses goes Practical Dream. She is advanced into third now, followed by Tiz the Spirit, Reclusive. Misty Muppet is now racing along the inside toward the back of that front pack. Is a Tiz, who had that hopeless start, is back there trailing the field. They round the turn here. Eric Asmussen setting the pace again here, this time aboard Mo for Us, who leads it by more than two lengths. Practical Dream is really floundering in between runners. Meanwhile, Blushing Bell is angled outside of her and races second. Down the middle, Reclusive is gaining ground. Then comes Misty Muppet on the inside, and Tiz the Spirit, final 16th. Mo for Us comes for home with the advantage here. Racing second is Reclusive. Mo for Us.
1: And also, they've come away by a length and a half, Campus Queen, Lady Iona, and Empty Handed is on their outside heading forward, and last on the rails, Clearwater Beach. Getting out in front, Thank You India, traveling well by a length and a half, Zarabella, Orion Beach, and back to fourth is Frosty Mojito. Empty Handed has come up on the outside to join Lady Virago, their mid-pack, and Tudor Slippers from Clearwater Beach, Campus Queen, and last, Lady Iona. Thank You India rolls off the turn by 2.5 to Zarabella and Orion Beach. Four lengths away is Empty Handed, who's starting to run on well. A break in the field to the others, trying to get home on the inside is Clearwater Beach. Slippers around the outside, turning. And Thank You India has traveled the best in front. A couple clear in second placing. Zarabella on the outside of Orion Beach, and they haven't got to Thank You India. Coming on again, Orion Beach, Zarabella, they're plugging on and down the set of the track, Empty Handed. It's Thank You India by two lengths, kicking on well here is Zarabella, and now Slippers is really flying, picking up the feet quickly, and Slippers will win. Slippers race past them as if they're standing still. Another one for DJ Stable as Slippers wins four lengths, Zarabella, Empty Handed, and Clearwater Beach. The race time is up at 1:17:58.
2: One more. Impressionistic. In the gate. And they're off. First Light, once again, very quick out of the gate with Have Style on the inside. Have Style now takes a slender lead over First Light. 2.5 to Snapshot, third. Fancy Dancing is fourth. Hot Day Girl settles nicely in fifth, seven lengths off the pace, and four in front of Impressionistic. They move into the first turn, and Have Style is the pacemaker, with First Light a length back second, a gap of 3.5 back to Snapshot in third. Pace is lively enough. Then it's Fancy Dancing on the inside fourth. Berrios and Hot Day Girls, six lengths off the lead, and another 5-2 Impressionistic. They head toward the half mile pole, and it's Armando Ayuso in Half Style, prompted by First Light and Juan Hernandez. The lead still 3/4 of a length as they head toward the far turn. Another four lengths back to Fancy Dancing and Snapshot, two clear of Hot Day Girl, and another three Impressionistic getting a little bit closer. Around the far turn, and Have Style holding on, leads it by a length. First Light set down hard in second. Three more lengths back to Snapshot in third. Hot Day Girl starts to advance on the outside now. Impressionistic follows her, and Fancy Dancing at the rail, top of the lane. Have Style has widened. It's a four-length lead. Then First Light, Hot Day Girl continues to close, as does Impressionistic, who's coming alive past the 16th pole. Half Style, as lead is shrinking. She's only in front by a length and a half, but the wire's coming. Half Style holds on. Hot Day Girl was second. Impressionistic third in front of First Light.
3: Finding more and more off the bridle. Running on is Tanita Storm. Not many picking up. Carabino Income off the pace is coming forward, but El Yunque is going to make all to score from Parabinko NK. Back in third was Tanita Storm.
4: East Avenue coming up. Going in. We're ready to go. And they're off in the Salvatore Mile. A good start from the favorite, Bishop's Bay, who's forward early. C Street, the Jersey bred, facing open company on a hold. Asked to ration his speed, and there's Point Doom down on the inside. The Carter winner, Point Doom inside of the favorite, Bishop's Bay, who claims the second spot. But Point Doom's on top, leads the way a half length. Bishop's Bay not letting that one get a loose lead. He's a half length behind and running in second. Then a line of three. Granmo the first, C Street, Grande down on the inside. East Avenue at the back, kept out of harm's way on the outside in a compact group. He's five off the pace. Down the back stretch they go. Point Doom and Angel Cruz lead the way here. A half length in front of Bishop's Bay. C Streak getting closer, three wide, and Bishop's Bay is even with Point Doom down the back stretch run. C Streak right behind, three wide, three quarters of a length behind. A length and a half to East Avenue. Granmo the first between horses. Grande under pressure, dropping to the back as they go into the far turn. Point Doom is asked for more. Bishop's Bay still between horses, and C Streak at 65-1 is moving up. Three wide with Bishop's Bay. Point Doom calls it an afternoon, is plummeting back. East Avenue in the third position, sent hard hitting the quarter pole. Bishop's Bay on the lead narrowly here. C Streak has put up a mighty effort at a big number, but he's second behind Bishop's Bay, and East Avenue's ready to roll. East Avenue on the outside making his bid towards the lead. They come down the lane. Bishop's Bay, East Avenue right together. Bishop's Bay finding more. Bishop's Bay, the heart of a champion. East Avenue on the outside, right there, a neck behind. Bishop's Bay, East Avenue, neck and neck. Bishop's Bay and East Avenue. It's a photo finish. That maybe went to East Avenue on the outside. These two in a photo finish with C Streak third, and Granbo the first was fourth.

The horses are at the gate. It's now post time. Ninth race field assembling behind the stalls for the Elite Pick 3 and the Sunset 6. Dimash Grah is the race favorite here for trainer Nick Tomlinson. Esperanzito. Now Swamp Fox, Jimbo Bailey, and Hillbilly Bob to complete the line. Hillbilly Bob, draw me outside, Swamp Fox will complete the lineup. They're at the post. They're off and running. Excellent start for Hillbilly Bob, headed right out for the early advantage from Aracano, who moves up on his outside to take second. Swamp Fox is looking to get over, so is Esperanzito, with Jimbo Bailey securing a rail run. Antonino races together with Dimash Grah about five lengths from the lead. Two back to Not Now, Nick. He's third last. Second last, Sponge Time. And Megadon is the last of all as they chase the speed of Hillbilly Bob. Hillbilly Bob rounds the turn on top, a length and a half. Swamp Fox on the muscle for Reyes in the second, with Jimbo Bailey third. Diego Herrera has Esperanzito racing in fourth, slipstream of Swamp Fox. Then at the rail, Dimash Grah. Aracano's dropped back two spots already, passed by the gray Antonino. Then to the outside, Sponge Time. Three back to Not Now, Nick. And Megadon is last. Opening quarter, not that taxing, 24-4, and they're out to the half-mile stage. The leader is still Hillbilly Bob. Swamp Fox turns up the heat second. Jimbo Bailey is now third. Racing in fourth is Esperanzito. Three better than Dimash Grah and Antonino. Four more to Aracano and Sponge Time, then Not Now, Nick, and Megadon. Around the far turn they race, 48-3 for a half-mile speed. Hillbilly Bob, he has the lead here for jockey Miguel Vasquez and leads by a length. Swamp Fox is second. Driven from the back, Dimash Grah begins to get underway. Esperanzito just ahead of him, hard at work. Then Antonino, and they reach the top of the stretch. Three quarters, 1:11-4 off the turn. In the stretch drive, the leader, Hillbilly Bob, by two with an eighth of a mile to go. Far outside Dimash Grah, from between horses, Esperanzito. They come past the eighth pole, and here comes Dimash Grah rolling home. Dimash Grah 7-5 and going on to capture it by a length in the end. Esperanzito out kick second, third, Hillbilly Bob, fourth, Swamp Fox, then Antonino, 141-2.

Post time for today's ninth race. Start of the late pick three. Reynolds Channel going in. Ambition, last to load. Ambition goes in, all set. And they're off. Good speed towards the outside from Emirates Road. Now emerging is Unlimited Potential. Unlimited Potential takes the lead, is up by a half length. Right there in second, it's Emirates Road. Following them is Ambition three wide. Just off of them is Reynolds Channel and the early trailer, Eliminate. They hook up with the back stretch and Unlimited Potential will show the way, is up by a half length. Ambition has now taken second and back to third. That's Emirates Road. Moving forward, Reynolds Channel, Javier Castellano on the move in the center of the racetrack, and still the trailer, a patiently ridden Eliminate. 22-4 for that opening quarter mile. Unlimited Potential, Dylan Davis going to try and take them all the way. Unlimited Potential's approaching a half mile left to go, is up by a length and a half. Now asked for more is Ambition, not cutting in the margin. Here comes Emirates Road, who's on the move. Reynolds Channel's been wide, starting to rally on, and Eliminate still at the back end of the field. 45.36, the half-mile time. Unlimited Potential just moving right along. Emirates Road trying to move in closer. Reynolds Channel doing the same. Eliminate has picked up a spot, but still has four to make up. They reach the top of the stretch. Unlimited Potential now turns for home, and Unlimited Potential starts to open up again. Reynolds Channel continues to just grind away after this leader. Now moving towards the outside, Emirates

0: Road Eliminate starts to rally on the grandstand side, but still unlimited potential is well clear. A 16th left to go. Dylan Davis, unlimited potential. Gate to wire. Emirates Road second, Eliminate up for third, and Reynolds Channel.
1: Sweet smile in orbit, dead in the eye to the furlong pole. Girl at Home is rolling, center of the track though on the outside. A race in deep stretch. Sweet smile the inside. Girl at Home trying to come after from the outside. It's down to these two. Sweet smile won it three parts of a length. Girl at Home second best. In orbit followed Sailing Force, then Lots of Kitty and Simply Smiles. Running time 1:05:17.

0: plenty of, they're going to do, you know, they're going to come across, it's a long race, Joe. There's plenty of time for him to work it out. I mean, I was talking with Tracy Wilkes ahead of time, and she was saying how much he likes it messy. He likes when there's a fight, so.
1: Doesn't surprise me.
0: I don't know. Bernie seems like it's hard to see how he gets beat, except for if somebody just sort of runs away, maybe in the far turn, makes a really early move and has plenty in the tanks, and he just struggles to run him down.
1: Yeah, somebody's going to have to run better than they have, Kevin, and Burnham Square is going to have trouble and likely take a step back in order for him to get beat. I'm going to talk to Tony first and then Kevin. Give me one horse that you're interested in, and I think the one you like is pictured here, Tony.
2: There he is, Vance Chapman's Peak. I think if anybody is going to beat Burnham Square, it is him. They both were on comeback races on the 28th of February, and Chapman was only defeated half a length. Now, granted, his layoff was not as long as Burnham Square's. He has excelled at these longer distances ever since the blinkers came off. On the turf, he has turned into a decent enough horse. He has better spacing this afternoon as well than Burnham Square, and he probably will be in front of him turning for home. This is the horse at 9-1. If you're going to try to beat the one, he gets my endorsement.
1: All right, Kevin, I think you got a little bit of a sneaky long shot for us. I like the horse a little bit too, at least for the gimmicks.
0: Yeah, there's two I want to use underneath. Number three and number eight. Let's talk about the Hidden Chamber. I mean, he was making a big move in that last race. You see, he didn't finish the race. He was blocked early in the lane, trying to find some space on the rail. And then he ended up clipping heels and tossing Axel. So I think the Hidden Chamber could be sitting on a nice late run for a piece. Just underneath, that's it though.
1: And Spoiler is a horse that Mike Maker claimed that is moving back over to the turf, and he has had some turf success. So I thought both Hidden Chamber and Spoiler were a little bit sneaky.
0: Sneaky, sneaky. Second time out, Mike Maker. I'll give you a stat. Second after the claim for Flying P Stables, 24%. First after the claim, a lowly 13%. So second time with Flying P Stable owned, Mike Maker is the time to bet him. Going longer with Maker, we've seen it many, many times.
1: Dancing in Denial, Tony, off the bench last out, was second to Burnham Square.
3: Out of the woods. Three more left to go in. Sovereign Law. Big Cuddle. And Ponder and Dream to the outside gate. They're in the gate for the Delaware Derby. Away and running. Good speed per the usual for Ponder and Dream. Out of the Woods is right there too, and the rail belongs to Minor Inconvenience. That one was headed by Sovereign Law and Big Cuddle, and Coda Silence was slow to go. 7.5 furlongs to go, and Ponder and Dream is on the lead and needs to relax the pace as Out of the Woods is right there applying the heat in second. Sovereign Law is two paths off the inside in third, and the pace is now slowed down. So they leave the first turn behind, and it's Out of the Woods who surges up the inside to confront Ponder and Dream, and these two now pick up velocity in the Delaware Derby and has kicked away by four. Sovereign Law is a clear-cut third, and Big Cuddle's on hold on the far outside. Minor Inconvenience stays at the rail, and Code of Silence had a stutter step start. There's five furlongs to go, and Out of the Woods takes the baton away from Ponder and Dream, and these two guys still have a three-length lead, and Big Cuddle looms large on the far outside. Sovereign Law comes under a ride. Code of Silence starts to pick him off one by one, and Minor Inconvenience stays at that rail. There's three furlongs to go. Out of the Woods continues the lead. Big Cuddle continues the chase. Ponder and Dream hasn't waved the white flag yet, and now trying to move into fourth position is Sovereign Law, but there goes Big Cuddle. Sawed off a pace tug of war and hits the front. Out of the Woods is going to try to battle hard. Ponder and Dream gives way. Late on the scene is Sovereign Law. They turn for home in the Delaware Derby, and Big Cuddle kicks to the lead. Out of the Woods is trying hard for every single yard, but now Big Cuddle has padded that lead to three. Out of the Woods chases hard, so does Sovereign Law and Code of Silence, but Big Cuddle has just become the second Delaware Derby champion to beat Out of the Woods, Sovereign Law, Code of Silence, Ponder and Dream, and Minor Inconvenience.

Writers off. 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Waiting for Echo Lane, The Hidden Chamber, and Time Out.

0: They're in the gate, and they're off. And a good start for Burnham Square. So too, Echo Lane is racing out there. And from the far outside, Chapman's Peak and Dancing in Denial. Spoilers just in behind them as they hit the first turn. And so it's Chapman's Peak out there leading, and Burnham Square will defer. Wrangled back off that early pace by Brian Hernandez Jr. Burnham Square's into the bit in this opening quarter mile. Angles outside for the run into the stretch. Spoiler saves some ground and is down inside third. Echo Lane is fourth. Timeout over to the inside fifth. Dancing in Denial's in sixth. Clyde's Got a Gun is second to last early. And the Hidden Chamber is indeed the early trailer.
1: The way to the top of the stretch to Barry Mischievous. Unbridled Bling outside of him. Silver Assassin once again is going to come up the rail just like last time. He's getting a clear journey this time. Silver Assassin to the front. Up on the far outside, Tom Sawyer unleashing a big rally. So is Zavala on the inside, but Silver Assassin to win the Ring the Bell Texas Stakes. Tom Sawyer a good second. Zavala an excellent third. One more.
0: Third and fourth, timeout in fifth, Dancing in Denial sixth. Clyde's Got a Gun starts to make some progress outside of horses, and the Hidden Chamber continues to be the trailer. Three quarters in 15-3, 1-9, Burnham Square heading for the far turn. A bit more settled out there for the last half mile, but Chapman's Peak has moved up alongside him. And Chapman's Peak is now going to test Burnham Square onto the far turn. Burnham Square continues to just coast along while Chapman's Peak is nudged along. But nonetheless, Chapman's Peak is right up alongside of Burnham Square. A serious challenge for the favorite here as they hit the top of the stretch. And indeed, Chapman's Peak put a nose in front. But Burnham Square is set down for the drive now. Chapman's Peak wanders way outside. Burnham Square is leaning in toward the rail. There's a furlong to go. Chapman's Peak driving past the 16th. Burnham Square continues to grind away. Burnham Square came back to win. Burnham Square, a hard-fought winner there. Chapman's Peak, big effort, but second best. Farther back, Dancing in Denial, the Hidden Chamber, and Clyde's Got a Gun.

Now it's post time, they're being called up. This race on the inner turf, a good betting race. Favourites at 3-2 now, English Actor. 7-2 for Pierre. 5-1 Wicked Django off the layoff, and Cairo Capers 6-1. They're moving up to the rail, Sedbury's Ghost, as they come in for the start. A mile and 16 on the inner turf. 40-5 has gone up. So too Wicked Django. Next along, Summer Commander, Cairo Caper, English Actor. Pierre moving forward, last out winner. And to the outside gate, Junipero Serra for Leo Sales, and they'll be on their way. And the field is set to run, locked up. And as they break, a perfect start. Away nicely is 40-5, and Summer Commander for the lead. On the inside is Sedbury's Ghost, just in front of Wicked Django. Coming up on the outside is Pierre as they come to the wire. English Actor's in the middle, and two lengths away is Cairo Caper. Last of all, Junipero Serra. Out in front is 40-5, and is off the rail slightly. On the outside goes Summer Commander as they take the turn. They're really tightly bunched up, going up three wide, Pierre. On the inside, Sedbury's Ghost, Wicked Django fighting the rider somewhat, but settling now. On the outside, English Actor, 1.5, Cairo Caper, and a length away last is Junipero Serra. Only six lengths first to last. Narrowly in front, 40-5, drawing alongside, taking a head lead, Summer Commander, three wide, Pierre. Wicked Django running fresh, a length behind them. On the inside, Sedbury's Ghost in the clear, English Actor. A length and a half to Cairo Caper, and last of all is Junipero Serra. A half mile to run, and back on the inside, 40-5, just behind Summer Commander, prodding is Pierre. A length away, Wicked Django, moving up is English Actor, sweeping home now, and over on the outside, also Sedbury's Ghost. And as they start the run down towards the final 5/16, and out in front is Pierre, who sweeps and got away from Wicked Django, Summer Commander. And as they come down the side, out in front by a length is Pierre. Wicked Django on the outside, running a mighty big race. Wicked Django's after Pierre. They've gone out by six lengths to English Actor. Can Wicked Django pick up this win here? On the outside, Wicked Django has gone alongside Pierre. A neck and neck struggle. Pierre still in front. Wicked Django all out on the outside, but Pierre is stubborn and tough as nails to win it. Pierre wins again. Three quarters Wicked Django, four to Junipero Serra from English Actor, and then Sedbury's Ghost, Cairo Caper, 40-5, and Summer Commander was last. Time 142.02.

And they're up. Pavel Zatois and Clubhouse Cutie are going out to vie for the lead. Dory Miller along the inside and Imperfection at the back of the field. They move into the first turn and it's Clubhouse Cutie. No surprise to see her up front. Leads it by almost two now to Pavel Zatois in second. Then it's Dory Miller along the inside, third, right next to Imperfection. They go to the six for a long pole, and it's Juan Hernandez and Clubhouse Cutie leading the way three parts of a length. Pavel Zatois trying to keep her honest, pestering at the 5/8 pole, within ahead of her now. Imperfection and Dory Miller, 2.5 front to back. They're heading to the half mile pole. And it's Clubhouse Cutie leading the way. She's doing it nicely so far. Has a half length edge on Pavel Zatois in second. Imperfection, Dory Miller hemmed in along the inside. The odds on choice is keen. Has 2.5 or three to make up into the far turn, where it's been smooth sailing for Clubhouse Cutie. Pavel Zatois neck back second. Two more Imperfection and Dory Miller. They're coming to the quarter pole. Clubhouse Cutie maintaining and fending off Pavel Zatois thus far. Dory Miller now angles out. It's question and answer time for her as they reach the top of the stretch, and Clubhouse Cutie's got another gear. Spurts in front by two. Pavel Zatois, Dory Miller on the outside, coming to the 16th pole, and Clubhouse Cutie is home free. An absolute jog fest for Clubhouse Cutie.

Two back. Frankie G and Debt Limit. Debt Limit to the outside post. We're ready to go in the finale. And Leroff in the nightcap on Haskell Preview Day. Frankie G, as expected, showing his customary front-running speed, and he grabs the lead. Coming out of the chute, Frankie G on the lead with Golden Channel. These two together. Now Golden Channel takes a short lead with Frankie G, comes back at him. These two together with one lap to go. Relative Value right behind in the third position on a snug hold. See the Truth is racing in fourth. Post Command right behind him as they corner. Debt Limit a bit keen in the early stages. He's on the outside of horses going into the first turn run, and he's racing seven lengths behind. Late Call to his inside. Gap of two. Copper Ghost, Giant James is second to last, and Tifosi on restraint early at the back of the pack. Onto the back stretch they go. Frankie G is carving out the fractions in the nightcap. A length and a tail ahead. Golden Channel concedes the lead. He's stalking now on the front runner's tail. He's second. Relative Value third on the outside. Then comes Post Command down on the fences. See the Truth. They're together at three lengths off the pace. Relative Value is next in the group. Inside is Late Call. He's five from the lead, followed by Copper Ghost. He's trying to make a move right now outside of horses. Tifosi has claimed the second last position from Giant James, who drops to the back as they corner into the four-turn run. On the lead, Frankie G's got company. Golden Channel really turning up the stakes here. Relative Value on their tails third, three wide at the quarter pole. Two back to Debt Limit is sent upon now. Post Command down on the rail is in midfield as they come down the lane. Frankie G's still up top. Frankie G, Golden Channel between horses outside. Relative Value trying to pounce on both. 16th to go. Golden Channel between horses. Short lead. Outside, here's Relative Value surging. Relative Value close to home. He's got it. Relative Value to win it. Second home, Golden Channel, then Post Command. And Debt Limit was fourth in the finale.

The horses are at the gate. It's now post time. They're lining up. They're moving in for race number 10. First half of the late daily double. Race favorites include Santos to Wilson and Sneak Preview. Smart Striker to the outside. Ready for action. They're at the post. Santos to Wilson with his head cocked sideways. Sneak Preview is as well, for that matter. They straighten Sneak Preview up. Now we're ready. And they're off. Santos to Wilson away alertly from his outside draw, moving toward the inside. It's Brooklyn Guy with speed. Out in the center, Smart Striker and Sneak Preview. The early trailer is Swaggish. Out of the chute, onto the main track, and with the advantage, Santos to Wilson by a length and a half. Swaggish has now moved up to take second from Sneak Preview in third. Smart Striker's an early fourth, and then detached to about 4 or 5 lengths from the top flight. Brooklyn Guy, last of all, they make their way to the final 5/8. 24-1 for the opening quarter. Santos to Wilson and jockey Edwin Gonzalez in a nice rhythm on the top end. The lead 2.5 from Swaggish in second. Sneak Preview is third. Coaxed along fourth is Smart Striker and four to the trailer, Brooklyn Guy. Pretty strung out group here. The opening half mile in the books, and Santos to Wilson goes into the far turn on top a length and a half through a 46 3/2 mile. Swaggish is now asked to quicken with Sneak Preview on his outside. Call it 5 to Smart Striker, and then another 8 to the trailer Brooklyn Guy. They're under the final quarter of a mile. Santos to Wilson now has to go to work. The other favorite, Sneak Preview, making his move now under Edgar Perez. A gap of 3.5. Smart Striker finds his best stride and comes on next. They reach the top of the stretch. 3/4, 111 flat. Santos to Wilson trying to hold off Sneak Preview. He runs at him from the outside second. 3 back to Smart Striker. He'll get a minor spot. Final 1/8 of a mile. Santos to Wilson finding on the top end with a 2-length lead, but Sneak Preview is going to try one more time. Sneak Preview or Santos to Wilson. Santos to Wilson down the road. Second, Sneak Preview. Smart Striker third, then Brooklyn Guy and Swaggish.

Voltage. Ready, set, twirl. Roar of the crowd, waiting for Sammy C-Note. Dylan Davis, they go in. Master Freud. Now roar of the crowd. Remy's Moon. Two out. City of Oscars. Manny Franco. Moving forward. And Swaging. Last to load. Edgar Zayas. Swaging. Hesitates briefly, right in behind the gate. Swaging. Now in. All set. And they're off. Good beginning from Voltage. In between horses, a hard scent Swaging up on the far outside. Sammy C-Note is in that early fray. They're very tightly packed. Trying to work on through is Ready, Set, Twirl. It's tight here at the rail. Javier Castellano is now pushing Counter Move through. And Counter Move with a tactical move now puts ahead in front. Sammy C-Note goes right with that leader. Ready, Set, Twirl is in between horses. A close-up third, 21.75. Quick opening quarter mile. Voltage just had to steady us to the outside. There comes Swaging. In behind them, mid-pack. Trying to run on is Mission Improbable. Also on the move is Master Freud. In between horses there comes Roar of the Crowd. From far out of it, Remy's Moon is launching a rally. It's going to be about eight wide as they reach the top of the lane. Far back, Shangri-La Road. City of Oscars, the trailer two. They reach the top of the lane and Counter Move. With that slick early move is a neck in front. Sammy C-Note sticks right to the outside. Voltage is rallying on. Ready, Set, Twirl down towards the inside. Mission Improbable. Ricardo Santana Jr., they're on the move. Sammy C-Note's taking the lead. A 16th left to go. Mission Improbable. With every single stride to the outside, it's going to be close. It's Mission Improbable in time. Sammy C-Note in there and a late rally. Remy's Moon in a photo with Counter Move.

Grand Eagle to wrap up the loading. All in line. Oh, now somebody's poked his head above the door. It was a little hard to see, but they're settling them down. They're off. Stacy's Dream, the first-time starter, showing brilliant early speed here. Golden Ray is second, Soaring Junior third, Still a Shop fourth. From the inside, Western Swag is racing toward fifth, Prime Asset in and among rivals. And then Texatonian, the far outside. Gap of some four, Huckleberry Finn is on the outside of Grand Eagle. Huckleberry Finn about eight lengths from the lead, then Grand Eagle, and Carbon Steel is trailing the field as they come to the top of the stretch. Stacy's Dream burst out of there. Now a bunch in pursuit. Texatonian the far outside. Golden Ray, Still a Shop. Here's Prime Asset on the far outside. Nothing today for Western Swag. Stacy's Dream has a good size lead coming for home. They're not going to catch him and his debut. Stacy's Dream impressively by two. Golden Ray a good second. Prime Asset was third. Well back to a fourth place photo.

0: Seems like we want to wait on her, maybe one with game winner on top, and the Sibs aren't necessarily precocious, but she looks like she's got talent too.
1: Yeah, I agree with your assessment on that work. Rusty Arnold does better with second time starters, but this one's 21-1. All right, Travis Stone, New York Knicks tonight, man. Are they going to get it done? You've got one more race call. Adult beverages are waiting, maybe an NBA championship for your sports fandom. Enjoy the night, Travis. You guys enjoy the night as well. Everybody, drive safe going home. First post tomorrow, 12:45.
2: And the horses have reached the starting gate. It's post time. Waiting for Via Artista, who's gone in, Aunt Cheryl, and Epic Proud Mary. There at the gate, and they're off. Epic Proud Mary with a sharp start from the far outside. Aunt Cheryl's out there too, so is T-Tonic, and at the rail is Sheer Jazz. Epic Proud Mary, though, from that outside post, working her way over toward the rail, leads by a half a length. T-Tonic in tight toward the inside. Here's Winning Matters moving up from third. Aunt Cheryl's racing fourth. Red Hawk Riddler on the move out of fifth. Sheer Jazz in sixth. I'm Game inside seventh. Paris in the Spring far outside in eighth. Via Artista's in ninth. Il de la Cite racing in tenth. Just out of Yo Fancy, who's 11th, and Marianne is 12th of 12. 22-1 for an opening quarter. They whip around the far turn, and from an outside post to the rail, Epic Proud Mary leads the way to the corner.

quarter pole. Teutonic trying to muscle up in between horses, comes off cover. Teutonic's putting in a run now. Winning Matters is hanging tough, so is Red Hawk Riddler. Paris in the Spring is now fifth, one furlong to go. Epic Proud Mary is first in improving position, opening up by five with a 16th to go. Epic Proud Mary was sharp today. And rambles home to win it by six in the end. Whoa, Yo Fancy from nowhere grabbed second. Winning Matters was third. Teutonic was fourth. Il de la Cité or Paris in the Spring.

0: Postpone their coming forward to the start, and don't forget the Pepsi North America Cup tonight at Woodbine Mohawk Park, an outstanding program. And we wish all of the participants the very best of fortune there. And we're coming to the final race on our Saturday card with the Jackpot High Five. And a reminder, 10 races here tomorrow. They're moving up for a start. Winning Agenda is the first to go in at the mile and 16 on the main track, and coming forward to the line, Just In Touch. Ashley B going up. Sky Digger. First time starter here, Aretha. Beautifully turned out. Along to gate four, Pepper Patch.
1: By Fantasioso, and El Bomba holds the rail. So it's El Bomba and Fantasioso. Widest of all is Neva Zuri, the favourite. The two lengths back to Black Puro. El Bomba and Onolodo starting to make headway. The back markers are No Love as they come to the first couple of turns. And it's pretty steady pace here. Still holding its position on the inside is El Bomba. Nerazzurri is pulling for its head, the favourite. The meat in the sandwich from the wide outside, Super Pippo. The Nerazzurri jockeys just take a pull. He's back to third. Travelling quite sleepily in behind then is Fantasioso. And Matero de Mello is also making headway. Three from the left-hand side as we come into the home straight. Still on the inside is El Bomba. Travelling strongly. In the centre of the track is Matero de Mello. Nerazzurri is caught four wide, but still going okay, the favourite. Pushed along in behind them is Super Pippo. Losing its position is Rackle Muto. As absolutely cruising is Matero de Mello in the centre from El Bomba, who's pushed along, as is the favourite Nerazzurri. They've pulled clear of Black Puro, who's losing its position. Rackal Muto is running on from the back. Push now come to shove from Matero de Mello. The jockey said go and has not gone by El Bomba yet. Nerazzurri, the favourite, has faded. It's El Bomba in a ding-dong battle here with Matero de Mello. Matero de Mello is getting on top and scores from El Bomba in second. It was tight for third. We'll leave that to the judge.
0: The leader here, Lazy Y Collection, controlling the pace by a length to Cool Times, poised in second. One and a half away is Aretha on the inside, pushing up. And behind them, Pepper Patch, Backstreet Emma, winning a
2: hey, hurry. Here's Grandissimo with a three-wide bid as Mitzi's Express takes the lead at the top of the stretch. It's Mitzi's Express at the rail. Bally Hooligan, Grandissimo, three behind. And Spiritual Advisor has now started to surface on the outside. Coming to the 16th pole, Mitzi's Express opens up now as Spiritual Advisor and Grandissimo will chase. But Mitzi's Express is too strong. Very close. Noses bobbing up and down between Grandissimo and Spiritual Advisor. And then
0: beside, it is Aretha up the rail. And Aretha has certainly got the performance and knows how to do it. Aretha takes center stage in a debut performance. We'll hear a lot more from Aretha by 3.5 lengths to Cool Times, Lazy Y Collection, Winning Agenda, and Just In Touch. 146.67.
3: Conleche inside post, now joined by Too Much Tatum. Now River Elation steps up. Polaris Dawn, last of the group. Polaris Dawn, right at the gate door. Now goes in. All set. And runners away. The quartet let go for 6 furlongs. Good start for River Elation. Quick into stride, Polaris Dawn the outside. Here goes Con Leche, sharply up at the rail. Too Much Tatum's right at the tail. as the quartet moves up the backstretch, and Con Leche at the inside leads it three parts. The favorite River Elation is snug second on the outside. Back to Polaris Dawn and Too Much Tatum at the rail. Less than a half mile to journey as they run to the far turn. Opening fraction 22 and 98 one-hundredths as they head it midway round the turn, and at

0: Dazzling Dame walking in, and Love Your Neighbor will be the final one. They're in the gate for the Delaware Oaks. Away and running in the Delaware Oaks, and on the outside, Love Your Neighbor shows good speed. So there's Jumping the Gun and Dazzling Dame living up to that sparkling early speed. So Dazzling Dame says, "Catch me if you can." Jumping the Gun tracks in second, and Tahlequah is right there in a perfect trip today. Deep on the track is Love Your Neighbor. Majestic Lucia is in between rivals. Pashmina has one beaten, and the long shot favorites last of all. 6.5 furlongs to go, and the leader up top. It's Dazzling Dame showing off that speed and leads by a length and a half. Jumping the Gun chases the Solo Lady up top in second, and on the outside, Love Your Neighbor looks behind the both of them in that third place spot. Tahlequah is in between rivals, and Pashmina is on a very cozy hold. Majestic Lucia is off the fence and has one beaten, and Savorite still is at the back of the pack. 4.5 furlongs to go. Dazzling Dame trying to slow down that speed of hers and leads by a length, but Jumping the Gun right there, breathing down that runner's neck in second. Love Your Neighbor with no excuses. Gets pumped up on and now responds. And Pashmina rides that rail. And Majestic Lucia's warming up to the job, too. They just passed the 5/16 pole. Dazzling Dame is in for the fight. Jumping the Gun is battling on. Love Your Neighbor is right there, too. Majestic Lucia now picks off fourth as heads turn for home. It's a three-pronged battle in the Delaware Oaks. And Love Your Neighbor now comes with a surging run on the far outside. Jumping the Gun is battling on. And Dazzling Dame is slowly giving way. Inside the final 200 yards in a good battle bruise. Love Your Neighbor, a tenacious filly up top, has kicked away from Jumping the Gun and Dazzling Dame. Love Your Neighbor has won the Delaware Oaks to be Jumping the Gun, Dazzling Dame, and Majestic Lucia.
1: Here at Gulfstream, the Saturday finale. It's a 2-to-1 price on four courts. 3-to-1 price, Leo's Rocket. On the outside, it's Advanced who will complete the line. Advanced and the Saturday finale.

Now they're ready. And runners away. Leo's rocket blasts off the mark with a host of company inside. Sophocles, Four Courts, and Image all riding up the challenge. In between horses, My Mom Forever. It's a length and a half to advance. The race is outside of Zirzop, the early trailer a long way. Le Midi's Treasure. To the far turn they go, chasing Lionel Reyes and Leo's Rocket on top a length and a quarter. Image is on the outside, striding into second from Four Courts, who backs off the race third. Sophocles, red colors, angles for a run in fourth. A gap of five to advanced, and My Mom Forever trying to wind it up from the back. Zirzop and not winding up anything as Lamidi's Treasure lasts a long way. They're under the top of the stretch. It's Leo's Rocket who turns in on top, leads by two. Sophocles becomes a stretch danger on the far outside. Four Courts gets first run in the middle, trying to wind it up from the back. Zirzop is making ground there, an eighth of a mile from home. Four Courts tries to reach Leo's Rocket. Leo's Rocket just 70 yards away. Surging to him, Four Courts at a time. Leo's Rocket in front. Four Courts second, Sophocles third, Zirzop fourth. Lamidi's Treasure to complete your high five. 104 flat.

on the one.

Kuliana goes in. Classic commander. Sir Oscar. Dingy Bar. All set. And they're off. Leave me like a shot from the inside, but here, Kuliana now asserts, and Kuliana is in front. Following this rival is Follow Will, and Follow Will is now going to push on through and puts a neck in front, and content to sit back will be Kuliana stalking second. Leave me as the gray is. Towards the inside is now a close-up third, and traveling outside of them comes Sir Oscar. Following them is Karsten in the fifth spot. Tis Laurie, wanted to get out a little bit, is now straightening up here in sixth, 23.73 for that opening quarter mile. Towards the back end of the field, before the win, Dingy Bar and Classic Commander. They work up the backstretch, and the leader to the inside is Follow Will, who's a neck in front. Kuliana right to the outside, still a close-up second. Leave Me's patiently ridden is at the inside there for Dylan Davis, is traveling in tandem with Sir Oscar, their third and fourth. Losing some ground is Karsten, and here at the rail moving forward is Before the Win. Tis Laurie is called upon for the effort from the back. Classic Commander Edgar Zayas in behind horses towards the back end of the field with the trailer, Dingy Bar. 48-4 for that half-mile time. Follow Will is confronted now, nose and nose with Kuliana. Leave Me is getting off the rail, is in behind this leading duo, is just waiting for somewhere to run. Out wider there comes Sir Oscar, who's going to get that first run. They reach the top of the lane. Follow Will is finding more. In between horses there, Kuliana, Sir Oscar in the pink, and Sir Oscar is unleashed. Sir Oscar trying to open up and lifting very much late. On the grandstand side, Karsten's running on. Leave Me's trying to battle on too. A host of pursuers with a 16th left to go. Manny, Franco, Sir Oscar in the finale. Towards the inside there, up for second, look like Classic Commander. Also right there, Karsten and Leave Me.

Her stablemate, True Chief, has the inside. Golly Holly moves in, two from the outside. Outside of her is Successful Path. Itty Bitty Baby moves in. Naval Woman. Kiss My Dice. And the last in, Tappet's Got a Pistol. All in line. And they're off. Good start. From the inside, True Chief is driving toward the lead with Bling It to Me. Those two stablemates, 1-2 up the backstretch. Tappet's Got a Pistol is third. Successful Path, fourth. Naval Woman, fifth. Itty Bitty Baby, sixth on the inside. Golly Holly in the pink, racing seventh. Way out there is Kiss My Dice. And Sweet Carrot Cake will have to pass them all. She's trailing as they circle the turn, and True Chief leads the way. Bling It to Me is second. Naval Woman right in it in the orange and a little bit of traffic. Inside is Itty Bitty Baby, and then up on the far outside, Successful Path. Big barrage of them here chasing True Chief, including Bling It to Me. Naval Woman just got shut off. Here's Successful Path on the outside. Itty Bitty Baby on the inside. Sweet Carrot Cake rallying late. Successful Path or Sweet Carrot Cake, very close in the Mary Rule. A photo between those two, and Kiss My Dice was third.

0: first time to Santa Anita. How did you get involved in this, and how excited are you?
1: Super excited. I got involved because I came out to the track one day and they had a booth. And so I saw they had horses kind of like in a binder. And then they partnered with Richard Mandela on Tizzy Magician. I was like, okay, they're legit. And that's when I started.
0: That's awesome. Have you had many winners?
1: Quite a few. Yeah.
0: Who's the best one?
1: Straight No Chaser, of course.
0: Straight No Chaser. Silly me. Okay, well, let's talk about your horse you got in here, Dan. What are we hoping for other than a win? What kind of trip do we need?
2: I'll leave that up to the jockey. I mean, I think he's hopefully going to run a similar race to last time, show some speed. Looks like the five has some speed as well. I'd say we're in a perfect world, we're going to be pretty close to the pace, if not on the lead, but up to the jockey, really.
0: He looked like he was a little antsy. I saw you trying to get the blinkers on him. Is this normal for him? He's just ready, right?
2: I wasn't worried. I thought he was just, seems like he's on his toes, feeling good. He didn't give me any troubling signs. I'm confident.
0: Other than easy on the eyes, how's Dan as a trainer?
1: Oh, he's great. He's so helpful. He always gives us great updates. He's super approachable. He's been great.
0: Christy, thanks so much for your time. Best of luck. Hey, Dan.
3: Thanks, Christy.
0: Good luck, guys, with the one Raging Inferno.

0: I'm with Michelle Yu here in this race. I have the number 3 Fausto on top. I think the mile and an eighth on the turf is going to be the perfect place for this horse, as well as the stalking trip that I think he's going to get. I was looking for someone who I think can be kind of be right behind the pace, and I think that is the number 3 Fausto. Your favorite in the number 7 Divisible By got a nice warm up underneath Joel Rosario by himself out there on the track, but I just feel like he's going to have to do a little bit too much work to get to the winner's circle today. I don't know if there's that quick of a pace up front for him and he's going to be flying at the end, but I just don't know if he will be able to get there in time. However, I do think the mile and an eighth will be very helpful for this horse who's dropping in class for the first time. That's the number 7 Divisible By. The number 1 Raging Inferno making his way to the gate. He looks good and definitely feeling good, as Dan Blacker stated in the interview. Good luck here in race number 6, and a reminder that the pick 6 comes up in the next race, race number 7.
1: It's post time. They're loading in the gate for race number 6.

0: first few have gone in. Fausto coming up. Last one, Mr. Aiken. They're all in line. And they're off. Raging Inferno, very quick, moving around a little, but does have the lead. And now here's Lorenzo Bernini, who likes that lead and takes it away from Raging Inferno with a lap to go. Two more to Heavenly Match in third, followed by Fausto, four lengths off the pace, three clear of Mr. Aiken on the outside of Desert Hawk. And Divisible Bot, the odds-on favorite, is going to have to make up a lot of ground. He's more than 15 lengths off them, but there's a lot of time. Around the clubhouse turn, and it is Lorenzo Bernini carving out the fractions by the six furlong pole with a two-length advantage on Raging Inferno second. Heavenly Match and Fausto right together. Fausto takes third. It's another three back to Desert Hawk, and suddenly Divisible By has started rolling from well back. He's suddenly second to last and in front of Mr. Aiken. So eight lengths covers the field. They're a half mile from home. And it's Lorenzo Bernini and Antonio Frasu in charge a length and a half. Raging Inferno trying to re-engage second, followed by Fausto and Heavenly Match. A gap of five back to Divisible By, who's racing three clear of Desert Hawk and Mr. Aiken. They've taken closer order on the front end. It's Lorenzo Bernini, Raging Inferno comes to him, as does Fausto three deep, followed by Heavenly Match, Divisible By within six lengths of them at the top of the stretch. Lorenzo Bernini had something left, opens up two and a half again on Fausto. Raging Inferno in between them and Divisible By, a 16th to go. This is not yet decided. Lorenzo Bernini, Fausto, Divisible By. Joel Rosario knew exactly what he was doing. Blows by to get it all. Fausto was...
1: Libby's Gambit as well, right there. La Papise, Ginger in Charge gearing up. They're all right there together as they run to the top of the stretch. This one wide open. They're fan five wide as they round the turn and head for home. Rabble trying to shake them off. Ginger in Charge is chasing as well. Libby's Gambit is at the inside. Deep stretch they come. Libby's Gambit driving on the outside. Ginger in Charge. Rabble fights back bravely. Ginger in Charge, the gray, just in front. Ginger in Charge by a nose. Rabble to the inside to Libby's Gambit, La Papise, and Aventep. Running time on the board, a minute.
2: Come on. Oh, two at once. Okay, that's fine. That's fine. He's got to catch up. Just beat him to the third one. Maybe knock him over. Come on. There you go. You got a good head of steam. Oh, come on. Landon with the last minute moves. All three bottles at once. Are they in? Are they in? Will, go, go, go. They're not in the bucket. I'm sorry. Will, you have snuck this one out in a...

final call to play tonight's first race wagers. Included in that, the early pick five tonight guaranteed at $100,000. We're already over that guarantee, and there's going to be quite a bit of money that filters in these last couple of clicks. So it's going to be a great pool. All the best if you're playing along. 3-2 as they line up behind the gate on two Waffle Blue Chip. The stablemate Christopher Dance not far behind at 9-5. It's post time for race one. Starting gate swings to the top of the stretch. Group of nine all lined up. Here they come. And there they go. And we're off on the 2026 Cup Card night, and leaving out of there aggressively, Crack Shot with Christopher Dance and Waffle Blue Chip. And then Soaring Now, Captain Fear Not, Lose World outside of that one. Further back, Raposo and Mama Sunburn looking for a C Major Perry, the early trailer. McNair, the first turn leader with Crack Shot. He puts him on point with Christopher Dance, the 6-5 post time favorite in the pocket. In front of Waffle Blue Chip, who's third through a 26-2 opening quarter. A length and a half more at Soaring Now, fourth, and Waz out of the move with third with Waffle Blue Chip, and here he comes, surging up on the outside after leader Crack Shot as they race up to 3/8. So Crack Shot with company. Here's Waffle Blue Chip up on the outside trying to get by. Now in third is Christopher Dance, three clear of Soaring Now, three more to Captain Fear Not. Lose World follows him. Further back, it's Raposo, Mama Sunburn, and Major Perry halfway home in 53 flat, and Waffle Blue Chip now leads. Crack Shot chases in second, Christopher Dance third, Soaring Now being angled to the outside and chased along by Thiessen from fourth. On his back, Captain Fear Not, Lose World says,

0: ground inside. Then Raposo, a big break. Back to Major Perry and Mama Sunburn. Heading to three quarters with Waffle Blue Chip on top of length. Crack shot beginning to angle back out of the pocket. 1:20-1 to three quarters. And they come off of this turn. It's Waffle Blue Chip leading. Crack shot up on the outside, trying to go by. Christopher Dance now angling for a shot in the stretch. Crack shot and Waffle Blue Chip dueling over the final eighth. Here's Christopher Dance. He's got a couple to make up. Waffle Blue Chip inside. Crack shot getting the late lead here with a 16th of a mile to go. Crack shot there with the lead, and Crack shot is going to go on to win. It's Crackshot and McNair to kick off the card, a winner by 2.5 over Waffle Blue Chip and Christopher Dance in 1:48 flat.
1: Up hard, then it's face value in Fort Warren. Dual Monarchy forces the hand of Jackman, and said duo 1-2 have gone 8 lengths clear from face value and Words of Wisdom. Then we come back to Fort Warren. Dual Monarchy the inside, Jackman the outside. They met a couple of weeks ago. Jackman got the best of Dual Monarchy and is trying to do it again. Jackman kicks away by a length and a half. Dual Monarchy comes to the outside and apparently is resurgent. It is Jackman, Dual Monarchy, way back to face value. Jackman, Dual Monarchy. Jackman has done enough to win 2 in a row.
2: Still working with Practical Joker.

moves in. Three back. No more kings. Mr. Skinny. And don't tell Tim to the outside game. Scanner continues to act up in gate 9. Mr. Skinny's in, and don't tell Tim to the outside. And they are all in, locked up. Away and running. Good speed on the outside from No More Kings and Scanner. There's the rail speed of Pure Octane, and Soundbite is right there too. Right behind in the purple cap is Slobber Knocker comes away in fourth, and No More Kings throttles that speed to be in fifth. Practical Joker under the line in sixth for the first time. Mr. Skinny's in front of three, which is Road Runner String Quartet. And last of all is Don't Tell Tim, a well spread out field, and Scanner is the one they gotta catch. Around this first turn they go, leads by a length and a half, and the pace is slackened quite a bit. Scanner is the leader, tracked intently by Pure Octane in second, and Soundbite's eager to go under the rider's hands, and right to the outside of that one is Slobber Knocker in fourth. Then you have the rail scraping Practical Joker in that fifth place position, and No More King shadows that one in that sixth place spot. There's a huge break in the action back to Mr. Skinny, then Don't Tell Tim, Road Runner, and String Quartet is last of all. 3.5 furlongs to go. Scanner continues to make all the running, and Pure Octane continues the chase. Soundbite is crying out for room in that third place position, and Slobber Knocker continues to hound the both of them. Those are the four principals and a new leader. Pure Octane takes the lead. Scanner lost that race well before the start, and on the outside, the posse's trying to close in as they turn for home. Pure Octane leaves the rail wide open. Soundbite's had the run of the race. Deep on the outside is Slobber Knocker, closing in as Practical Joker. Still a few chances, but it's Soundbite who kicks for the money and kicks away with a confident kick, too. Closing in late is Pure Octane along with Practical Joker. It's all Soundbite. Soundbite has won it. Practical Joker second, Pure Octane was third, and there's a photo for fourth.

0: Paddington, a unique thoroughbred. The only horse in history to win the Irish 2000 Guineas.
1: Paddington is going from strength to strength, wins the 2000 Guineas.
0: St. James's Palace Stakes.
1: Paddington, the leading three-year-old miler, comes up and wins the St. James's Palace.
0: Eclipse Stakes.
1: Remember the Upjohn, Prince the Youngster. Paddington won the Coral Eclipse.
0: And the Sussex Stakes.
2: Paddington, he's still going to be unbeaten this season. He's going to win the Sussex Stakes.
0: Four Group 1 wins, all in 68 days. Paddington, standing at Windsor Park Stud.

0: Good morning. Welcome into your Betcha Sunday session. And it's a jam-packed session today. We've got something for everybody. Two gallops meetings. We've got harness in play. And of course, so who can forget about our greyhound? So welcome in. Let's see what's coming up today on the sesh. Let's get ready. Yes, we head to Oamaru. Waimate Cup Day, of course, moved here with the abandonment last week of Te Maru. Looking forward to a big jam-packed program from there. We'll also be wet tracking from Matamata as well. Really nice fields on the program currently on that soft surface. From there we head to HQ. Yes, our harness action out of Addington. Bit of a twilight meeting at their first race just before 1:30. And who can forget about the greyhounds? Looking forward to a big program here. Group 1 winner back on the track. There he is, Portland Fonzie, looking to pick up another win over the Class 5 chasers. Breathe in, breathe out, and yes, get ready for that Sunday surge, and let's hope we get a nice big green tick. That's what we want today on your Betcha Sunday session. It's all about to kick off in a moment. And that moment is right now. Yes, a very warm welcome. Let's set the scene down at our first meeting, Oamaru, because we kick things off nice and early, around 5 minutes away from the first beautiful scenes from the team down south for the 10 race program. We're on a fine weather watch, a soft 5 currently too, and the true position is where the rails sit. So setting up to be a beautiful day for our 10 race program. Of course, the Waimate Cup Day, and that field is certainly sensational too. So looking forward to it, and I know a man up in the commentary box that'll be looking forward to calling all of the action and hopefully finding us a winner or two. Of course, it is Dan Fogarty. A very good morning to you, Dan.
1: Good morning, Pip. Good morning, everyone. Welcome into Oamaru. We're up bright and early to get on the road. 3 hours south of Christchurch, but it's good to be here. Last week we were on a heavy 10. This week we're on a soft 5. And for winter, it's a pretty nice day down here. I think there are a couple you can bet with a fair bit of confidence. I speak of French Doll, the best bet of the day in race 8, number 3. Brings some excellent form from the North Island, had raced against Anderson Bridge, Afternoon Siesta and Omega Boy, who all black type performed and successful. Second up in the South after that good run behind Air Park Hustler at Wingatui, I think will be winning today. Next best, race 10-10, way out west, a really nice performer, got stuck back and wide against the pattern of the day and rattled home well against Who Rocks the House, who was right up on speed when winning. Value bet, race 6-3, Rock a Mile, doesn't go up in company in terms of the rating bracket. You're getting $7, has been fairly consistent on its way up through the distance. Last start beat home Vendabelle. I think that's fairly good form for today in a pretty similar field. And the same race multi in the Open 1200, we've got I'm Unstoppable, Ania Aurelia and Express Cope. I think all three of them just tucking behind Miss Miranda, the early leader. If they swamp Miss Miranda, I think at 9.50 for those three to be the first three in a smallish field, and the fact we're on a off track as opposed to a heavy will potentially undo a few of those who just like to get their toe in the ground. So I think those three just sit in behind the leader, and if they can swamp Miss Miranda, I think 9.50 is a huge touch of overs. It also allows you to play Miss Miranda each way and have two nice dividend tickets if she can hold on. First of the day, running 3 minutes away, I thought number 5, Payback, could only be a natural improver getting up in trip, and I think on better ground, there's a really nice chance here for the Andertons. 14 in for second, Madeline Marie. Race 3 wide without cover last week. Has a similarly tricky draw again, but you go through its early 3-year-old, late 2-year-old form. It's been against some of the nice ones. You'd imagine Madeline Marie can pick up a maiden fairly shortly. 8 Later Boy can definitely build off last week's third at Te Maru. I'm just a wee bit worried on the softer side of things now. Probably wants its toe in a bit more. You're taking a short enough quote, I think, with that runner. 6 Empress Suico had the best 8 and 600 metres last start at Wingatui when fourth behind Aspen Voltage. Up 300 metres, that should really help her just grind away a bit stronger. Another runner who probably would appreciate the track on the worse side. And Loose Knickers 1 is probably knocking on the door of breaking maidens at start 24. It's very good behind Strobe Light when second last start. And that's a runner who's gone back to the races and won again. So look out for number 1. The early money here, Pip, did come for the 11 Surprise Inside. It's an interesting race because quite a few of them probably want to be on the heavier side of things. And I think Payback, taking that first run to the races up in trip, I think will probably appreciate a softer surface compared to some of the others. At $14 and an even enough maiden, I thought was a good enough price to get involved with early in the day. 5-14, 8-6, definitely throw the one in if you're playing same race multis. And Exotic Surprise Inside, where the money came early, does get the 3 kilo claim of Ashley Strawbridge, who's riding quite well. But I'll stick with the five here. I think is it a good each way quote, payback or wear the black distinguishing cap.
0: I like it, Dan. A bit of value here in the first if you want to follow him in. $14.10. And if you caught him on out the gate, he's been able to throw us out some value as one, Dan Fogarty's. If you want to follow that, as he said, a payback, maybe wanting the better track conditions at $14. Mind loose knickers in this either. The second favourite at $6.50. Second last start on that heavy nine, yes, was running on really strongly from out the back there and actually hasn't been too bad on a soft surface in the past. Loose knickers. Can also see why there is that little bit of money too coming in for Later Boy. You can see there at $4.40. As Dan said, maybe does want a little bit more cut out of the track, the six-year-old mare, but just looking back in her record early on in the preparation, she actually ran third on a good four at Ashburton, so perhaps can handle it here over the mile. Interesting way to kick off the day. Your hot runner identified, Later Boy at 6.50 into 4.40. And Dan, as we get to you, unfortunately, that's what the Chiefs said to the Crusaders in the Super Rugby semi-final.
1: Loose Knickers payback with Surprise Inside, Imperial Thinker along with Minnie the Moochus, Alacia Princess is in. Thanks, Pip. The field is set for the first over behind the hedge. And the World Solar Gaze, the Oamaru Scaffolding Maiden 1600, the first on Waimate Cup Day, about to get underway. Later Boy, the favourite, wears the quartered cap as Empress Suiko comes forward looking to break maidens at start 32. Stalls are back and away we go. Payback was the slowest to leave. Loose Knickers began well with Imperial Thinker and Empress Suiko not far away. Later Boy, 2 lengths away, Minnie the Moocher. Then came Surprise Inside, pushing forward between runners, Blue Lines. Shuffled back, Justice Sip, Salacia Princess out of the picture, Madeline Marie and Payback. Down the back they work, Loose Knickers the leader by a length and a half. Up on the outside, Imperial Thinker. Then Empress Suiko racing fourth. Later Boy under it, Blue Lines covering ground nicely. Then Minnie the Moocher, Surprise Inside back on the fence. 2 lengths away, Salacia Princess. 2 further back out of the picture. Then came Justice Sip, Madeline Marie and Payback. 8.50 left to go in the first. And it's Loose Knickers by a length over Imperial Thinker. Racing third on the fence, Empress Suiko. Then Later Boy under a ride now, Blue Lines. Minnie the Moocher pushed into it, then Surprise Inside. Next, Salacia Princess, 5 lengths away out of the picture. Then Madeline Marie, Payback, and Justice Sip toward the corner. Loose Knickers in front from Imperial Thinker. Then came Later Boy, Empress Suiko. Under a ride, Minnie the Moocher, Blue Lines, Salacia Princess, Surprise Inside. Around the corner in the first, Loose Knickers with Imperial Thinker and Later Boy. Behind them, Empress Suiko, wider Salacia Princess and Surprise Inside, but Later Boy. Later Boy takes over. 200 to run. Put Loose Knickers away. Then Empress Suiko and Surprise Inside late. Later Boy in front from Surprise Inside and Later Boy. Later Boy won the first. Beat Surprise Inside, Empress Suiko. Fourth Imperial Thinker, then Salacia Princess. Loose Knickers. Next out of the picture, Madeline Marie, Minnie the Moocher, Payback, Blue Lines, and Just a Sip. Later Boy. She's going to get it. Win one at start 27, the Alamosa mare. Fatina Kominyagi onto the softer condition today, and it didn't really worry her. 11 Surprise Inside chased home well. Then 6 Empress Suiko and 3 Imperial Thinker. 8 Later Boy had been well backed in her last few starts, and she'll get the prize today. Later Boy, the Alamosa mare for Len and Lacey Stewart at Timaru will take out the first, the Oamaru Scaffolding Maiden. 8-11-6-3. 8-11-6-3. Nice effort. Just sat in behind the speed. Poundstown was too strong for them in the concluding stages. Race number two today, the One Smart Coffee Maiden 1400 underway at 22 minutes to midday.
0: Thanks, Dan. Punters get it bang on here in the first. A win one, as you said, at start 27 for Laterboy, presented down the middle of the track there for Tina Komanagi, and she gets you home with one of the real pushes in the first out of Oamaru. And behind you needed the 11 and 6 if you did play the Exotics. That wraps up, but the first of 10 on Waimate Cup Day there out of Oamaru. In the meantime, we've got to take a quick break on your Betcha Sunday sesh. Don't go far though, we've got plenty of whale mail coming up next.
2: Get your bet on New Zealand versus Iran. 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

0: Route 66, Mama's Crunch and Better Bell. Here's the post. Route 66 wins again.
1: Patrick Mahomes, four of them across the track and they hit it. Favourite wins, Patrick Mahomes. 75 to go. Here's a lovely steer by Crystal Hackett and Viscount McKendon. Katie's Princess clouding over Miss Brabant. Katie's Princess beautifully rated off the top.
2: She's really easy to drive and just genuine mare, which is nice.
0: It's Maroubra. He's in front and he's as tough as old boots in race five.
1: Hillbilly driven to the front here, and the magic man Morris McHenry and Hillbilly too good.
3: He's just getting stronger and stronger and, you know, starting to do the job now.
0: Seeking clarity and cherish me fighting, seeking clarity coming, here's the post, cherish me and nose.
4: Compliments to the second, it was two. We were very fortunate, lucky on the night we were gone by nose, so we'll take it and run.
5: Once again, wasn't it a fantastic Friday night lights? I hope you had a nice fill up. Maybe can help you out with the Sunday session. Speaking of helping us out,

0: Yeah, welcome to Wild Watch. We're at Eddington on a Sunday afternoon. Yes, 127 for race 1 of 10. First highlight runner. Here goes round race number 6. It comes in the form of Mouton Cadet, a horse that's kind of been up and down the grades, but finds the right race here. Barrier number 1, Blair Orange. We'll go back 2 starts to go to Ashburton. Here it is, 4 back on the inside, Mia Holbrook, just trying to angle its way through. Drew 14 this day, so it was a horrible draw over the 1700. Did a pretty good job to get as close as it did. Just follow the red breastplate coming one off the fence, dives into a gap, and it kind of closed. Is late now. He is an 8-win horse here. Blair picks up the drive. As I say, he's been up and down the rating bands. He ran at Eddington the other day, ended up running 6th to Style Council, but this is a slightly easier race. Race 6, number 1, he's got good gate speed, 1980, he's either lead or trail, and from there I think he's a very big chance. Race number 6, number 1, Mouton Cadet. Maybe ultimate perfection if you're looking for a bit of value. Didn't mind its run the other day as a Quinella chance. Going around in race number 9, a trotter that's in form at the moment has helped me. Now it comes out of a very good field the other day. Here it is, back in the Warren Stapledon colours, about 5th turning for home, Ricky May. Horses in front of it. Well, you've got Dornishill outside the leader. The horse in the trail is Amistosa, and it's a good field. Major Cyclone, calm before the storm. It runs on nicely. This horse has been kind of knocking on the door for the last couple of weeks. The manners are the key about it. It's a 2,000 metre stand, so it needs to step and go here. But race 9, number 13, Help Me. There's a win in it, and it's not far away. Main danger, Chester Gold tipped it last week. It galloped on the bend when it was looking for a chance. Let's go to the last here. Very short price favourite here, Sure A Dream. But I didn't mind one in Star in the Rocks here. Now, 2 starts ago, sustained a long run. Here it is here in the McDowell colour, Sam Thornley out wide on the track. Very, very good field this. Just dies on its run to run 6, but it did plenty of work, as I say, from about the 600. Mostart's in this race that wins it. You've got Irish Dream ducking to the inside, who's been racing well. Route 66, who's in the Michael House colours, it's gone on to win. Taumotu Lads run 5. Star on the Rex runs 6th. Very, very good run. Now, it gets a medium draw barrier 5. It's got a bit of gate speed. As I said, Share a Dream. I think we'll probably start favourite drawn outside it. It's a quaddy must in the last and a winning chance at the right price. Let's have a 3 highlight for you, Wild Watch, on Sunday. Multimaker is going around early on, and it's in race number 6. It's number 1, Mouton Cadet. Race 9, Help Me. Did like it as the Black Booker. And in race 10, number 5, Star on the Rocks is a value bet.
1: There's Wales Mail for our Sunday session, and he's making his way to at least halfway through the program there with the Multimaker, Mouton Cadet. Get involved, race number 6, into the Black Booker in race 9, and then finishing it off, of course, with the value bet, Star on the Rock. So hopefully we've got some juicy winners for you there with the Whale Watch. Speaking of Eddington, why don't we have a look what's happening in the first on the program at 1:26 this afternoon, the Midwinter Christmas Dining, the 17th, 24th and the 31st of July pace. Art Jordan at 3:70, your current favourite, Carter Dalgetty in the bike. If mover though, you can see Longview Tui at $4.60 now off the front line. Where there's smoke, there may be fire. And Cheeky Red at $7.50, held safe there, along with Give Me Some Loving and Captain Publisher. So an open way to start the day, as it generally is out of Addington Raceway. And the man, of course, calling the action there will be Matt Cross. He'll help us out with winners, I'm sure, a little later on. For now, though, let's have a look what is coming up on the show to highlight in our meeting, which is underway, of course, at Oamaru with the 10 races. Race 2 not far away at all at 11:38. But the feature is the big one, the Waimati Cup, and it's a fantastic field. We'll be having a look at that shortly with Dan. The Matamata Gallops not far away from their first, 11:52, and we've got Bet Back there available. Same for Addington Harness at 12:33, race number 1 there, the Bet Back. I think that's a little bit later on, actually. And the Monaco Greyhounds, 11 races, race 1 at 1:26. I think you just flip those 2 times around when it comes. See, we're seshing already with the Addington Harness at 1:26. The Monaco Greyhounds are at 12:33. The main thing that you need to remember either way is that there's Bet Back available. So if you're playing with Betcha today, get involved here. You run second or third, you know you can get up to $50 back as bonus cash, and it is across Matamata, Addington and Monaco. So if you're wanting to have a play, a little bit risky, chuck your best bet on there, your bet back, sorry. And what about the multi-rescue? Well, there's 4 meetings in play. You can play it all

0: four of them if you want, or just the one. Either way, you miss by that one pesky leg, you know you've got that little incentive coming your way with a $50 bonus back with you multi-rescue. And what about this? The Place Plus. Now, this is the day to use it. Addington Harness on, Oamaru, and of course Matamata. You're finding that little bit of a pesky runner. Maybe you think it can run sixth or seventh. Get involved with the Place Plus. Just gives you that extra little incentive. Quite like it, actually. I have a play with that today. Speaking of our gallops action, well, let's head to Matamata. Set the scene from here. Check out the weather and track conditions. It's actually been not bad as far as the rain goes throughout the week. Cloudy periods today, occasional showers on the forecast, light winds. Now, the temperature is currently 15 degrees and around 7 degrees is the low. Has come up a soft 7 with the rail in the true position. Was around a heavy 9 earlier on in the week, so we have had those trying conditions. Whether or not it stays that way, however, with those occasional showers on the forecast. Now, the man off the back of commentating, of course, Te Rapa yesterday is George Simon. He's back to call all of the action today at Matamata.
1: Kia ora Pip, good morning everyone, and a warm welcome to the Matamata Racing Club here on a Sunday afternoon. Fern Energy Farmers Race Day here today, and the track has come up as a soft 7 today, which has been an improvement throughout the week after heavier rainfall earlier in the week. Rail in the true position today. This track looks ready to rock and roll as well for an 8 race program on the Sunday session here on trackside today. The program throughout the day, we're catering to the lower grade gallopers, but we certainly have a couple of races in particular that I think we can certainly attack with some confidence today. My best bet of the day is in race number 3. It's number 6, Ocean Opal, beautifully bred filly by Snitzel, and she's, interestingly enough, owned by trainer Stephen Marsh, so I'm sure he'll be gunning for the prize in race number 3 with 6, Ocean Opal. She's making her 4th race day start today. She will be ridden by George Rook. Her previous 3 starts have all been full of merit and goes into the race as the obvious one to beat, and I thought she was the best bet on the card. Race number 3, number 6, Ocean Opal. My value bet of the day is in race number 4. It's number 3, Drommy. Now, this horse has only had the one start. It was last campaign, and there was a fair bit of support for it to say that it would make a winning debut. Gave a sight that day, finishing up in 4th position. Is now with Ben and Ryan Foote and resumes for this campaign. This horse has shown ability at the trials, and I thought Drummy at the odds today was certainly an each-way chance at least. I made it my value bet of the day. Race number 4, number 3, Drommy, to be ridden by in-form apprentice rider Sam McNabb, who picked up 3 wins yesterday at Te Rapa. Track is a soft 7 here. Pip for Fern Energy Farmers Race Day. That rail, importantly, in the true position today. Also, Widemu Pin not riding today due to injury, so he's out for today. Look forward to the racing in action. The first of our 8 races here at Matamata today goes underway at 8 minutes to 12.
0: Thanks, George. You're looking forward to it, and this plays nice and early there. The best in race 3 and the value in race number 4. As we take a look at the market for the first, the Entain, the NZB Insurance Pearl Series prenup is your favourite at $2.30. This well-named little filly by contributor out of Wedding, and she was very well supported off the back of 2 good trials leading into her debut start. She did look a little bit green there, did her best work late, and even just with the Stipe Hendry's comment there, just saying that maybe it'd be benefited from the outing. So punters sticking with prenup in the first outside of her, One Bold Floozy for Robbie Patterson and Craig Grills, that winning combination. Next best backed at $2.80 from Vicola Beleza at $6.50. That's how the market is shaping up for the first out of Matamata. We have got another race first though from Oamaru before we do take in the action at Matamata, and we've talked about quite a bit there today that it is the feature, the Waimate Cup. So we're going to bring back in Dan Fogarty to talk about this. Dan, it's come up a really nice field, obviously off the back of Timaru last Sunday. We've got the same horses running around and Too Much heading up the top of the book.
2: And I think at $6, Too Much is a really good chance today. Gets 3 kilos off for Sima Mkortwa. And I just think onto the soft five is going to be a much easier challenge for him with 57 kilos than had it been last week at Timaru on a heavy 10. This is a horse we know at his best has been able to win the Timaru Stakes, run very close in the Polytrack Championship carrying 62 kilograms, and just had a few blemishes on the record in the early parts of the summer. Now, through the back end of the autumn into the winter, he really turned the form around when leading up and nearly winning with Floor Mormon aboard in the Easter Cup, caught late by Stony Breck, and was pretty good under a very nice, a very tidy weight behind Motion Time over 12.

0: start, didn't he? He was first up for a long, long time when running second behind Gatui, and I think he should come on from that. He's clearly been the one they have gravitated towards. Sir Sterling's an interesting market push. He's a big, strong horse, buddy. He would have got a length or two advantage over a few of them had there been a bit of rain about, so just a wee bit on the cautious side for him. And O'Riordan, with a light weight, gets in very well. Of course, we'll talk more about it a little bit later. One of the co-owners of O'Riordan sadly passed away and was a Waimate local before the meeting last week, so hopefully O'Riordan can run a really solid race. Then you get the likes of Tralee Bay, who won, granted, a much lower company last start at Wingatui, but one with a fair bit of authority and with a lightweight can speed up and sprint home at them late in the piece. He's Thunder Grunt, from reports, probably needs the run. Megalomaniac probably wants a bit more cut out of the ground, and a few of the others may just at the ratings be a wee bit outclassed. So Penvo's Lair, clearly the red flashing light run off its last start effort at Wingatui behind Betty Spaghetti. That's the best of the recent form. However, too much, I think, stepping up and trip again after that third two starts ago in the Easter Cup behind Stony Breck and Sir Albert. Looked as though he finally got his campaign back on track after some very ordinary runs in the White Robe Lodge and some of the features in the later part of the summer. So good to see Too Much here. Gets 3 kilos off. Sima is a very tidy apprentice. He'll be winning plenty of races with his claim down in the south. But Penvo's Lad was the red flashing light. I wouldn't be surprised if they quinella'd the race, but Too Much has been a favourite of mine. It'll be good to see him put in a really solid run in today's Dunstan Feeds Waimate Cup.
1: Okay, I like it, Dan. Just for players that want to follow in, maybe your first 40, liking him behind Too Much and Penvo's Lad.
0: Yeah, I think O'Riordan gets in quite well at the weights. Whether or not he wants the five, or she wants the five, it will come and tell. I really like the run of Tralee Bay last start as well. It was quite good, and you have to respect Sir Sterling. He's such a big, strong, wonderful horse to look at, and O'Riordan's another one to look in. I think Tralee Bay was the one horse who wasn't originally in the field. They've chucked him in. They wouldn't have brought him all the way up from Invercargill if they didn't have some deal of confidence under the lightweight that Tralee Bay could run a really solid race. But I'm pretty keen on the Too Much and Penvo's Lad. You can even play same race multis, both to run top three. Each way Too Much would do nicely. But Penvo's Lad's run last start at Wingatui clearly had that flashing light that he's ready for another bold run. We know how good he's been throughout his career. Has been riddled with a few minor niggles throughout his career, so hopefully we can see him somewhere near his best again through this campaign, especially leading into the winter, because he could be right there in the likes of the Winter Cup if they choose to press on, if he sees the mile out strongly today.
1: Yeah, I like that, Dan. Look, before too, just before the first jump, I did throw you one that you couldn't lob back, so I'm going to do it again. How are you feeling about the effort that the Crusaders put in the other night against the Chiefs?
0: Yeah, it was a bit surprising, wasn't it? 42-7 at half time. It's sure hard to get enthused about that. I think the positive here is you got to give credit to the Chiefs. They played a really good game. The Hurricanes deserved their spot in the final as well. So even though I'm a one-eyed Cantabrian, we probably got the best two teams into the final this year, which is a likely deserved outcome. They were 1-2 on the table, and that's how it's shaken out. I would have liked to have seen a bit more structure from the Crusaders. It looked as though they gave the Chiefs 3 or 4 very soft tries with a lack of real urgency, which is not really what we're used to seeing from the Crusaders, to be honest with you, but I'm sure they'll regroup. And you look at who is out and who will be back next year. We'll get Will Jordan back, Tamaiti Williams, Scott Barrett will be back, and probably most importantly, we'll get the General back and Richie Mo'unga. So I'm sure we'll be back fighting fit next year, but I'm sure the Hurricanes and Chiefs fans are happy not to see us in the final this year.
1: Oh, you better believe it, Dan. I think we've seen the Crusaders there enough times. I will let you go get set for the next race. In the meantime, I think, yes, the Crusaders fans, they'll be hurting a little bit, but the Chiefs and the Hurricanes will certainly be very happy over the weekend. And shout out to the Blues too. I mean, we still have to mention them. They did get quite well put in their place there by the Hurricanes last night. But for us, so we're going to take a quick break. Don't go far, though, because there's plenty still to come here on the Sunday sesh, including, yes, heading back to Dan Fogarty off to Oamaru next for their second on the program. An interesting market there as well. Then we're heading to the Sports Bowl. All you need to know from myself and Aaron White on who you should be backing off the back of a brilliant Silver Collar meeting last Sunday. From there, we kick off things at Mata Mata for the 8 race program, racing on a soft 7 if you've just joined us, and the rail in the true position. And who can forget? We'll get all of the intel.

0: from the Mets with the one and only Matt Cross. 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
1: Greatness doesn't begin at the finish line.
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0: Welcome back into your Betcha Sunday sesh. Before we do get you off to Oamaru for race number two, don't forget today, if you are playing with Betcha, then you've got to check out your toolbox, see what's on offer. And I can tell you the bet back it certainly is at Matamata, Monaco and Addington Raceway. So if you like something but you think maybe a little bit risky, chuck your bet back on there, run second or third. You've got that bonus back coming your way of up to $50 if you've got that on. And of course, yes, your multi-rescue. I mean, I love this. We know we don't like going down by that one leg, but at least you've just got that little bit of a backup. If you do lose, you've got the multi-rescue on, could have up to $50 coming back your way as bonus cash to have another go. So check out your toolbox, get involved, and don't forget about the new Place Plus. I love this, particularly on those really big fields as well. If you want to get involved there, then maybe have a look at a runner that you can think, run sixth, run seventh, have a little bit of fun with it. Either way, get involved. Maybe you can do it right here on the next as we take you back to Oamaru for race number two. And there's a couple of interesting runners in this one. The One Smart Coffee Maiden over the 1400 metres, particularly for me, Chitaya, who is first up in the south. The five-year-old mare, of course, has started her career up in the north. So Jess Land now trains at Rangiora, Brett Murray in the saddle. I know she hasn't been on the racetrack since the 8th of October. She goes okay, though, over the soft surfaces. Looking at her form, she's placed there in the past, and quite often you can see them go down south and put in a performance. As we see the favourite on screen, though, Taihoro, and you can see why, the four-year-old Gowding, very good second last time on that heavy 10 surface at Wingatui over the 1,300 metres, so just steps up 100 metres in distance. And as Dan said, you know, a little bit different today with the improving track conditions, but love the fact he's had a start, obviously, on that soft in the past and has picked up a placing. So money strong around him for the Robert Dennis runner to get win one at just start number nine. As you see, that more places, more chances on your screen, the Place Plus. And Dan, as we bring you back in, I mean, it's quite fun to have a go at the Place Plus, isn't it? You know, you're not often trying to count who's got fifth, sixth, seventh, eighth back, but it's well worth it if you've had a little go.
7: Yeah, it's a bit heartbreaking though when you, for example, back Woten to run top six and then he gets nosed out and runs seventh. I backed Bozo to run top eight a few weeks ago and it ran ninth. So it is fun to try find those roughies and play at a bit of value. I backed my own horse, Giannis, to run top five, and he ran sixth by a nose. So, yeah, more options, but there are definitely some heartbreaking moments. And as BP said the other day, it's also very tricky when you're trying to work out where you actually finished in some of those blanket finishes, but it's a great deal of fun. If you can multi them up as well, you can get some real value very quick. For example, you could play Leonard, Manifest, and Valora Cara all to run top five and top six, and immediately you're getting a pretty juicy multi compared to what trying to take them outright to run top twos, top three. So it's a nice enough play if you can find the right ones.
0: Really is. So help us out then, Dan. Who are you liking here in the second?
7: Well, I really liked Leonard here. Kylie Williams does the training and the riding. I think being on the bit of track today is going to help him a lot. His run was super in behind Momento on the 16th at Riccarton, 16th of April, and on Southern Alps Day was pretty good.

0: as well after leading up, caught by Dakota. There's some good horses in that race. The likes of Student of War has gone on to finally win his maiden, and not far away to Nuville, who will likely be very hard to beat, along with Ogan, in our added meeting on Tuesday at Riccarton Park. And speaking to Kylie last week, and she was fairly confident of a positive run at Timaru, so I continue to believe that confidence here today. And what helps this horse is he gets a gate today. So off the inside, he has had to do a bit of work in his runs. Now, granted, down the chute, you don't necessarily panic about being drawn out wide, but here on the turn up a furlong on the good gate, should be in a pretty striking spot. Here at Oamaru, usually you want to be one or two on the fence or one off the leader, because they can come down that false straight and just start to find half a length on those back in the field. So I think Leonard's going to be in a fairly striking spot here to be right in the thick of things.
1: Okay, I like that, Dan, at $3.90. So what do you think about Tahoro? Obviously, the four-year-old gelding, good second last time to Aspen Voltage over the 1,300 metres, and he was doing his best work late.
0: And of course, comes out of that lady three starts ago, finishing midfield. There's just been winner after winner come out of that particular form race. All his form's been on the heavy as of late, which I suppose is the only wee concern, and he's been very good on that. Last start, he ran the best, quickest last 400 and 200. Tina aboard, you have to like that factor, and clearly running in confidence and nice and fit on those heavy surfaces. So he'll be right amongst and have no doubt a part to play, and Tina's already picked up a win so far, so that you can take a fair bit of confidence, and no doubt there are plenty of punters there. Pip on a Sunday session will look straight for Tina Komanyagi, and they'll immediately be pretty happy to back it, especially with that bit back toolbox.
1: Absolutely, Dan, you're spot on there. And of course, the horse that ran third and behind Tahoro was Crack Bones, who only had the first up start actually for Ashley Fry. Perk previously was Sean and Emma Clothworthy in the north, so he'll be better for that outing as well, and thought the improver.
0: He worked equally as well as Tahoro. I thought with a better barrier than Tahoro would be right in the thick of things here. Crackbone has actually drawn one to the outside of Tahoro, so expect there won't be a whole lot between them. And what price we're getting? 380. So not a lot between those top three. I think on exposed form, they've clearly stamped themselves the top three in the betting. And the other one I didn't mind here, you always have to respect the Andertons. I'm sure Manifest will take great improvement. The team have said that the extra furlong will help, and maybe on a nicer surface, she can definitely take improvement from her debut eighth up to this. So 3-1-2-9. I think you can play 3-1-2 in top fours for same race multis with a fair bit of confidence here on exposed form compared to the rest of the field, who have had either no races, hard to line their trials up, or yet to really well on race day. So those are the three I'd be keen to get involved with, the 3-1 and the 2.
1: I like it, Dan. You've given us the same race, a multi. There you go. For anyone at home that wanted to play, as you said, identified the top three in the market, very clearly standing out, not much splitting them. 330 for Tahoro, Crackbones at 370, and Leonard, the one Dan's really keen on, is your mover. And we saw the market mover get the win in the first race. So perhaps punters right on the money here again at $3.90. As I said, I didn't mind the likes of Chitea here. First up, the five-year-old mare off the back of 3/4 last preparation. Might need the outing at first up, but if you are looking for that place play, perhaps one you could pop in for the longer odds there, or Manifest, as Dan said, another one to keep an eye on there. Only having her second start for Brian and Shane Anderton, the three-year-old filly by Ancient Spirit. Of the others, She's So Flash, she hasn't done anything back in these first two starts. This preparation would need to lift off recent efforts. And across the page, you've got Tavashi Diva for Jess Lance. She's got a couple of chances in this. Three trials to date, yet to place in all three, though. Interesting race. Let's get to Dan. Good luck if you're on here with three. Really pushing out now. Leonard out to $4. Your favourite, Tahoro, at 3:30. Dan, over to you.
0: Thanks very much, Pip. Good luck to everyone's bets here on the Sunday session. As She So Flash is about to come forward shortly, the Darcy Brahma filly. Third run in the south comes forward. Mariana Hudson and Morris Ford have a fairly good strike rate when they combine. And Tavachi Diva coming forward now on debut. No guess who she is by Tavachi. And the World Solar Gate, second of the day here on Waimate Cup Day. Gates crash. They're off, and Leonard started well from Barrier 1 with Velstar and Crack Bones. Caught deep, She's So Flash, then Valora Cara taken back a place. Then came the Jess Land pair heading forward deeper to Vachi Diva, going back Chitea, passed by Tahoro, then Manifest, and four lengths away Black Galliano. Down the back they work, She's So Flash by two lengths over Leonard, who's in a good spot, then Crack Bones and Velstar pulling a wee bit in
2: fourth to fifth to

0: Avaci Diva, a length and a half away Valora Cara. To its outside, Ty Horto about 8 lengths off the leader. Two further back, Chitea Manifest, and 5 lengths away, Black Galliano. 700 to go through halfway, and the leader, She's So Flash, by a length and a half over Leonard in a striking spot. Third is Crack Bones. 2.5 lengths away, Velstar, then Tavachi Diva. 3 lengths away, the favorite, Ty Horto. Next in the run, Valora Cara, followed by Chitea Manifest, and 4 lengths away, Black Galliano. Leonard at the 450, going up to She's So Flash, and behind them, Crack Bones. There's 4 further back to Velstar, then came Ty Horto, and out in the deep, Tavachi Diva. Leonard up to She's So Flash with Crack Bones. 3 lengths away, Ty Horto warming up, then Velstar. It's Leonard, Crack Bones, and Ty Horto. It's the 3 favorites. Leonard, Crack Bones, and Ty Horto is inching into the margin, cutting them down, and takes over. Ty Horto, here's 2 for 2 for Tina, and Ty Horto put them away. 1 by 2 beat Crack Bones. 3rd, Leonard. 4th, Chitea, then Velstar, She's So Flash, Manifest, Valora Cara. Next in, Tavachi Diva, and Black Galliano. Market spot on there. The 3 they backed, the first 3 home. And Ty Horto had 4 or 5 lengths to really make up on the first 2, and then cut the ground very quickly and kicked clear for a nice win. It'll be 1 beating 2 and the 3, and 4th will go the way. Just going to be close to 1, 2, 3, 4, 5 as they cross. Velstar dives. It may have got 4th. It might be 1, 2, 3, 4, 5 in the first 5 as they've crossed the line here. Nice effort here. Ty Horto, Tina goes 2 for 2. And the Ocean Park gelding its win 1 at start 9 for Robert Dennis. And no doubt a big happy group of owners. Nice win there. Ty Horto was a wee bit back off the speed, but they were able to cut down the ground very quickly, and the exposed form came to the fore in the One Smart Coffee Made. And race 3, the Debbie Henderson and Peter Kennedy engagement 1200. We'll be back with the next at 9 minutes after 12 over the 1200 metres.
1: Thanks, Dan. Well, they looked the 3. You identified that. Said take the same race multi. Hopefully punters at home did, or maybe the try, because they really did stand out, and your favourites delivered in the end. Ty Horto done it very nicely. And again, Tina.com, she goes back to back in her first 2 races. Robert Dennis on the board with his 4-year-old gelding. Win 1 at start number 9. Just got a lovely run in position in the running and came down the outside to beat them, actually finishing in numerical order. 1 will beat the 2 and the 3 across the line. Crack Bones will pick up a win shortly, you'd believe, off that for Ash Fry, and the 3, Leonard. Another good run for Kylie Williams, who rode and of course trains the 7 starts, so will pick up his second placing at just start number 8. But we'll get that photo to confirm the miners. We know about your winner though, Ty Horto there for Tina Komanagi and Robert Dennis. And so far, our punters, 2 from 2, with the 2 very well-found runners running 1-2. So 1, 2, 3, and there's your photo for 4th. Looks like maybe the inside, the 5, will just stop us getting the 1, 2, 3, 4 finish with that photo. Looks like the 5, Chitea, if he did play that place plus. Looks like she does grab 4th there ahead of the 5, the 4, sorry, Velstar. So there you go, 1, 2, and 3. Easy to remember, your numbers in the second out of Oamaru, and there is your result with the 5, Chitea getting 4th position. $2.30, $1.20, your first 4 across the line, $45.60, and with your 3 favourites, your trifecta, $14.70. That wraps up race number 2. That was your first leg of the early quaddie as well. Well done if you had the 1 on your ticket. Race number 3, our next to go out of Oamaru at 12.09. For us though, we're taking another break here on your Sunday sesh. Don't you go too far from your TV screen though, because Matamata is not far away.

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6: Welcome back into your Betcha Sunday session. We are well and truly underway at Oamaru, and now it's time for us to kick things off at Matamata officially. Let's have a look at our runners for the first on a nice program here. We've had George's Best, of course, in race number 3, so you haven't got too far to wait for that, and the value off the back as well. We also had plenty of trainers on the form throw out their best at this meeting at Matamata, and we'll work through those as we get through the program. None in the first here, however, 7.5 away in the NZB Insurance Pearl Series Maiden, where Prenup is your favourite. This little filly by Contributor out of Wedding, so she's very well named. I do remember her being one of the trial finalists for Leith Innes on the form off the back of a very, very good trial at Avondale. She's backed that up, of course, at Cambridge, winning there too convincingly, beating Fast Nets. So she was well supported at Ellerslie off the back of those two winning trials on the 23rd of May. She did get back on that occasion. She was doing her best work late. Now, reading the Stipes reports, just saying there that maybe Masa Hasasumi, who did ride her on that day, is just a little bit green, but she should take some benefit from the outing, and punters happy to stick with her here for Roger James and Rob Wellwood at $2.10. Another one, though, is One Bold Floozy, who's been kept very safe as well, the 3-year-old filly for Robbie Patterson, who's trekked up to Matamata today, Craig Grills, to do the riding, and those this filly well, having ridden her 3 starts ago for replacing at Woodville. That was in behind Lucky Dice. She generally actually can get up on the speed. She had set the terms in her 2 previous starts before being run down late to finish 3rd and 2nd. Her last start, she actually raced at Tauranga on that good 4. There was a lot of speed in that race, and she ended up having to go back in running. She was still running on nicely, but probably not one of her better efforts compared to the previous 2, where she was able to get up on the speed, and she's actually drawn the ace to say that she should really

0: Yeah, and Jack Taplin sticks with to take the 2 kilos off, so she's only going to carry the 55 and a half. We are 5.5 away, so that means it's my opportunity to check in with George. George, what are you liking here in the first for punters?
1: Yeah, Pip, I thought this was an even field to start the day, an 8-race program here, Fern Energy Farmers Race Day. Just watching these horses heading down to the start. The punters have obviously gone for 8 prenup. There was support for her on debut as well. She finished 9th out of 15 on that occasion. But they're staying with the ship again, and they've made her the favourite in an interesting lineup. My top selection is number 3, Pecola Beleza. As you mentioned, it was a lovely run when third and behind Loverbeal on this track over this distance last time out. Prior to that, finished 7th at Ottawa Park behind Shuffle the Pack. I think third run back from a spell, Pecola Beleza, mare by Al Manzoor, prepared by Janine Daly, I think is ready to put its best foot forward here. Jack Taplin claims the 2 kilos, and that will assist as well. So from that handy barrier draw, I'm not sure if that's going to be too much of an advantage for her, because she generally does get back in the field. But I think she'll be running on. Number 3, Pecola Beleza, currently on the third line of the market at $6.50. I have it on top. Ahead of one Bold Floozy. You just have to respect the Robbie Patterson-Craig Grills combination when they combine, especially when he brings his horses north. And I think one Bold Floozy from the inside gate is going to be in on either speed throughout. And second favourite at this stage, obviously the favourite is 8 prenup we spoke about earlier. They continue to come forward now into $2. Even money favourite here, prenup, fully by contributor. She races in the colours of Barneswood Farm and... Yeah, George Rook aboard, so there's a bit to like about prenup. There was some strong support for it on debut. Didn't get near them that day, but was doing his best work late in the piece. All the others, I thought, 6 Irish Flute from Tony Pike's team. Another filly, this one by Al Manzoor, with Jasmine Fawcett aboard. I thought it might be worth a look or a put into consideration anyway for first 4 players. 3, 1, 8, and 6, my numbers here. First on the card, and with the 3, Pecola Beleza, currently at $6.50.
0: Thanks, George. I like it. And just before I let you go, you would have loved seeing what the Chiefs did in putting that clinic on with the Crusaders the other night.
1: Yes, I did. And even more so after the Wars got beaten last night too. But no, they were good, the Chiefs. And I think they closed up shop at halftime. They put the Crusaders away, and a bit of a bogey team for the Chiefs over recent years. But it was great to see. So, yeah, I was cheering for the first time in my life for the Blues last night, but in the end the Hurricanes were too good, and it's the final that everyone had anticipated, so yeah, we'll do that. And I'm sure the Wires will bounce back. They missed a few of their star players last night, but no excuses. The opposition were I think they just wanted it more. But it was a tough game. It was a tough game to watch, and some strange refereeing decisions, but we don't talk about that, do we, on a Sunday sesh?
0: No, we steer away from that. But I've got to say, I agree with Andrew Webster in the press conference, George, about the buzzer going when he's been told 5 seconds, kicks in 2 and gets a penalty. That was very interesting. So I think the Wires fans can complain about that one.
1: Yeah, I agree. I thought he summed it up well. And if the ref tells you you've got 5 seconds, I'm not complaining about the ref, of course, but if he says you've got 5 seconds to kick the ball, he kicks it 2 seconds later and then penalises you. Unbelievable. And what was the score? That penalty made all the difference. Unbelievable.
0: Yeah, it really was. Obviously, can't count. We'll just leave it at that, George, as we're not far away from the first here, a minute and a half out. That was just. The Wires, they get some calls, but that was a doozy. All right, prenup favourite here at $2, one Bold Floozy at $3.20. And then, yes, George is on top selection. If you want to follow in there, $6.50 for Pecola Beleza, and has been pushed in from $11 at opening as well. And then Irish Flute out to the $12. Don't forget too, this is one of the meetings where the bet back is available, so it could be the one to chuck it on there at $6.50. So prenup though, as you said, very well supported from those first two trials, both very, very good wins. Maybe just needed that debut outing there at Ellerslie. And going right-handed, it'll be interesting here the other way, which was the running at Cambridge, of course, going this way. So 205, prenup, your favourite here. Don't forget, these should be

0: Featured toolbox on screen there, your bet back available on this race. Let's get to George for the Entain NZB Insurance Pearl Series Maiden. Good luck if you've had an investment.
1: Thank you, Pip, as we welcome in our Sunday sesh audience. Favoured here in the first, Admutamata is number 8, Prenup. Gee, punters are staying loyal here. $1.95 now, Prenup. One Bold Floozy at $3.10 and Piccola Beleza at $6.50 as they continue to fill the gates. Over the 1,600 metre start point. In fact, they're almost set to go. First on the card, soft seven track, rail in the true position, attendant out of the way. Starter Stephen Barlow has them. We're set to go in the first. Gates are back and they're off and racing. First away was Irish Flute towards the outside to lead out. Ofe is handy, going with a One Bold Floozy, Lady Charlton. They'd be followed out next then by Miss Margot, settles in about fifth spot. Favourite Prenup is back midfield from Piccola Beleza. Then back in behind those next is Socotra from Heavenly Lady, and last is Dido Bell. As they work inside the 1,200 metres and onto the course proper they come. Pacemaker at a leisurely tempo is Ofe from Irish Flute, the outside. A length and a half away is Lady Charlton, followed round next by One Bold Floozy over on the inside of Miss Margot. Two lengths away next we've got Socotra out deep, followed over on the rails next is Piccola Beleza as they've really steadied the tempo here. In between runners, Prenup, the favourite is back third last at the 800 metre mark, and the last pair are Heavenly Lady and Dido Bell. Off the back they come. 700 metres to go in the first. There is eight lengths over the field and it's Ofe the leader. From on the outside, Irish Flute. A length away, Lady Charlton. Followed by One Bold Floozy, then Miss Margot. Socotra came next. Prenup in between runners from Piccola Beleza. Then Heavenly Lady and Dido Bell is last. Still seven off the leader. To the corner they come. 300 metres to go. Irish Flute the leader from Ofe. Out wider, Lady Charlton. One Bold Floozy over on the inside. Favourite Prenup is looking to run on. And behind these then we've got Socotra and then Piccola Beleza. It's One Bold Floozy over on the inside. Prenup getting out. Out wide, Lady Charlton and Irish Flute. One Bold Floozy. Prenup is trying to pick it up. One Bold Floozy needs the post. Prenup got it. Prenup got it right on the line from One Bold Floozy. Third over was Lady Charlton and then came Irish Flute. They'd be followed by Socotra and then behind them a line up there. In a line we had Piccola Beleza with Ofe. Also there as well was Dido Bell with Heavenly Lady, and back amongst them as well was Miss Margot. First on the card, favourite will get it, number 8, Prenup. Just took a little while to wind up. And One Bold Floozy tried to sneak the race, well, pinch the race at about the 150, but Prenup started to wind up late, and it got there, the filly by Contributor. For Roger James and Robert Wellwood, George Rook aboard, 2.20 at tote close. Ahead of one Bold Floozy, 5 Lady Charlton will be third, and 6 Irish Flute will be the fourth of them home. Look likely at the 200 for One Bold Floozy, but Prenup, once she was popped the question, she showed why punters stayed loyal today, sent her out the $2 favourite in the first, and she delivers.
0: Well, she did. Punters sticking loyal, George, and it has been well worth it because she's really had to pick up One Bold Floozy, as you said. Craig trying to pinch it, knuckled down though, and does just that on the line for James Wellwood stable there. George Rook in the saddle on this 3-year-old filly by Contributor, living up to those two trials at her second race day start. So clearly taking some benefit out of that first outing, and a nice win to get favourite backers home in the first. One Bold Floozy, she'll get one shortly. Now, certainly deserves to. Nice run there and defeat, finishing second. But all the honours with the Prenup here, your favourite taking out race one out of Matamata. Race number two will be underway from there at 12:25. In the meantime, we are taking another quick break. Off the other side, we'll be setting the scene from Monaco very shortly with Andy McCook.

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4: Yes, don't worry about a thing because we're taking you to Monaco. If you've been waiting for your Greyhound action, it is not far away here on the sesh. It's a beautiful day too. Up in the city of sails, not a cloud in sight off the back of a wonderful meeting last Sunday for the last running of the Duke of Edinburgh Silver Collar. We're back here to beautiful blue skies for once again. A really good meeting on our card. We've actually got our Group 1 Waterloo Cup winner back as well today. He'll take his place in the Portland Fonzie Stakes, his namesake, at 2:59. As we take a look at the weather and track conditions, fine evening cloud, light winds, and setting up to be a beautiful day of greyhound racing. As far as my best bets go on the program, I'm playing with Sweet coming in off the ballot. I know her last couple of starts have not been her best, but this is a race she should be winning. The price says that as well at $1.85. Next best for me, well, she's slow. Well, she certainly isn't racing that way. Very good win last start. I think she can go back to back at 290. And a Power Raisin, I couldn't believe the price around this greyhound this morning. I think at one point she was around $13. I know she was down the track last start, but in a restricted age Oaks race, so taking on company, I think she can be competitive. So 950 now, my roughy bet of the day. Not rough, but roughy bet of the day. Right, what about the man up in the commentary box? We welcome back Andy McCook to the sesh. Good afternoon. Well, good morning to you, Andy.
5: Yeah, good morning to you, Pip. Good morning to everybody tuning into the sesh today. Pleasure to be back. Pleasure to be along calling the Auckland Dogs today. Thought it was a tricky meeting, hard to find a whole lot outside of the square. I thought three greyhounds on the card that all look pretty hard to beat with you with Sweet. It goes around in the fifth reverse order race. You go back sort of three and four starts and she won four on the bounce. That's more than good enough to be beating the field she's in against today. I think I'd see the day I'd be tipping her at $1.85, but gee whiz, she really should be winning that. Race number 9, Epic Wild Man, racing really well, inside draw, early speed, really good map on paper for him. I think it'd be very hard to beat as well. And in the last aces, I know his best form's at Cambridge, but gee, again, he just sort of lobs into a field that he should be winning. He gets a bonus run in the C2 grade, in a C1 and 2 as a C3 greyhound after winning on Thursday at Cambridge. Not a lot of early speed anywhere around him, aces. I'm expecting him to fire forward and be very hard to beat in the last. So it might be one of those days, Pip, where we look to play multis around favourite runners, potentially some same race multis there on the card as well. But tricky old day it is at the Sports Bowl.
4: It certainly is, Andy. I like your thoughts there around Sweet too. Just obviously going back to last Sunday, I know you would have had your eye on the Duke of Edinburgh Silver Collar and of course the Waterloo Cup, but I mean, how cool was that for Matt to not only win the race with Chief Dribble but trifecta it as well? I thought that was such a cool moment for him.
5: He was, and for the whole team as well, involved with that, breeding and rearing, breaking in, doing everything involved with the second and third greyhounds, and of course winning it with Dribble, grabbing his second collar. He's been our dominant stayer here for the last couple of seasons, and that was good to see, and winning another collar for his good mate in Sheepshore as well, who's actually over in New Zealand at the moment. Caught up with him last night, which was good. So yeah, it was just the extra sort of string in the bow, wasn't it, for Matt and the team.
4: Yeah, it really was. And speaking of strings in the bow, I mean, it's been good to see you back out there handling greyhounds too, Andy, while you've been off.
5: Couldn't quite get one over the line. I was lucky enough to catch a couple of winners on on Friday, but I think everyone was putting me on the slug so that I couldn't handle a winner.
4: Oh, you'll have to give them some stick, I think, next time you say, if you want the great Andy McCook, Sir Andy McCook, you've got to give us the winning handling jobs.
5: Yeah, you know what it's like, though, Pitt, when they go no good, it's always the handler's fault. So maybe they did give me the dogs and I just wasn't getting the job done.
4: That could be the case. Hey, and I have to say, it was cool to see yourself and Epic Rooster out there for the last at Addington on Thursday.
5: Yeah, really good touch at the moment, Christchurch Greyhound Racing Club, naming a lot of races after for greyhounds, and not necessarily the best of the best either. It's just the greyhounds that mean a lot to